0: 9 Kilo, be kind, tower 94 right, clear to land.
1: Clear to land, 04 right, 09 Kilo.
0: American 1421, you have heavy Airbus 330 in sight, short final.
2: Hey, firm, American 1421.
0: American 1421, thank you, maintain the visual separation. Caution right, 23, I'm sorry, 94 right, clear to land.
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1: 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Kennedy 13504, restart started, and frequency change proof, yeah.
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1: ABEX 480 Heavy, cross 4 left.
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1: And American 168, Heavy, Shaxi Delta Bravo, and Charlie at Victor, cross 13 left, then join Bravo, monitor ground.
6: Delta Bravo, Charlie, Victor, cross 13 left, and Bravo, monitor ground there.
1: Lufthansa 40, ready, follow the American, cross 13 left, Victor, then Bravo, monitor ground.
5: Lufthansa 404 Heavy, crossing 13 left, Victor, then Bravo, and monitor ground.
1: JetBlue 1532, exit Foxtrot, hold short of running 4 left.
6: Exit Foxtrot, short 4 left, JetBlue 1532.
0: Okay, Scorsky 1308.
1: Scorsky 1308, squawk 0310.
0: 0310, send to the east, looking for track, westbound checkup.
1: Skolsky 130, clear the question tracks west, maintain the VFR. Add a little integer seat for now, alternator 2961.
0: 2961, and go again for the transponder code.
1: 0310.
0: 0310, 13-1.
6: Tower Burke here, 5650, ILS 4-right.
1: Pretty odd, 5650, can I say, Airbus 321, 4 miles, federally 4-right, clear to land.
6: Clear to land, runway 4-right, Burke here at 5650.
9: Kennedy Tower, flight 539 with you, 2000, ILS 4-right, 180 or greater.
1: Flight 539, Kennedy Tower, Embraer, 176 miles, headway 4-right, clear to land.
9: Clear to land, 4-right, at flight 539.
1: American 274, exit here at Foxtrot, then taxi Yankee, Yankee Alpha, hold short of 4 left, please.
7: Foxtrot, Yankee, Yankee Alpha, hold short of 4 left, American
1: 274. And Skorsky 1308, rate of contact, 8 miles northwest, I'm sorry, northeast, 800.
0: 1308.
1: 1308, join flight following.
0: Hand off north, landing Carney.
1: I understand Carney, Roger. And 1308, you're at the course, you said?
0: Yes, sir.
1: Roger.

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1: Hold short of 4 left, Kevin 324.
2: Kennedy Tower, good day, the source 247, establish your localizer, runway 04 right.
0: Azores 247, Kennedy Tower, following Gulfstream, 4.5 miles, runway 4 right, clear to land.
2: Runway 04 right, clear to land, the source 247.
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2: Yankee Alpha across 4 left, American 1421.
0: Air Force Code 2, Zero Kilo Levy across 4 left, Fox Bravo.
3: American
0: 274, Yankee Alpha across 4 left.
3: Cross
0: 4
3: left,
0: American 274. Jet 324, Fox, cross 4 left. Jet 324, cross
4: 4
0: left.
4: Cross runway 4 left, JetBlue 324.
0: JetBlue 1532, right Bravo, give way to 2 Americans to Yankee Alpha, monitor the ground.
1: Bravo, give way to American to Yankee Bravo, and monitor the ground, JetBlue 1532.
0: Jet 324, straight in.
4: Straight in, JetBlue 324.
0: American 1421, straight ahead, Bravo to the ramp, see ya.
2: Bravo to the ramp, see ya, American 1421.
0: 274 Fox, copy to the ramp, Bravo, good day.
3: I'll copy to the ramp, Bravo, American 274.
0: Brickyard, 5650, Fox, Yankee Golf, full short of 4 left.
1: Fox, Yankee Golf, short 4 left, Brickyard, 5650.
0: Air Force Gold 209 Kilo Heavy, continue Delta Bravo, Charlie, short of Victor.
3: Delta Bravo, Charlie, short of Victor,
1: Air Force Gold 209. Confirm, X Flight 539 is clear to land.
0: Flight 539, yes, sir, 4 right, clear to land.
1: Clear to land, 4 right, X Flight 539.
5: Tower American 166, ILS 4 right.
0: American 166, thanks Airbus 321, 4 miles, 7 right, 4 right, clear to land.
5: Clear to land, 4 right, American 166.

0: Air Force Post 209 Kilo, is your gate open?
1: Affirmative,
0: Air Force Post 209 Kilo. Air Force Post 209 Kilo, can you Charlie Victor cross 13 left and join Bravo behind the two Americans on Bravo, monitor ground?
1: Charlie Victor cross 24 left, Bravo, to the gate, Air Force
0: Post 209 Kilo. Air Force Post 209 Kilo, yes, you're going to cross 13 left at Victor.
1: Cross 13 left at Victor, Air Force Post 209 Kilo.
2: Tower, good evening. JetBlue 190 is with you, approaching ZTOL for runway 4 right.
0: Flight 539, exit here, Foxtrot, and then hold short of 4 left.
3: Hold short of 4 left, Foxtrot. Bye.
0: JetBlue 190, kind of tower, 5 miles in trail. Cut Airbus 321, running 4 right, clear to land.
2: Clear to land, 4 right, JetBlue 190.

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0: Skoski 130, New Skoski, you do have traffic meeting vicinity just off your right side now, 1,100 feet, type unknown, probably helicopter now.
2: That's traffic maintain vision, 130.
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1: Foxtrot 4 left, Jet Blue 190.
0: Brickyard 658 Golf, cross 4 left.
2: Cross runway 4 left at Golf, Brickyard 5650.
0: Right side 5, cross left to Fox, right Bravo.
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0: These are 247, cross left at Fox, Bravo.
3: Cross 4 left, Fox Bravo, 247.
0: American 166, Foxtrot, cross 4 left.
2: Foxtrot, cross 4 left, American 166.
0: Brickyard 650, left Alpha and monitor ground.
2: Left Alpha, monitor ground, 5650.
0: X-Flight 539, right turn Bravo, and right Bravo, pull short November, contact ground along the way, please.
1: Right Bravo, pull short November, contact ground, and flight 539.
0: 166, follow the Gulfstream, right onto Bravo, monitor ground, see ya. 166, follow the Gulfstream onto Bravo, monitor ground.
2: Call them on Bravo, switch ground, see ya, American 166.
0: Yeah. Azores 247, taxi Delta Bravo, Charlie, hold short Victor.
3: Delta Bravo, Charlie, hold short, Minnesota is 247.
0: He's a 247, hold short Victor.
3: Hold short Victor, 247.
2: American 2002, ILS 4 right.
0: American 2002, Panic Airbus 320, 3.5 miles, center right, 4 right, settle in.
2: Settle in, 4 right, American 2002.

0: Taxi here, Foxtrot, then taxi, Yankee, and Golf, the whole shuttle for left.
1: Yankee, Golf, whole shuttle for left, yes, which is on.
2: Yankee, Golf, whole shuttle for left.
0: Azores 247, you to Victor, cross any 13 left, Victor, and what's your gate?
3: Cross runway 24 left via Victor, gate 1, and it's already 247.
0: You're parking terminal 7, is that correct? 21. And Azores 247, cross 13 left, Victor, then continue Bravo.
3: Cross 12, runway?
0: Azores 247 heavy, actually not heavy, Azores 247 cross running 13 left Victor, then taxi right Bravo, monitor ground.
3: Cross 13 left via Victor, and then contact ground 121 decimal 9, sorry, 247.
4: And tower jet please 201, just double checking our taxi instructions.
5: Can I tell we could have been in Lofort Angeli, master, this local left for right.
0: Lot 4, Tangalima, heavy Canadian Tower, Boeing 737, 3.5 miles, side runway 4 right, flood land.
5: Heads it on 4 right, Jefferson copy, for Tangalima, heavy tank.
0: JetBlue 2018, exit Foxtrot, and taxi Yankee, Yankee Alpha, the whole short of 4 left.
6: Foxtrot, Yankee, Yankee Alpha, short 4 left, JetBlue 2018.
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0: Good, 2-1, Yankee Golf, whole short of 4 left.
4: Yankee Golf, hold short 4 left, thank you, JetBlue 201.
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0: ILS 4 right. Tower 1794, Cat 7, Boeing 777, 5.5 miles ahead, cautiously turn 74 right, clear to land.
7: 4 right, clear to land,
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0: 119er. Azores 247, looks like you crossed the Delta Bravo, that wasn't Victor, so just continue Bravo, monitor the ground, please.
3: Bravo, monitor ground, Venezuela

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0: It was 2-1, right Bravo, and at Foxshot, thank you, just right Bravo to the ramp, see ya.
2: Right turn Bravo to the ramp, JetBlue 201, see ya.
0: JetBlue 190, straight in.
2: 190, yeah, we're going to need to hold.
0: Make the right Bravo, short of Delta Bravo then.
2: Right Bravo, short of Delta Bravo, to 190.
0: JetBlue 2018, right Bravo, monitor ground.
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1: Shepard 740 Fox, cross 4 left, right Bravo. Shepard 740, cross left Fox, right Bravo.
2: Shepard cross 4 left Fox, right Bravo, Shepard 740.
1: Shepard 190 left Delta Bravo, left Alpha, short of Echo Alpha.
0: Delta Bravo, Alpha, short of Echo Alpha,
1: said. Yes. And American 2002, cross 4 to Yankee Alpha, straight ahead Bravo. Get rid of those two JetBlues there.
3: 4 left, Yankee Alpha, straight ahead Bravo, give way to JetBlues, American 2002.
1: And JetBlue 740, right Bravo, Yankee Alpha, give way to the American.
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1: JetBlue 342, China Tower, 3.5 miles in trail by Boeing 737, right 4 right, Clinton Land.
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1: 4 Tangley Levy, Fox Bravo, hold short of runway 4 left.
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1: American 2002, once again, just give that JetBlue 321 there, the new Bravo monogram.
3: We'll give away that MM monogram, American 2002.
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1: Koreans are 85 heavy, Canada Airbus 220, 3.5 miles, headway 4 right, clear to land.
6: Kiltran 4 right, Koreans are 85.

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3: Hey, Tower, good evening, approach 2690 heavy, approaching center for the ILS runway for, right.
0: Well, through 2690 heavy, cast heavy, Boeing 777, 4.5 miles ahead.
4: Yeah, I mean, again,
0: caution, only turn, 24 right, clear to land.
3: Runway 4 right, clear to land, number 2690 heavy.
0: 7784, cross both at Fox.
1: Alright, we'll cross 4 left of Fox, 777-94.
0: 5-4-Sanley, maybe cross 4 left at Fox, Bravo. 5-4-Sanley, to cross 4 left. Lot 4, Tango Lima, hello.
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1: All right, exit Fox, go to 4 left, JetBlue 342.
2: Canyon Target, Indian Delta 1768, Zettel, ILS 4 right.
0: Delta 1768, can I take it evening, heavy Boeing 767, 5.5 miles ahead, course 40, turn 64, right, clear to land.
2: Clear to land, 4 right, Delta 1768.
0: Spot 4, Tango Lima Heavy, is your gate open?
3: Front, close on Lima Heavy.
0: What's your gate number, sir?
3: Number 7, gate 7, close on Lima Heavy.
0: Spot 4, Tango Lima Heavy, roger. Continue, cross 1 through left, Delta Bravo. Then taxi right, Bravo, behind the JetBlue that's coming from your left, though.
3: Okay, one, close 1 through left, I think so, Delta Bravo, Bravo, 4-3-2-1, good jet.
0: Disregard, Victor. Just cross 1-3 left at Delta Bravo, then right turn Bravo behind JetBlue.
3: I'll serve at that. So cross into 1-3 left by Delta Bravo, and then switch after the traffic inside the JetBlue.
0: Thank you, sir. And just monitor ground. Good day.
3: Monitor ground. Good day. Bye-bye.
0: Korean 085 heavy exit via Fox Shot and hold short of 4 left.
4: The unable Fox Shot, request Fox Shot Bravo.
0: Okay, looks like you just passed it. Alright, Korean 0858, continue Fox Bravo, please. Hold short of running 4 left.
4: The Fox Bravo, and hold short of 4 left, Korean 085.
0: Hey, Korean 085, no delay, please. Traffic on a 1 mile final.
4: Roger.
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1: Air France, 10 heavy tank, good evening, Boeing 757, 4.5 miles, runway 4 right, clear to land.
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1: Okay, well that's the case. 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
3: Alright, right Bravo, short of Echo Alpha, JetBlue, 342.
1: American 1224, straight ahead Bravo, monitor the ground.
2: Straight ahead Bravo, monitor the ground, American 1229.
1: Korean 085 heavy, on the other side, taxi Delta Bravo, Charlie, hold short, Victor.
2: Delta Bravo, Charlie, hold short of Victor, Korean 085.
1: And Lampu 2690 heavy, continue Fox Alpha, Yankee, and Golf, hold short of running 4 left.
2: Golf Alpha, Yankee, Golf, short of 4, left number 36 major.
4: Union Tower, Carl King 221, RLS approach is 4 right.
1: Carl King 231 heavy, tank every Boeing 777, 5 miles ahead, crossway Charlie, 4 right, clear to land.
4: 4 right, clear to land, Carl King 231.
1: Geo 342, the ramp told you anything? Jeffrey 342?
2: 342.
1: Has the ramp told you anything?
2: Nope.
1: I just, just make the left, what's your gate supposed to be?
2: 505.
1: 505, it looks like. Yeah, you know what? I think someone just really pulled onto the gate, to be honest. So just make the left here, left Alpha, short of Fox, and contact ground.
2: Echo Alpha, Alpha, short of Fox, over ground, JetBlue 342.
1: Delta 1768, exit here, then taxi Fox Alpha, Fox, hold short of 4 left.
2: Fox Alpha, Fox, short of 4 left,
3: Delta 1768.

0: Train 05 heavy, you got a few cargo?
1: Negative, passenger, terminal 1, gate 6.
0: Is your gate open?
1: Standby, occupied.
0: Alright, gate's occupied. Alright, Korean 085 heavy at Whiskey, enter runway 13 left, hold short Victor.
1: At Whiskey, entering runway 13 left, and hold short Victor, Korean 085.
0: Alright, Korean 085, that's correct. That is correct, and on the 13 left is hold short Victor. Let ground know when your gate is open.
1: Roger, Korean 085 recall.

0: Air France 10 Heavy, exit via Foxtrot Bravo. Hold short of running 4 left.
1: This is Foxtrot Bravo, Detroit 4 left, Air France 010.

0: approved 2690 heavy at Golf Cross 4 left, taxi left Alpha.
1: The Golf Cross runway 4 left and left on Alpha number 2690 heavy.
0: Delta 1768 Foxtrot Cross 4 left, taxi left Alpha.
2: Foxtrot Cross 4 left and then on Alpha Delta 1768 gates open 30.
0: Delta 1768, thank you sir, on Alpha, just monitor the ground, see ya.
2: We'll monitor the ground, Delta 1768.
0: I'm approved 2690 heavy left Alpha, monitor the ground, good day.
1: If Alpha monitor ground, good day, number 2690 heavy.

0: Tower, Delta 2398, Alice, 4 Rod.
1: Delta 2398, can I tell you, good evening, caution right turn, 777 rolls out, running 4 right, clear to land.
0: 4 right, clear to land, Delta 2398.
1: Cargo King 231 Heavy, exit via Foxtrot Bravo, hold short of running 4 left.
2: Cancel by Foxtrot Bravo, hold short 4 left, Cargo King 221.
3: Tower Crane 35 Heavy, our gate is open.
1: Okay, just hold position, contact ground.
3: Hold position, contact ground, Crane 35.

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0: Carl King 23 Navy, cross Fox at Fox Bravo, then Delta Bravo and Charlie for parking.
2: Fox Bravo, cross 04 left, then Delta Bravo parking building 260, Carl King 231.
0: Yes, sir, on the other side, taxi Delta Bravo Charlie.
2: Delta Bravo Charlie, Carl King 231.
0: Air France 10 Heavy, your gate open.
1: Stand by.

0: City Dallas, Quincy, 38 Hotel Fox at Modern with Oscar, like to depart via Conduit Park.
1: Trusty 38 Hotel Fox, this is JT, Jonas CFN has requested making it before 1000, I'll turn it to 2961.
0: 2961, and yeah, we still have this one. 3161, straight up via Conduit Park.

0: ground, Air France 010, the gate is occupied for 7 minutes.
1: Air France 10A, I'm sorry, say again.
0: Gate occupied for 7 minutes, Air France 10.
1: Air France 10A, roger, make the right, at Whiskey, enter runway 13 left on 13 left, full short, Victor.
0: Okay, on the Whiskey, we enter 13 left and we hold short, Victor, on runway 13 left, Air France 010.
1: Delta 2398, Fox Alpha, Fox, hold short, 4 left.
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1: Okay.

0: Francis Heavy, right onto 13 left, hold short Victor, let ground know when your gate is open.
1: Okay, right on the runway, and I'll call you, call the ground one gate open.
0: Sure, that's correct.
1: See ya.
0: Delta 2398 at Foxtrot, cross runway 4 left, taxi left Alpha, monitor ground.
2: Foxtrot, cross 4 left, taxi Alpha, monitor ground.

0: Chapu 1644, right, good evening.
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1: QC 3 Hotel Fox, Clinton County to Northwest, registered to attend to school VFR and the free change to the proof. Good night.
0: Roger, good night, sir. 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

0: 70 Tower, November 600 Foxtrot, Twin Peaks Monument 800 with Oscar on the south shore for westbound transition, Flatbush transition.
1: Tower, there's 69 Fox, Squawk 0303, clear your questions, showing west at about 5 Marine Parkway. Clearance of Bravo at that point at about 800 feet, mail turner 2962.
0: Cleared shoreline at below 5, then at below 1,000 on the Flatbush for 600 Foxtrot.

0: Kennedy Tower, JetBlue 1668, send down to ILS 4 right.
1: JetBlue 1640, Foxtrot, hold short of runway 4 left.
2: Hold short, 4 left at Foxtrot, JetBlue 1640.
1: JetBlue 1668, Kennedy Tower, runway 4 right, clear to land.
0: 4 right, clear to land, JetBlue 1668.
1: 6 land, Foxtrot, in place, right of contact, 100 miles southeast, 400.
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0: New York Tower, JetBlue 350 is with you for the ILS 4-way.
1: Give it 350, can't say good evening, you follow company 321 short final, running 4-right, clear to land.
0: Clear to land, 4-right, JetBlue 350.

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1: Exit at Foxtrot, hold short of 4 left, JetBlue 1668.

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1: Foxtrot cleared to cross 4 left, right Bravo, monitor ground, JetBlue 1640.
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0: Runway 4 right, clear to land,

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0: Tower, good evening, American 1409, 13 DME, ILS 4 right.
1: American 1409, Kennedy Tower, good evening, following a heavy A350, 7.5 miles ahead, crossing wave turbulence, wind 0206, runway 4 right, to the lens.
0: Clearly on runway 4 right, cover traffic, American 1409.
1: JetBlue 938, taxi via Foxtrot, hold short of 4 left, remain this frequency.
2: Fox, hold short of 4 left with you, JetBlue 938.

0: And there were 5067 at Foxtrot, cross runway 4 left, taxi left on Alpha to your ramp, monitor ground. Yellow 350, cross runway 4 left, taxi straight ahead, Bravo to your ramp, monitor ground on the way in.
1: Taxi straight ahead, cross 4 left, and over to Bravo, and monitor ground at Blue 350.
0: American 4, cross 4 left, taxi straight ahead, Bravo to your ramp, monitor ground.
1: Cross 4 left, straight ahead, Bravo to the ramp, monitor ground, American 4.
0: Tip 938, you're not cleared in as yet, it looks like?
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0: Tip 938, cross 4 left, taxi right on Bravo to your ramp, monitor ground on the way in.
2: Cross 4 left, right turn, Bravo, mark.
0: Cafe 40 Heavy, turn left here at Fox Alpha, and hold short of Yankee.
3: Fox Alpha, Foray 350 for Cafe 840, I don't think we do.
0: Okay, I don't think your aircraft type is the restriction, but that's fine. Fox Bravo, hold short of 4 left.
4: Fox Bravo, hold short 4 left, Cafe 840.

0: America 1409, make the left turn here at Foxtrot and hold short of runway 4 left, remain this frequency.
1: Left at Foxtrot, short of 4 left, this frequency, America 1409.

0: And then America 1409 at Foxtrot, cross 4 left, taxi right, Bravo to your ramp, monitor ground on the way in.
1: Cross 4 left at Foxtrot, right on Bravo, monitor ground, taxi ramp right, 1409.
0: Cafe 40 heavy, cross 4 left, taxi via Delta Bravo, remain this frequency.
2: Cross 4 left, Delta Bravo, maintain this frequency, Cafe 840.
0: 840.
2: Yes.

0: Cathay 40 Heavy, cross runway 31 right at Delta Bravo and taxi right on Bravo to your ramp. Monitor ground on the way in.
1: Roger that, cross 31 right at Delta Bravo, right on Bravo, and clear.

0: Okay, sir, good evening, Delta 520 in zone, with 4 right.
1: Delta 520, Connecticut, good evening, wind 0206, runway 4 right, clear the land.
0: Runway 4 right, clear the line, Delta 520.

0: Endeavour 4783, ILS 4 right.
1: Endeavour 4783, Kennedy Tower, final 8220, wind 010 at 5, runway 4 right, clear the land.
0: Clear the land 4 right, Endeavour 4783.

0: Tower, hello, Virgin 137 Yankee.
1: Virgin 137 Yankee, heavy Kennedy Tower, following a CRJ-9, wind 010 at 5, runway 4 right, clear to land.
0: 4 right, clear to land, Virgin 137 Yankee.
1: Delta 520, turn left here, join Fox Alpha, hold short of Yankee, traffic mile final.
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3: of Tower, good evening, JetBlue 58.
1: JetBlue 58, Kennedy Tower, you're following a heavy A330, 5.5 miles ahead. Caution, wake turbulence, wind 010 at 5, runway 4 right, clear to land.
3: 4 right, clear to land, JetBlue 58.

0: Endeavour 4783, make the left turn here, join Foxtrot, left Yankee, and Golf, hold short of 4 left.
1: Foxtrot, Yankee, Golf, short 4 left, sir.

0: Kennedy Tower, and there were 5250 island 4R.
1: There are 5250 Kennedy Tower, following an A321, wind 030 at 6, runway 4R, clear to land.
0: 4R, clear to land, 5250.
2: Kennedy Tower, number 5219, ILS 4R.
1: Number 5219, Kennedy Tower, found cover to CRJ, wind 030 at 6, runway 4R, clear to land.
2: Clear to land, 4R, number 5219.
1: Roger, 137 Yankee Heavy, make the next left turn, join Fox Alpha, and hold short of Yankee.
3: Okay, next Fox Alpha, hold short of Yankee, Virgin 137 Yankee.

0: Endeavour 50, correction, Endeavour 4783, cross 4 left, taxi left alpha to your ramp, monitor ground.
1: Cross 4 left, left alpha to the ramp, Endeavour 4783, monitor ground.
0: Delta 520, cross 4 left, taxi straight into the ramp.
2: Cross 4 left, straight into the ramp, Delta 520.
0: Sergeant 137 Yankee Heavy, turn left side Yankee, Golf, hold short of 4 left.
3: Left at Yankee, Golf, hold short of 4 left, Sergeant 137 Yankee.

0: Tower Kennedy, Delta 683 for it.
1: Delta 683, Kennedy Tower, following the CRJ-9, wind 0205, runway 4 right, clear to land.
0: Clear to land 4 right, Delta 683.
1: Tesla 58, make the left turn here, join Fox Alpha, hold short of Yankee.
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0: JetBlue 58, turn right of Yankee, Yankee Alpha, hold short of 4 left.
1: Right, Yankee, Yankee Alpha, short 4 left, JetBlue 58.
2: Tower, good evening, Breakout 4417, 4 right.
0: Breakout 4417, Kennedy Tower, following 8321, wind 020 at 5, runway 4 right, clear to land.
2: 4 right, clear to land, Breakout 4417.
0: Number 5250, make the left turn here, join Foxtrot, and hold short of 4 left.
3: Left here, Foxtrot, hold short 4 left. Number 5250.
4: Down there, 5081, 54 right.
0: Number 5081, Kennedy Tower, find E175, wind 010 at 5, runway 4 right, clear to land.
4: Clear to land, 4 right, there, 5081.
5: Anchor. And Virgin 137 Yankee, we've been told the Hotel Alpha 10 entry point for us today.
0: Thank you.

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1: Delta 671, Kennedy Tower, continue.
0: Continue.
1: 5219, turn left Yankee and Alpha, correction, left on Yankee Hotel, hold short of 4 left.
0: Left on Yankee Hotel, hold short of 4 left, you got 1519.
1: Delta 671, following the CRJ9, wind 010 at 5, runway 4 right, clear to land.
0: 4 right, clear to land, Delta 671.
1: Delta 683, make the left turn here, hold short of Yankee.
2: Alright, it's going to be Action Fox Bravo.
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1: Roger, 137 Yankee Heavy, cross runway 4 left, taxi left Alpha to your ramp, and monitor ground on the way in.
3: Okay, cross 4 left and left Alpha to the ramp, monitor ground on the way in, Virgin 137 Yankee.
1: November 5250, cross runway 4 left, taxi left Alpha to your ramp and monitor ground.
4: Cross runway 4 left and then left Alpha to the ramp, November 5250.
1: JetBlue 58, cross runway 4 left, taxi straight ahead, Bravo to your ramp, monitor ground.
5: Clear to cross 4 left, Bravo, left to the ramp, monitor ground, JetBlue 58.
1: Roger, 137 Yankee Heavy, the traffic off your right is giving way to you, left Alpha.
3: Okay, left onto Alpha and the traffic will be giving way to us, thank you, Virgin 137 Yankee.
1: Brickyard 4417, traffic's on the short final, make the left turn here at Foxtrot, and hold short of Yankee. Delta 683, make the left turn on Yankee, Golf, hold short of 4 left.
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1: Very good, 4474, Kennedy Tower, following A321, wind 020 at 4, runway 4 right, clear to land.
0: 4 right, clear to land, Brickyard 4474.
1: Brickyard 4417, make the right turn, Yankee, Yankee Alpha, hold short of 4 left.
2: Yankee, Yankee Alpha, short of 4 left.
1: Number 5081, make the left turn at Foxtrot, hold short of 4 left.
3: Foxtrot

0: Kennedy Tower, good evening. Delta 991 on Alice 4-8.
1: Delta 991 heavy, Kennedy Tower, find E175, wind 0105, runway 4-8, clear to land.
0: Runway 4-8, clear to land, Delta 991 heavy.

0: Delta 671, turn left on Yankee and hold short of runway 4 left at hotel.
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1: JetBlue 850, Kennedy Tower, requesting returns from the heavy Boeing 767, rolling out. Wind 360 at 6, runway 4 right, clear to land.
0: 4 right, clear to land, JetBlue 850.

0: Delta 991 Heavy, turn left here, join Fox Alpha, hold short of Yankee.
1: Left here, Fox Alpha, short of Yankee, Delta 991.
0: Number 5219, cross runway 4 left, taxi straight into the ramp.
1: Crossing 4 left, straight into the ramp, number 5219.
0: Delta 683, cross runway 4 left and left Alpha to the ramp, follow the CRJ into the ramp.
2: Clear cross 4 left, turn left at Alpha, follow the CRJ in the ramp, Delta 683.
0: Number 5081, cross runway 4 left, taxi left Alpha to your ramp, monitor ground. Freakout 4417, cross runway 4 left, straight ahead Bravo to your ramp, monitor ground.
3: Cross 4 left, Yankee Alpha Bravo, straight ahead, monitor ground.
0: Delta 991 Heavy, left Yankee Golf, hold short of 4 left.
1: Yankee Golf, hold short of 4 left, Delta 991 Heavy.
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0: JetBlue 224, Kennedy Tower, you're following a company 321, wind 0106, runway 4 right, clear to land.
4: Clear land, 4 right, JetBlue 224.

0: Calling a 737, wind 360 at 7, runway 4R, clear to land.
1: 4R, clear to land, airport 909.
0: Jet Blade 50, make the left turn here, join Fox Alpha and hold short of Yankee.
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0: Jet Blue 850, you can taxi via Fox Alpha to Fox, start to hold short of 4 left.
2: Okay, Fox Alpha, Fox, hold short of 4 left, Jet Blue 850.
1: Kennedy Tower, ISO 55 Lima, ILS 4 right.
0: ISO 55 Lima, Kennedy Tower, following A321, short final, wind 360 at 7, runway 4 right, clear to land.
1: Clear to land 4 right, ISO 55 Lima.

0: Kennedy Tower, guard copter 21159er.
1: Guard copter 21159er, Kennedy Tower, squawk 0324, say request.
0: 0234 squawk, southbound on Meadowbrook, requesting south shore routing out of below 5, the punch out of Breezy Point.
1: Guard copter 21159, Kennedy Tower, radar contact 3 miles northwest of the Jones Beach Monument at 800, I believe that's you. Can you confirm?
0: Affirm for 159er.
1: JetBlue 224, taxi via...
2: Turn the runway 2, could I speak?
1: Right on Yankee, Yankee Alpha, and hold short of 4 left.
3: All right, Yankee, Yankee Alpha, hold short of 4 left, JetBlue 224.
1: Guard copter 21159, just verify you're spoken 0324.
0: 0324.

0: tower. Endeavour 5076 is on the ILS 4 right, approaching Zetel, and 182 is 5
1: on bottom. Hi, Sarah, 55 Lima, make the left turn here, join Fox Alpha, and hold short of Yankee, remain this frequency.
2: Back here, Fox Alpha, hold short of Yankee, remain this frequency, ILS 7 Lima.
3: Ground, runway 4 left.
1: Delta 671, cross runway 4 left at hotel, left alpha to your ramp and monitor ground.
3: Short up Charlie.
4: Cross 4 left at hotel, left alpha, monitor ground, Delta 671.
1: Delta 991, cross runway 4 left at golf, taxi left alpha to your ramp, monitor ground.
4: Cross runway 4 left at golf, left on alpha, over to monitor ground, Delta 991, take care.
1: JetBlue 850, cross runway 4 left at Foxtrot, taxi right Bravo to your ramp, just follow the American Eagle off your right.
5: Okay, follow the American Eagle off the right, clear cross 4 left, Bravo, right turn for the ramp, JetBlue 850.
1: Brickyard 4474, cross runway 4 left, straight ahead, Bravo to your ramp, monitor ground.
6: Okay, cross 4 left, shed, Bravo to the ramp, monitor ground, Brickyard 4474.
1: Guard copter 21159, I need you to squawk 0324. You can proceed westbound along the shoreline, out of below 500. Caution, wait turbulence for heavy jet traffic inbound from the southwest. Kennedy altimeter is 29063.
7: Squawk 0324, caution, wake turbulence, 2963 for Empire 59. Guard copter 159.
1: Hi there, 55 Lima, taxi via Foxtrot, hold short of 4 left.
2: Taxi 4 left, hold short of 4 left, I said 55 Lima.
0: Tower Endeavour 5076, ILS 4 right.
1: Endeavour 4909, taxi Yankee and hotel, hold short of 4 left.
8: Yankee Hotel, short of 4 left, Endeavour 4909.
0: Tower, Endeavour 5076 is ILS 4 right.
1: Endeavour 5076, Kennedy Tower, good evening, wind 360 at 6, runway 4 right, clear to land.
0: Clear to land 4 right, Endeavour 5076.
5: Sorry, doing American 1359 on the ILS 4 right.
1: American 1359 Kennedy Tower following a CRJ-9, wind 360 at 6, runway 4 right, clear to land.
5: Clear to land 4 right, American 1359.
8: 7 4909, Alpha 10, 3 4 right.

0: Hi, Sierra 5-5 Lima at Foxtrot cross 4 left. Taxi right, Bravo to your ramp. Follow the JetBlue that's off your right and monitor ground.
1: Cross 4 left on Bravo, follow the JetBlue and copy ground 5.
0: JetBlue 224, cross runway 4 left. Taxi straight ahead, Bravo to your ramp. Monitor ground on the way in.
2: Alright, 4 left, on Yankee Alpha cross 4 left. Continue on to Bravo, monitor ground, JetBlue 224.

0: target evening, they're 5244 for Rick.
1: Number 5244, Kennedy target evening, following 737, wind 350 at 5, runway 4 right, clear to land.
0: Client 4 right, number 5244.
1: Number 5076, turn left here, join Fox Alpha, Yankee, and Hotel, hold short of 4 left.
2: Fox Alpha, Hotel, 4-4.
1: Number 5076, amend that. Stay on Fox Drive, hold short of 4 left.
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3: Target A, Shamrock 109 with you.
1: Endeavor 4909 at hotel, cross runway 4 left, taxi straight into the ramp.
2: Cross left on hotel, taxi straight in, Endeavor 4909, get
1: in. Endeavor 5076 at Foxtrot, cross runway 4 left, and taxi left Alpha to your ramp, monitor ground, traffic will hold in position.
2: Cross runway 4 left, Alpha, left on Alpha, 5076.
1: Number 5244, you should see a helicopter right to left along the shoreline, 400, my control.
0: Okay, looking at 5244.
1: Shamrock 109 heavy, correction, Shamrock 109, Kennedy Tower, following the CRJ-9, wind 350 at 5, runway 4 right, clear to land.
3: Clear to land, 4 right, Shamrock 109.

0: American 1359, taxi via Yankee, Yankee Alpha, hold short of 4 left, and remain in frequency.
1: Yankee, Yankee Alpha, short 4 left, American 1359.

0: Sure. Never 5244, make the left turn here. Foxtrot, left Yankee Hotel, hold short of 4 left, remain this frequency.
1: Foxtrot, Yankee Hotel, short of 4 left, the frequency is under 4.
0: Guard copter 211159 leaving the airspace 8 miles to the southwest. Radar service terminated.
1: Oh,
0: squawk 1200, frequency change approved.
2: Radar service is terminated. 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
1: Planet 17, Kennedy Tower, altimeter 29064, say request.
0: 29064, I'd like to take it, raise with a handoff to LaGuardia.
1: Planet 17, radar contact, proceed as requested, I'll work on that handle for you.
0: Thank you, as requested, Planet 17.
2: Ground under 1644, they gave us a golf entry.
1: Shamrock 109, stay on Foxtrot, hold short of 4 left.
3: Stay on Fox, hold short of 4 left, Shamrock 109.
1: Number 5244, go down to hotel, hold short of 4 left.
2: Hotel, hold short of 4 left, number 5244.
4: JetBlue 882, outside heavy.
1: JetBlue 882, Kennedy Tower, wind 350 at 5, runway 4 right, clear to land.
4: 4 right, clear to land, 882.

0: 517, stand by on that handoff, we might have a cancellation.
1: You said to cancel it?
0: Yeah, stand by, we might have a cancellation, we just ain't finding you.
2: Kennedy Tower, check to 406 with the ILS, runway 4 right.
1: Yep, 406, Kennedy Tower, following the company 320, wind 350 at 5, runway 4 right, clear to land.
2: 4 right, clear to land, behind company Chapalu, 406.
0: 517, affirmative. We got a cancellation, I'd like to take it back to Floyd, we'll call landing shirt.
1: 517, roger, proceed as requested, report landing shirt.
0: Requested landing shirt, we'll report 517.

0: There are 5244 at hotel, cross runway 4 left, taxi right Bravo to your ramp and monitor the ground on the way in.
1: Hotel, cross 4 left, right Bravo to the ramp and monitor the ground at 5244.
0: Shamrock 109, cross runway 4 left at Foxtrot and follow the American that's off your right onto Bravo to the ramp, monitor the ground.
2: Cross 4 left at Foxtrot, right on Bravo, follow the American and over the ground.
0: American 1359, cross runway 4 left, straight ahead, Bravo to your ramp, monitor the ground, traffic off your left, follows you.
2: Alright, Yankee Alpha, cross 4 left, Bravo straight ahead, monitor the ground, American 1359, copy the traffic.
3: Tower, Alaska 42 is with you, turning 10 mile final 4 right.
0: Alaska 42, Kennedy Tower, following a A320, wind 340 at 7, runway 4 right, clear to land.
3: 4 right, clear to land, Alaska 42.

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1: JetBlue 678, Kennedy Tower, following a 737, wind 3407, runway 4 right, clear to land.
0: 4 right, clear to land, JetBlue 678.
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0: Tower Alaska 16 approaching VTOL.
1: Alaska 16, Kennedy Tower, following 8220, wind 3307, runway 4 right, clear to land.
0: 4 right, clear to land, Alaska 16.
1: Alaska 42, make the next left turn, join Fox Alpha, Fox Chart, hold short of 4 left, and remain this frequency.
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1: Alaska 42, that's Fox Alpha, Foxtrot, hold short of 4 left.

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1: Delta 1316, Kennedy Tower, final 737, wind 3207, runway 4 right, clear to land.
0: 4 right, clear to land on the 1316.
1: JetBlue 678, make the left turn here and join Fox Alpha, hold short of Yankee.

0: Devil 406 at Golf, cross runway 4 left, taxi straight into the ramp, traffic hold for you.
1: At Golf, cross 4 left, straight into the ramp, Devil 406.
0: Alaska 42 at Foxtrot, cross runway 4 left, taxi right Bravo to the ramp, follow the JetBlue that's off your right, onto Bravo.
2: Alright, cross 4 left, right turn Bravo to the ramp, follow JetBlue Alaska 42.
0: JetBlue 882, cross runway 4 left, straight ahead Bravo to your ramp, monitor the ground, traffic off your left follows you.
1: JetBlue 882, clear to cross.
0: JetBlue 678, taxi via Yankee Golf, hold short of 4 left.
2: Yankee Golf, 4 left, JetBlue.
3: Tower Hello, Delta 1035, with you 2000, inbound on the ILS South. 4 right, we're doing 180 to Abbey.
0: Delta 1035, Kennedy Tower, good evening, found company 319, wind 320 at 8, runway 4 right, clear to land.
3: Clear to land, 4 right, Delta 1035.

0: Delta 1316, stay on Foxtrot, hold short of 4 left.
1: On Foxtrot, hold short of 4 left, Delta 1316. Tagging in the speedboat, 183 Heavy, just joining localizer 9.5 miles, 0 4 right.
0: Speedboat 183 Heavy, Kennedy Tower, wind 300 at 12, gust 18, runway 4 right, clear to land.
1: Clear to land 4 right, 0183.

0: 678, cross only 4 left, taxi straight into the ramp.
1: 4 left, straight into the ramp, Echo 678.
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2: Cross 4 left, right Bravo, and monitor ground, Alaska 16.
0: Delta 13, 16, cross 4 left, taxi left Alpha to your ramp, monitor ground.
3: Alaska cross 4 left, left Alpha, monitor ground, contact ground at 13, 16, getting.
0: Delta 1035, taxi via left on Yankee, and let's go Yankee Hotel, hold short of 4 left.
4: Left on Yankee Hotel, short of 4 left, Delta 1035.

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1: JetBlue 1004, Kennedy Tower, find the heavy Boeing 777, 6.5 miles ahead, collection wake turbulence, wind 30014, gust 18, runway 4 right to the lens.
0: All right, 4 right, clear to land, JetBlue 1004.

0: Put me in tower, Center 224, it's up to localize runway 04R.
1: Shannon 224, Super Kennedy Tower, 1310 at 14, gust 18, runway 4R, cut away.
0: Clear 3, runway 04R, Shannon 224.
1: 3.83, heavy turn left, Fox Bravo, hold short of runway 4 left.
2: Fox Bravo, hold short of 1 left, 6.
1: 3.83, heavy, just confirm it's going to be hold short of runway 4 left.
2: Hold short of runway 4 left, speed surge 19, that's 23.

0: Triple 10-04, exit to the left, taxi Fox off of the Fox, hold short of 4 left.
1: Fox, Alpha to Fox, and hold short 4 left, Jim, to 10-04.

0: New York Tower, good evening, Turkish 1-1 Heavy, heading 010.
1: Turkish 1-1 Heavy, Kennedy Tower, following Super A380, 7.5 miles ahead, caution, wake turbulence, wind 320 at 13, gust 1-8, runway 4 right, cleared to land.
0: Runway 4 right, cleared to land, thank you, Turkish 1-1.
1: Delta 1035, cross full left, turn left on Alpha.
2: Cross four left, left on the Alpha, Delta 1035.
1: Triple 1004, cross four left, taxi straight in with me.
3: Sorry, cross four left, straight ahead, stay with the JetBlue, 1004.
1: Triple 10, correction, Delta 1035 at Hotel Bravo, pass behind the heavy jet, monitor ground point 9.
2: Hotel Bravo behind the jet, monitor ground point 9, Delta 1035.
1: 3183, heavy cross four left, turn left Echo, then right Charlie, and stay with me.
4: Speedbird 183, cross four left, Foxtrot Bravo, Echo, onto Charlie, staying with you.
5: I said 224, endeavor on A.

0: Airborne 83 Heavy, continue on Charlie, hold short of Victor.
1: Continue Charlie, hold short of Victor.
0: Dixiana 224 Super, continue Echo, cross runway 4 left, remain frequency.
2: Cross runway 0 left, remain frequency, Dixiana 224 Super.
3: Kennedy Tower, good evening. Kia Mine 792 is with you on the ILF 4 right.
0: Kima 792, Kennedy Tower 7.5 and trail to a heavy Boeing 787, caution wake turbulence, 132014, runway 4 right, settle in.
3: Okay, clear land and we caution the wake turbulence. Clear land 4 right, Kia Mine 792.
0: Long shift 40 Hotel.
4: 40 Hotel with you.
0: Long shift 40 Hotel, heavy Kennedy Tower, you found heavy Boeing 777 short final, caution wake turbulence, 132014, runway 4 right, settle in.
4: 4 right, clear land, long shift 40 Hotel.

0: Turkish 1-1, heavy turn left at Fox Bravo, hold short of runway 4 left.
1: Left turn to Fox Bravo, hold short, runway 4 left, Turkish 1-1.
0: Speedboat 183, heavy cross 1-3 left at Victor, taxi right Bravo and monitor to ground point 9.
1: Okay, cross 1-3 left at Victor, right on Bravo and monitor, just say again the frequency.
0: 21-9, ground control.
1: 21-9.
0: Station 224, super, continue echo, hold short of 3-1 right.
2: Continue echo, holding short 3-1 right, Arshana, 224 super, our gate is open.
0: Gate is open, copy.

0: Sunshine 224 Super on 31 right, hold short of Victor and monitor ground.
1: Right,
0: 21-9.

0: Turkish 1-1 Heavy, cross runway 4 left, turn left Echo, then right Charlie, remain frequency.
1: Cross runway 4 left, turn left Echo, and also Charlie Turkish 1-1.

0: Kennedy Tower, hello, Cobra 736 ALS, runway 4 left.
1: Cobra 736, Kennedy, continue inbound contact 239.
0: 239.
2: South Dale 011.
1: Turkish 011, heavy Kennedy Tower, 310 at 13, runway 4 right, clear to land, begin reducing.
2: Reducing at 011.
1: Turkish 11 heavy, turn right, Charlie, hold short of Victor.
3: Turn right, Charlie, hold short, Victor, Turkish 11.

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1: Eva 32 Heavy, Kennedy Terry, found a heavy Boeing 787, 5 miles ahead, caution wing turbulence, runway 4 right, go to land.
0: Clear to land, runway 04 right, Eva 032 Heavy.
1: Kim 792, exit left, taxi Fox Alpha, then Fox, hold short, 4 left. Kim 792, confirm, hold short, 4 left.

0: Carl 011 heavy exit left, taxi Fox Alpha, then Fox, hold short of runway 4 left.
1: Fox Alpha, Fox Trot, hold short of 4 left, 011.
2: Kennedy Tower, good evening, Lufthansa Cargo 8160 heavy, ILS 4 right.
0: Lufthansa Cargo 8160 heavy, Kennedy Tower, runway 4 right, clear the lane, following the heavy Boeing 777, 7 miles ahead, caution, wait the vote.
2: Lufthansa Cargo 8160, clear to land, 4 right.
0: Correction, Cayman 792, no delay, traffic exits, cross 4 left and right, Bravo.
3: Cross 4 left, right, Bravo.
0: Longship 40 Hotel, heavy traffic is exiting downfield, cross 4 left, turn left Echo, then right Charlie.
2: Cross 4 left, left on Echo, right on Charlie, Longship 40 Hotel.

0: Turkish 11 heavy, cross 13 left at Victor, taxi right Bravo, monitor ground.
1: Cross 13, then on Victor, then right turn Bravo, Turkish 11.
0: Turkish 11 from turn right Bravo and taxi Bravo to the ramp, monitor ground.
1: Turn right to the Bravo, then monitor ground, Turkish 11.
0: Cayman 792, taxi right Bravo, monitor ground.
2: Right Bravo, monitor ground, Cayman 7.
0: Cayman 32, heavy taxi, Fox Bravo, hold short of runway 4 left.
3: Fox Bravo, hold short of 4 left, 18927.

0: Wind check, please.
1: Wind 31013. Function 40 Hotel, heavy turn right, Charlie, hold short of Whiskey.
2: Watch out now, and hold short of Whiskey, launch 400.

0: Tower, JetBlue, 2662, inbound ILS, 4 right.
1: Trip 2662, Kennedy Tower, found headed Boeing 767, 5 miles ahead. Caution, wing turbulence, wind 32012, runway 4 right. Clear to land, reduce your speed to 170.
0: 170 on the speed, 4 right, clear to land, JetBlue, 2662.
1: Delta 691 Heavy, up.
2: Hey, 691 Heavy is on the ILS 4 right.
1: 691 Heavy, Kennedy Tower, wind 32012, runway 4 right, clear to land.
2: 4 right, clear to land, Delta 691 Heavy.

0: Porsche 40 Hotel Heavy, cross 13 left at Whiskey, then right Bravo and Monitor Ground.
1: Cross 13 left at Whiskey, right on Bravo, Monitor Ground, Launcher 40 Hotel.
0: LL 011 Heavy, cross runway 4 left, turn left Alpha.

0: behind the American and monitor the ground. 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
0: No problem, monitor the ground. Eva 32, have you cross 4 left, turn left Echo, then right to Charlie, remain frequency.
2: Cross 4 left, Echo, and turn right on Charlie, remain with you, Eva 022.

0: Tower Delta, 691 is going to rise.
1: Insight, Delta 691, fly runway heading and maintain 2000.
0: We're heading 2000, Delta 691.
1: Delta 691, traffic 1 o'clock and 3 miles southeastbound, 2,200 feet.
0: Inside, Delta 691.
1: Delta 691, maintain visual separation with that traffic and turn right heading 050.
0: Visual separation right 050, Delta 691.
2: Hi, good evening, Franz 012AV, establishing now localizer 04 right.
1: Hi, Franz 012AV, Kennedy Tower, runway 4 right, cut a land.
2: City land, runway 04 right, Franz 012AV.
1: Delta 691 heavy contact, departure 359 for the resequence.
0: 359 for the resequence, Delta 691 heavy.

0: Kiva 3-2, have you continue, Charlie, hold short of Victor.
1: Okay, now Charlie, hold short of Victor at Kiva 0-2-3.
0: Sounds like Zacargo 8160, have you just confirmed hold short of 4 left?
2: Affirm, holding short, Delta Zacargo 8160.
0: Sounds like Zacargo 8160, have you just confirmed hold short of runway 4 left, sir, hold short of 4 left?
2: Delta Zacargo 8160, holding short, runway 4 left.

0: Wind check.
1: Wind 32013. David 32 heavy, cross 13 left at Victor, follow American on Bravo, monitor the ground.
2: Clear to cross 13 left via Victor and then Bravo and follow American and then monitor the ground, EVA 022.
1: Just follow the American on Bravo, please.
2: Roger, follow American on Bravo, EVA 022.
1: Trip 2662 via Fox, hold short of 4 left.
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1: Triple 1274, Kennedy Tariff on heavy Airbus 350, short final, caution wing turbulence, runway 4 right, cut to land, 3 2 0 at 1 1.
4: Clear land 4 right, JetBlue 1274.

0: Star, very good evening, Qatari 57 Hotel Heavy. Established localizer, 04 right.
1: Triple 2662, cross 4 left and right, Bravo.
2: Cross 4 left and right, Bravo, W 2662.
1: Sounds like cargo 8160, heavy, cross 4 left, turn left echo, then right, Charlie.
3: Cargo 8160, cross runway 4 left, echo, and then right, Charlie.
1: Qatari 57 Hotel Heavy, Kennedy Tower, runway 4 right, Little Lamb, and 32010.
0: Clear down to 04 right, Qatari 57 Hotel.
1: Front 012 heavy, turn left at Fox Bravo, hold short of 4 left.
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1: Triple 1568, Kennedy Tower, found a heavy Airbus 350 about 7 miles ahead, caution wing turbulence, wind 33010, runway 4 right, settle in.
0: Kirkland, 4 right, JetBlue 1568.
1: Triple 1274 left Fox, short of 4 left.
2: Fox, short of 4 left.
1: Sounds of cargo 8160 heavy, cross 13 left at Victor, taxi right Bravo, monitor to ground.
2: Sounds of cargo 8160, cross runway 13 left, and then via Victor, then right on Bravo, and monitor ground.
3: Tower to 2101, 14 mile, ILS 4 right.
1: Delta 2101, Kennedy Tower, 13010, runway 4 right, good line.
3: Good line, 4 right, Delta 2101.

0: Triple 1274, cross 4, left turn right, Bravo, monitor the ground. Sorry, 57 Hotel, heavy foul traffic ahead, cross 4 left, remain frequency.
1: Foul traffic ahead, cross runway 04 with you, Qatari 57 Hotel.
0: Air France 12, heavy cross 4 left, taxi left Delta Bravo, and hold short of 31 right, remain frequency.
2: Okay, clear to cross runway 04 left, Delta Bravo, and clear, remain clear of 13 left, south 12 heavy.
0: Triple 1560, foul traffic ahead, cross 4 left, stay with me.
3: Cross 4 left, stay with you, JetBlue 1560.
0: Delta 691 heavy, Kennedy Tower, 4 right, clear to land with you.
4: 4 right, clear to land, Delta 691.
0: And I'm guessing the miss was for maybe unstable or something?
4: Affirm, yep, check out.
0: Delta 211, just give me good speed to the end. They do have a company had to go around before, it's about a mile and a half behind you.
5: Alright, good speed to the end, we'll be off at exit, Delta 2101.
0: Thanks, sir. Thank you, sir. Delta 2101 left, Echo, hold short of Yankee.
5: Echo, short of Yankee, Delta 2101.
0: Qatari 57 Hotel Heavy, continue via Bravo, monitor ground 0.9.
1: Monitor ground 0.9 on Bravo, Qatari 57 Hotel, thank you.
0: Ship 1568, give way to Air France at Delta Bravo and monitor ground.
3: Give way to Air France at Delta Bravo, monitor ground, ship 1568.
0: Air France 12 heavy, cross 31 right, follow Qatar on Bravo and monitor ground.
2: I clear to cross 31 right, follow Qatar on Bravo and monitoring ground across 12 heavy, good night.
0: Go back, Delta 2101, turn left Yankee and cross 31 right.
3: Left the Yankee, cross 31 right, Delta 2101.
5: 636 giving, runway 4 right.
0: 666, Kennedy Tower, runway 4 right, clear to land, following a company
5: 320. Clear to land, 4 right, JetBlue 636.
0: JetBlue 216.
5: Go ahead.
0: Yeah, name check-in. JetBlue 216, 4 right, clear to land, following heavy 767 rolling out, caution wing, JetBlue 216,
5: clear to land, 4 right.

0: Delta 691, Ebby, exit left, taxi Fox Alpha, follow company from the right at Yankee.
1: Alright, coming out Fox Alpha, following company, and turn on the right, Delta
0: 91. Delta 2101, continue on Yankee, then Golf, then hold short of Golf, just make sure your gate's open.
2: Yankee, hold short of Golf, check on our gate, Delta 2101.
0: Delta 691, heavy additionally, follow that company from the right of Yankee, hold short of Golf, and check on your gate as well, please.
1: Alright, following company, hold short of Golf, check on the gate.
3: Yeah.

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1: Delta 1961, Kennedy Tower with 33010, runway 4R, clear to land.
0: 4R, clear to land, Delta 1961.
2: Tower Delta 2101, our gate is up, hold the opposite of the tree.
1: Delta 2101, that's copy taxi, Yankee to Hotel, hold short of Florida.
2: Yankee to Hotel, hold short of Florida, Delta 2101.
3: Tower Delta 691, our gate is up.

0: Hotel 6 on 1 Escap. You can turn right golf when you get there, but hold short of 4 left.
1: Right golf, hold short 4 left, Hotel 691.
0: 2216, taxi Fox Alpha to Fox, short of 4 left.
1: Fox Alpha to Fox, hold short of 4 right.
0: 2216, negative, hold short of 4 left.
1: I'm sorry, hold short of 4 left, Fox Alpha to Fox, 2216.

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1: Alaska 36, Canadian Tower, 31011, runway 4 right, clear to land, you can begin reducing.
0: We're reducing, Alaska 36.

0: Tower, good evening, Delta 1638 with you, ILS 4 right.
1: Delta 1638, Kennedy Tower, 4 right, clear to land. You are found on the Boeing 737, 1310 at 10.
0: All right, clear to land, 4 right, Delta 1638.
1: Delta 2101, cross 4 left, straight in with me.
2: Alright, cross 4 left, straight in with you, Delta 2101.
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1: Triple 216, cross 4 left, straight in with me.
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0: Delta 1638 left Fox, cross for left Alpha and stay with me.
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2: Kennedy Tower, order Nippon 160, heavy, runway 4 right.
0: Nippon 160, heavy, Kennedy Tower, 130011, runway 4 right, cut a line.
2: Runway 4 right, clear to run on Nippon 160, heavy.

0: Beverly 17, exit left, taxi Fox, Alpha to Fox, cross, 4 left, but stay with me for now.
1: Hey, Fox, Bravo, Fox,
0: Alpha 1638, left Alpha, the other side, just monitor the ground.
2: No.
0: Delta 1638, monitor the ground.
3: Tower America 1922, turning final upside to Zettel.
0: America 1922, Kennedy Tower, found a 777 about 7 miles ahead, caution wing turbulence, runway 4 right, clear to land.
3: 4 right, clear to land, we're copying the traffic, America 1922.
0: AAA 17, cross 4 left at Fox and stay with me.

0: And upon 160, heavy turn left, that Fox Bravo, hold short of 4 left.
1: Left down, Foxtrot Bravo, hold short 4 left, on upon 160, heavy.
0: Alpha 22, into the ramp with me, and cross 4 left, if I didn't say.
2: Cross 4 left, into the ramp with you, 282.

0: And upon 160 heavy, cross full left at Fox Bravo, turn left at Delta Bravo. Remain frequency.
1: Cross runway 4 left at Fox Bravo, turn left at Delta Bravo, remain this frequency, only for 160 heavy.

0: Santa Palm 160 heavy cross 31 right at Delta Bravo, taxi right Bravo and Monte de ground.
1: Cross 31 right at Delta Bravo, then right down Bravo, Monica Grand, 160.
0: 111-74.

0: Tower, good evening. JetBlue 1174, ILS 318.
1: JetBlue 1174, Kennedy Tower 13-1011, runway 31 right. Continue for now.
0: Continue, JetBlue 1174.
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2: Clear to cross 4, right at Fox, Bravo, and monitor American 1922.
1: Final Palm 160, heavy, can you tear?
2: 14160, heavy, go ahead.
1: Thank you, sir. Turn right Bravo and remain frequency.
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1: 1174, Kennedy Tower, 13-1011, runway 31 right, Quinlan.
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0: 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We are clear to the gate 5 via Alpha 1.
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0: Roger, Victor Alpha, then Alpha 2, Alpha 1, Old Nippon, 160 Heavy.
2: Tower American 1727 is LS 31 right.

0: Tower, American 1727, LS 31 right.
1: American 1727, Kennedy Tower, wind 31010, runway 31 right, clear to land.
0: 31 right, clear to land, American 1727. All Nippon 160 heavy, just confirmed, take Victor Alpha, then Victor, correction, Victor Alpha, then Alpha, all Nippon 160.
1: On the call 160, Alpha, Victor Alpha, make the left there, right on Alpha to your ramp.
0: Okay, take Victor Alpha, then Alpha, then Alpha 1 to the ramp, on the call 160.
1: American 1922 at Delta, join Alpha.
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2: Whiskey Bravo, we're going to Delta Alpha, JetBlue 1174.
1: Roger. Endeavour 5326, wind 31010, runway 31 left, clear for takeoff.
2: 31 left, clear for takeoff, Endeavour 5326.
1: American 1922, monitor ground 0.9.
0: 0.9, American 1922.
1: On the phone 160 heavy, monitor ground 0.9.
0: Monitor ground 0.9, on the phone 160 heavy.
1: JetBlue 1284.
3: JetBlue 1284, ILS 31 right.
1: JetBlue 1284, start reducing the final approach speed. You have 60 knots on preceding traffic. Wind 320 at 10, runway 31 right, clear to land.
3: 31 right, clear land, we're reducing JetBlue 1284.

0: UPS 1111, heavy runner 3-1 left, Kilo Echo, line of wake.
1: Line of await, 3-1 left, Kilo Echo, UPS 1111, heavy.
0: JetBlue 1174, monitor ground 4-9.
2: Full monitor ground, yeah.
0: UPS 1111, heavy wind 320 at 10, runway 3-1 left, at Kilo Echo, clear for takeoff.
1: Clear for takeoff, 3-1 left, Kilo Echo, UPS 1111, heavy.
0: Cambridge 5, Romeo Quebec Super, runway 1 left, full length, line up and wait, traffic to park downfield.
3: Line up and wait, runway 3-1 left, full length, Emirates 5, Romeo Quebec.
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0: Emirates 5 Romeo Quebec Super, runway 3-1 left, full length cleared for takeoff.
3: Clear takeoff, runway 3-1 left, Emirates 5 Romeo Quebec.
5: Kennedy Tower, American 578, ILS 3-1 right.
0: American 578, Kennedy Tower, wind 330 at 10, runway 3-1 right, clear to land.
5: Clear to land, 3-1 right, American 578.
0: UPS 1111 heavy, contact New York departure.
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2: Turn number 5326, you want us over to departure now?
0: Yes sir, contact departure 135.9.
2: Departure number 5326, good night.
0: Emirates 5 Romeo Quebec Super, contact departure. Emirates 5 Romeo Quebec Super, departure 135.9.

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1: Avianca 144, Kennedy Tower, wind 3309, runway 31 right, clear the way.
0: Clear to land, runway 31 right, Avianca 144.

0: Air Portugal 210, caution wake turbulence, departed Super A380, wind 330 at 9, runway 31 left, clear for takeoff.
1: Clear for takeoff, runway 31 left. And we copy that, Portugal 210, heading.

0: 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China 981 Heavy, Alpha Pro, runway 31 right.
1: It's China 981 Heavy, Kennedy Tower, 12209 on the 31 right, good morning.
0: Runway 31 right, clear to land, Air China 981.

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0: Thank you, guys.
2: Tower, good evening, that's 23-23-31, right.
0: Delta 23-23, Kennedy Tower, wind 31013, runway 31 right, clear to land.
2: 31 right, clear to land, Delta 23-23.

0: Endeavour 49, 46, wind 30013, runway 31 left, fifth takeoff.
1: Sorry, tip of the 158 ILS 3 on right.
0: Blue 158, Kennedy Tower, wind 30013, runway 31 right, clear to land.
1: Clear to land, 31 right, tip of 158.
0: Air China 981 Heavy, turn left to Victor, right Bravo, monitor ground.
2: Sir, left Victor, right Bravo, monitor ground, Air China 981.

0: Kennedy Tower, good evening, Finnair 16 Heavy, holding short of Kilo Echo. We are ready via Kilo Echo.
1: There, 16 Heavy, Kennedy Tower, wind 300 at 12, runway 31 left at Kilo Echo, clear for takeoff.
0: Clear for takeoff, runway 31 left via Kilo Echo, Finnair 16 Heavy.
1: Endeavour 4946, contact departure.
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2: Kennedy Tower, good evening, JetBlue 1195, hold short 31 on view.
0: JetBlue 1195, roger, hold short, heavy A330 is departing downfield.
2: Roger, hold short, 31 on set, JetBlue 1195.
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0: Finnair 16, heavy contact near departure.
2: To departure, Finnair 16, heavy.
3: Tower low, American 120331 right.
0: American 1203, Kennedy Tower, wind 30012, runway 31 right, clear to land.
3: 31 right, clear to land, American 1203.
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0: JetBlue 1195, caution wake turbulence. Departed heavy A330, wind 30012, runway 31 left, clear to
4: field. 31 left, clear to field, JetBlue 1195.
3: Tower American 1957, 2 outside
0: Zulab. JetBlue 158, just give way to the 777 at Whiskey, then continue via Alpha.
5: Give way to the 777 at Whiskey, then we'll continue to the 158.
0: American 1357, Kennedy Tower, wind 300 at 12, runway 31 right, clear to land.
3: Clear to land, American 1357.
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0: America 1203, you can continue down to, actually, if you got, yeah, go down to Uniform 3 unless you got Victor.
1: We got Victor on the left, 1203.
0: So, America 1203. Continue, Victor Bravo, the Jeff Lusso is going to wait for you.
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0: correction, Endeavour 5411, wind 30011, runway 31 left, clear to take off.
1: Clear to take off, runway 31 left, Endeavour 5411.
0: American 1203, monitor ground point 9.
2: Ground point 9, American 1203.

0: Kennedy, Tower Winner, Mexico 404, 3 miles final, runway 31 right.
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0: Kennedy Tower, Armenco 404, 3 miles final, runway 31 right.
1: Armenco 404, Kennedy Tower, 130013, runway 31 right, clear to land.
0: Clear to land, runway 31 right, Armenco 404.
1: Azores 246, Kennedy Tower, 130013, runway 31 left, clear to
3: signal. We need 1 minute more, Azores 246.
1: Endeavour 5411, contact departure.
2: 4 3 9 8 5 4 11.

0: Tower, Kirby Line 550, final approach runway 31 right.
1: Caribbean 550, Kennedy Tower, wind 30013, runway 31 right, clear to land.
0: 31 right, clear to land, Kirby Line 550.
2: Tower, is it 246 ready? Tower, is it 246?
1: Is it 246, standby.
2: Standby, is it 246?
1: Air Max 0404, turn left to Victor, left uniform, left Alpha.
3: Left on Victor, left uniform, left on Alpha, Armenco 404.
1: Azores 246, wind 30012, runway 31 left, clear for takeoff.
2: Runway 31 left, clear for takeoff, could you confirm departure frequency 1359?
1: Yes.
2: Good night, Azores 236.
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0: New York Tower, good evening, Avianca 244, ILS 31 right approach.
1: Avianca 244, Kennedy Tower, wind 30011, runway 2 and right, clear to land up.
0: 31 right, clear to land, Avianca 244.

0: Good evening, Tower Galapagos 7392. Good evening, establish a localizer. Runway 31, right.
1: Galapagos 7392, Kennedy Tower, wind 30011, runway 31 right, clear the land.
0: Runway 31 right, clear the land, Galapagos 7392.
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2: Monitor ground on 121 decimal line.
1: Caribbean 550, turn left, whiskey, left, bravo.
3: Left, whiskey, left, bravo. Caribbean line 550.

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0: Tiger 1038 slowing inbound ILS 3 on right.
1: 1038 Kennedy Tower, wind 300 at 12, runway 31 right, clear to land. And yeah, you can slow the final. You have about 70 knots on preceding traffic.
0: Yep, we got it, and we're slowing the final. 1038, clear to land, 3 on right.
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1: Emirates 8 Uniform Whiskey Super, wind 300 at 13, runway 31 left, clear for takeoff.
3: 31 left, clear to takeoff, Emirates 8 Uniform Whiskey Super.
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2: Tower Delta 1668, visual 31 left.
1: Delta 1668, Kennedy Tower, wind 300 at 12, runway 31 left, little wind.
2: Little wind 31 left, Delta 1668.
1: Delta 938, Kennedy Tower, wind 300 at 12, runway 31 left, little wind.
2: 31 left, clear land, Delta 938, heavy.
1: Emirates 8 Uniform Whiskey Super, contact near departure.
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0: At Tower, JetBlue 1117, ILS 31 right.
1: JetBlue 1117, Kennedy Tower, wind 310 at 12, runway 31 right, clear to land.
0: Clear to land, 31 right, 1117.
1: Galapagos 7392, turn left at Whiskey, left on Alpha, monitor ground, 0.9.
3: Left on Whiskey, Whiskey, left on Alpha, Galapagos 7392, monitor on this frequency. Sorry, 1210.9, Galapagos 7392.
1: Galapagos 7392, no delay. Left Whiskey, left Bravo, traffic short final.
3: Left Whiskey, left Bravo, short on.
1: Just.
3: Traffic short final, Galapagos 7392.
1: Alright, Galapagos 7392, contact ground 121.9.
3: 121, decimal, Galapagos 7392.
2: Kennedy Tower, good evening, Europa 093, fully established at 31 right.
1: Europa 093, Kennedy Tower, wind 310 at 13, runway 31 right, clear to land.
2: Clear to land, 31 right, Europa 093.
3: Kennedy ground, Galapagos 7392, good evening on Bravo right now.
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1: Delta 938 heavy, turn right at Mike Delta, right on Papa.
2: Right on Mike Delta, right on Papa, Delta 938 heavy.

0: Alaska, 2626 heavy, visual 31 left.
1: Alaska 2626 heavy, Kennedy Tower, wind 32014, runway 31 left, good wind.
0: Little end 31 left, Alaska 2626 heavy.

0: JetBlue 1117, turn left at Whiskey, left on Alpha, monitor ground point 9.
1: Left Whiskey, left Alpha, monitor ground point 9, 17.

0: Alive Agency 5 Bravo Heavy, let's see you on right.
1: Tank 148 Kennedy Tower, start reduced new final approach speed to accommodate a departure. Wind 33013, runway 31 left, clear to land. American 148.
2: Yes, sir. Visual 31 left, American 148.
1: American 148, reduce the final to accommodate a departure. Runway 31 left, clear to land.
2: Reduce the final 31 left, clear to land, American 148.
1: Delta 1668, you can taxi Papa Bravo, monitor ground 0.9.
3: Papa Bravo, monitor ground, up 1668.
0: Tower Virgin 25 Bravo, 31 right.
1: Virgin 25 Bravo, heavy Kennedy Tower, wind 33013, runway 31 right, clear to land.
0: Clear to land, 31 right, Virgin 25 Bravo, heavy.
1: Europa 093 heavy, turn left at Whiskey, left on Alpha, monitor ground.
4: Left on Whiskey, left on Alpha, monitor ground, Europa 093, good day.
1: Cargo King 232 heavy, runway 31 left, line of away, traffic 5 mile final, be ready to go.
5: Okay, 31 left, line of away, Cargo King 232.

0: heavy. Thank you for your help. 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Monitor ground 49.
1: Quebec and monitor 0.9, Alaska 2626. Thanks.
0: King 232 heavy, traffic 3 mile final, runway 31 left, clear to takeoff.
2: Chuanet, call for takeoff, call King 232.
0: You're open 093 heavy, monitor ground 0.9.
3: Okay, tower triple 304, Atlas 31 right.
0: Jetblue 304, Kennedy Tower, wind 330, 14, runway 31 right, clear to land.
3: Clear to land, 31 right, Jetblue 304.

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0: Yes.
1: ICE Air 56 Kilo, taxi up to hold short of runway 31 left, you're number one.
2: Okay, taxi and hold short 31 left, ICE Air 56 Kilo.
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0: JetBlue 922, Kennedy Tower, wind 33012, runway 31 right, clear to land.
2: Clear to land 31 right, JetBlue 922.
0: 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Let's see here, you can make the right at Mike Delta, right on Papa.
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0: Delta 697, Kennedy Tower, wind 330 at 12, runway 31 left, clear to land.
3: 31 left, clear to land, Delta 697.
0: American 148, make the right on Papa, and left November, left Bravo.
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0: High stair 5-6 kilos, runway 31 left, line of way.
1: Left way 31 left, high stair 5-6 kilos.
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2: 1257 and over 5297.
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4: 1257, Lot 5 November, thanks.
0: Ice air 5-6 kilo, wind 320 at 11, runway 31 left, clear to takeoff.
1: 31 left, clear takeoff, ice air 5-6 kilo.
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1: Brickyard 4634, runway 31 left, line of wait.
2: 31 left, line of wait, Brickyard 4634.
3: Jimmy and Kennedy, JetBlue 924, Maldi inbound, ILS 31 right.
1: JetBlue 924, Kennedy Tower, wind 320, 11, runway 31 right, clear to land.
3: 31 right, clear to land, JetBlue 924.
1: And Delta 697, continue Papa Bravo, monitor ground.

0: Rick Yard 4634, over right through a left, clear for takeoff.
1: 31 left, clear for takeoff, Rick Yard
0: 4634. ICF 56 Kilo, contact departure.
2: 502, good night, ICF 56 Kilo.
0: Good night. Endeavor 56, oh, I'm sorry, Endeavor 4659, runway 31 left, line of the way.
3: That's Endeavor 5264, we're holding short of 31 left.
0: Okay, I got these strips backwards then. All right, so Endeavor 5264, runway 31 left, line up and wait.
3: 31 left, line up and wait, Endeavor 5264.
0: And Endeavor 4659, hold short of runway 31 left.
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6: Okay, Tower, hello, American 832, Zyla, sort of on right.
0: American 832, Kennedy Tower, wind 33011, runway 31 right, clear the land.
6: Clear to on right, American 832.
0: Brickyard 4634, contact departure.
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0: Derby 264, runway 31 left is clear for takeoff.
1: 31 left clear for takeoff, and Derby 264.
0: 4659, can you say runway 31 left line of
2: weight? 31 left line of weight, number 4659.
0: Tip the 922, left here, Whiskey, left on Alpha, monitor ground.
2: Whiskey, Alpha, monitor ground, third day, tip the 922.

0: 10-4-6-59, runway 31 left, clear for takeoff.
1: 31 left, clear for takeoff, number 4659.
0: 3-5-2-9-7, can you tell runway 31 left, line of flight?
2: Line of flight 31 left, number 5297.
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0: Kennedy Tower, JetBlue 26, ILS 31 right.
1: JetBlue 26, same tower, with 31 right, clear to land.
0: Clear to land, 31 right, JetBlue 26.
1: JetBlue 924, left whiskey, left Bravo.
2: Left whiskey, left Bravo, monitor ground, JetBlue 924, good night.
1: JetBlue 924, Alpha 4, join Alpha, and then monitor ground.
2: Okay, thanks, sir. Alpha 4 and Alpha, we'll be going in Foxtrot, JetBlue 924, thanks.
1: Got it. Clear for 297, runway 31 left, clear for takeoff.
3: Clear for takeoff, 31 left, over 5297.
1: Never 4659, contact new departure.
4: For departure, have a good night, never 4659.
1: 5-5 November Heavy, Kennedy Tower, 31 left, 1 point.
5: Nine, Napa, wait, runway 31 left, lost 5 November.

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1: Clear for takeoff, runway 31 left, lot 5 November.
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0: Current 526, James Hammer, right 31 right, good land.
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2: New departure, by low final by my Heavy.
0: 3152 Heavy, runway 31 left, clear for takeoff.
3: 31 left, clear for takeoff, 3152 Heavy.

0: Yep, the 308, I currently have a stop, temporary stop on your fix, your initial fix. So if you can taxi cross runway 31 left, then make a 180 and hold short on the other side.
1: 31 left and hold short on the other side, 180 to the 308.
2: Kennedy Tower, KFD 702, final 31 right.
0: KFD 702, Kennedy Tower, runway 31 right, clear to land.
2: 31 right, clear to land, 5702.
3: Tower, good evening, JetBlue, 416, approaching Maldi, 31 right.
0: JetBlue 416, Kennedy Tower, runway 31 right, clear to land.
3: JetBlue 416, clear to land, 31 right.
0: Airbase 152 Heavy, contact me, departure.
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0: 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Left with Whiskey, left Victor Alpha, make a left on Alpha.
1: Left Whiskey, Victor Alpha, Kirin 526.
0: American 953 Heavy, runway 31 left, clear for takeoff.

0: Figure 5702, left on Whiskey, left Alpha, monitor ground.
1: Whiskey, Alpha, ground, monitor ground. 5702, good night.
0: American 953 Heavy, contact new departure.
2: Go, new departure, American 953 Heavy. So long.

0: Tower, JetBlue 308.
1: Again?
0: Yeah, this is JetBlue 308, sir. Any wags on timing?
2: Looks like there's some weather out there. I'm going to make a call and see what's going to be much longer.
0: Roger. Just want to know if we need to shut down or not.
2: Roger. Clear 5371, runway 31 left, clear for takeoff.
3: 31 left, clear for takeoff, and number 5371.

0: 5331, now ready to departure.
1: Over to departure, Endeavor 5371, see you.
0: Endeavor 416, land Victor Alpha, make a left on Alpha, monitor ground.
1: Victor Alpha, left on Alpha, monitor ground, 2019.

0: Kepler 308, yeah, if you want to shut down, I think it's for weather, so I'll let you know and then...
1: All right, let me call you.
2: You're stepped on there, Dan, and go ahead and shut down. You'll wait your call.
0: Yeah, we're going to see if we can get you a reroute.
2: Roger, we're shutting down.

0: Kennedy Tower, good morning, Alpha 01 on a heavy, descending 3000, reducing 180.
1: Alpha 091 heavy, Kennedy, 019 heavy, Kennedy Tower, runway 3-1 right to land.
0: Alpha 01 on a clear to land, runway 3-1 right, thank you.
1: Alpha 1394, Kennedy Tower, runway 3-1 right to land.

0: Kapua, Kirk Delta 1394, left Whiskey, left Alpha, they give way to you, this is Aer Lingus.
1: Left Whiskey, left Alpha, Delta 1394.
0: You can monitor ground to your ramp.
1: Monitor ground to ramp, have a good night, Delta 1394.
0: Yep.

0: Delta 461, 31 left.
1: Delta 461, Kennedy Tower, continue through runway 31 left.
0: Continue 31 left, Delta 461.
2: Good evening, JetBlue 528, ILS, 31 right.
1: Virgin 138, Mike Heavy, runway 31 left, clear for takeoff.
3: Clear for takeoff, 31 left, Virgin 138, Mike Heavy.
1: JetBlue 528, Kennedy Tower, runway 31 right, clear to land.
2: Runway 31 right, clear to land, JetBlue 528.
1: JetBlue 2768, contact near departure.
4: Runway departure, JetBlue 2768, good night.
1: Delta 461, there'll be a heavy Airbus 330 departure, priority arrival, runway 31 left, clear to land.
5: You did call us.
0: Clear to land, 31 left, Delta 461.
6: Hello, 319, implicating Whiskey Whiskey. 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
1: Hello, 019, have you had Alpha 4 join Alpha and monitor ground?
6: Alpha 4, join Alpha, monitor ground, hello, 019.

0: Skip to 308. Looks like they don't have any options right now due to the weather. They tried to see about a low-level reading, but we're not going to be able to do that either, so it might be a little bit longer than expected.
1: All right, we're going to shut down the engines right here.
0: Right. Virgin 138 Mike Heavy, contact new departure.
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0: 461 right there, right on Papa, join Bravo.
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2: Good evening, Kennedy Tower, Fletcher 573, visual 31 left.
0: JetBlue 1186, runway 31 left, clear for takeoff, traffic 5 mile final.
3: Roger, clear for takeoff, 31 left, JetBlue 1186.
0: Fletcher 573, Kennedy Tower, 1 approach, Crowder, runway 31 left, clear to land.
2: 31 left, clear to land, Fletcher 573.
0: Delta 461, you can monitor ground to your ramp.
1: Monitor 219, Delta 461.
4: Blue Tower, Delta 2500, ILS 31 right.
0: Delta 2500, Kennedy Tower, runway 31 right, clear to land.
4: 31 right, clear to land, Delta 2500.

0: Section 573, right, Mike Charlie, Bravo, then Quebec, Sierra.
1: Mike Charlie, Bravo, Quebec, Sierra, Section 573.
0: Section 573, yeah, you can make it, just make it Mike Delta. Just taxi out of Mike Delta, and then a Papa Alpha, join Quebec, Sierra.
1: All right, we'll continue down to Mike Delta, and then Papa, let's see, just Papa Alpha, Mike Delta to Papa, and then come back to the ramp there, how about that?
0: Yeah, the very first one you'll call to is Papa Alpha to transition to Quebec, Section 573.
1: Yeah, okay, I see that. Mike Delta, Papa Alpha, Quebec into the ramp there.

0: Delta 114 Heavy, wind 33013, runway 31 left, clear for takeoff.
1: Takeoff 31 left, Delta 114 Heavy.
0: Delta 2500, left air, whiskey, left Bravo, and then at Alpha 4, you can join Alpha to the ramp, monitor ground.
2: Left whiskey, Bravo, Alpha 4 to Alpha to the ramp, Delta 2500.

0: That's 114 Heavy, contact near departure.
1: Departure Delta, 114 Heavy, good day.
0: Sheriff 108, runway 31 left, clear for takeoff.
2: Clear for takeoff, Sheriff 108.
0: Kessel 1516, Kenny Tower, runway 31 left, line of police.
3: Runway 31 left, line of police, Kessel 1516.

0: Step of 1516, runway 31 left, clear for takeoff.
1: 31 left, clear for takeoff, step of 1516.
0: Step of 709, Kennedy Tower, runway 31 left, line of await.
2: 31 left, line of await, step of 709.
0: Camera 108, contact near departure.
3: Roger, Shemek 10, thank you.

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1: Number 8, 3 left, JetBlue 102.
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0: Kipper 102, runway 3 left, clear for takeoff.
1: Kipper 102, clear for takeoff, 3 left.
0: Cross 284, heavy, Kennedy Tower, runway 3 left, my boy.
2: I have to wait 3 left, Delta 284, heavy.
0: Kipper 709, contact near departure.
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0: Delta 284 Heavy, runway 31 left, clear for takeoff.
1: Clear for takeoff, 31 left, Delta 284 Heavy.
0: Hey, French 9 Heavy, Kennedy Tower, runway 31 left, live way, caution, way turbulence.
2: From 0098, good evening, sir. We line up to Zulu, runway 31 left, and wait behind us.

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1: Clear for takeoff, runway 31 left, from 009.
0: That's 284 Heavy, contact your departure.
2: Departure's along, go 284 Heavy.

0: Kennedy Tower, Viva 686, final runway 31 left.
1: We have 286, Kennedy Tower, runway 31 left, clear to land.
0: Clear to land, Viva 686.

0: Kennedy Tower, American 28, just outside of Zulab, 31 right.
1: American 28, Kennedy Tower, runway 31 right, clear to land.
0: Clear to land, 31 right, American 28.
2: Kennedy Tower, Delta 396, IOS, 31 right.
1: Delta 396, Kennedy Tower, runway 31 right, clear to land.
2: 31 right, clear to land, Delta 396. Wind check.
1: Wind 3307.

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0: 630. 2686, you are going to Terminal 1 tonight. Viva 686.
1: Go ahead.
0: You're going to Terminal 1 tonight, correct?
1: That is correct.
0: Roger, you continue the ramp and monitor ground.
1: Monitor ground, continue ramp, there you are, 686.

0: 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Fully ready at 3-1-5-2.
1: Say again?
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1: Delta 8877, Kennedy Tower, runway 3-1-5, clear for takeoff.
0: Clear for takeoff, 3-1-5, Delta 8877.
1: Mark 683, Papa Kennedy Tower, runway 3-1-5, line of point.
0: Line of point, runway 3-1-5, American 683, Papa.
1: Papa, 7396, Kennedy Tower, runway 3-1-5, clear to land. American 28, Whiskey Whiskey, Bravo to your ramp, monitor ground.
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0: Okay, that was Golden Galapagos 7396, say left 21 right.
1: Galapagos 7396, say tower right, 21 right, clear to land.
0: Clear to land, Galapagos 7396.

0: American 683 Papa, runway 31 left, clear for takeoff.
1: Clear for takeoff, runway 31 left, American 683 Papa.
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0: So 396 left whiskey, left alpha.
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0: If you got whiskey, whiskey, that's fine. Left whiskey, whiskey, and then I'd fix your alpha and make a left on alpha, delta 396.
1: Okay, whiskey, whiskey, Victor, left turn on alpha, delta 396.
0: 396, you can monitor, ground to the ramp, I'm getting.
1: Okay, well, thanks, delta 396.
2: Tower delta 1643, ILS 31 right.
0: 1643, Kennedy Tower, right, 31 right, clear left.
2: Clear left, 31 right, delta 1643.
0: Kessler 719, Kennedy Tower, right, 31 left. You're cleared for takeoff.
3: Clear for takeoff, 31 left, 71, 719.
0: Target 683 Papa, contact near departure.
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0: Clear to land, Copy 04.

0: Southwest 7396, left Whiskey, left Alpha, monitor ground.
1: Left Whiskey, left Alpha, monitor ground, Southwest 7396.

0: Delta 1643, left whiskey at Victor Alpha. Make a left on Alpha.
1: Whiskey at Victor Alpha, left on Alpha for Delta 1643.
0: As you make the turn, you'll see a JetBlue under tow. They're going to hold short of Victor Alpha for you to transition.
1: 1643. Kennedy Tower, good evening. American 944, ILS 31 right.
0: American 944, Kennedy Tower, 31 right, clear to land.
1: 31 right, clear to land, American 944.

0: Tower W308.
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0: Anything you can go to Quest, and then Port, Papa Oscar, November, Charlie Tango, and then Cam.
1: Say again, what was the reading you wanted?
0: The first one is Charlie Oscar Alpha Tango Echo.
1: So you wanted to go to Coast, and alright, let me see if I can work that out for you.
2: Yes, there's Coast and Ponce, P-O-N-C-T, Cambridge, the deal.

0: 7308, they're gonna take the route now. They're gonna take that route of flight. So whenever you're ready, let me know when you're ready for departure.
1: Zephyr JetBlue 8308. This is JetBlue 308. This is your call sign.
0: I'm sorry, say again.
1: Sorry, this is the call sign that was for us, JetBlue 308, taking that route.
0: 308, they said they're going to take you on the route of flight you filed there, the Greshi routing. So let me know when you're ready.
1: Welcome.
0: Do you need just another minute to start up?
1: I will need a couple minutes. Okay. Spin them as fast as we can.
0: Land Peru 2469, you're heavy, you ready for departure?
2: Good evening, we're ready to depart, number 2469.
0: Number 2469, heavy, runway 31 left, full line, clear for takeoff.
2: Number 31 left, clear for takeoff, number 2469.

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0: Kennedy Tower, good evening. Delta 624, ILS 31 right.
1: Delta 624, Kennedy Tower, good morning. Wind 310 at 8, runway 31 right, clear to land.
0: 31 right, clear to land, Delta 624, thanks. Good morning.
1: Good morning. Alaska 59, wind 300 at 8, runway 31 left, clear for takeoff.
2: 31 left, clear for takeoff, Alaska 59.

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0: Longship 40 Sierra Heavy, Kennedy Ground, it'll be runway 31 left. Taxi right Alpha, short of Whiskey.
2: Tower JetBlue 308, be ready.
0: JetBlue 308, runway 31 left, line of 08.
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0: JetBlue Thug at Alpha 4, join Bravo and hold short of Whiskey. JetBlue 308, wind 300 at 8, runway 31 left, clear for takeoff.
2: 31 left, clear for takeoff, JetBlue 308.
0: JetBlue 1318, left Golf, right Zulu, monitor 19-1. 9. Alaska 59, contact departure 125.7.
3: Alaska 59, have a good night.

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1: Cargo Lux 261 Heavy, Kennedy Tower, wind 310 at 9, runway 31 right, clear to land.
0: 31 right, clear to land, Cargo Lux 261 Heavy.
1: Delta 220, correction, Delta 624, turn left at Whiskey, left on Bravo.
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Triple 1318 Kennedy Tower, wind 310 at 8, runway 31 left, clear for takeoff.

0: Cargolux 261 heavy. Turn left, actually stay parking.
1: That's at Sierra Bravo, then stand number 4 at Lufthansa Cargo.
0: Alright, Lufthansa Cargo 261 heavy, turn left at Uniform 3, left on Uniform.
1: Uniform 3, left on Uniform Cargo 261.
2: Kennedy Tower, JetBlue 19-02-31 right.
0: JetBlue 19-02, Kennedy Tower, wind 310 at 8, runway 31 right, clear to land.
2: 31 right, clear to land, JetBlue 19-02. Kennedy Tower, JetBlue 466, ILS 31 right.
0: JetBlue 466, Kennedy Tower, wind 310 at 8, runway 31 right, clear to land.
2: Land 31 right, JetBlue 466.
3: Tower, good evening, Luxor 663, ILS 31 right.
0: Luxor 660, Kennedy Tower, wind 310 at 9, or runway 31 right, clear to land.
3: Clear to land, runway 31 right, Luxor 666.
0: Cargolux 261 heavy, make the right on Alpha and then right on Romeo.
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0: Longship 40 Sierra Heavy, wind 340 at 9, runway 31 left, clear for takeoff.
2: 31 left, clear for takeoff, Longship 40 Sierra.
3: Kennedy Tower, g'day, Qantas 3 Delta Heavy, approaching the localizer for runway 31 right.
0: Qantas 3 Delta Heavy, Kennedy Tower, wind 310 at 9er, runway 31 right, clear to land.
3: Runway 31 right, clear to land, Qantas 3 Delta Heavy.
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4: 70 Tower, good evening, LL, 00 Heavy, Hotel Bravo, 4 Alpha, 60.
0: JetBlue 675, change to my frequency, 19-1. LL 008 Heavy, runway 31 left, taxi right Alpha. At Juliet, follow Turkish, cross 22 right.
4: Taxi to runway 31 left, right on Alpha, on Juliet. Juliet, follow Turkish, and clear to cross runway 22 right, LL 008 Heavy.
0: JetBlue 675, you up on 19-1?
1: Absolutely.
0: Where are you coming out of?
1: We're coming out of Delta, North 526.
0: JetBlue 466, give way to your company. 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
1: Okay, Alpha, Golf, Zulu for 22 right, no, trust was the right, JetBlue 675.
0: Cross 22 right at Golf. It's for runway 31 left if I said something different.
1: Okay, off Golf, and then across 22 right, Zulu, JetBlue 675.
0: It's Alpha, Golf, and then Zulu. You can cross 22 right at Golf.
1: Yeah, off Golf, Zulu, cross 22 right at Golf.
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0: Longship 40 Sierra Heavy, contact departure 125.7.
2: 125.7, Longship 40 Sierra Heavy, bye.

0: Charges 12 heavy, wind 300 at 11, runway 31 left, full length, cleared for takeoff.
1: Cleared for takeoff, runway 31 left, Turkish 12 heavy, thank you.

0: Qantas 3 Delta Heavy, you can exit when able and say parking.
1: Thanks, sir. We're making the next left and we're parking at Bay 16.
0: Roger, Terminal 4. How many questions? Terminal 8.
1: It is the American Airlines area. I think that's the one, Terminal 8.
0: Yep, all right. So you can continue via Bravo to your ramp connect.
1: Thank you, sir. Via Bravo to the Bay. Good night.

0: LL008 heavy, wind 310 at 10, runway 31 left, clear for takeoff.
1: Runway 31 left, clear for takeoff, LL008 heavy.
2: JetBlue.
0: Turkish 12, contact departure 12547.
1: 1257, good evening, Turkish 12.

0: JetBlue 675, caution wake turbulence, departed heavy, Boeing 787, wind 300 at 10, runway 31 left, cleared for takeoff.
1: Clear takeoff, 3 on left, JetBlue 675.

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1: Tower Queen Air 086, we are at top 1, we are Victor, land for taxi.
0: Queen Air 086, heavy runway 2, correction, runway 31 left, taxi via left, Bravo, Juliet, cross 22 right.
1: Runway 31 left, left Bravo, Juliet, cross 22 right, Queen Air 086.
0: JetBlue 675, contact departure 125.7.
2: Great night, JetBlue 675.
0: Good night.

0: Korean Air 086 Heavy, wind 310 at 11, runway 31 left, full length, clear to take off.
1: Runway 31 left, full length, clear for takeoff, Korean Air 086.

0: One tower, getting Delta 1860, joining a visual for 3-1 left.
1: Delta 1863, Kennedy Tower, wind 310 at 10, runway 31 left, clear to land.
0: 31 left, clear to land. Delta 1863.

Avianca 145, runway 31 left, taxi via Golf, Zulu, cross runway 22 right. Avianca 145, monitor 119.1.

0: JFK Tower, good morning, Lufthansa Cargo 8161, South Hard Stand, request taxi.
1: South Cargo 8161, heavy runway 31 left, taxi via Romeo, Bravo, Juliet, cross runway 22 right.
0: Lufthansa Cargo 8161, runway 31 left via Romeo, Bravo, Juliet, cross runway 22 right.
1: Delta 1863, taxi right, Papa, join Bravo, remain on this frequency.
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0: Avianca 145, you ready to go?
1: Good evening, sir. Avianca 145, Zulu.
0: Yes, sir. Are you ready to depart or do you need some time?
1: We are ready for departure.
0: Roger. Avianca 145, wind 310 at 9 air, runway 31 left, clear for takeoff.
1: We're clear for takeoff, runway 31 left, Avianca 145.

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1: Station departure 125, decimal 7, Avianca 145. Thank you.
0: Lufthansa cargo 8161, heavy wind 310 at 10, runway 31 left, full length, cleared for takeoff.
2: Lufthansa cargo 8161, runway 31 left, full length, cleared for takeoff.

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1: Flapgo 7397, runway 31 left, taxi via Alpha, Juliet, cross runway 22 right.
0: Alpha, Juliet.

0: Lavigo 7397, caution, wake turbulence, departed heavy Boeing 777, wind 310 at 10, runway 31 left, full length, clear for takeoff.
1: Clear for takeoff, land runway 31 left, Galapagos entry, 997.

0: star 706, heavy, runway 31 left, taxi via left, Bravo, Juliet, cross 22 right.
1: Runway 31 left, left and Bravo, Juliet, cross runway 22 right, Kidari 706 heavy.
0: Air France 11 Echo Heavy, monitor 119.1.

0: Kennedy Tower, good morning. It's Delta 246 Heavy. We're Hotel Bravo Short Alpha, taxi with Whiskey.
1: Delta 246, runway 31 left, taxi via Alpha Juliet, cross 22 right.
0: Alright, runway 31 left, we'll taxi Alpha Juliet, clear to cross 22 right, Delta 246 Heavy.
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2: Departure 125.7, Galapagos 7397, good day.

0: Sir, good evening, Lock 752, localizer, runway 2 and right.
1: Fox 652, Kennedy Tower, wind 320 at 11, runway 31 right, clear to land.
0: Clear to land, runway 21 right, Lock 752.
1: Air France 11 Echo Heavy, runway 31 left at Kilo, line up and wait.
2: At Kilo, we line up and wait 31 left, Air France 11 Echo.

0: Air France 11 Echo Heavy, wind 320 at 11, and runway 31 left at Kilo, cleared for takeoff.
1: 31 left at Kilo, cleared for takeoff, Air France 11 Echo Heavy.
0: Europa 094 Heavy at Juliet, follow Delta. Europa 094, monitor 119.1.

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0: Euro Alpha 094, heavy wind 300 at 12, runway 31 left, cleared for takeoff.
1: Yeah, for takeoff runway 31 is through Sierra 943.
0: Delta 246 heavy, contact departure 125.7.
2: 125.7, good morning, Delta 246 heavy.
0: Good morning.
3: Tower, good morning, Delta 2095, visual 31 left.
0: Delta 2095, Kennedy Tower, good morning, wind 300 at 11, runway 31 left, clear to land.
3: Clear land, 31 left, Delta 2095.

0: Kennedy Tower, Japan Air 3, good evening. Request taxi approaching November Charlie with Whiskey.
1: Japan Air 3, heavy runway 31 left, taxi via left Bravo, Juliet, cross 22 right.
0: Runway 31 left, left Bravo, Juliet, cross runway 22 right, Japan Air 3.
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1: Avianca 245, caution wake turbulence, wind 300 at 12, runway 31 left, clear for takeoff.
3: Clear for takeoff, runway 31 left, Avianca 245.

0: SR 706 Heavy, wind 320 at 12, runway 31 left, cleared for takeoff.
1: Clear takeoff, runway 31 left, Qatari 706 Heavy.
2: Kennedy Tower, JetBlue 1802, ILS 31 right.
0: JetBlue 1802, Kennedy Tower, wind 320 at 12, runway 31 right, clear to land.
2: Clear to land, 31 right, JetBlue 1802.
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0: Good night.

Atlantic Hotel 1453, hold your position. Yeah, you can't taxi on the movement area without a clearance. Who told you to go left on Alpha? Yeah, I'm trying to figure out who instructed you to do that. Okay. All right, we're going to have to call down there and ask about that. That's not something that they typically do, and definitely not within their jurisdiction. But Atlantic Ecuador 1453, you can taxi via Alpha. Hold short of Kilo.

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1: 18-02, make left on Alpha, taxi to your ramp on this frequency.
0: Alpha Theta, I'm with you. 18-02, have a good one.
1: Good night. Plan Ecuador 1453 at Juliet, follow Japan Air. He's going to pass you on the right and cross 22 right.

0: 10 and 3 heavy, wind 300 at 11, runway 31 left, full length, cleared for takeoff.
1: Runway 31 left, full length, cleared for takeoff, Zephania 3 heavy.

0: Kennedy Tower, good morning, JetBlue 504, will you three one right?
1: JetBlue 504, Kennedy Tower, good morning, wind 300 at 11, runway 31 right, clear to land.
0: Runway 31 right, we're clear to land, good morning, JetBlue 504.
1: Good morning.
2: Kennedy Tower, yeah, Blue 210, we dial S 31 right.
1: JetBlue 210, Kennedy Tower, wind 300 at 11, runway 31 right, clear to land.
2: 31 right, clear to land, JetBlue 210.
3: Morning, Eva 031, 19-1, we have Whiskey, request taxi.
1: Eva 031, good morning, runway 31 left, taxi via left, Bravo, Juliet, cross runway 22 right.
3: 31 left, taxi via Bravo, cross Juliet, cross runway 22 right, Eva 031.

0: Tower, Delta 1419, ILS 31 right.
1: Delta 1419, Kennedy Tower, wind 300, 9 air, runway 31 right, clear to land.
0: Clear to land, 31 right, Delta 1419.
1: Japan Air 3 Heavy, contact departure 125.7.
2: 125.7, departure is up on Air 3 Heavy, good day.

0: Land Ecuador 1453, caution wake turbulence, wind 300 at 9 air, runway 31 left, clear for takeoff.
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1: We'll hold short of Delta, 210.
0: And JetBlue Tug 6, give way to your opposite direction company at Foxtrot, then continue via Alpha to Delta. Land 1453, contact departure 125.7. Good night. JetBlue 210, you're going to hold for an opposite direction company under tow. They're going in Delta. Once they are clear, you can continue via Alpha to your ramp.
1: All right, once the tow goes by, then Alpha to the ramp, JetBlue 210.

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1: Cafe 843, runway 31 left, taxi via left, Bravo, Juliet, cross runway 22 right.
0: Left on Bravo, Juliet, cross runway 22 right, Cafe 843.
1: Eva 031 heavy, wind 310 at 9, runway 31 left, full length, clear for takeoff.
2: 21 left, full length, clear for takeoff, Eva 031.
1: Delta, correction, JetBlue 510, looks like your company went in Delta Alpha, you can continue now, Alpha to your ramp.
3: Alpha to the ramp, 210, you got it.

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1: 125.7 Eva 031.
2: And ground Jet Blue 2 said, I'm going to bother you one more time, but there's some FOD laying on the ground at Foxtrot on the Alpha.
0: Jet Blue 210, okay, thanks. I'll let the port know to get somebody out there.
2: Thanks, bud.

0: Tower Air, transport 3345 heavy, runway 31 right.
1: And transport 3345 heavy, Kennedy Tower, wind 300 at Diner, runway 31 right, clear to land.
0: Clear to land on 31 right, air transport 3345 heavy.
2: Good evening, Kennedy Tower, Old Nippon 159 Heavy, request taxi from Alpha 1, information X-ray.
1: Old Nippon 159 Heavy, runway 31 left, taxi left Bravo, Juliet, cross 22 right.
2: Old Nippon 159 Heavy, runway 31 left, taxi via left turn, Bravo, and Juliet, and say again after.
1: Cross runway 22 right at Juliet.
2: Old Nippon 159 heavy, left turn, Bravo, Juliet, and cross runway 22 right.

0: Tower Delta 1969 is 8 miles from 300.
1: Delta 1969, Kennedy Tower, caution, lake turbulence, arrived heavy Boeing 767, wind 310 at Niner, runway 31 right, clear to land.
0: 31 right, clear to land, Delta 1969.

0: Okay, Transport 3345, heavy, turn left at Whiskey, if you got it. If not, you can make the left on Victor, and then taxi via Bravo, November, and Quebec.
1: All right, we'll take Victor, Bravo, November, Quebec, Air Transport 3345, heavy.
0: Transport 3345, heavy, remain on this frequency.
1: Remain this frequency, Air Transport 3345, heavy.
2: Okay, Evening Towers, Alaska 2613, Building 151, this is X-ray for taxi requesting Kilo Echo departure.
0: Alaska 2613, heavy runway 31 left at Kilo Echo, taxi via Quebec, right turn on Bravo.
2: Okay, 31 left Kilo Echo, Quebec, and right turn on Bravo, Alaska 2613.
0: Air Transport 3345, heavy hold short of November.
1: Hold short November, Air Transport 3345, heavy.

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4: Track Alpha 840 approaching Sulu holding point, and we are ready.
0: Cafe 843 Heavy, wind 300 at 10, runway 31 left, clear for takeoff.
4: Runway 31 left, clear for takeoff, Cafe 843.

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1: EVA 634 Heavy, Kennedy Tower, wind 310 at Niner, runway 31 right, clear to land.
0: 31 right, clear to land, EVA 634 Heavy.

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1: JetBlue 860, Kennedy Tower, wind 310 at 9, runway 31 right, clear to land.
0: 31 right, clear to land, JetBlue 860.
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1: Alaska 2613, heavy, caution, wake turbulence, heavy A350, departed full length, wind 310 at 10, runway 31 left at Kilo Echo, cleared for takeoff.
3: Clear for takeoff, runway 31 left at intersection Kilo Echo, Alaska 2613.
1: Asiana 223 Super, hold short of Alpha. Allow 020 heavy runway 31 left. Taxi via Golf, Zulu, cross 22 right. Allow 020, monitor 119.1.
4: Kennedy Tower, hold Nippon 159 heavy, ready.
1: Roger, hold short, traffic departing downfield.
4: Hold Nippon 159 heavy, confirm, hold short of runway 31 left by Zulu.
1: That's correct.
4: Thank you.
1: On upon 159 heavy, wind 310 at 11, runway 31 left. Clear for takeoff.
4: On upon 159 heavy, runway 31 left, clear for takeoff.

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0: 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LL 020 heavy at Juliet, follow Viva.
2: At Juliet, follow after Juliet.
0: Follow Viva, it's an A320. It'll be the only aircraft there. Just follow the traffic on Juliet.
2: Follow the traffic A320 at Juliet, LL 020.
0: 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Car 94, proceed left Bravo, right on Sierra. JetBlue 860, turn left Whiskey, left Bravo, remain this frequency.
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0: Asiana 223 Super, it'll be runway 31 left for departure, taxi left on Bravo, and at Lima, join Alpha. 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
1: 125.7 on upon 159 Heavy. 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

0: Tower, good evening. 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
1: Charlie Hotel Zulu 731, Heavy Kennedy Tower, wind 310 at Niner, runway 31 right, clear to land.
0: Clear to land, runway 31 right, Cargo Rock, Charlie Hotel Zulu 731.
1: And Charlie Hotel Zulu 731, Heavy State Parking?
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1: Roger.
2: Kennedy Tower, good morning, Lapo 7393, holding short Alpha, via Alpha 10 with X-rays aboard.
1: Lapo 7393, runway 31 left, taxi via Hotel Zulu, cross 22 right.
2: Runway 31 left, taxi via Hotel Zulu, cross runway 22 right, Lapo 7393.

0: Viva 687, caution wake turbulence, departed heavy Boeing 777, wind 310 at 10, runway 31 left, cleared for takeoff.
1: Resolve, thank you, cleared for takeoff, runway 31 left, Viva 687.
0: Asiana 223 Super, cross runway 22 right at Juliet, hold short of Zulu.

0: Charlie, Hotel Zulu 731 Heavy, turn left at Victor, taxi via Bravo and Sierra to your ramp. Remain on this frequency.
1: Copy vacating via Victor, then proceed via Bravo, then Sierra. Cargo 731.

Asiana 223 Super at Zulu, follow Galapagos. It's Galapagos, it's the name of the aircraft. It's an A320.

Turkish 60, 44 heavy, runway 31 left, taxi via Charlie. Cross runway 13 left at Charlie 3 and continue left on uniform.

0: Copa A07, runway 31 left, taxi via Alpha Juliet, cross runway 22 right. Asiana 223 Super, monitor 119.1. LAL 020, heavy contact departure 125.7.
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0: Copa 807, monitor 119.1.

0: Galapagos 7393, caution wake turbulence, wind 310 at 8, runway 31 left, cleared for takeoff.
1: Cleared for takeoff, runway 31 left, Galapagos 7393.
2: Taking Sierra, Charlie to Zulu 731.
0: Yes. Can you, alright, so Charlie, Hotel Zulu 731, you can make the right on Zulu. I'm correcting, right on Romeo, right Romeo, see you right.
2: So right via Romeo, Charlie to Zulu 731.

0: Turkish 6044 heavy, continue right, Bravo and Juliet, cross runway 22 right. Turkish 6044 heavy, monitor 119.1. Asiana 223 Super, wind 300 at 8, runway 31 left, cleared for takeoff.
1: Clear for takeoff, 31 left, Asiana 223 Super.

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0: Yeah, I will need, no, okay, we are okay, sorry.
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2: Kennedy Tower, good morning, Lexus 670, LS 31 right.
0: Lexus 670, Kennedy Tower, good morning, wind 300 at 10, runway 31 right, clear to land.
2: Clear to land, runway 31 right, Lexus 670.

0: Copa 807, caution wake turbulence, departed Super A380, wind 300 at 10, runway 31 left, cleared for takeoff.
1: Copa 807, runway 31 left.

0: and ground Turkish 6044 heavy. We can take depart at Kilo Echo intersection if able.
1: Roger, Turkish 6044 heavy, hold short of 31 left at Kilo Echo.
0: Hold short 31 left at Kilo Echo, Turkish 6044.
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0: County Tower, hello, JetBlue 704, ILS doing right.

0: Kepler 704, Kennedy Tower. Good morning. Wind 300 at 10, runway 31 right, clear to land.
1: 31 right, clear to land, Kepler 704.
0: Turkish 6044 heavy, wind 300 at 10, runway 31 left at Kilo Echo, cleared for takeoff.
1: At Kilo Echo, clear for takeoff, 31 left, Turkish 6044 heavy.

0: Carl 99, can you reach out? Carl 99, roger. You can proceed on the runway 31 right at Yankee Alpha. You're cleared to cross 22 right. My next arrival is about 11 miles out.
1: Kennedy Tower, JetBlue 66, ILS 31 right.
0: JetBlue 66, Kennedy Tower, good morning. Wind 310 at 10. Continue approach, runway inspection in progress. You can expect a landing clearance inside the marker.
1: Okay, continuing approach, JetBlue 66.
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0: Caribbean Airlines 551, good morning, runway 31 left, taxi via Alpha, Juliet, cross runway 22 right.
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0: and Tower 9, I'm clear, 3-1 Reddit, Charlie 1, and holding short for the return.
1: Car 99, clear, thank you. JetBlue 66, runway 31 right, clear to land.
2: JetBlue 66, clear to land, 31 right.

0: Caribbean 551, wind 300 at 7, runway 31 left, full length, cleared for takeoff.
1: Let's take off 31 left, full length, 31 left, Caribbean and 551.
0: Shuttle 1769, runway 31 left, taxi via Alpha, Golf, Zulu, cross runway 22 right. Shuttle 1769, monitor 19-1.

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0: Car 99, traffic's exiting downfield, proceed on the runway 31 right, 13 left, cross 22 right.
2: 99, proceeding on 31 right, 13 left, and clear to cross 22 right.

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1: Departure, good morning, Caribbean 551, passing 1000, climbing 5000, squawk 1111.
0: Departure is 257.

0: JetBlue 1769, wind 300 at 8, runway 31 left, cleared for takeoff.
1: Runway 31 left, clear for takeoff, JetBlue 1769.

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0: 31 left at Zulu, cross 22 right.
2: 99, proceeding on 31 left at Zulu, clear to cross 22 right.

Foxtrot 661, runway 31 left, taxi via Alpha, Juliet, cross 22 right. Foxtrot 661, affirmative, runway 31 left at Kilo Echo, taxi right, Alpha.

0: Kennedy Tower, Air China 982 Heavy, November, hot shot Alpha, request taxi.
1: Air China 982 Heavy, runway 31 left, taxi via left Bravo, Juliet, cross 22 right.
0: Left Bravo, Juliet, cross runway 22 left, runway 31 left, Air China 982 Heavy.
1: Cross runway 22 right at Juliet.
0: Cross runway 22 right at Juliet, Air China 982 Heavy.
1: Loxa 661, wind 290 at 8, runway 31 left at Kilo Echo, cleared for takeoff.

0: Air China 982 Heavy, ready for departure.
1: Air China 982 Heavy, Kennedy Tower, runway 31 left, clear for takeoff.
0: Runway 31 left, clear for takeoff, Air China 982 Heavy.
2: Kennedy Tower, Continent.
1: Continent.
2: Morning Tower, 99 Kilo 1, holding shuttle 4 left, for surface and lighting inspection.
1: 99 succeed on to runway 4 left at Kilo 1, hold short runway 31 left.
2: 99 proceeding on to 4 left at Kilo 1, we'll hold short of 31 left.

0: Tower, final 17.
1: Final 17, can you tell?
0: Yeah, departing Floyd, Ridgewood, hand off to LaGuardia.
1: 517, ready to contact 400 feet, can answer 2964, good as requested, or stand up.
0: 2964 is requested, 519.
2: And Tower, and clear for left, thank you.
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1: Obey 3 K Tower, my 31 right, clear to land.
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0: Hope 808 left on Uniform 3, left Uniform, and then left on Alpha.
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1: 454, Kennedy Tower, right 2 and right, clear land.
0: Clear land, 4 right, or correction, 3-1 right, Jet Blue, 454. And I'm sorry, it's ODARC 30, just confirm it was 3-1 right, you cleared us to land, sir.
1: Runway 3-1 right, clear to land, Jet Blue, 454.
0: Thank you, clear to land, 3-1 right, Jet Blue, 454.

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1: 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Oh, hello, well, this is 368 heavy, 31 right.
0: Well, this is 368 heavy, can you hear me? 31 right, clear line.
1: Pet one, plus 368.

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1: 34 Kilo Golf, Heavy, Kennedy Tower, runway 31 right, clear to land.
0: Clear to land, runway 31 right, Turkish 4, Kilo Golf.
2: Hey Tower, morning, Avianca 062, let's take one right.
1: Avianca 062, K Tower, runway 31 right, clear to land.
2: Clear to land, take one right, Avianca 062.

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0: 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Have a good morning.
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0: Say again, where do you park?
1: Standby Turkish 4 Kilo Golf. 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
1: Turkish 4, Kilo Golf, is that at Terminal 1, the gate you're going to?
0: It's Terminal 4, Alpha 2, Turkish 4, Kilo Golf.
1: So you're going to Terminal 4?
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1: Okay, left Tango Bravo, left Alpha to the ramp.
0: Tango Bravo, left Alpha to the ramp, Turkish 4, Kilo Golf.

0: Anchorage 4 Kilo Golf Heavy. Do you know where the ramp wants you to enter the ramp?
1: Via Hotel Bravo, Alpha Hotel Bravo, Turkish 4 Kilo Golf.
0: Okay, roger. You can just continue off of the ramp. Have a good day.
1: Okay, take again, Turkish 4 Kilo Golf.
0: You can just continue on Alpha to your ramp and then have a good day.
1: Continue Alpha and Hotel Bravo. Thank you. Bye-bye, Turkish 4 Kilo Golf.

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0: Yeah, that's off. Coney Island, Floyd Benefield, World Fires Landing, Usher.
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1: Chipley 1190, Kennedy Tower, runway 31 right, clear to land.
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0: Tower Good Morning, China 8609 Heavy, ILS 31 Right.
1: 8609 Heavy, Kennedy Tower, runway 31 Right, clear to land, and where do you park today?
0: Clear to land 31 Right, and we go to building 73 off Sanctuary Whiskey.

0: Post 261 Heavy, runway 31 left, Kilo Echo, clear for takeoff. Travis 261 Copa 119.1, please. 19-1.
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0: Victor 09, you got a right turn on Victor?
1: Affirm, yes, we can do a right on Victor.
0: Alright, Victor, right on Charlie to your ramp, Giant 8609 heavy.
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0: 633 Heavy, you can give way to that 777, and at Charlie 5, you can cross runway 31 right.
2: Jet is out, Caribbean Airlines 422, coming up on Maldi, ILS 31 right.
0: 3422, Kennedy Tower, continue for runway 31 right.
2: Continue for 31 right, Caribbean 422.

6633 Heavy, make the left on uniform. Take Victor, Bravo, left uniform, left Alpha. Yeah, left on Alpha.

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1: Right on, 31 right, Caribbean 422.
0: Lima 633, have you called the 921?

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1: 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Left on Alpha.
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0: We can, Eva 63 heavy.

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0: In 422 at Alpha 4, join Alpha to the right. Have a good morning.
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0: 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Have a good morning.
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0: Kilo 633 heavy, wind 2907, runway 31 left at Kilo Echo, clear for takeoff.
1: Project Echo runway 31 left, Kilo Echo, Eva 633 heavy.

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1: 090 Charlie, can you tell?
0: Good morning, Taxiway Bravo between November Bravo and November Alpha, are we open and back to you?
1: Taxiway. What was the taxiway? Alpha between November Bravo and November Alpha?
0: Taxiway Bravo.
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1: Tech 568, Kennedy Tower, runway 3-1-right, you good land?
3: Good land, Tech 568.
1: Kennedy
0: Ground,
1: 90 Charlie.
0: 90 Charlie. Message, I'm sorry. Taxiway Bravo between November Alpha and November Bravo, are we open at this time?
1: Okay, roger. Thanks. Nine, car 90, Charlie.

0: Tower, good morning, LR3 Heavy, establish localizer 31 right.
1: LR3 Heavy, Kennedy Tower, 2 and right, 2 and right.
0: 2 and 3 1 right, LR3

0: Cycle 568 left, Victor. Left on uniform. What's your area?
1: Left on Victor and uniform, Cycle 568.
0: It's Cycle 568. You can continue left on to Alpha and to your ramp. Have a good morning.
1: Continuing Alpha and Alpha to the ramp, Cycle 568.

0: 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Good morning, JetBlue 16, 6.5 out, ILS 31 right.
1: JetBlue 16, Kennedy Tower. You were following a heavy Boeing 777 just touched down, caution return to the runway 31 right, clear to land.
0: Clear to land, 31 right, JetBlue 16.
1: Okay, I think
0: left whiskey,
1: El Altri. Whiskey, left Bravo, allow 0-0-6.
0: Whiskey, left Bravo, El Altri.
1: Well, 3 at Alpha 4, join Alpha to the ramp. Have a good day.
0: Alpha 4 will join Alpha to the ramp. Thank you very much, El Altri.

0: Cebu 16, left Victor, left uniform, left Alpha. Have a good day.
1: Left Victor, uniform and Alpha for Cebu 16, good day.
0: American Tug, Romeo, right Bravo.

0: New York Tower, good morning, Delta 556, ILS, 31 left.
1: Delta 556, runway 31 left, you clear to land, 129.08.
0: Clear to land, 31 left, Delta 556.
1: And who is the last call? Looks like 6, Quebec Shore, November.

2137 Kennedy Ground, runway 3 on left, sector on Alpha Golf Zulu, cross 22 right of golf. Turn 37, you come up on 19-1.

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1: I'm sorry, did you say join Bravo for Delta 556?
0: Negative, I was talking to a different aircraft.
1: All right.

0: UPS 1114 heavy.
1: Tower, good morning. UPS 1114 heavy, Xylos 31 right.
0: UPS 1114 heavy, Kenny Tower, runway 31 right, clear to land.
1: Clear to land, 31 right, UPS 1114 heavy.
0: That's a 403, Kennedy Tower, where are you at him? 403, runway 83 on left, right alpha, golf, Zulu, cross, future, right at golf.

403, runway 3 left for departure, taxi right Alpha Golf Zulu, cross to Detroit at Golf. Cross runway 22 right at Golf, runway 3 left for departure, JetBlue 403.

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0: Templar 2137, any goods?
1: No, I'm still not getting anything. 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Your transponder appears to work properly.
0: Affirm, we'll track it.
1: Okay, sometimes it's just ground equipment. It's fine when you get airborne, so it might not be an issue. If everything looks like it's fine on your end, then it might not be an issue.
0: Roger, we switch to number one now, so see if that works for you.
1: There you go, I got you this time.
0: Okay, thank you.
1: Who's on ground frequency?
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1: One more time, with tug calling. Roger, have a good day. Dash 1111, let Victor Bravo Sierra to the ramp.
3: Victor Bravo Sierra to the ramp. UPS 1114 hits.
1: 2137, you ready for departure? This is 2137, you ready for departure?
0: Hey, from JetBlue 2137.
1: 2137, 12907, runway 3 on left, clear for takeoff.
0: Takeoff, 3 on left, JetBlue 2137.

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1: 293 Heavy, Kennedy Tower, runway 31 right, clear to land.
0: Clear to land, 31 right, American 293 Heavy.
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1: This is 403, runway 2 left, clear to take off.
3: JetBlue 403, clear for takeoff, 31 left.

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1: Thank you, 042, left uniform, left out to the ramp, have a good day.
0: Left uniform, left to the ramp, Romeo Echo Zero for 2.
1: JetBlue 403, contact you, departure.
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0: 226, heavy pink tower, I'm here on West Clear Lane. American 293 Heavy, left Victor and Bravo to the ramp. Have a good day.
1: Left Victor, Bravo to the ramp, American 293 Heavy.
0: Delta 226 Heavy, Kennedy Tower, runway 31 left, clear to land.
2: 31 left, clear to land, Delta 226 Heavy.

0: Avianca 042, are you going to enter a call?
1: Negative, Avianca 042. We've just been told by ramp control to expect the delivery 10 minutes. And they they're asking you to hold up here.
0: Alright, just hold short of golf.
1: Alright, Alpha on hold short of golf, Avianca 042.
0: 3527, golf, Zulu for runway 3 on left. Cross runway 22 right at golf.
2: Okay,
0: Tower Kananen. Kananen, Tower.
2: Tower Kananen, runway 4 right, 22 left has been surface and lighting inspected. Personnel clear and is now open.
0: Kananen, roger, runway 4 right, 22 left is open and available. Thank you.
2: Thank you. And 99's on Juliet to cross to right when able.
0: Kananen, cross runway 22 right at Juliet.
2: 99 crossing 22 right at Juliet.
0: So 226 heavy, right Papa Alpha, right on Papa, and then join Bravo.
3: Papa Alpha, Papa, then Alpha Delta, 226 heavy.

0: 99 clear, 22 right. Thank you. Have a good morning.
1: 99 roger. Thanks. You too. Star 94 and company, you said you're going to Mike Alpha, correct? So 226 heavy, you'll see opposite direction vehicle under tow. They're going to just give way to them at Mike Alpha and then continue your ramp.
2: All right, give way to them at Mike Alpha and then continue the ramp, Delta 226 heavy.

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0: Can you tell the morning crew in Airline 527 Zulu holding short on 31 left, ready for departure?
1: Airline 527, runway 3 on left, clear for takeoff.
0: Runway 3 on left, clear for takeoff, crew in Airline 527.

0: who was calling ground.
1: American Tug 2, right Romeo and left on Alpha. Tip 98, left Whiskey, left Bravo, and then join Alpha as soon as you're able.
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0: Postman 364 Heavy, can you tower right, 31 right, clear. Postman 364 Heavy, Kennedy Tower, runway 31 right, clear to land.
2: 31 right, clear to land, Postman 364.

0: 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We're going to be entering the Alpha 10.
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0: 359, wind 3207, runway 31 left, clear for takeoff.
1: Clear for takeoff, 31 left, JetBlue 59.

0: 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Monitor ground, point 9, good day.
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2: Tower Delta 960 Heavy on the visual, 31 left.
0: Delta 960 Heavy, Kennedy Tower, wind 3009, runway 31 left, clear the lane.
2: 31 left, clear land, Delta 960 Heavy.

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2: Clear to land, runway 31 right, Avianca 020.
1: Lots 671, Kennedy Tower, runway 31 left, Kilo Echo, line up and wait.
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1: FedEx 1431, Abbey Kennedy Tower, 13008, runway 31 right, clear to land.
0: 31 right, clear to land, FedEx 1431 heavy.

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1: Jetblue 917, Kenny Tower, wind 3207, runway 31 right, clear to land, caution for channel plus, arrival heavy 767.
0: All right, 31 right, clear to land, Jetblue 917.
2: Ground, good morning, this is Challenge, Charlie Hotel Zulu 792, we are on Sierra Bravo for Romeo.
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1: 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Cross runway 22 right at Juliet.
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1: 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Plan 31 left, Kilo Echo, then hold short, Kilo Echo.
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2: Copy, we will get Bravo and departure 359. We got 25-7 before.
1: Roger. It was 25-7, now it's 35-9.
2: Okay, thank you, man. 35-9, and we'll get Bravo.

0: Tower Alaska 211, ILS 31 right.
1: West 211, County Tower, wind 3207, runway 31 right, clear to land.
0: Clear to land 31 right, Alaska 211. Tower UPS 1126, heavy ILS 31 right.
1: UPS 1126, heavy County Tower, wind 3307, runway 31 right, clear to land.
0: Clear to land 31 right, UPS 1126, heavy.
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1: 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Kennedy Tower, Copa 737, ready for departure.
2: 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Hold short, 3-1 left.
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3: Runway 3-1 left, clear for takeoff, Avianca 063.
2: Copa 737, Kennedy Tower, runway 3-1 left, line up, wait.
1: 3-1 left, line up and wait, Copa 737.
2: Central aircraft, Kennedy 8, it's a change to Charlie, Kennedy 7 2 9 or 6 5.

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0: UPS 1126 heavy exit here, taxi right Bravo Sierra, and Bravo and Sierra, monitor ground 0.9.
1: Bravo Sierra, we're going to take a picture if that's okay, monitor ground 0.9, UPS 1126 heavy.
0: No problem, good day. Copa 737, runway 31 left, full length, clip, take off.
2: Welcome for takeoff, runway 21 left on left, Copa 737.
0: Avianca 63, contact departure.
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0: Can I travel Compass 737 just to report birds about 100 feet just in the place where we took off?
1: Compass 737, roger. Birds at 100 feet, thank you. Contact near departure.
0: Welcome to departure, Compass 737, thank you.
1: Challenge 792 Heavy, birds reported at 100 feet by last departure, runway 31 left, Kilo Echo, Cliff takeoff.
2: Copy the birds, clear for takeoff, 31 left, challenge 792.
3: Saturday 5363, through on right.
1: Denver 5363, Kennedy Sarah, good morning, 10207, runway 31 right, Little Land.
3: 31 right, cleared to land, there 5363.

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1: Proceed on a 31 left, pass Zulu, cruise left,
0: Car
1: 93.
0: Car 97, Kennedy Charlie, Yankee Alpha, proceed on 31 right, full length, traffic, 7 mile final.

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2: 297 is clear, 229.
0: 297, roger.
3: Tower morning, Cathay 844,
0: 31
3: right.
0: Cathay 44, Heavy Kennedy Tower, wind 0405, runway 31 right, clear the land.
3: Clear the land, 31 right, Cathay 844.

0: JFK Tower, UPS, 1112 heavy is on the ILS 31 right.
1: UPS 1112 heavy, Kennedy Tower, 7 miles behind a heavy 850, Joshua Kerwin, 20606, runway 31 right, clear to land.
0: Clear to land, 31 right, UPS, 1112 heavy.
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0: Kennedy Tower, JetBlue 372, ILS 301 right.
1: Ship 372, Kennedy Tower, 7 miles final, heavy 767, Koshaway Terminal, wind 0607, runway 31 right, clear to land.
0: 31 right, clear to land, JetBlue 372.

0: Cafe 44 Heavy left Victor, right Bravo, taxi ramp and monitor point 9, g'day.
1: Victor, Bravo to the ramp, monitor point 9, Cafe 844, taxi by line.
0: American 76, Kennedy Tower, runway 31 left, line up the wait.
2: 31 left, line up the wait, American 76.

0: ECS 2112 Heavy, exit Victor, right Bravo, Sierra, monitor ground, point 9, good day.
1: Right, exit Victor, right on Bravo, Sierra, monitor ground, point 9, UPS 1112 Heavy, have a good day.
0: Good day. American 171, Sandy Sky, runway 31 left, line of
2: wait. Line of 31 left, American 171.
3: Kennedy Tower, good morning, JetBlue 359 ILS 31 right.

0: Ship 359, Kennedy Sierra, traffic share files company, wind 060 at 7, runway 31 right, clear to land.
1: 31 right, clear to land, JetBlue 359.
0: American 76, contact departure, good day.
1: We'll say American 76.
0: American 171, wind 060 at 7, runway 31 left, clear to takeoff.
1: Clear to takeoff 31 left, American 171.
0: Ship 115, Kennedy Sierra, 31 left, line of way, traffic 10 mile final.
2: 31 left, line of way, JetBlue 115.

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1: Turn off, clear takeoff, Chip 115.
0: Chip 372, turn left uniform, left alpha, monitor ground point 9, see you.
2: Uniform, alpha, ground point 9, Chip Blue, 372, scan.
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0: Breakout 5765, can't chat 31 left, line up, please, chat 6 mile final.
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5: Tower 7709 or visual 31 left.
0: 7709, King Tower, wind 0506, runway 31 left, clear to land.
5: 31 left, clear to land, 7709.

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1: Good day, Jet Blue 115.
0: Breaker 5765, wind 0507, runway 31 left, clear for takeoff.
1: 31 left, clear for takeoff, breaker 5765.

0: Kennedy Tower, FedEx 14-3 heavies checking in on the ILS 31 right.
1: Delta 705, Kennedy Tower, you get slowed to your final. There'll be a departure between you and traffic ahead. Wind 0507, runway 31 left, clear the way. Delta 705.
2: Kennedy Tower, Delta 705, visual approach 31 left.
1: Shift 359, left alpha, monitor to ground point 9, good day.
2: Left alpha, monitor to ground point 8, jet blue 359.
1: Delta 705, Kennedy Tower, wind 0506, 31 left, split away.
2: 31 left, split away, Delta 705.
0: Tower, FedEx 1483, heavy ILS 31 right.
1: Brickyard 5765, contact departure, Steve.
3: Roger, Steve, Brickyard 5765.
1: FedEx 1483, heavy Kennedy Tower, wind 0506, runway 31 right, split away.
0: Flight line 31 right, FedEx 1483, heavy.
2: American 954 heavy, ILS 31 right.
1: American 954 heavy, Kennedy Tower number 2, 10506, runway 31 right, clear to land.
2: All right, clear to land, American 954

0: sorry, I might have missed it. Did you want 709 monitoring ground or what?
1: Delta 709, straight ahead via Bravo, you can monitor ground, yes.
0: Bravo, monitor ground, Delta 709, thanks.
1: Delta 1, 10-7, runway 31 left, line of void.
2: Delta 1, 31 left, line of void.
0: Okay, if FedEx 14-3 rolls in.
1: Yeah, as long as you do it somewhat quickly. Charlie 3 would be good.
0: Yeah, we can do that, thanks.

0: Dollar, good morning, Max 2996, joining the ILS 31 right.
1: Delta 705, thank you here, taxi right, Papa, Bravo, T-Ramp, monitor, point 9, have a good day.
2: Hi, right here, Papa, Bravo, monitor, ground, point 9, good day, Delta 705.
1: American 2996, Kennedy Tower, heavy 777, 6 miles ahead, Joshua, Terminal 10606, runway 31 right, clear to land.
0: Runway 31 right, American 2996.
1: Triple 1, wind 0606, runway 31 left, slip takeoff.
3: Runway 31 left, clear for takeoff, Triple 1.
1: American 2643, Kennedy Tower, 31 left, line of wait.
4: Line of wait, runway 31 left, American 2643.

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1: That's what we're doing.
0: FedEx 1483 heavy, Charlie 3 to the ramp.
2: Charlie 3 and into the ramp, FedEx 1483 heavy.

0: American 2643, wind 0606, runway 31 left, clear for takeoff.
1: 31 left, clear for takeoff, American 2643.
0: JetBlue 1, contact near departure, good day.
2: Over departure, JetBlue 1, good day.

0: American 954 Heavy, left Victor, right Bravo, back to ramp, monitor 0.9, have a good day.
1: Victor Bravo to the ramp, and we'll monitor on the way in American 954 Heavy, have a good day.
2: Tower, Kennedy Tower, FedEx 1712 Heavy's with you for the ILS 31 right.
0: Jump 2718, wind 0606, runway 31 left, please take off.
3: Clear for takeoff 31 left, jump 2718.
0: Delta 892, Kennedy Tower, runway 31 left, line up for wait.
3: 31 left, 5.8, Delta 892.
0: FedEx 1712 Heavy, Kennedy Tower, wind 0606, runway 31 right, clear to land.
2: Clear to land, 31 right, FedEx 1712 Heavy.
0: American 2643, contact Squatch, good day.
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0: Kennedy Tower, to 6318, direct Malibu ILS 31.
1: Sorry, slow and say again.
0: Denver 5318, we're direct Malby to the ILS 31.
1: Denver 5318, Kennedy Tower, Heavy 767 is 9 miles ahead. Caution for turbulence, 10606, runway 31 right, clear to land.
0: 31 right, clear to land, Denver 5318.
2: Power air transport 3359, heavy sequence here.
1: Stand by. Delta 92, runway 31 left, clear for takeoff.
3: Delta 92, clear for takeoff, 31.
1: Delta 2286, Kennedy Tower, 31 left, line of wait.
3: 31 left, line of wait, Delta 2286.
1: Transfer 3359 is supposed to follow the Delta 75.
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1: Mark 2986, Bravo to Ram, monitor 0.9.
0: All right, Bravo to Ram, skip.
1: Delta 2286, wind 0606, runway 31 left, clip takeoff.
2: 31 left, clip takeoff, Delta 2286.
1: Transport 3359, heavy, can you say 31 left, line up and wait?
2: Line up and wait, 31 left here, transport 3359, heavy.
1: Delta 892, contact departure, good day.
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4: JFK Tower, fine at 7.
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4: Fine at 7, currently 500 at pattern of Floyd Bennett Field, requesting 1,000 and below in the pattern of Floyd Bennett Field.

0: Transpo 3359 heavy, wind 0506, runway 31 left, cliff takeoff.
1: 31 left, cliff takeoff for Transpo 3359 heavy.
0: FedEx 1712 heavy, turn right at Charlie 3 and taxi to ramp, good morning.
2: Oh, actually, Charlie 3 to the ramp. Good morning, FedEx 1712 heavy.
0: Jeff 787, Kennedy Tower, caution, we jump, 73 left, line of wait.
3: 21 left, line of wait, Jeff 787.

0: Jet 787, wind 0505, runway 31 left, clear to takeoff.
1: 31 left, clear for takeoff, Jet 787.
0: Jet 123, Kansas City, runway 31 left, line of await.
2: 31 left, line of await, Jet Blue 123.

0: Morning, New York Tower, American 30, inbound ILS 31 right.
1: American 30, Kennedy Tower, wind 0505, runway 31 right, clear to land.
0: Clear to land, 31 right, American 30.

0: Jeff 123, wind 0504, runway 31 left, clip to takeoff.
1: Runway 31 left, clip to takeoff, Jeff Blue 123.
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0: Chipley 69, wind 0505, runway 31 left, clear for takeoff.
2: Clear for takeoff, 31 left, Chipley 869.
0: Chip 123, contact near departure, good day.
2: Right departure, Chipley 123, so long.
0: American 655, can you tell runway 31 left for the line of voice?
3: 31 left, line of voice, American 665.

0: Teddy Tower, Alaska, 830 Heavy, ILS 31 right.
1: Alaska 830 Heavy, County Tower, wind 0505. Runway 31 right, clear to land.
0: 31 right, clear to land, Alaska 830 Heavy.
1: Shipley 69, contact near departure on 359, good day.
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1: JetBlue 1129, Kennedy Tower, Joshua Jones, heavy 830, 6 miles ahead. Wind 0604, runway 31 right, clear to land.
0: Clear to land, runway 31 right, JetBlue 1129.
1: JetBlue 225, Kennedy Tower, runway 31 left, line of wait.
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1: 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No one's inbound, 31 left, line of wait, advise ready.
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0: Getting tower. Good morning, JetBlue 66 Alpha is inbound ILS 31 right.
1: JetBlue 66 Alpha, Katie Tower, wind 0504, runway 31 right, clear to land.
0: 31 right, clear to land, JetBlue 66 Alpha.
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3: Code for takeoff, 31 left, jump blue 225.
4: 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JetBlue, 1515. We're on the intercepting final outside of Maldi, ILS 31 right.
1: 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Candy Tower, 10504. Runway 31 right, clear to land.
4: 31 right, clear to land. JetBlue, 1515.

0: Chip 741, Kennedy Tower, runway 31 left, line 48. 31 left, line 48, Chip 225, contact departure, have a good day.
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0: JetBlue 741, wind 0504, runway 31 left, please take off. 31 left, clear takeoff, JetBlue 741.

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0: Ship 1602, Kennedy Terrace, three on left, line up await.
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0: Okay, Ship 1602, hold your three on left, then advise.
1: Alright, we're ready to go now, Ship 1602.
0: Ship 1602, three on left, line up await.
1: Three on left, line up, then wait, Ship 1602.

0: 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Or departure, good day, JetBlue 741. Kip 1602, wind 0504, runway 31 left, clear for takeoff.
1: 31 left, clear for takeoff, JetBlue 1602.
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3: Tower, KNR 91, heavy, good morning. Established, ILS 31 right.
0: Parkia 991, heavy, Kennedy Tower, runway 31 right, clear to land.
3: Clear to land, 31 right. Call me when we can start reduced speed.
0: Parkia 991 heavy, do you have to start reducing now, or can you wait like 3 miles?
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0: JetBlue 1179, wind 040 outside, runway 31 left, clear for takeoff.
1: 31 left, clear for takeoff, JetBlue 1179.
2: Morning Tower, JetBlue 2536, ILS, through and right.
0: JetBlue 2536, Kenny Tower, caution, wake turbulence, 6 miles until the heavy Airbus 330, runway 31 right, clear to land.
2: Clear to land, 3 and right, JetBlue 2536.
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4: Kennedy Tower, good morning, Alaska, 1535, ILS 31 right, 180 on speed.
0: Alaska 1535, Kennedy Tower, you're 5 miles and 12 on Airbus 321, runway 31 right, clear to land.
4: Clear to land, 31 right, Alaska 1535.
5: Arcata Blondie 1, confirm, clean to land.
0: Arcata 991 heavy, runway 31 right, clear to land.
5: Clear to land, 31 right, Arcata Blondie 1.

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1: JetBlue 123, Kennedy Tower, wind 040 at 5, runway 31 left, clear to land.
0: 31 left, clear to land, JetBlue 123.

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0: 111 79, contact New York departure, good day.
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1: 1219, Arcea 991, good day.
2: Kennedy Tower, good morning, Delta 452, Isla 31 right.
0: Delta 452, Kennedy Tower, your number 2, wind 030 at 6, runway 31 right, clear to land.
2: 31 right, clear to land, Delta 452, thanks.
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0: Tower Delta 365 Heavy is joining final runway 31 right.
1: Delta 365 Heavy, Kennedy Tower, 4 miles in Chauvin, Airbus 321, runway 31 right, clear to land.
0: 31 right, clear to land, Delta 365 Heavy.
1: Alaska 1535, turn left, Whiskey, taxi right, Bravo, monitor ground point 9er, good day.
2: Left, Whiskey, Bravo, monitor ground point 9er, Alaska 1535,

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0: JetBlue 307, Kennedy Tower, caution, wake turbulence, here 5 miles until the heavy Boeing 767, runway 31 right, clear to land.
2: 31 right, clear to land for JetBlue 307.
0: World Express 369 Heavy, Kennedy Tower, runway 31 left, line up and wait, vehicle finishing and inspection.
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0: Thank you. Good morning.
1: Good morning. Delta 452, turn left on Victor, taxi left on Uniform, join Alpha behind the JetBlue undertow.
2: All right, Victor, left on Uniform Alpha, and join Alpha behind the JetBlue undertow, Delta 452.
1: Delta 452, actually, that JetBlue is waiting for you. You can make the left on Alpha now.
2: Left on Alpha now, that's 452, thanks.
1: Delta 452, not a problem. Hold short of Delta, there's going to be one opposite direction. You can switch to ground now and have a good day.
2: All right, short of Delta for the one opposite direction and over to ground. Have a great one, Delta 452.
3: JetBlue 19,
0: 2000. Contamination, thank you. Have a good morning.
1: 499, clear. Runway 31 left, you said negative contamination. 499?
0: Affirmative, negative contamination, sorry.
1: No, it's fine, you were just stepped on. Royal Express 369 Heavy, runway 31 left, clear for takeoff.
4: Takeoff was S3, 369 Heavy.
1: JetBlue 411, Kennedy Tower, caution, wing 31, showing 31 left, line of point.
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1: Delta 365 Heavy, turn left on Victor, taxi left on Uniform, left on Alpha. That JetBlue under tow is waiting for you. Monitor ground, point 9, good day.
6: Victor, Uniform, Alpha, point 9, Delta 365 Heavy.
7: Tower 650, visual approach, runway 31 left.
1: Delta 650 Heavy, Kennedy Tower, there'll be one more departure prior to you. Runway 31 left, clear to land. Traffic off your right side, inbound for the parallel, descending out of 3000 and Airbus 220.
7: Close to land, runway 31 left, Delta 650.

0: Tower, hello, Kenya 002, established on the ILS 31 right.
1: Kenya 002, heavy Kenya Tower, 4 miles until of an Airbus 220, runway 31 right, clear to land.
0: Copy, traffic clear to land, 31 right, Kenya 002.
1: World Express 369, heavy, contacting your departure, good day.
2: And Tower, low JetBlue 136, ILS 31 right.
1: JetBlue 136, Kenny Tower, traffic off your left side, inbound for the parallel, descending out of 1,600, a heavy Boeing 767, runway 31 right, clear to land.
2: Okay, we're IMC, clear to land, 31 right, JetBlue 136.
1: JetBlue 411, runway 31 left, clear for takeoff.
2: 31 left, clear for takeoff, JetBlue 411.

0: Jeffrey 307, turn left on Whiskey Taxi, left on Bravo, and hold short of Delta.
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0: 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For more information, contact Flight Service Station.

0: Skipper, 1966, turn left with you, Whiskey Taxi, left on Bravo.
1: Bravo, left on Bravo, Skipper, 1966.
0: Skipper, 1966, then you can join in Alpha in the same direction and monitor ground on 121.9.
1: Join Alpha in the same direction and monitor ground, Skipper, 1966.
2: Tower, good morning, Delta 2611, approaching Maldi 31, right?
0: Delta 2611, can I tell you 6.25 miles in tow of a heavy Boeing 787, caution wing, clear to land, runway 31 right, clear to land.
2: 31 right, clear to land, Delta 2611.
0: JetBlue 505, can I tell you, caution wing, clear to land, runway 31 left, line of the lane, traffic 8 mile final.
1: 31 left, line to late, JetBlue 505.
3: Starboard Jared 5802, visual 31 left.
0: Brickyard 5802, can I tell you, there'll be one departure Friday, runway 31 left, clear to land.
3: 31 left, clear to land, Brickyard 5802.

0: Delta 650 Heavy, turn right on Mike Delta, then taxi right on Papa and Bravo, monitor ground point 9, good day.
1: Mike Delta, Papa Bravo, monitor ground point 9, Delta 650, good day.
0: JetBlue 307, join Alpha, monitor 121.9. 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
2: Bravo Alpha 4, Alpha, monitor ground, JetBlue 136.
0: JetBlue 505, runway 31 left, clear for takeoff.
2: Clear for takeoff, 31 left, JetBlue 505.

0: Okay, Tower, morning, Golf 7000, Golf 7000, on final 8 miles.
1: Golf 7000, Kennedy Tower, reduce the final approach speed, continue for runway 31 left, there'll be one departure for IDO.
0: Reducing speed and continue visual 31 left, Golf 7000.
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3: Tower Endeavour 5277, ILS 31 right.
1: Kenya 002, heavy left on uniform, left on alpha, monitor ground 0.9, good day.
4: Left on uniform, left on alpha, monitor ground 129, good day, Kenya 002.
1: Endeavour 5277, Kennedy Tower, your number 2, runway 31 right, clear to land.
3: Number 2, clear to land 31 right, Endeavour 5277.

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1: 31 left, Kilo Echo, line up and wait, Brickyard 4538.
0: Squall 7000, runway 31 left, clear to land.
2: Land 31 left, squall 7000.

0: Richard 58 Houston, right on Mike Charlie. Taxi right on Papa.
1: Mike Charlie, right on Papa, Richard 58 Houston.
0: Richard 5802, you're going to pass behind the American 737, then go straight ahead onto Bravo and monitor ground point 9, good day.
1: Behind the American 73, then Bravo and the monitor ground, good day, Richard 5802.
2: Tower, Richard 4805, ILS 31 right.
0: Clear for takeoff, traffic 3 out.
3: 31 left, Kilo Echo, clear for takeoff, Richard 4538.
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2: Tower, Brickyard 4805, ILS 31 right.
0: Brickyard 4805, Kenny Tower, 4.5 miles control to COJ 9, runway 31 right, clear to land.
2: Clear to land 31 right, Brickyard 4805.

0: Tower, hello, LR01 Heavy, establish Silas 31 right.
1: LR01 Heavy, Kennedy Tower, runway 31 right, clear to land.
0: Clear to land, 31 right.
1: JetBlue 519, Kennedy Tower, caution, wait, turbulence, runway 31 left, line up and wait.

0: Endeavour 5277, turn left Whiskey Whiskey, taxi left on Bravo.
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0: Endeavour 5277 at Alpha 4, join Alpha, monitor ground, point 9, good day.
1: At Alpha 4, join Alpha, monitor ground, Endeavour 5277.
2: Yeah, you break out about 1500 for 31 right.
0: 1500 for 31 right. 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
0: Glow 7000, left November, left on Alpha, monitor 121.9, good day.
3: Left November, left on Alpha, monitor 129, good day, Golf 7000.
0: JetBlue 519, runway 31 left, clear for takeoff.
4: Clear for takeoff, 31 left, JetBlue 519.
0: Tower JetBlue 160, ILS 209. JetBlue 162, Kennedy Tower. Let's see, caution, wake turbulence, you're 6.5 miles in front of a heavy 787, runway 31 right, clear to land.
1: Clear to land, 31 right, just verify JetBlue 160.
0: Oh, JetBlue 160, you're 6.5 miles in front of a heavy 787, runway 31 right, clear to land.
1: Thank you, clear to land, 31 right, JetBlue 160.
5: And Kennedy Tower, helicopter 6-9 Foxtrot at Governor's Island with Delta, requesting the park conduit for the GAT.
0: Helicopter 6-9 Foxtrot, Kennedy Tower, 4-0-3-0, see you turn into the Kennedy Class 12 airspace as requested, maintain VFR to below 1,000, landing SGAT will be at your own risk, use caution and advise landing assured.
5: Quick Class 12 airspace as requested, maintain VFR at below 1,000, squawk 0303, landing GAT 5-0, report landing assured, 6-9 Foxtrot.
0: 6-9 Foxtrot, 0302.
5: 0302, 6-9 Foxtrot.
0: Delta 1422, Kennedy Tower, runway 31 left, clear for takeoff.
6: 31 left, clear for takeoff, Delta 1422.
0: Brickyard 450, you taxi right Bravo, monitor ground point 9, good day.
5: Alright, Bravo, ground point 9, Brickyard 4825.
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1: JetBlue 162, Kennedy Tower, you're 4 miles in shell of a company with a caution, similar sounding call sign, JetBlue 160, runway 31 right, clear to land.
0: JetBlue 162, clear to land, 31 right.
1: American 763, Kennedy Tower, runway 31 left, line up and wait.
2: Line up and wait, 31 left, American 763.
1: Helicopter 695, set to get your radar contact 8 miles west of Kenny Altitude, indicate 700, Kenny Altitude 2968, use caution, landing SDAT, multiple departures off of runway 31 left, south, westbound.
3: Oh, use caution, we'll be looking for that traffic, 695 truck.
1: Allow 001 heavy, turn left on Victor, taxi left on Uniform, left on Alpha, monitor ground, 121.9 or good day.
4: Left Victor, left Uniform, Alpha, and then ground.
1: American 763, runway 31 left, clear for takeoff.
2: 31 left, clear for takeoff, American 763.
1: JetBlue 1867, Kenny Tower, runway 31 left, line up and wait.
5: Runway 31 left, line up and wait, JetBlue 1867.
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1: Mark C, Delta 1422.
0: American 763, there'll be a low-level helicopter north of your departure path. We'll remain north at all times. Contact nearest departure, good day.
2: Over departure, 763.
0: Kepler 1867, there'll be a low-level helicopter north of your departure path. We'll remain north at all times. Runway 31 left, clear for takeoff.
2: Set to go 31 left, we copy the rest. Kepler 1867.
0: Check a 569, can you tell me 31 left, line up and wait.
3: Runway 31 left, check a 569.
0: Jeffrey 160, turn left, whiskey, taxi left on Bravo.
3: Whiskey, left on Bravo, Jeffrey 160.
1: Kennedy Tower, Mark, Jeffrey 676, ILS 31 right.
0: Jeffrey 160, join in Alpha, behind LL, monitor ground, 121.9, good day. Jeffrey 676, Kennedy Tower, your number 3, runway 31 right, clear to land.
1: 31 right, clear to land, Jeffrey 676, roger.
0: Jeffrey 160.
3: Yes, sir.
0: Join in Alpha in the same direction. You can monitor ground 121.9 or good day.
3: Yeah, we're going up on Alpha, monitor ground, good day, Jeffrey 160.
4: And tower landing is here, departing traffic site, 695 Fox.
0: Helicopter 695 Fox, thank you. 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Frequency change approved.
4: All right, keep the squawk and free change approved, 695 Fox.
0: JetBlue 1867, that helicopter has you in sight. 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
1: Clear for takeoff, 31 left, Taka 569.
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0: JetBlue 2709 or Kennedy Tower, runway 31 left, clear for takeoff.
1: Clear for takeoff, 31 left, JetBlue 2709.
0: Taka 569, contact near departure, good day.
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0: 264, turn left here, left uniform, left alpha, monitor ground, point 9, good day.
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0: American 33, Kennedy Tower, 23 and left, clear for takeoff.
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0: W2709, contact near departure, good day.
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1: 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Alaska 21, can you throw anything on my final point?
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1: Clear for takeoff, 31 left, Alaska 21.
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0: American 33, contact nearing departure, good day.
1: Much departure, American 33, see.

0: Hello, Tower ABEX 552 Heavy on the ILS 31 right.
1: ABEX 552 Heavy, 10A Tower, 4 1/4 miles in Trover 737, runway 31 right, clear to land.
0: Clear to land, 31 right, ABEX 552 Heavy.
1: Alaska 21, contact near departure, good day.
2: Alaska 21, see ya.
1: American 2741, runway 31 left, clear for takeoff.
3: Just takeoff 31 left, American 2741.

0: JetBlue 905, wind 010 at 5, runway 31 left, clear for takeoff.
1: 31 left, clear for takeoff, JetBlue 905.
2: Kennedy Tower, JetBlue 604, ILS 31 right.
0: JetBlue 604, Kennedy Tower, caution wing turbulence, you're 5.25 miles in tow of a heavy Boeing 767, runway 31 right, clear to land.
2: Clear to land, 31 right, JetBlue 604.

0: American 2694, taxi right Bravo, monitor ground point 9, good day.
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0: JetBlue 1601, runway 31 left, clear for takeoff.
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2: Kennedy Tower, good morning, Brickyard 4401, ILS 31, right.
0: Brickyard 4401, Kennedy Tower, you're 4 miles in 12 and Airbus 220, runway 31 right, clear to land.
2: 31 right, clear to land, Brickyard 4401.
0: Yeah. Jet Blue 8446, runway 31 left, clear for takeoff.
3: Clear to go, 31 left, Jet Blue 8446.
0: Delta 1528, Kennedy Tower, runway 31 left, line up and wait.
4: 31 left, line up and wait, Delta 1528.
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0: Delta 1528, runway 31 left, clear for takeoff.
1: 31 left, clear for takeoff, Delta 1528.
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3: Over to departure, good day, ma'am, Jetway 8446.

0: Tower Alaska 22, ILS runway 31 right.
1: Alaska 22, Kennedy Tower, you number 3, runway 31 right, clear to land.
0: 31 right, clear to land, Alaska 22.
1: Delta 699, runway 31 left, clear for takeoff.
2: Clear for takeoff, 31 left, Delta 699.
1: Delta 2049, Kennedy Tower, runway 31 left, line up and wait.
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0: JetBlue 1419, turn left whiskey, taxi left alpha, monitor ground point 9, good day.
1: Left whiskey, left alpha, monitor point 9, JetBlue 1419,
2: still. JFK Tower, Finest 7, landing assured, 10 ops.
0: Finest 7, thank you, radar services terminated, frequency change approved, have a good one.
2: Have a good one, thank you.

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1: 31 left, clear for takeoff, Delta 2049.
0: Delta 1406, getting there, runway 31 left, line of point.
2: 31 left, right off of the point, Delta 1406.
0: Delta 699, contacting your departure, good day.
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0: 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Jeff Blue 1185, I left 31 right.
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0: Clear to land, 31 right, Jeff Blue 1185.
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2: Left, Whiskey, right, Bravo, ground point niner, Brickyard 4401, good day.
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0: 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Delta 1406, contacting your departure good day.
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0: 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Break your 4551, getting set, your number 2, runway 31 right, clear to land.
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0: Accept at 460, Kenny Tower, running through on my final point. Alaska 22, turn left on Victor, taxi right Bravo, then monitor ground point 90, good day.
4: Victor right Bravo, monitor ground Alaska 22, good day.

0: 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Departure, good day.
1: Oh, departure, Delta 2390, good day.
0: Set at 640, runway 31 left, clear for takeoff.
2: 31 left, clear for takeoff, at 6.4.
0: Delta 2042, connect to runway 31 left, line of point.
1: 31 left, line of point.

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1: Roger, have a good one, Switcher 460.
0: Delta 2042, runway 31 left, clear for takeoff.
2: 31 left, clear for takeoff, Delta 2042.
3: Kennedy Tower, good day, TUM 8180 heavy on the localizer, runway 31 right.
0: TUM 8180 heavy, Kennedy Tower, you're 5.5 miles in Chauvin and rear, runway 31 right, clear to land.
3: Clear to land, TUM 8180 heavy, runway 31 right.
0: JetBlue 851, Kennedy Tower, 31 left, line up and wait.
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1: Clear takeoff, 31 left, JetBlue 51.
0: Endeavour 5080, carrying 7 and 31 left, final point.
2: 31 left, final point, JetBlue 58.
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1: Land buoy, runway 31 left, cover 95, ground 10423.
0: JetBlue 851, contacting you at departure, good day.
2: Over departure, great day, JetBlue 851.
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0: Travel 948, can you reach Tower Washington with Trail and Fauna Heavy 787, Windcom, runway 31 right, clear to land.
1: Clear to land number 2, 948.

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0: Good morning, Flexcopter 66, Jones Beach 500, looking to transition south shore westbound to Breezy Point, check out.
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1: Craven 423, wind calm, runway 31 left, clear for takeoff.
2: Clear for takeoff, runway 31 left, cooler line 521. Now, clear 10-4.
1: Heavy, left turn, Victor, left on Alpha.
3: Left on Victor, left on Alpha, some 8180 heavy.
4: Tower, good morning, number 566, ILS 31 right.
5: Good morning, Tower Delta 499, 498 outside of Meals, visual 31 left.
1: Delta 498, 108 Tower, 1360 out 6, runway 31 left, clear to land.
5: 31 left, clear to land, Delta 498.
2: Kennedy Tower, NAR 5176, ILS 31
1: right. NAR 5176, 108 Tower, following company, 1360 out 6, runway 31 right, clear to land.
2: 31 right, clear to land, Endeavor 5176.
1: Endeavor 5066, you'll clear to land 31 right.
4: Clear to land 31 right, Endeavor 5066.

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0: 7948, left turn onto Bravo, Whiskey to Alpha, monitor ground again.
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0: 1198, Hunter Fire, 1360 at 6, runway 31 right, clear to land.
2: Clear to land, 31 right, JetBlue, 1198.
0: Avianca 043, Hunter Fire, runway 31 left, line up and wait.
3: Line up and wait, 31 left, Avianca 043.

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0: Avianna 0431 to 010 at 6, runway 31 left, clear for takeoff.
4: Level for the takeoff, crew on left, Avianna 043.
0: American 816, Kennedy Tower, runway 31 left, line up and wait.
1: 31 left, line up, wait, American 816. Tower, good morning, Endeavor 5079, ILS,
0: 3-1 right. 5079, Kennedy Tower, 1010 at 7, runway 31 right, clear to land.
1: 31 right, clear to land, Endeavor 5079.

0: American 816, 1010 at 7, runway 31 left, clear for takeoff.
1: 31 left, clear for takeoff, American 816.
0: Shuttle 2011, Kennedy Tower, runway 31 left, line up and wait.
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0: Mayor 5176, left Whiskey, left Alpha, monitor ground 1219, good morning.
2: Whiskey Alpha, ground 0.9, monitor 5176, good morning.

0: Echo 2011-1010 at Sierra Runway 31 left, clear for takeoff.
1: Clear for takeoff, 31 left, JetBlue 2011.
0: Endeavor 4725, change Sierra Runway 31 left, line up and wait.
2: Line up and wait, 31 left, Endeavor 4725. 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JetBlue 2001, ILS 31 right.
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5: Whiskey Alpha, monitor ground, JetBlue 1198,
0: E2. Air 5079, just want to confirm you are clear to land 31 right.
6: Land 31 right, never did you there. Okay, Tower Chapel 1524, just south.

0: Now 4725, 1010 at 6, runway 31 left, clear for takeoff.
1: Clear for takeoff, runway 31 left, Endeavour 4725.
0: Now 5052, Kennedy Tower, runway 31 left, line up and wait.
2: 31 left, line up and wait, there 5052.
0: Double 2011, Ranger transition contact New York departure, see ya.
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1: Runway 31 left clear for takeoff, number 5052.
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0: American 3052, range of transition, contact near departure, yeah.
2: And derivative departure, American 3052, have a great day.
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0: UPS 2115, heavy, Kennedy Tower, runway 31 left, line up and wait.
1: Line up and wait, runway 31 left, UPS 2115, heavy.

0: Tower, good morning, Denver 5445, Islas 31, right.
1: Denver 5445, Kennedy Tower, following a 321 on a mile final, 1360 at 7, runway 31 right, clear to land.
0: 31 right, clear to land, Denver 5445.

0: American 3610, Yankee Transition, contact New York departure, see ya.
1: 32, take care.
0: GPS 2115 Heavy, 136 X6, runway 31 left, clear for takeoff.
1: Runway 31 left, clear for takeoff, GPS 2115 Heavy.
0: Travel 1737, Kennedy Tower, Falls, runway 31 left, line up and wait.
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0: 7147, 101 Jet 7, runway 31 left, clear for takeoff.
1: 31 left, clear for takeoff, tip with 947.
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2: Tower Brickyard 4657, ILS 31 right.
0: Brickyard 4657, Kennedy Tower, 1360 at 7, runway 31 right, clear to land.
2: 31 right, clear to land, Brickyard 4657.
0: Bear 5445, left whiskey, left alpha, monitor ground 1219, good morning.
4: Whiskey alpha ground, good morning, 75445.
0: Brickyard 4657, a Fable Max 4 to speed as long as practical for traffic control.
2: Roger.

0: Kennedy Tower, JetBlue, 2769, ILS 31 right.
1: Double 2769, Kennedy Tower, 3 Malden Trail to an Embraer, 1360 at 7, runway 31 right, clear to land, you're showing about 60 knots, Doctor.
0: Alright, we're following and clear to land, 31 right, JetBlue, 2769.
1: JetBlue 169, 1360 at 7, runway 31 left, clear for takeoff.
2: Clear for takeoff, 31 left, JetBlue 169.
1: Delta 403, Kennedy Tower, runway 31 left, line up and wait.
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0: 03-1350 at 6, runway 31 left, clear for takeoff.
1: 31 left, clear for takeoff, Delta 403.
0: Travel 757, Kennedy Tower, runway 31 left, line up and wait.
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1: Now 5356, Henry Carey, following up to 26 miles ahead, 13506, runway 31 right, clear for land.
0: 31 right, clear land, Endeavour 5356.

0: Southwest 57, 135 Zero, 6 runway 31 left, clear for takeoff.
1: Okay, 31 left, clear for takeoff, JetBlue 757.
0: Shuttle 223, Kennedy Tower, runway 31 left, line up and wait.
2: Line up and wait, 31 left, JetBlue 223.
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1: Circa 4657, left turn Whiskey, right on Bravo, traffic short final, monitor ground 1219, good day.
0: Alright, Whiskey, right on Bravo, I'll go over to ground brickyard 4657, good day.
1: JetBlue 320, Kennedy Tower, following us, TRJ 5 miles ahead, wind 350 at 7, runway 31 right, clear to land.
0: Clear to land, 31 right, JetBlue 320.
1: Kennedy, Kennedy, Kennedy, Chief, Fox, Trek, Randall, Timmons, 2 9 or 6 9

0: Douglas 223, 136 ZA, runway 31 left, clear for takeoff.
1: Clear for takeoff, 31 left, JetBlue 223.
0: American 1485, County Tower, runway 31 left, line up and wait.
2: 31 left, line up and wait, American 1485.
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0: Shuttle 2769, left whiskey, left alpha, monitor ground 1 to 19, good morning.
4: Left whiskey, left alpha, over to ground, JetBlue 2769, morning.

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1: American 1485, wind 010 at 8, runway 31 left, clear for takeoff.
2: 31 left, clear for takeoff, American 1485.
1: Number 5394, Kennedy Tower, runway 31 left, line up and wait.
3: 31 left, line up and wait, 5394.
1: Travel 223, Ranger transition, contact near departure, see ya.
4: Ranger transition, departure, good day, JetBlue 223.
1: Travel 454 Alpha, Kennedy Tower, following company 320, 1010 at 8, runway 31 right, clear to land.
0: 300 clear to land, JetBlue 454 Alpha.

0: And the 5394-1008, runway 31 left, cleared for takeoff.
1: Cleared for takeoff, runway 31 left, and number 5394.
0: And there are 5356, left Whiskey, left Alpha, monitor ground 1219, good day.
2: Whiskey Alpha, monitor point 9, Endeavour 5356, have a good one.
0: American 1485, Yankee Transition, contact near departure, see ya.
2: Yankee Transition, departure 1485, adios.
0: American 2017, heading to that, runway 31 left, line up and wait.
3: On the way, 31 left, American 2017.
4: Kennedy Charge up with 1678, ILS 31 right.
0: Okay, 1678, Kennedy Tower, 6 miles in, show up the company, 1012 at 9, and runway 31 right, clear to land.
4: Okay, 31 right, clear to land, up with 1678.

0: Tower 5394, we're departing.
1: Tower 5394, contact near departure. Have a great day.
0: Have a wonderful day, Endeavour 5394.
1: American 2017-1010 at 9 on runway 31 left, clear for takeoff.
2: Clear for takeoff, 31 left, American 2017.
1: Bianca 021, Kennedy Tower, runway 31 left, line up and wait.
3: Line up and wait, runway 31 left, Kennedy Switch 1.
1: Chevrolet 320, left whiskey, left Bravo, whiskey to Alpha.
4: Whiskey Bravo, whiskey to Alpha, Chevrolet 320.
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0: 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Avianca 021, wind 0108, runway 31 left, clear for takeoff.
3: 31 left, clear for takeoff, Avianca 021.
0: FedEx 644, heavy Kennedy Tower, runway 31 left, line up and wait.
4: Rod Blade, ruin left, FedEx 644, heavy.

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1: Kennedy Tower, Air 4660, Xylus 31 right.
0: Air 4660, Kennedy Tower, 10308, runway 31 right, clear to land number 1.
1: Clear to land 31 right, and Denver 4660.
0: FedEx 644 Heavy, Ranger transition, contact New York departure, see ya.
3: FedEx 644 Heavy, say that again, stop.
0: 1359.
3: Copy, 1359.
2: That's Shuttle 1678, monitor ground.
0: Shuttle 1678, yes, you can monitor ground again.
2: Good day. 78.

0: Cessna 13, 1010 at 8, runway 31 left, clear for takeoff.
1: On left, clear for takeoff, Delta 613.
0: UPS 5125 Heavy, Kennedy Tower, runway 31 left, line up and wait.
2: Line up and wait, runway 31 left, UPS 5125 Heavy.

0: Santa Clara, Denver, 4660. He's got a layer base is about 1,200.
1: 1,200, copy. Thank you.
2: Tower Delta 915, heavy is with you, 31 right.
1: Delta 915, heavy, Kennedy Tower, following us, CRJ, 6 miles ahead, 1010 at 7, 31 right, clear to land.
2: Clear to land, 31 right, Delta 915, heavy.

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1: Yankee Transition, see ya, Delta 630.
0: CBS 5125 Heavy, 1010 at 7, runway 31 left, clear for takeoff.
2: Clear, takeoff 31 left, CBS 5125.
0: Sierra 178 Heavy, Canary Tower, caution, wait, tow, runway 31 left, line up and wait.

0: 3178 Heavy, line up and wait 31 left.
1: Line up and wait 31 left, 3178 Heavy. Tower Delta 2702 ILS 31 right.
0: Delta 2702 Kennedy Tower, caution with Jones Company, Heavy 767, 8 miles ahead, wind 010 at 7, runway 31 right, clear to land.
1: Runway 31 right, clear to land, Delta 2702, thanks.
0: APS 5125 Heavy, Ranger transition, contact New York departure, good day.
2: To departure, APS 5125, good day.
0: There, 4660, left on Alpha, monitor ground 1219, good morning.
3: Left on Alpha, monitor ground, and the river 4660, 20.

0: clear 178 heavy, 10 dread 8, runway 31 left, clear for takeoff.
1: Speedbird 178 heavy, clear for takeoff, runway 31 left.
0: Travel 1681, Kennedy Tower, Washington, runway 31 left, line up and wait.
2: 31 left, line up and wait, JetBlue 1681.

0: Sierra 170, have a Yankee transition contact near support, just you.
1: Yankee transition to departure, 3170, thank you.
0: Copa 915 Heavy, left Victor, uniform left Alpha, monitor ground 1219, good morning.
1: Victor, uniform Alpha, monitor ground, Delta 915 Heavy.
0: Sure, 178 Heavy, contact near departure.
2: Tip Blue, 286 is 3000.
0: Trouble 286, Kennedy Tower, 6 miles in trouble, 2A321, 1010 at 8, runway 31 right, clear to land.
2: 31 right, clear to land, Tip Blue 286.
0: Travel 1681, 1010 at 8, runway 31 left, clear for takeoff.
1: 31 left, clear for takeoff, Tripoli 1681.
0: Travel 4919, Kennedy Tower, runway 31 left, line up and wait.
3: And 4919, we just got a message pop up, we need to pull up to the side just to run some checklists.
0: Travel 4919, roger, cross 31 left, in the runoff area there, you can do a 180 and hold short 31 left on the other side.
3: Alright, cross 31 left, Zulu, and then on the runoff area, turn around and short of 31 left again, on Zulu 4919.
0: Travel 1273, line up and wait 31 left.
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0: Clear 1273, 136 ready, runway 31 left, clear for takeoff.
1: Clear takeoff, 31 left, JetBlue, 1273.
0: Travel 163, line up for Wayne 31 left.
2: Line up for Wayne, 1-8-8-3-1 left, Travel 163.
0: Travel 1681, Yankee transition, contact Yankee departure, yeah.
2: Yankee transition, departure, JetBlue 1681.
3: Tower 34919, short over runway 31 left, we're good to go.
0: Say that again?
3: Yeah, 4919 on the other side of 31 left, we're good to go.
0: Okay, you'll be next.

0: Hey, KA Tower, helicopter 6-9 Foxtrot at the DAT. Let's check out to the northwest. We have the conduit in park. We have echo.
1: 6-9 Foxtrot, Ethan. Proceed as requested. Departing will be at your own risk here. Not visible from the tower. Bill 1000 is approved. And remain clear of the 31s at all times.
0: All right, you can proceed as requested. VFR at below 1000 and departing DAT 5 to risk. Remain clear of the 31s at all times. 6-9 Foxtrot.
1: So 2702, left turn Bravo, Whiskey to Alpha, monitor the ground. Good day.
2: Left turn Bravo, Whiskey to Alpha, monitor ground, Seattle 2702.
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1: Endeavor 5044, 1360 at 8, runway 31 right, clear to land.
3: 31 right, clear to land, endeavor 5044.
1: W163, 1360 at 8, runway 31 left, clear for takeoff.
6: Clear for takeoff, 31 left, shipping 163.
1: Endeavor 4919, line up and wait 31 left.
3: Line up and wait, runway 31 left.

0: Bear 4919, wind 0108, runway 31 left, clear for takeoff.
1: Runway 31 left, clear for takeoff at 0498.
0: Delta 1966, any tower, runway 31 left, line up and wait.
1: Delta 1966, 31 left, line up and wait.
0: Travel 163, ranges transition, contact New York departure, see ya.
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0: Travel 286, Victor, uniform left alpha, monitor ground 1219, good day.
3: Victor, uniform alpha, ground, JetBlue 286, thank you.
1: Hey tower, 5284, now we're with you at 3000.
0: Number 5284, roger, wind 0309, runway 31 right, clear to land.
1: 31 right, clear to land, number 5284.

0: Delta 1966, wind in 0209 on runway 3 on left, clear signal.
1: Clear signal, 3-1 left, Delta 1966.
0: Delta 1930 K, runway 3 on left, line of flight. All right, 6-9 flash check, clear the Bravo, register experiments, squawk VFR, frequency change through, talk to you later.
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0: 4919, take care, contact you, departure.
3: Over to the departure, 4919.
4: 10 Tower, good morning, JetBlue, 130 is ILS, 3-1 right.
0: Chip 130 K, Tower, good day, wind 0209, runway 3-1 right, cleared on.
4: 3-1 right, clear land, JetBlue 130.

0: Delta 1930, wind 020, 9 runway, 31 left, clear for takeoff.
1: 31 left, clear for takeoff, Delta 19, sir.
0: American 1444, Kennedy Tower, runway 31 left, line of point.
2: 31 left, line up and wait, American 1444.
0: Endeavour 5044, take care, turn left Whiskey, taxi Alpha to the ramp, Marvin Town on point 9.
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0: American 1444, wind 0108, runway 31 left, clear for takeoff.
1: Clear for takeoff, 31 left, American 1444.
0: American 585, KHR, runway 31 left, line of the way.
2: 31 left, line of the way, it's American 585.
0: Delta 1930, good day, contact me, clerk.
3: Departure, good day, Delta 1930.

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1: Market 585, wind 0108, runway 31 left, clear for takeoff.
2: 31 left, clear for takeoff, American 585.
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0: Endeavour 5284, turn left on Whiskey, taxi left on Alpha.
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0: Mike 179, wind 0208, runway 31 left, clear for takeoff.
2: Clear for takeoff, 31 left, American 179.
0: JetBlue 15, K Tower, runway 31 left, monopoly.
3: 2 on left, line up on runway JetBlue 15.

0: Endeavour 5284, give way. Actually, give way to DHL Endeavour 5284, then continue Alpha to the ramp, monitor ground on 0.9, take her.
1: Alright, we'll give way to the DHL Alpha, we'll monitor ramp Endeavour 5284, have a good day.
0: American 585, contact you, Portuguese.
2: Roger, good day, American 585.

0: Yep, 15, wind 0208, runway 31 left, clear for takeoff.
1: 31 left, clear for takeoff, JetBlue, 15.
0: Breakout 4356 KTR, be more than 90 seconds in position for inch over coat, runway 31 left, line up and wait.
2: 31 left, line up and wait, expect to wait for KTR 4386.
0: Press 179, take care, contacting departure.
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0: Zephyr 130, a taxiway Alpha 4 at Alpha 4 here. Join Alpha to the ramp. Take care and monitor ground at 0.9.
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0: Kennedy Tower, W258-4, inbound ILS 31 right.
1: Kippa 2584, THO, good day, wind 0108, and way 31 right, clear to land.
0: 31 right, clear to land, W258-4.
1: Brickyard 4356, wind 0108, runway 31 left, clear for takeoff.
2: 31 left, clear for takeoff, Brickyard 4356.
1: Jeppel 189, KTR, runway 31 left, line up, please.
3: 31 left, line up, away, Jeppel 189.

0: Tower, good morning, American 556. Turn in inbound, ILS 31 right.
1: American 556, KHL, good day. Wind 0107, way 31 right, cleared on.
0: 31 right, clear land, American 556.

0: up 189, wind 0107, way 31 left, clear for takeoff.
1: 31 left, clear for takeoff, jump to 189.
0: Virgin 26 Quebec Heavy, Kennedy Tower, way 31 left, line of flight. Virgin 26 Quebec Heavy, K Tower, way 31 left, line of flight.

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2: Virgin 26 Quebec Heavy, good morning. We are fully ready.
0: Virgin 26 Quebec Heavy, roger, good day. Runway 31 left, line up and wait.
2: 31 left, line up and wait, Virgin 26 Quebec Heavy.

0: Sergeant Chief Quebec Heavy, wind 030 at 7, runway 31 left, clear for takeoff.
1: Clear for takeoff, 31 left, Sergeant 26 Quebec Heavy.

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0: Delta 668, heavy KTR, caution wake turbulence, runway 31 left, line up voice.
2: Line up and wait, 31 left, Delta 668, heavy.
3: Good morning, Postman 361, are we number one?
0: Postman 361, heavy KTR, good morning, affirm, continue hold short of runway 31 left.
3: Continue hold short 31 left, Postman 361, good morning, thank you.

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1: Delta 668 Heavy, wind 0207, runway 31 left, clear for takeoff.
3: 31 left, clear for takeoff, Delta 668 Heavy.
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0: Postman 361 Heavy, wind 060, correction, 010107, runway 31 left, start to take off.
1: Airport takeoff, 31 left, Postman 361 Heavy.
2: Sorry, 126, approaching Mal de ILS, 31 right.
0: Skipper 126, KHA, good day, runway 31 right, clear to land, wind 0108.
2: 31 right, clear to land, Airport 126.
0: I'm marking 556, 556. You can turn left on Uniform 3. Taxi Uniform and Bravo to the ramp. Monitor ground on point 9, good day.
3: Uniform 3, Uniform Bravo to the ramp, monitor ground. Have a good morning, American 556.
0: Delta 668 Heavy, contact you departure, good day.
3: Such departure, Delta 668 Heavy, good day.
0: Airmax 405 KHA, runway 3 on left, line up away, caution away from me.
4: Line up on wing, runway 3 on left, that'll make you go 405.
5: Okay, tower, copter 69 Foxtrot, Prospect Park, requesting park conduit for the DAT with Echo.
0: Alright, 69 Foxtrot KHA, squawk 0316.
5: Squawk 0316, 69 Foxtrot.

0: Alright, 6-9 Fox, you're ready to contact 1000 K Altimeter 2971. You're cleared to the Bravo, park and conduit, maintain VFR below 1000. Advise, landing assured, and caution, weight turbulence, all types of parts are in mind.
1: 6-9 Bravo, Sheen Park Conduit, maintain VFR below 1000. TT 5-10 risk, 4-4 landing assured, will use caution, 6-9 Fox.
0: Postman 361 Heavy, contacting departure.
2: Departure good day, Postman 361 Heavy, bye bye.

0: Air Mexico 405, wind 0307, runway 30 left, clear takeoff.
1: Clear for takeoff, runway 21 left, Air Mexico 405.
0: Jet Blue 779, KTR, runway 30 left, line of voice.
2: Line of voice, 31 left, Jet Blue 779.

0: Delta 779, runway 31 left, clear for takeoff. 0407.
1: 31 left, clear for takeoff, Delta 779.
0: I'm right to 2234 KHR, runway 31 left, line of
2: 3-1 left, 2234.

0: Push American 97-81K, Tug Day, runway 31 right, clear the line, wind 030A.
1: Clear to land, runway 31 right, American 97-81.
0: March 2234, helicopter traffic 2 miles northwest of the field, landing the ramp to your right, remains right of runway, wind 030A, runway 31 left, clear to takeoff.
2: Clear to takeoff, 31 left, copy helicopter traffic, American 2234.
0: Jeff with 779, only to acknowledge helicopter has you in sight off your right, they're inbound to the ramp off your right, remains right of your course.
3: Alright, copy, Jippo 779.
0: Jeff is 2285 KTR, runway 31 left, line of flight.
4: Line up and wait 31 left, Jeff Blue 2285.
0: Jeff Blue 126, turn left on Whiskey, taxi Alpha to the ramp, wander ground on 0.9 aggressive.
5: Whiskey Alpha to the ramp, wander ground on 0.9 aggressive, 126.
0: Jeff Blue 779, take care, contact you, departure.
3: Departure suit.
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1: Hold the code, free change approved, 69 Foxtrot, thank you.
0: 2285, wind 0307, runway 31 left, so signal.
4: Clear for takeoff, 31 left, JetBlue 2285.
0: Delta 713 Heavy, KTR, runway 31 left, line of 40.
6: 3 left, line of way, Delta 713 Heavy.

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2: American 1040 is ILS
0: 31
2: right,
0: good morning. American 1040 KTA, good morning, runway 31 right, clear the line, wind 0308.

0: Delta 713 Heavy, wind 0308, runway 31 left, clear for takeoff.
1: 3 left, clear for takeoff, Delta 713 Heavy.
0: Delta 1994 KHR, caution wait turbulence, runway 31 left, line up,
2: runway 31 left, line up and wait for Delta 1994.

0: Endeavor 5216, turn left Victor, taxi left Uniform, left turn Alpha to the ramp, and you can mark ground on point 9, Agudez.
1: Victor, left turn Uniform, Alpha to the ramp, monitor point 9, Agudez, Endeavor 5216.
0: JetBlue 2285, take care, contact your departure.
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1: Departure Delta 713 Heavy, good day.
0: Delta 1994, wind 0307, runway 31 left, clear for takeoff.
1: Runway 31 left, clear for takeoff for Delta 1994.
0: Delta 1381, KTR, runway 31 left, line of point.
2: Line of point, 31 left, Delta 1381.
3: Breakout 5677, 31 right.
0: Breakout 5677, KTR, good day, runway 31 right, clear to land, wind 0307.

0: American 9781, you have Delta?
1: We have Delta.
0: Alright, you can make the left Delta here, turn right onto Bravo, and taxi via Bravo to Ram. Just remain this frequency for now.
1: Delta Bravo, remain with you, American 9781.
2: Tower, number 4932 with you, ILS 3 on right.
0: Yeah, 4932, JTAG, good day, runway 31 right, clear to land, wind 030, south.
2: 3 on right, clear to land, number 4932.

0: Shepherd 1381, wind 0307, runway 31 left, clear for takeoff.
1: 31 left, clear for takeoff, Shepherd 1381.
0: Breakout 4376, gauge tower, runway 31 left, line of
2: 31 left, lands runway breaker 4376.

0: American 9781 at taxiway Whiskey here, the high speed, just give way to company exiting the runway from the right.
1: Okay, we'll give way to the guys here at Whiskey, and then we'll continue on Bravo American 9781.
0: Delta 1994, contact you departure today.
1: Departure today, Delta 1994.
0: American 1040, you can exit by the high speed Whiskey, company waits for you, taxi Bravo to the ramp, and mark ground on point 9, good day.
2: Alright, Whiskey, Bravo to the ramp, and then you wait at American 1040, thank you.
0: American 9781, take care, just monitor ground 0.9 to the right.
3: Monitor ground 9er, American 9781, see ya.
0: Breakout 4376, wind 0307, runway 31 left, start takeoff.
1: Never takeoff, 31 left, breakout 4376.
0: Delta 1907, KTR, runway 31 left, line point.
2: Line point, runway 31 left, Delta 1907.
1: Okay, Tower, copy 69 Varsha, GT, move to checkout to the northwest via the conduit park, we have echo.
0: Chip 1381, contact you, depart today.
4: Departure today, Delta 1381.
0: Our 69 Varsha, KTR, departure from the ramp, VHO on risk. On the roll on runway 31 left is an Embraer, caution wake turbulence, following by a Boeing 737.
1: All right, we do have that departing traffic in sight, 69er Foxtrot. And Tower, 69 Foxtrot, just want to make sure you didn't clear me yet.
0: All right, 69 Foxtrot, you're clear via conduit and park, and you can maintain VFR below 1,000.
1: All right, clear Bravo via the conduit park, maintain VFR right below 1,000, 69 Foxtrot.
0: Breakout 4376, helicopter traffic departs the ramp off your right, they'll remain right at your course, and you can contact me to depart, good
1: enough. Departure breakout 4376.
0: Breakout 5677, taxi left on Alpha to the ramp, and monitor ground on point 9, good enough.
5: Taxi Alpha to the ramp, monitor ground point 9, good day, breakout 5677.
0: Delta 1907, helicopter traffic departs the ramp off your right, remains right at runway and right at course, wind 0307, runway 31 left, start takeoff.
3: Clear for takeoff, 31 left, copy remarks, Delta 1907.
0: Delta 1529, KTR, runway 31 left, line of voice.
2: 31 left, line of voice, Delta 1529.
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0: Kennedy Tower, good morning. Lampedusa 2468 Heavy, ILS runway 31 right approach.
1: Lampedusa 2468 Heavy, KTO, good day. Runway 31 right, clear to land. Wind 040 SL.
0: Okay, clear to land, runway 31 right. Wind check, please.
1: Wind check 040 SL.
0: Thank you.
1: Jet 1529, wind 040 at 7, runway 31 left, clear for takeoff.
2: Takeoff 31 left, JetBlue 1529.
1: JetBlue, correction, Delta 621 KTR, runway 31 left, line of voice.
3: 31 left, line of voice, Delta 621.
1: And at 4932, taxi left Whiskey, taxi left Alpha to the ramp, monoground on point 9, good day.
4: Left Whiskey, left Alpha to the ramp, monoground on point 9, and there's 4932.
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1: Emirates Echo Romeo Super, KTO, good day, runway 31 right, clear to land, wind 040 at 6.
5: Clear to land, 31 right, Emirates Echo Romeo Super.

0: Delta 621, wind 0407, runway 31 left, clear for takeoff.
1: 31 left, clear for takeoff, Delta 621.
0: Delta 1955, KHR, runway 31 left, line of flight.
2: 31 left, line of flight, Delta 1955.

0: Delta 1955, wind 0306, runway 3 on left, clear for takeoff.
1: 3 on left, clear for takeoff, Delta 1955.
0: Delta 2320 K Tower, runway 3 on left, line of voice.
2: Line of voice, 3 on left, Delta 2320.
0: Land through 2468 heavy, turn left via high speed whiskey, taxi right on Bravo, remain this frequency.
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0: Land Peru 2468 heavy, turn left on Uniform, turn left on Alpha.
3: Okay, just to confirm, left on Uniform and join Alpha.
0: AFM, left turn Uniform, left turn via Alpha for Land Peru 2468 heavy.
3: Okay, Bravo left on Uniform via Alpha, Land Peru 2468 heavy.
0: Delta 2320, wind 0305, runway 3 on left, clear
2: take off. Clear take off, 31 left, Delta 2320.
0: Delta 1574, Kennedy Tower, runway 3 on left, line up, please.
5: 3 on left, line up, and wait, Delta 1534.
0: 69, flashlight clear, Bravo, red service terminated. Clog VFR frequency change through. Use caution. Traffic reclass about a mile southbound. Alpha indicates 800. Type is unknown.
6: All right, clear with Bravo. Clog VFR frequency change through. And we'll be looking for that traffic. 6 hours our shot.
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7: Ship Blue 1206 ILS, 3-1, right?
0: Ship 1206 KTG, today, Super Airbus 380 rolling out. Caution way turbulence from way 31 right. Clear to land. Wind 0305.
7: Click land runway 31 right, Jet 1206.
0: Lab crew 2468 heavy, good day. Monitor ground point niner.
3: Hey, point niner, good day, thank you. Lab 2468.
0: Delta 1574, runway 31 left, clear for takeoff, wind 0306.
5: 31 left, clear takeoff, Delta 1574.
0: Emirates AF Romeo Super, vacate Uniform 3, taxi left Uniform, left turn Alpha.
8: Left turn Uniform, left turn Alpha, Emirates 8, Echo Romeo.
0: American 1136 K Tower, runway 3 on left, line of voice.
5: 3 on left, line of way to American 1136.
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0: American 1136, wind 0307, runway 31 left, clear for takeoff.
1: 31 left, clear for takeoff, American 1136.
0: Delta 532, Kennedy Tower, runway 31 left, bonfire.
2: 5.31 left, Delta 532.

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1: Okay, monitor point 9er, Alpha to ramp, good day, Emirates 8, Echo Romeo Super.

0: Delta 532, wind 0208, runway 31 left, clear takeoff.
1: Just take off 31 left, Delta 532.
0: Correction, JetBlue 361, K Tower, runway 31 left, line of point.
2: Line up and wait, runway 31 left, JetBlue 361.

0: Kipsova 6, left Double Whiskey, left Bravo. Text DRAMP, monitor ground. Actually, at Alpha 4, join Alpha. Text DRAMP, monitor ground.
1: 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JetBlue 1206.
0: JetBlue 361, runway 31 left, clip, takeoff.
2: Clear for takeoff, JetBlue 361, thanks.
0: Del 532, contact near departure, good day.
2: Departure, Del 532, sir. Charlie 3294, ILS 31 right.
0: Delta 1368, can you determine a 31 left line of voice?
3: Left line of voice, Delta 1368.
0: Cathay 3294, Heavy Kennedy Tower 10207, runway 31 right, clear to land.
2: Clear to land 31 right, Cathay 3294.

0: Delta 1368, runway 31 left, clip takeoff.
1: Clear for takeoff, 31 left, Delta 1368.
0: Endeavour 5207, Kennedy Tower, runway 31 left, line of buoy.
1: Line of buoy, 31 left, Endeavour 5207.
0: Chip 361, contact near Explorer, check it out.
2: Roger, Parker, we'll see you at 361.

0: Endeavour 5207, wind 0307, runway 31 left, clip takeoff.
1: Confirm takeoff, 31 left, Endeavour 5207.
0: Delta 1368, contact near Quartz, good day.
2: Departure, Delta 1368, good day.
0: Cathay 3294 Heavy, where are you parked today, Sierra Bravo?
3: This time's up, building 23.
0: Cathay 3294 Heavy, continue Bravo, hold short Sierra, and ground 1219.
3: Bravo, hold short of Sierra 1219, Cathay 3294.
0: Delta 1166, 1 7 8 3 1 left, line 48.
2: Line 48, 1 left, Delta 1166.

0: Delta 1166, wind 0305, runway 31 left, clear to take off.
1: Clear to take off, leave on left, Delta 1166.
0: Delta 1845, Kennedy Tower, runway 31 left, line of buoy.
2: Out of buoy 3 on left, Delta 1845.
0: Endeavour 5207, contact near departure, have a good day.
3: Over departure, have a good day, Endeavour 5207.

0: King Tower. Good morning, there. 5239 on the ILS 31 right.
1: 5239, Kennedy, wind 0304, runway 31 right, clear to land.
0: 31 right, clear to land, or 5239.

0: Delta 1845, runway 31 left, clips takeoff.
1: 31 left, clips takeoff, Delta 1845.
0: Delta 1166, contact near departure, have a good day.
2: Departure, yeah, we got Mach Delta 1166.
0: American 2369, can you tower, runway 31 left, line of wait?
3: 31 left, line of wait, American 2369, good morning.

0: American 2369, runway 31 left, clear for takeoff.
1: 31 left, clear for takeoff, American 2369.
0: Chip 117, Candy Sarah, runway 31 left, line of voice.
2: Line of way, runway 31 left, chip 117, good morning.
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3: Departure Delta 1845, good day.

0: Copy, Kev 5741, ILS 31, right?
1: Kev 5741, Kennedy, Star, wind 3604, runway 3 and right, clear to land.
0: Clear to land, 31, right, again, 741.
1: Chip 117, wind calm, runway 31 left, clear to signal.
2: Tipper Tango, runway 31 left, Tipper to 117.
1: American 2369, contact near departure, good day.
3: Departure, have a good morning, American 2369.
4: AK Tower, copter, 69 Foxtrot, Governor's Island, requesting the park conduit for the GAT with Echo.
1: Delta 791, Kennedy Tower, runway 31 left, line of weight.
5: Runway 31 left, Delta 791.
1: 69 Foxtrot, Kennedy Tower, squawk 0311, ident, say they're requesting it.
4: Squawk 0311, ident, and we're requesting the park and conduit landing at the GAT, 69 Foxtrot.
1: 69 is Foxtrot, roger, rate of contact at 900 feet, Kennedy altimeter 2971, cleared inbound as requested, maintain VFR out of below 1,400.
4: Clear fast Bravo, as requested, maintain out of below VFR 1,400, 69 Foxtrot.
1: Delta 791, 31 left, clear for takeoff.
5: 31 left, clear for takeoff, Delta 791.
1: Turkish 4, Mike Lima, heavy Kennedy Tower, runway 31 left, line up away.
6: Line up on my runway 31 left, Turkish 4, Mike Lima, hello.
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1: 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Clear. Ship 117, contact departure, good day.
2: Departure, Jupiter 117.
8: Kennedy Tower, Jupiter 8413, ILS 31 right.
1: Ship Blue 8413, Kennedy Tower, you can start slowing, no one behind you. Wind 0205, runway 31 right, clear to land, number 2.
8: 31 right, clear to land, number 2. We're slowing now, JetBlue 8413.
1: Turkish 4, Mike Lima Heavy, wind 0206, runway 31 left, clear to takeoff.
6: Clear for takeoff, runway 31 left, Turkish 4, Mike Lima.
1: Delta 791, contact near departure 359, good day.
5: Take care, Delta 791.

0: Brickyard 4408. To the Sierra Coastal Week Terminal Clinic, 31 left line of void.
1: 31 left line of void, Brickyard 4408.
2: Good morning, Shepherd 2904 is outside of Zulu for 31 right.
0: Shepherd 2904, can Sarah win 0306, turn right, 31 right, clear the line.
2: Clear the line, 31 right, Shepherd 2904.
0: Brickyard 5741, left whiskey, left Bravo.
3: Left whiskey, left Bravo, Brickyard 5741.
0: Brickyard 5741 at Alpha 4, join Alpha, monitor ground, 121 knots.
3: Alright, Alpha 4, join Alpha, ground 219, Brickyard 5741.
0: 6-9 Foxtrot, traffic just lifting off runway 31 left, climbing out of 400 feet is a heavy 787, turning southwest now.
3: 7-8, we'll maintain visual separation, 6-9 Foxtrot.
0: 6-9 Fox, visual separation approved. Advise when you're landing assured, landing at the terminus now visible from the tower.
3: Alright, before landing assured and landing at the PAT 5 terminus, 6-9 Foxtrot.
4: Tower, hello, breakout 4631, intercepting 3 on right, 9 up.
0: Turkish 4, Mike Lima, heavy contact near departure, 135, decimal 9.
2: 35-9er, have a great day, Mike. Thanks, Turkish 4, Mike Lima.
0: JetBlue 2904, Kenny Sarah, I think that was you, 10206, runway 3 and right, clear the line.
2: It wasn't the 3 clear line, 3 on right, JetBlue 2904.
0: Freaking 4631, must be you, 10306, runway 3 and right, clear the line.
4: 3 and right, clear line, appreciate that, break at 4621.
0: Brickyard 4408, helicopter traffic's about a mile off the departure end. They're going to be landing right side of the runway at the GAT, descending out of 1000. Wind 0207, runway 31 left, clip takeoff.
3: Clip takeoff, 31 left, Brickyard 4408.
0: Endeavor 5483, Kennedy Tower, running 31 left, line of point.
3: 31 left, line of point, Endeavor 5483. And landing is assured, keep squawks available, 6-9 Foxtrot, departing traffic aside.
0: 6-9 Fox, Roger. 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

0: Dev 5043, 10207, runway 31 left, split takeoff.
1: 31 left, clear for takeoff, runway 5483.
0: Brickyard 5750, Kennedy Tower, runway 31 left, line of wait.
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0: Brickyard 4408, contact departure, have a good day.
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0: Jet 310, Kennedy Tower 4 miles behind an Embraer 10206, runway 31 right, clear to land.
4: Clear to land, 31 right, JetBlue 310.

0: Freecap 5750, runway 31 left, clear for takeoff.
1: 31 left, clear for takeoff, Freecap 5750.
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2: Line of runway, runway 31 left, JetBlue 953.
0: JetBlue 543, contact New York departure, have a good day.
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0: JetBlue 1224, Kennedy Tower 10206, runway 31 right, clear to land.
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0: Chip 953, runway 31 left, clear to take off.
1: Clear to take off, 31 left, Chip 953.
0: Delta 2227, Kennedy Tower, runway 31 left, line up, wait.
2: 31 left, line up and wait, Delta 2227.
0: Break air 5750, contact near departure, good day.
2: Departure, see, break air 5750.

Okay, Tower, good morning. JetBlue 117, just need a few minutes for engine warm-up. 1107, roger. Thanks.

0: Very good. 4631 left, double whiskey, right Bravo, monitor to point 9, have a good day.
1: Left double whiskey, right Bravo, monitor ground point 9, or right ground point 9, Bridger, 4631.
0: Delta 2227, runway 31 left, clip signal.
2: Clear takeoff 31 left, Delta 2227.
0: Triple 1107, I'm going to put you on the other side. Cross 31 left at Zulu, make a 180, advise running ready.
1: Alright, 31 left at Zulu, make a 180, and hold short, and we'll advise JetBlue. 1107, just two more minutes.
0: Right. Ship 1603 company ahead of you is crossing over for engine warm up reasons still. Runway 31 left, line of voice. Ship 53, contact departure, good day.
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0: Ship 1603, Terry, ready to deal?
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0: JetBlue 816, Kennedy Sierra, wind 0406, runway 31 right, clear to land.
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6: Tower JetBlue 854 with you on the ILS, 31 right.
0: JetBlue 854, Kennedy Sierra, wind 0306, runway 31 right, clear to land.
6: 31 right, clear to land, JetBlue 854.
0: JetBlue 1603, wind 0306, runway 31 left, split takeoff.
4: 31 left, clear forward, take up those, 33.
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0: JetBlue 1373, Kennedy Sierra, runway 31 left, line of wait.
7: 31 left, line of wait, JetBlue 1373.
1: And JetBlue 1107 will be ready to go after this company departs.
0: Copy that. JetBlue 8406, Kennedy, not sure what squawk you have, but new squawk, if you don't have this one, it's 4276.
8: 4276 in the squawk for JetBlue 8406.

0: Just saw 24, left Victor Fable, left Uniform, and left Alpha. Monitor ground, 0.9, good day.
1: Left Victor, left Uniform, left Alpha, monitor, thank you, JetBlue 1224.
0: JetBlue 1373, wind 0306, runway 31 left, split takeoff.
2: 31 left, clear takeoff, JetBlue 1373.
0: JetBlue 1107, can you tell runway 31 left, line of way?
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1: Negative 4959, can you share wind 0406, runway 31 right, clear to land number 2.
0: Clear to land number 2, 31 right, negative 4959.
1: JFO 1107, wind 0405, runway 31 left, cleared for takeoff.
2: 31 left, cleared for takeoff, JFO 1107.
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5: Good morning, Brickyard 5656, ILS 31, right.
1: Breaker 5656, Kennedy Sierra, wind 0406, runway 31 right, clear to land.
5: Clear to land, 31 right, Breaker 5656.
1: JetBlue 8406, Kennedy Sierra, runway 31 left, line of 48.
6: Line of 48, 31 left, JetBlue 8406, and please verify we're up to 3000.
1: Yeah, 3000 only.
6: JetBlue 8406 up to 3000. To the line of 48.
7: Kennedy Sierra, good morning, setting 023 heavy, localizer 31 right.
1: Denver 4959, Kennedy Sierra, did I clear you the land yet?
0: I believe you did, 4959.
1: Alright, Denver 4959 is the second one. 31 right, clear the land.
0: Clear the land, runway 31 right, Denver 4959, thanks.
1: Study is 023 heavy, Kennedy Sierra, reduce the final approach speed, wind 0406, runway 31 right, clear the land.
7: Runway 31 right, clear the land, final approach speed, study 023.
1: Ship 8406, runway 31 left, clear the takeoff.
6: Clear takeoff 31 left, JetBlue 8406.
1: American 2683, Kennedy Sierra, runway 31 left, line of 48.
5: Line of 48, 31 left, American 2683.
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8: Over to departure, JetBlue 1107, by now.
1: 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JetBlue 16, left alpha, monitor ground, point 9, good day.
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1: American 1, Kansas Air, runway 31 left, line up, wait, maybe position about another minute and a half.
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1: JetBlue 536, Kennedy Tower, wind 0109, or gust 15, runway 31-right, clear to land.
0: Clear to land, 31-right, JetBlue 536.

0: American 1, wind 020 at 10, gust 15, runway 31 left, clear to take off.
1: Clear to take off 31 left, American 1.
0: Endeavour 54, correction, Endeavour 55, 54, can it tell running 31 left, line 48?
2: 31 left, line 48, 55, 54.
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0: JetBlue 121, follow the 76, please come ahead of you.
3: Okay, we'll give way to the 76 on the left delta here, JetBlue 121.
0: Delta 773 Heavy, you'll be next. Left Juliet and Zulu. Delta 773 Heavy. Delta 773 Heavy.
3: We'll hold here, Shorty Yankee, JetBlue 121.
0: Delta 773 Heavy. Hi, Jeff 121. Delta likes being delayed, so continue Juliet and Zulu.
3: Juliet and Zulu, JetBlue 121.
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2: Yeah, we were given that company 12 o'clock as our sequence, but I don't think that's going to work now.
0: Yeah, just follow Delta. He's lost in the sauce, but apparently he's back on ground control. Follow Delta now.
2: Okay, we'll follow Delta, JetBlue 323, thanks.
1: Maybe turbulence?
0: Maybe. Light shot.
2: Can I tower good morning, Mr. 532 Heavy on the ILS 31 right?
0: Endeavour 55, 54, wind 0406, gust 15, runway 31 left, clear to take off.
2: 31 left, clear to take off, Endeavour 55, 54.
0: JetBlue 121, Kennedy Tower, runway 31 left, full length, line of wait.
3: 31 left, full length, line of wait, JetBlue 121.
0: Wind Chile 532, heavy Kennedy Tower, wind 0305, gust 15, runway 31 right, clear to land.
2: 31 right, clear to land, Chile 532.

0: Ship 121, wind 0206, gust 15, runway 31 left, cliff takeoff.
1: 31 left, cliff takeoff, Ship 121.
0: Endeavour 55.

0: 4, contact New York 4, Tribute.
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2: Line 48, 3 left, Delta 773, heavy.
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1: You going that way on Bravo?
0: I guess we went the wrong way here, JetBlue 536. Sorry about that.
1: No problem, JetBlue 536. Turn left uniform, left Alpha to ramp.
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1: Delta 773 Heavy, runway 31 left, clip takeoff.
2: Clip takeoff 31 left, Delta 773 Heavy.
1: Chip 323, Kennedy Sierra, Kosher, which jumps 31 left, line of weight 10 miles and trail to Delta, so it'll be about 2 minutes.
3: Roger, line of weight on 31 left, JetBlue 323.
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0: JetBlue 1184, 9 out for

0: couple 11-84, Kennedy Tower, caution for channel 7787, rolling out, wind 0108, gust 15, runway 3 right, clear to land.
1: Clear to land, 31 right, 11-84.
0: Charlie 532 Heavy, taxi left Bravo.
2: Left on Bravo, left 532.
0: Charlie 532 Heavy, continue via Bravo, contact ground 129.
2: Continue via Bravo on 129, over to the 532, not bite.
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0: 323, wind 0206, gust 15, runway 31 left, clear for takeoff.
1: 31 left, clear for takeoff, JetBlue 323.
0: American 3038, Kennedy 7, runway 31 left, line of wait.
2: 31 left, line of wait, American 3038.

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1: American 950 Heavy, County Tower 1020 at 4, gust 15, runway 31 right, clear the land.
0: Clear the land, 31 right, American 950 Heavy.

0: American 3038, wind 030, 4 gust 15, runway 31 left, please take off.
1: We are clear for takeoff, 31 left, American 3038.
0: Delta 683, can you say runway 31 left, line wait?
1: 31 left, line wait, Delta 683.
0: Jupiter 323, contact for Portuguese.
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0: Kipple 1184, turn left on Alpha, taxi ramp, monitor 0.9.
1: All right, left on Alpha, monitor 0.9 to ramp JetBlue 1184, good day.

0: Side Delta 683, wind 0305, runway 31 left, clear for takeoff. 31 left, clear for takeoff, Delta 683. Ship 255, can you stand ready? 31 left, line up for weight.
1: Line up for weight, 31 left, clear for 255.
2: Tower Endeavor 5008, ILS 31 right.
0: American 3038, contact departure, have a good day.
1: Alright, switching departure 3038, you do the same, sir. Take care.
0: Yeah. Endeavor 5008, Sandy Sarah, caution, weight count 7787, about to touchdown, wind 0406, runway 31 right, clear to land.
2: 31 right, clear to land, Endeavor 5008.

0: Chip 255, wind 0307, runway 31 left, clear to take off.
1: Clear to take off, 31 left, Chip Blue at 255, thanks.
0: American 950, you have a taxi to Bravo to ramp, monitor 0.9, have a good day.
2: Bravo to the ramp, monitor 0.9, American 950.
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3: Departure, Delta 683.
1: Montara Delta 1983, ILS 200.
0: Delta 1993, Canadian Tower 10308, runway 3 right, clear land.
1: Clear land, 300, Delta 1993.
0: Delta 5436, Canadian Tower, runway 3 left, line of wait.
4: 3 left, line of wait, Delta 5436.

0: Devon 5436, wind 0109, runway 31 left, clear to take off.
1: 31 left, clear to take off, Devon 5436.
0: Chip 75, Indy Sky running 31 left, line of wait.
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0: Jet 75, wind 3609, runway 31 left, clear for takeoff.
1: Clear for takeoff, runway 31 left, jet blue 75.
0: You have a 5436, contact near departure, see it.
2: Over departure, have a good one, there 5436.
0: Endeavor 5018, County 7, runway 31 left, line up and wait.
3: Line up and wait, 31 left, Endeavor 5018.
0: Endeavor 5008, left Whiskey, left Alpha. Taxi to ramp, monitor 0.9, get it.
1: Alright, left Whiskey, left Alpha, taxi to ramp, monitor ground, Endeavor 5008.

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0: 5691, can you tell runway 31 left, line up and wait?
1: 31 left, line up and wait, 5691.
0: 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Ship 75, contact New York Sport, have a good day.
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0: Ship of 1691, wind 0108, runway 3 mile left, cliff takeoff.
1: Run left, clear for takeoff, ship of 1691.
0: Ship of 939, KD 7, runway 3 mile left, line of weight.
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1: Ship at 939, runway 31 left, clear for takeoff.
2: 31 left, clear for takeoff, JetBlue 939.
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1: Ship 302, Kennedy Tower, wind 0108, runway 3 and right, clear to land.
3: Oh wait, 31 right, clear to land, JetBlue 302.

0: Tower, how you doing? Delta 2428 ILS 31 right.
1: Delta 2428, Kennedy, good morning, wind 3607, runway 3 right, clear to land.
0: Clear to land 31 right, Delta 2428.

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1: Finest 7, good.
0: Finest 7, just off Floyd, 500 feet. Going to be in the pattern for about the next hour, up and down, a little bit by the way, short.
1: Finest 7, you're ready to contact at 500 feet. The altimeter is 2972, and understood you'll be in the pattern.
0: 2972.

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0: 32, Endeavour 5404, 3 and right, you're clear to land if you're still here.
1: Clear to land, 3 right, 2 and right, air 5404.
0: Endeavour 5032, Kennedy Tower, wind 3609, runway 3 and right, clear to land.
3: Endeavour 5032, clear to land, 3 and right.
4: Kennedy Tower, Air 101, good morning.
0: Air Neil 101, heavy Kennedy Tower, 13609, runway 3 and right, clear to land.
4: 31 right, clear to land, Air 101.
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0: Endeavor 5404, left Whiskey, left Alpha, taxi to the ramp, and monitor 0.9, get it.
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0: JetBlue 1533, runway 31 left, let's take off.
2: JetBlue 31 left, JetBlue 1533.

0: Delta 669 Heavy, can you say runway 3 on left line if it waits?
1: 3 on left line, point, Delta 669 Heavy.
2: Charlie Bronx, 3072 Bob Heavy, localize the gap to 318.
0: Sorry, 72 Bob Heavy, can you say wind 0107, runway 3 right, clear the land, clear the land, clear the land, 4.5 miles, on a heavy at 350.
2: Mission copy 3-1 right, clear the land, clear the land, Bob.

0: Delta 669 Heavy, runway 31 left, clear for takeoff.
1: 31 left, clear for takeoff, Delta 669 Heavy.
0: Jeff 1533, contact near departure, good day.
2: Fox, Jeff 1533, have a great day, guys.

0: 316, Kenny Sauer. Caution with Tibbetts, and it's 3-1 left, line for weight.
1: Line up at weight, 3-1 left, caution with Tibbetts, and that's 5316.
2: Kennedy Tower, Delta 2475, visual 3-1 left.
0: Delta 2475, Kenny Tower, number 1, expect to see departures, wind 0107, runway 3-1 left, clear to land.
2: 3-1 left, clear to land, Delta 2475.

0: 7.
1: Delta 669 Heavy, contact New York Sports, you have a good day. 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
3: Tower, good day, Mach 202 Juliet Heavy, turn final 3-1-way.
1: Roger, Mach 202 Juliet Heavy, County Tower, 5 miles, fine, heavy Boeing 777, talk to the turbine. Wind 0108, runway 31 right, clear the lane.
3: Runway 31 right, clear the lane, Mach 202 Juliet Heavy.
1: Denver 5316, runway 31 left, please take off.
4: 31 left, please take off, Denver 5316.
1: American 1769, Canadian Tower, traffic kind of 4 mile final, 31 left, line of void.
4: 31 left, line of void, American 1769.
0: Okay.
1: Denver 5032, left whiskey, left alpha, monitor ground point 9.
0: Whiskey alpha, ground point 9, 5032, good day.

0: Parker 1769, 10208, runway 31 left, clip takeoff.
1: 31 left, clip takeoff, American 1769.
0: 7316, contact near departure.
1: Departure, have a great day, sir.
2: 53. Tower, morning. Delta 2165, visual 31 left.
0: Yeah. Delta 2165, Kenny Terry, you can start slowing. There'll be a departure between you and the company who's on a 1 mile final. 10208, runway 31 left, clear to land.
2: All right, slow it, clear to land, 31 left, Delta 2165.
3: The tower load up to 2420, ILS 31 left.
0: Delta 2420, Kenny Terry, 6 miles on to 737. There'll be departure between you and them. Wind 020 at 7, runway 31 left, clear to land.
3: 31 left, clear to land, Delta 2420.
4: Kennedy, good morning, Kennedy 565, ILS 31 right.
0: Sun Country 565, Kennedy Terra, caution, we count 7787, 6 miles ahead, runway 31 right, clear to land.
4: Clear to land, 31 right, 7565.
0: Chip 151, Kennedy Terra, runway 31 left, line up away, traffic 4 mile final, be ready to go as soon as this runway is clear.
5: Line up away, runway 31 left, we'll be ready, Chip 151.
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2: Papa Alpha, Papa with you, Delta 2475.
0: Chip 151, traffic down to 2 mile final, runway 31 left, clear for immediate takeoff.
2: Clear for takeoff, Chip 151.

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2: Give you Bravo, monitor 0.9, Delta 2475, take care.
0: American 142 Heavy Kennedy Sarah, traffic's on a 5 mile final. Be ready to go as soon as this runway's clear. 3-1 left, line of 8.
2: Line of 8, 3-1 left. We'll be ready to go. American 142.
0: Jeff 151, nice job. Contact support. Good day.
3: Right, Jeff 151, good day.
4: Kennedy, Troy 176.
0: Troy 176, Kennedy,
4: Sarah. Troy 176, Jones Speed, Squawking Company 07 to the south shore to the west, below the Bravo, and check out on the other side.
0: Troy 176, ready to contact, see the long shoreline beneath the class Bravo airspace.
4: Troy 176.
0: Delta 2165, right Papa Bravo to the ramp, monitor the ground, have a good day.
2: Papa Bravo ramp, ground, Delta 2165, okay.
0: American 142 Heavy, runway 31 left, please take off.
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0: From Rock 202, Juliet Heavy, left Whiskey, right Bravo.
1: Left Whiskey, right Bravo, Rock 202, Juliet. Tower American 1029, ILS 31, right.
0: American 1029, Kennedy Tower, 5.5 miles, on a 737, wind 0109, runway 31, right, clear to land.
1: Runway 31, right, clear to land, American 1029.
2: Tower, Giant 8603, visual 31 left.
0: Giant 8603, heavy Kennedy Tower, slow to final.
2: Slow to final, Giant 8603.
0: Delta 617, Kennedy Tower, 31 left, line of way, traffic 5 mile final, just be ready when the runway's clear.
3: Line of way, 31 left, we'll go, Delta 617.
0: American 142 heavy, contact departure, have a good day.
1: American 142 heavy, departure, so long.
0: Giant 8603 heavy, there'll be one departure, wind 0109, runway 31 left, clear to land.
2: Clear to land, 31 left, Giant 8603.
0: Emirates 2 Romarock 202, Juliet Heavy, continue via Bravo, monitor 0.9.
4: Continue 0.9, thank you, bye-bye.
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0: Delta 617, 31 left, clear for immediate takeoff.
6: Clear for immediate takeoff, Delta 617, through and left.

0: Delta 2693, ILS 31 right.
1: Delta 2693, Kennedy Tower, 7 miles line of 737, wind 0108, runway 31 right, clear to land.
0: Clear to land 31 right, Delta 2693.
1: And break air 4671, you'll be next for the runway. Are you ready to go for DCA?
2: Yeah, we're ready for 4671.
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0: Delta 617, good job, and thank you for that. Contact departure, good day.
1: Over departure, Delta 617, no problem, see ya.
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0: Cerca 4671, 1010 at 631 left, Kilo Echo, clear for takeoff.
1: 31 left, clear for takeoff, Brickyard, 4671.
0: American 1029, right Bravo, monitor ground, good day.
2: Bravo, monitor ground, American 1029.
0: Alaska 1536, any tower, runway 31 left, full length, line up and wing.
3: 31 left, line up, wait, Alaska 1536.

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2: Runway 31 left.
0: Chi 8603, heavy, left November, left Alpha, hold short uniform.
3: Left November, left on Alpha, hold short uniform, Chi 8603.

0: So 2693, left turn, Whiskey, join Alpha, monitor ground, get there.
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2: Tower Patroy 176, at Breezy Point, we're going to make a 180 and track the south shore to the east.
0: Troy 176, roger, you quit as requested.
2: Troy 176.
0: Also 1536, TNG transition contact, unit departure, see ya.
3: TNG transition departure, take care, Alaska 1536.

0: 10-1, copy 87, change to golf car, not someone's been on a 7-2. Now 5330, 1350 at 6, runway 31 left, surface takeoff.
1: Clear takeoff, 31 left, 5330.
0: Delta 625, 1085, runway 31 left, line up and wait.
1: 31 left, line up and wait, Delta 625.
2: Delta 2139, 3 from Zulab.
0: Delta 2139, Kennedy, Sarah, 1350 at 6, runway 31 right, clear to land, caution with total heavy 350, 6 miles ahead.
2: 31 right, clear to land, Delta 2139.

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1: 31 left there for takeoff, Delta 625.
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1: Line up and wait, 31 left, Copa 803.
2: 5330, Yankee transition, contact near departure, see ya.
3: Yankee transition over departure, 5330, take care.
0: Breaker 5720, ILS 31 right.
2: Breaker 5720, Kennedy Tower following a 321, 1010 at 7, runway 31 right, clear to land.
0: 31 right, clear to land, breaker 5720.

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2: 31 left, clear for takeoff, Copa 8031.
0: Chapel 1801, can I stand runway 31 left, line up and wait?
3: Alright, left wait, 31 left, Chapel 1801.
0: Delta 625, Ranger transition, contact New York departure today.
2: Ranger departure, have a nice day, Delta 625.

0: Jetway 1001, wind 0309, or runway 31 left, clear for takeoff.
1: Clear for takeoff, 31 left, Jetway 1001.
0: American 2995, Kennedy Tower, runway 31 left, line up and wait.
2: Runway 31 left, line up and wait, American 2995.
0: Cold Bay 03, Yankee Transition, continue your departure, good day.
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0: American 2995, 10209, runway 31 left, clear for takeoff.
2: Runway 31 left, clear for takeoff, American 2995.
0: Air 5015, Kennedy Tower, runway 31 left, line up and wait.
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0: Shuttle 1801, Yankee Transition, contact near departure today.
4: Yankee Transition, over departure, Shuttle 1801.
0: This is your 3 heavy, you can move up. Uniform Victor, hold short, 31 right.
2: Uniform Victor, hold short, 31 right, Giant 8603.

0: Mayor 50-15, wind 0-0 at 8, runway 31 left, clear for takeoff.
1: 31 left, clear for takeoff, there, 50-15.
0: Travel 279, heading south, runway 31 left, line up for wing.
2: 31 left, line point, depth of 279.
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0: Breaker 5720, left whiskey, left Bravo.
2: Left whiskey, left Bravo, breaker 5720.
0: Charlie 8603 heavy, cross runway 31 right, Charlie 56 Charlie, traffic exit, Southfield.
4: Cross 31 right, Charlie 5 Charlie, Giant 8603.
0: Pick up 5720, monitor ground, good day.
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0: Show 279-10309, runway 31 left, clear for takeoff.
1: Clear left, clear for takeoff, JetBlue 279.
0: Travel 237, 10-85, runway 31 left, line up for wait.
2: Kennedy Tower, November 901 X-ray on the ILS 31 right.
0: 901 X-ray, Kennedy Tower, wind 040-10, runway 31 right, clear to land.
2: 31 right, clear to land, 31 X-ray.

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1: Departure, JetBlue 279,
0: Cable 237, climb maintain 4,000, wind 040 at 9, runway 31 left, clear for takeoff.
2: Up to 4,000, runway 31 left, clear for takeoff, JetBlue 237.
0: Brick here, 5733 Kennedy Tower, runway 31 left, line up and wait.
3: 31 left, line up and wait, brick yard 5733.
0: 6610 Kennedy Tower, 10309 or runway 31 right, set a line.

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2: Trinity Tower, JetBlue, 610, ILS 31 right.
0: 669 Kennedy Tower, 1030, 10 runway 31 right, clear to land.
2: 31 right, clear to land, up to 610.
0: Travel 237, contact near departure, see ya.
1: Departure JetBlue 237, have a good one.
0: 5733, climb maintain 4000, 1030, 10 runway, 31 left, clear for takeoff.
1: Climb maintain 4000, 31 left, clear for takeoff, break gear 5733.
0: Travel 1869, Kennedy Tower, runway 31 left, line up and wait.
3: Line up and wait, 31 left, travel 1869.

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1: Oh, departure, good day, Breaker 5733.
0: 1869, climb maintain 4000, 102012, runway 31 left, surface takeoff.
2: Surface takeoff, 31 left, 4000, jump 1869.
0: Air 5086, Henry Tower, runway 31 left, line up and wait.
1: 31 left, line up, wait, Air 5086.
0: 901 X-ray, left turn, whiskey, right on Bravo, remain this frequency, are you familiar?
3: Affirmative, whiskey, Bravo, November 9, receiving X-ray.

0: Hey, Kenny Tower, helicopter, sit down, park truck at the GAT. Looking for the checkout to Northwest. We have the conduit and park. We have Gulf.
1: 6-9 Foxtrot approach from the GAT. Is everyone risk here now visible from the tower? You can proceed outbound as requested. The current altimeter is 2973.
0: Sorry, GT 5-0, stay and proceed as requested. 6-9 Foxtrot.
1: Mayor 5086, helicopter traffic, midfield to the right of field, no factor, 10-10-13, runway 31 left, clear for takeoff.
0: 31 left, clear for takeoff, there for 5086.
1: Travel 1859, contact near departure, have a good one.
2: Park C, go please.
1: And there 5370, Kennedy Tower, runway 31 left, line up and wait.
0: 31 left, line up and wait, Denver 5370.
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1: Wolfpack 101 Heavy, Kennedy Tower, following us 321-10-10-13, runway 31 right, clear line.
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1: Central Aircraft Kennedy, this has been changed to hotel, current altimeter 2973. Double 610 left, 1 able, uniform, and where do you park today? Mm-hmm. 5086, contact near departure, good day.
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1: Mayor 5370, climbing team 4000, runway 31 left, clear for takeoff.
0: Climbing team 4000, 31 left, clear for takeoff, Mayor 5370.
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0: Cabo Fox 23, climb maintain 4000, 10201, runway 31 left, clear for takeoff.
1: Climb to 4000, clear for takeoff, 31 left, JetBlue Fox 23.
0: Number 5370, climb and maintain 4000, climb and maintain 4000 and contact departure, have a great day.
1: 4000, over departure, number 5370, you do the same.
0: Cabo 123, it's going to be a slight delay for an intro over Robinsville, you can line up and wait 31 left.
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4: Tower Egypt 985 Heavy, good morning, on ILS runway 31 right.
0: Egypt 985 Heavy, Kennedy Center, caution wait till Fauna Heavy 787, so touchdown 10201, runway 31 right, clear to land.
4: Clear to land, runway 31 right, Egypt 985.

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3: Now, Brickyard 4587 is turning in for 31 right.
0: Brickyard 4587, Kennedy Tire, following a heavy 350, caution, runway 0-2-0-1-1, runway 31 right, clear to land.
3: 31 right, clear to land, Brickyard 4587.

0: Kilo 123, climb maintain 4000, wind 02012, runway 31 left, clear for takeoff.
1: 31 left, clear for takeoff, 4000 feet down to altitude, JetBlue 123.
0: Kilo 149, Kennedy Tower, runway 31 left, line up and wait.
2: Line up and wait, 31 left, JetBlue 149.

0: Tower Virgin 3 November, shortly establishing ILS 31 right.
1: Virgin 3 November, heavy Kennedy carrier, 4 miles in short, 1 Embraer, 103011, runway 31 right, set to land.
0: Yeah, land 31 right, Virgin 3 November.
2: City Tower, Quinn 893 Alpha Pop, we're about 1,000, just about 3 to the east of Jones Beach. Catching the south shoreline, looking to go 500 below westbound.
1: 3 Alpha Pop, clear as requested, current altitude 12973.
2: 3, 3 Alpha Pop.
1: Egypt there, 985 heavy, left Victor, right Bravo, monitor ground, get there.
3: Unable Victor will vacate via next Uniform 3, Egypt there, 985, 1219.
1: Egypt there, 985 heavy, Uniform 3, Uniform right Bravo.
3: Uniform 3, Uniform right on Bravo, Egypt there, 985, have a good deal.
1: Trevor 123, contact near the departure, good day.
4: Trevor departure, Jeffrey 123, good day.
1: Trevor 149, climb maintain 4000, 102011, runway 31 left, clear for takeoff.
5: Clear for takeoff, 31 left, 4000, Jeffrey 149.
1: Travel 2091, Kennedy Tower, runway 31 left, line up and wait.
6: Line up and wait, 31 left, up to 2091.
1: Egypt Air 985 heavy, monitor ground, good day.
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1: Departure, see ya, Tempo 149.
0: Tempo 2091, Climentine 4000, 1010114, runway 31 left, clear for takeoff.
2: Climentine 4000, 31 left, clear for takeoff, Tempo 2091.
0: American 3246, anytime, runway 31 left, line up and wait.
3: Wait, 31 left, American 3246.
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0: Etihad 1 Heavy, Kennedy Tower, caution with Charles, 5 miles in Charles, Heavy 350, wind 10014, runway 31 right, clear to land.
4: Roger, clear to land, 31 right, Etihad 1.

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0: American 3246-101013, runway 31 left, surface vehicle.
2: Surface out, third left, American 3246.
0: Brickyard 5649, Kennedy Tower, runway 31 left, line up and wait.
3: Runway 31 left,
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4: Kennedy Tower,
0: final 7. Final 7, Kennedy Tower, the current altimeter is 2973, what's your request?
4: 2973, we're going to be landing a short of Floyd. You can show us with 10 ops in the pattern.
0: Final 7, radar says current frequency change is approved today.
4: Have a good one.
0: Brickyard 4587, left Whiskey, right on Bravo, monitor ground 1219 to you.
3: Whiskey, Bravo, monitor 219, Brickyard 4587.

0: Korea 5649, wind 010 10, runway 31 left, clear for takeoff.
1: Clear for takeoff, runway 31 left, for QR 5649.
0: Shuttle 5710, runway 31 left, line up and wait.
2: 31 left, line voyage at 7.
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3: Tower to the 2969, with the ILS 31 right.
0: Delta 2969, Kennedy Tower, caution, wait, 12 in the Solana Heavy 350, 6 miles ahead, wind 010 10, runway 31 right, settle line.

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0: Persian 3 November Heavy, left on Bravo, stay on Bravo, monitor ground 1219, good day.
2: Left on Bravo, stay on Bravo, 1219, Virgin 3 November, goodbye.
0: Kelly 5710-1011, runway 31 left, clear for takeoff.
1: Left for takeoff, 31 left, JetBlue 57.
0: JetBlue 743, Kennedy Tower, runway 31 left, line up and wait.

0: Control 743-101012, runway 31 left, clear for takeoff.
1: Clear for takeoff, JetBlue 743.
0: Shuttle 1111, Kennedy Tower, runway 31 left, line up and wait.
2: Line up, wait, 31 left, JetBlue 1111.
0: Shuttle 57, Yankee Transition, contact New York departure, yeah.
3: Yankee Transition to departure, JetBlue 57.
0: Etsy had one heavy, left on Bravo, monitor ground 1219.
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0: 7111-10-1012, runway 31 left, clear for takeoff.
2: Clear for takeoff, 31 left, JetBlue 11911.
0: 7296 Henrytown, runway 31 left, line up and wait.
3: 31 left, line up and wait, JetBlue 296.
0: Three Alpha Papa, are you just checking out or are you going to need further flight following?
2: Hope you're looking for the checkout, Three Alpha Papa.
0: Three Alpha Papa, 8 miles south to the west of Kennedy, radar service terminal, Spark VFR, frequency change approved. 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
5: Okay, Tower, helicopter 6-9 Foxtrot, Governor's Island with India, requesting the park conduit landing at the GAT.
0: 6-9 Foxtrot, Henry Tower, squawk 0305, please.
5: Squawk 0305, 6-9 Foxtrot.

0: South 2969, due to closures, exit Whiskey, right Bravo today, monitor ground.
1: Whiskey, right Bravo, monitor ground out to 2969.
0: Travel 296, 1011, runway 31 left, clear for takeoff.
2: 31 left, clear for takeoff, JetBlue 296.
0: Travel 1111, Yankee Transition, contact near departure, see ya.
3: Departure and over to Yankee Transition, JetBlue 1111, see ya.
0: Maybach 880, heavy Kennedy Tower, runway 31 left, line up and wait.
1: I'm wait 31 left, Maybach 880, heavy.
4: Hey, Kennedy, good morning, JetBlue 1536, South Austrian, right?
0: Travel 1536, Kennedy Tower, 1010 at 11, runway 31 right, clear the line.
4: Clear the line, JetBlue 15, runway 31 right, clear the line, JetBlue 1536.

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0: Hey, Bucks 880 Heavy, 10102, runway 31 left, clear for takeoff.
2: Clear for takeoff, 31 left, Apex, 880 Heavy.
0: Travel 1018, Kennedy Tower, approach runway 31 left, line up and wait.
3: 31 left, line up and wait, jump through 1018.

0: Hey, King Tower, it's now Foxtrot. Just standing by Prospect Park.
1: Six nine Foxtrot, I'm sorry, you're headed inbound, correct?
0: Hey, firm, for the GAT, for 6-9 Foxtrot.
1: 6-9 Foxtrot, cleared inbound as requested. The current altimeter is 2974, remain clear of the 31s at all times.
0: Alright, clear class Bravo as requested, remain clear of the 31s at all times. 6-9 Foxtrot.
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0: bye. 1597, there'll be helicopter traffic to the right of the field, midfield, no factor, 10010, runway 31 left, clear for takeoff.
2: Clear for takeoff, 31 left, near 597.
0: Cafe 41, heavy Kennedy Tower, runway 31 left, line up and wait.
2: Line up, wait, 31 left, Cafe 841.

0: Kabul 1536, roll out to Victor. And left Victor, left on uniform to Alpha.
1: Alright, roll out to Victor, Victor, uniform Alpha, JetBlue 1536.
2: Kennedy Tower, JetBlue 1901, ILS 3 1 right.
0: JetBlue 1901, Kennedy Tower, 10-20-10, runway 31 right, clear to land.
2: 31 right, clear to land, JetBlue 1901.
0: Cafe 41 heavy, there'll be helicopter traffic midfield to the right of the field, no factor, 10-20-10, runway 31 left, clear for takeoff.
3: Clear for takeoff, 31 left, Cafe 41.
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0: Number 4976, can you take Juliet out for a back taxi from there? I have a 15, almost 20 mile restriction between the Alaska and the bridge that in front of you.
1: Was that for 4976?
0: Yeah, can you take Juliet out for a back taxi from Juliet Alpha?
1: Yeah, we can take Juliet Alpha. Just give us 30 seconds to get numbers into 4976.
0: Okay, number 4976, right turn, Juliet Alpha, hold short 31 left.
1: Juliet Alpha, short 31 left, 4976.
0: Cat K 41 Heavy, Yankee Transition, contact New York Support, you have a great day.
2: Yankee Transition, Purchase, G'day, Cat 841. And landing is assured for 69 Foxtrot.
0: 69 Foxtrot, right assist, turn frequency change approved, you can keep the code.
2: All right, keep the code, and 3-2-3, 6-9 Foxtrot, thank you.
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0: Clear 4976, wind 0201131, left Juliet Alpha, clear for takeoff.
1: Through and left to Juliet Alpha, clear for takeoff, number 4976.
0: Quick to 4365, Kennedy Tower, runway 31 left, line up and wait about a minute in position for an intro restriction.
2: Through and left, line up and wait for carefully 365.
0: 71901, left on Bravo, stay Bravo, monitor ground, good day.
3: Left on Bravo, stay on Bravo, monitor ground, trip blue at 1901.
0: Last up to 27, Yankee transition, contact New York departure, good day.
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0: Tarbic Air 4808, Kennedy Tower, 10301, runway 31 right, clear to

0: Air 4976, Ranger transition, comp, taking your departure, sir.
1: Yeah, Ranger transition, and over departure of the 4976.
2: Kennedy Tower, Augusta, 909 or Delta Quebec.
0: 909 or Delta Quebec, Kennedy Tower, squad 0334.
2: 0334, just south of Nassau Vet Center, request a track route westbound, check out to the west.
0: 9 Delta Quebec, at or below 500 for traffic landing LaGuardia. I'm going to work on a flight following with LaGuardia.
2: Okay, copy. At or below 500, 9 Delta Quebec.
0: 9 Delta Quebec, the current altimeter is 9 or 75.
2: 75, copy, 9 Delta Quebec.
0: I'm sorry, 74.
2: Okay, 74, 9 Delta Quebec.
0: Forget 4365, 10-20-10, runway 31 left clear for takeoff.
3: 31 left clear for takeoff, forget 4365.
0: Chevrolet 883, Kennedy Tower, runway 31 left, line up and wait.
4: By the way, 31 left, Chevrolet 883.
5: Hi Tower, American 2292 is joining on the ILS 31 right.
0: American 2292, Henry Tower, following an Embraer on a mile final, 1010 at 10, runway 31 right, clear to land.
5: Clear to land, 31 right, American 2292.

0: 883-101010-101 left, clear for takeoff.
1: Clear for takeoff, 31 left, 883.
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0: Brickyard 5835, Henry Tower, runway 31 left, line up and wait.
3: 31 left, line up, wait, Brickyard 5835.
0: Brickyard 4808, exit Whiskey, right, Bravo, monitor ground 1219, good day.
4: Whiskey, right, Bravo, monitor ground 1219, Brickyard 4808.

0: Kennedy Tower, hello, number 5265, ILS 31 right.
1: 5265, Kennedy Tower, following the 737, 5 miles ahead, wind 02011, runway 31 right, clear to land.
0: 31 right, clear to land, number 5265.
1: Shuttle 883, Yankee Transition, contact near departure, see ya.
2: Yankee Transition, over departure, Shuttle 883, see ya.
1: Virgil 5835, wind 02011, runway 31 left, clear for takeoff.
3: Clear for takeoff, 31 left, we got 5835.
1: Shuttle 1715, 10-8 tower, runway 31 left, line up and wait.
2: 31 left, line up and wait, JetBlue 1715.

0: Breaker 5835, Ranger transition, contact near departure, see ya.
1: Alligator 1, calling Ranger, Breaker 5835.
0: Kill 1715, 102011, runway 31 left, clear for takeoff.
2: 31 left, clear for takeoff, jet please, 1715.

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0: This land runway 31 right, search 3.
1: Meridian 2292, left turn, right Bravo, monitor ground 1219 today.
2: Left turn and a right onto Bravo, monitor ground, American 2292 today.

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1: Yankee Transition, departure today, JetBlue 1715.
2: Kennedy Tower for morning, Korean Air 249 Heavy, 3 on right, approach.
0: Korean 249 Heavy, Kennedy Tower, 4 miles in trail, 2 Heavy 777, caution, wait turbulence, wind 010 at 13, runway 31 right, clear to land.
2: Good morning, runway 31 right, Korean Air 249 Heavy.

0: There 5265, left turn Whiskey, left onto Bravo, monitor ground 1219, good day.
1: Left Whiskey, left Bravo, monitor ground 1219, November 5265, I'll go.
0: Kilo 1497, Kennedy Center, 10014, runway 31 left, clear for takeoff.
1: 31 left, clear for takeoff, Kilo 1497.
2: Tower JetBlue 2220, base leg for 31 right.
0: Kilo 2220, Kennedy Tower, caution, wind 31 on a heavy 777. 7 miles ahead, 101014, runway 31 right, clear to land.
2: Clear to land, 31 right, JetBlue 2220.

0: November 5,787, left line up and wait.
1: Line up to wait, 31 left, November 5,787.
0: November 5265, if you're still here, you can monitor ground. Have a good day. Zero Delta Quebec, did you want further flight following, or are you just checking out?
2: We'll check out to the west for Delta Quebec.
0: Zero Delta Quebec, 8 miles northwest of Kennedy, but it's a Sherman squad vehicle, frequency change approved. You have a great day.
2: Thank you, same, 9 Delta Quebec.
0: Circus 3 Heavy, left turn, no whiskey, right turn, Bravo, no delay, traffic 1 mile final, monitor ground.
3: Whiskey, Bravo, monitor ground, Turkish 3, above.
4: Helicopter 85 Lima Foxtrot with you, south shore, westbound, out of blow 5.
0: 85 Lima Foxtrot, Henry Tower, for an alternative 2974, you could as requested.
4: That is requested, 85 Lima Foxtrot.
0: Shuttle 1497, Yankee Transition, contact New York departure, have a good one.
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0: Tower 5007-101014, runway 31 left, clear for takeoff.
1: 31 left, clear for takeoff, number 5007.
0: American 149, Canadian Tower, runway 31 left, line up and wait.
1: Line up and wait, 31 left, American 149.

0: American 149, wind 0204, runway 31 left clear for takeoff.
1: 31 left clear for takeoff, American 149.
0: 636 Heavy, County Tower, runway 31 left, line up and wait.
1: Line up and wait, 31 left, Delta 636 Heavy.
0: 3 and 249 Heavy, left Victor, right Bravo, Romeo, monitor ground.
2: Roger, left on Victor, Bravo, Romeo, monitor ground, Korean Air 249 Heavy.
0: Number 5007, Yankee Transition, contact New York, departure, see ya.
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0: Delta 636 Heavy, runway 31 left, clear for takeoff.
2: We run left, clear for takeoff, Delta 636 Heavy.
0: Endeavour 5119, Kenny Tower, caution, wing turbulence, runway 31 left, line up and wait.
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1: Good morning, over departure, Delta 636 Heavy.
0: JetBlue 2220, left on Victor, taxi left on Uniform, then Alpha, monitor ground point niner.
2: Victor, Uniform, Alpha, monitor ground point nine, JetBlue 2220.
3: Kennedy Tower, final 17.
0: Final 17, Kennedy Tower, Kennedy Altimeter, 2974, I got you ready to contact Floyd Bennett, altitude indicates 200.
3: Present position eastbound along the shoreline, check out.
0: Final 17, clear eastbound as requested, there is an opposite direction helicopter that'll be at 500.
3: Looking for that traffic, final 17.
0: Endeavour 5119, runway 31 left, clear for takeoff.
4: Clear for takeoff, 31 left, 5119.
0: November 5, Lima Foxtrot, traffic touch at 12 o'clock in about 5 miles, a helicopter opposite direction, 200.
5: Okay, look at 85 Lima Foxtrot.
0: 5 Lima Foxtrot, do you want to check out to the west? You're looking for a handoff.
5: We're going to, if we could, we'd take Flatbush Avenue northbound and check out for 85 Lima Foxtrot.
0: 5 Lima Foxtrot, not a problem at the Marine Parkway Bridge, accrued into the Bravo airspace at that time, maintain VFR to below 1,000.
5: Yes, Marine Parkway Bridge at below 1,000, 85 Lima Foxtrot.
0: On the pond, 110 Heavy, Kenny Tower, Cosmoline, Turbulence, Spirit, Arrival, Heavy, Boeing 777, runway through and right, to the land.
6: Runway 31, right, clear to land, only 110 Heavy.
0: JetBlue 503, Kenny Tower, are you going to be ready upon reaching or you need time? 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
7: We're ready to fly with her.
0: JetBlue 503, runway 31 left, clear for takeoff.
7: Clear takeoff, 31 left, we'll fly with her.
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1: Kennedy Tower, how you doing, Delta 219, Alistair, 1-8?
0: Delta 219 Heavy, Kennedy Tower, caution wing turbulence here, 5.5 miles in trail of a heavy Boeing 777, runway through and right, clear to land.
1: Copy all, clear to land, 318, Delta 219 Heavy.
0: JetBlue 1009, Kennedy Tower, runway through and left, line of point.

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1: 3-1, left clear for takeoff, Evo 209.
0: On the pond, 110 heavy, turn left on Victor, then taxi left, uniform Alpha 1 into the ramp. Have a good day.
2: Victor, uniform Alpha 1 to the ramp. Control 110 heavy, good day.
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1: LAL 004 Heavy, Kennedy, roger.
2: City Tower, Kodiak, 893 Alpha Papa, out by Coney Island 500, looking for South Shore eastbound, at or below 500.
1: JetBlue 881, runway 31 left, clear for takeoff.
0: 31 left, clear takeoff, JetBlue 881.
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1: November 8, 903 Alpha Papa, Kennedy Tower, squawk 0317.
2: 0317, 893 Alpha Papa.
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1: Delta 219 Heavy on Bravo, you're going to give way to that Atlas there at Whiskey, shouldn't be a factor, monitor ground 121.9, good day.
0: Okay, on Bravo, we're going to give way to Atlas, monitor ground, Delta 219 Heavy, thanks, you too.
1: November 3 Alpha Papa, I got you radar contact, 10 miles southwest of Kenny, altitude to case 500, you're good, eastbound along the shorelines, at or below 500.
2: Eastbound along the shore, at or below 500, 3 Alpha Papa.
1: Final 17, you'll carry the Kenny class, Bravo, airspace to the southeast, radar services terminated, frequency change approved.
2: Frequency change approved, Tokyo on the way back, final 17.
1: JetBlue 881, contacting your departure, good day.
0: Departure, JetBlue 881, too.
1: November 01 X-ray, runway 31 left, clear for takeoff.
4: Runway 31 left, clear for takeoff, 01 X-ray.

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1: Since Electra F10 is changed to Juliet. Remember 01 X-ray, contact nearing departure, good day.
2: Over to departure, 01 X-ray, good day.
1: Helicopter 5, Lima 5, Strike, the County Class 5, where space to the Northwest Radar Services terminated, squawk VFR 15 to approve, have a good one.
0: Five
1: Lima Foxtrot, you clear the Bravo airspace to the west. Radar services terminated. Squawk VFR 15 to approve.
0: Okay, clear west 1200 A, Five Lima Foxtrot, thank you.
1: JetBlue 887, runway 3-1 left, clear for takeoff.
0: 3-1 left, clear for takeoff, JetBlue 887.
1: Allow 004 heavy, getting there, runway 3-1 left, line up and wait.
3: Line up and wait, 3-1 left, after JetBlue, allow 004 heavy.
4: Kenny Towers, Vista 9-9 Delta Quebec.
1: Vista 9-9 Delta Quebec, Kennedy Towers, squawk 0335.
4: 0335, 9 Delta Quebec.
1: 9 Delta Quebec, what's your request?
4: Governor's Island, 700 request, Flatbush Avenue, Marine Parkway, shoreline eastbound, check out.
1: Number 9 of Delta Quebec, there's traffic at 12 o'clock in about 2 miles, a helicopter 700 northeast, correction, northwestbound. I got you radar contact as reported, altitude indicates 700. You're cleared through the Kenny Class Bravo airspace as requested at the Marine Parkway Bridge. You're cleared eastbound at or below 500.
4: Clearing the Bravo, looking for opposite traffic, and at the Marine Parkway 500, clearing the Bravo, 9 Delta Quebec.
1: The 9 Delta Quebec, that traffic's now at your 11 o'clock and about 2 miles northwestbound 700.
4: Traffic inside, 9 Delta Quebec.
5: Kennedy Tower, good day, France 2 November, heavy coming established on the LS 31 right, 9 mile final.
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1: Air France 2 November, heavy Kennedy Tower, your number 1, runway 31 right, clear to land.
5: Clear to land, 31 right, France 2 November.
1: Allow 004 heavy, runway 31 left, clear for takeoff.
3: Clear for takeoff, runway 31 left, allow 004.

0: Number 3 Alpha Papa is here. It's a Kennedy class traveler airspace to the southeast. Radar services terminated. Squawk DFR. Frequency change approved. Have a good one.
1: Welcome to the phone on our restaurant. I talked to you later. Thanks for the Alpha 3 Alpha Papa.
2: Kennedy Tower, good morning. Sun Country 567 is on the ILS 31, right?
0: Sun Country 567, Kennedy Tower, caution, wing turbulence are 8.5 miles until the heavy Boeing 777 on 31 right, clear to land.
2: 31 right, clear to land, Sun Country 567.

0: Brickyard 5873, can you turn on 2 left, line of point?
1: Line of point, 31 left, Brickyard 5873.
0: Air France 2 November Heavy, turn left, Whiskey, or make the left on Victor, taxi right on Bravo, monitor ground 0.9er, good day.
2: Okay, left on Victor, Bravo, and ground 21.9er, but 2 now, bye.

0: And Tower, Sun Country 567, can you just reconfirm? We're clear to land.
1: Sun Country 567, affirmative, runway 31 right, clear to land.
0: 31 right, clear to land, Sun Country 567, thank you.
1: 5873, runway 31 left, clear for takeoff.
2: Clear for takeoff, 31 left, Richard, 5873.
1: Giant 8608 heavy, standing tower and 31 left, line of point.
3: Lovely, 31 left, line up and read, giant 8608 heavy.
1: Jeffrey 1851, contact New York departure, good day.
4: Over departure, Jeffrey 1851, good day as well.
5: New York for Torre Japan Air, Jacket Torre Japan Air 6 heavy on the 31 right, localizer.
1: Japan Air 6 heavy, 10 8 tower, good morning. Your number 2, runway 31 right, settle in.
5: Runway 31 right, clear, now Japan Air 6 heavy.

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1: New York Departure, Breaker 5873, good day.
0: Giant 8608 Heavy, runway 2 left, clear for takeoff.
2: Giant 8608 Heavy, clear for takeoff, runway 7 left.

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0: Sun Country 567, if you remember, can I get a base report or a ride report from final?

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1: Contact departure, Giant 86 Zero 8 Heavy.
0: 567.
2: And yes, sorry, we were talking about it. Broke out probably around 700 and it was a little bumpy on the way down, so 537.
0: 700 and a little bumpy, thank you. You can monitor ground.
2: Monitor ground, 537.
0: Sun Country 566, crosswind 3 runs from the previous departure, runway 31 left, clear for takeoff.
3: Runway 31 left, clear for takeoff, Sun Country 566.

0: November 9 is out to Quebec. You're clear of the coming class level. Race to the southeast. Radar services 70. Squawk VFR. Frequency change approved. Have a great day.
1: VFR. Frequency change. Delta Quebec. Have a great day.
0: Sun Country 566. Contacting your departure. Good day.
2: 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Have a good day. Sun Country 566.
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3: JetBlue 511, we are.
0: JetBlue 511, runway 31 left, clear for takeoff.
3: Clear for takeoff, 31 left, JetBlue 511.
0: Japan Air 6 Heavy, turn left on Victor, taxi right on Bravo, monitor ground point 9, good day.
4: Left on, back 8, long way, via Victor, and Bravo, monitor 1219, or Japan Air 6 Heavy, good day.

0: Kennedy Tower, Singapore 26, good morning.
1: Singapore 26 heavy, Kennedy Tower, base is reported at 700, wind 030 at 13, runway 31 right, clear to land.
0: Runway 31 right, clear to land, Singapore 26.

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1: Air switch departure, JetBlue 511, good day. Departure, good morning, I think. I don't know. We are 1.2, climbing 5,000 on the departure score, and we got bottoms are at 500 feet.
0: I know you just wanted to practice that, but let's just switch and try again.
1: What? Okay. We'll see you. Thanks.
0: No worries. Have a good one.
2: Kenny Tower, Kenya 081, Chevron 1-2-1 final, runway 31 right.
0: Trainer 01 Super, Kenny Tower, base is reported at 700, runway 31 right, settle in.
2: Sugar Island, 31 right, 20 right.

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0: JetBlue 1931, runway 31 left, clear for takeoff.
2: Clear for takeoff, 31 left, JetBlue 1931.
0: Endeavour 5049, turning south, runway 31 left, line up and wait.
3: 31 left, line up and wait, there's 5049.
0: Singapore 26 heavy, turn left on Victor, taxi left on Bravo.
4: Left on Victor and left on Bravo, Singapore 26.
0: Singapore 26 heavy, you can monitor ground 121.9, good day.
4: 121.9, Singapore 26.
2: Kennedy Tower, minus 17.
0: Final 17, Kennedy Tower, I got your radar contact 11 miles southeast of Kennedy altitude in case 300, Kennedy altitude 2976, the request.
2: 76 inbound for Floyd, we'll call in, they're short.
0: Final 17, cleared into the Bravo airspace as requested, landing at Floyd Bennett will be at your own risk, use caution and advise landing assured.
2: We'll advise landing assured, final 17.

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1: Departure, good day, Zeppelin 1931.
0: Endeavour 5049, runway 3 left, clear for takeoff.
2: 3 left, clear for takeoff, Endeavour 5049.

0: Delta 729, heading tower running 2 left, line of 20, flight delay in position for Robinson restriction.
1: Line of 2 left, 629, copy.
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0: morning, Tower Endeavor 4916, ILS 31 right.
1: Endeavor 4916, Kenny Tower, caution, lane turbulence. Previous arrival was a super. Space is reported at 700, runway 31 right, clear to land.
0: Copy the wake, 31 right, clear to land, 4916.

0: Korean 081 Super, you can turn left here, left on uniform.
1: Left on uniform, Korean 081.
0: Delta 1029, runway 2 and left, clear for takeoff.
1: Clear for takeoff, runway 1029.

0: 380-1 Super, left uniform, right on Alpha, monitor ground 121.9, good day.
1: Left uniform, right on Alpha, monitor ground 121.9, 380-1.

0: Kennedy Tower, Delta 1942 on the ILS 31 right.
1: Delta 1942, Kennedy Sally, 5 1/4 miles until the CRJ 9 base is reported 700, runway 31 right, clear to land.
0: Clear to land, 31 right, Delta 1942.
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1: Endeavour 5315, Kennedy Tower, 91 left, clear for takeoff.
2: 31 left, clear for takeoff, 5315.

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0: Tower Delta 1514, ready for departure.
1: Delta 1514, runway 31 left, clear for takeoff.
0: Takeoff 31 left, Delta 1514.
1: Pushyard 4609, Kenny Tower, 31 left, line up only.

0: Tower Jumper 1002, ILS 31 right.
1: Jumper 1002, Shang Tao, base is reported at 800, runway 31 right, clear to land.
0: Clear to land, 31 right, Jumper 1002.
1: Brickyard 4609, runway 31 left, clear for takeoff.
2: 31 left, clear for takeoff, Brickyard 4609.
1: Delta 1942, left Victor, left Bravo, monitor ground 121.9 every day.
3: Victor Bravo, monitor ground, Delta 1942, good day.
1: Delta 1514, contact me and support you, good day.
4: 1514, yeah.
5: Okay, Tower, helicopter 69 Foxtrot to DAT. Look for the checkout to the northwest. See Conduit Park, we have Juliet.
1: Helicopter 69 Foxtrot, heading south, departure from DAT will be at throne risk. Use caution, traffic supporting 1-3-1 left, southwestbound, heading out to minus 2976. Your speed, other heading class, Bravo airspace as requested, maintain VFR to below 1000.
5: Spartan DAT, 5000, crew class Bravo as requested, VFR to below 1000. Spartan traffic in sight, 69 Foxtrot.
6: Okay, Tower, 517 is landing there, short, Floyd.
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0: Kennedy Tower, there 5294, ILS 31 right.
1: Endeavour 5294, can I tell you, 8 and 3 quarter miles central of an Airbus 320, base is reported at 800, rolling through and right, clear to land.
0: Clear to right, clear to land, there 5294.
1: JetBlue 1123, runway 3-1 left, clear for takeoff.
2: Clear for takeoff, 3-1 left, JetBlue 1123.

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0: San Kenny Telehelicopter 85 Lima Foxtrot.
1: Helicopter 85 Lima Foxtrot, Kenny Tower, Spoke 0313.
0: Alright, 0313, we're Coney Island looking for the transition eastbound over the shore with a handoff with Atlantic JPX.
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2: Departure, we'll see you, JetBlue 1123.
1: Brickyard 5859, runway 3 left, clear for takeoff.
2: 3-1 left, clear for takeoff, Brickyard 5859.
1: Helicopter 5 Lima Foxtrot, I got you radar contact about 11 miles southwest of Kennedy, altitude indicates 500. You're cleared eastbound along the shoreline, better below 500, I'll work on a handoff to JPS.
0: Alright, cleared eastbound, out below 5, and working on a handoff. Thanks, 85 Lima Foxtrot.

0: Helicopter 6-9 at Foxtrot, you clear the Bravo airspace to the northwest, radar service is terminated, squawk VFR 52 change approved, have a good one.
1: Clear the Bravo, squawk VFR 52 approved, take down Foxtrot.
0: Delta 767 Heavy, Kenny Tower, 91 left, line of point.
2: 31 left, line of point, Delta 767 Heavy.

0: Tower, Frontier Flight 4732, outside Zulab for 31 right.
1: Frontier Flight 4732, Kennedy Tower, caution. Actually, disregard the caution, the last arrival was also an Airbus 321. Space is reported at 800, only 31 right, clear to land.
0: 31 right, clear to land, Frontier Flight 4732.
1: Delta 767 Heavy, contacting your departure, good day.
2: Our departure, take care, Delta 767 Heavy.
1: JetBlue 2661, caution, link turbulence, runway 31 left, clear for takeoff.
0: Runway left, clear for takeoff, JetBlue 2661.
1: Delta 2323, Kennedy Tower, runway 31 left, line of point.
0: 5.3 on left, 2323.

0: Delta 2323, runway 31 left, clear for takeoff.
1: 31 left, clear for takeoff, Delta 2323.
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0: Frontier Flight 4730, so you could taxi right on Bravo, left uniform Alpha 1 into the ramp, monitor ground, point 9, good day.
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1: Left Victor, left Bravo, monitor ground, JetBlue 2110.
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2: Yeah, we'll be ready.
0: JetBlue 125, runway 31 left, clear for takeoff.
2: Clear for takeoff, 31 left, JetBlue 125.

0: 99, can I tell you to proceed and runway 31 right at Yankee Alpha?
1: Connor
0: 9, affirmative, cross runway 22 right. I got traffic on a 12 mile final, so if you could beat him, you can go twice, and if you can't, then I'll tell you to get off.
1: Fair enough, I'll just do one pass then.
0: Sounds good. American 374, right Bravo, monitor ground point 9, good day.
2: Right Bravo, ground point 9, 374.

0: Delta 2414, runway 31 left, clear for takeoff.
1: 31 left, clear for takeoff, Delta 2414.
2: Tower Caravan Airlines 005, ILS 31 right.
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0: Caribbean Airlines 005, Kennedy Tower, base is reported at 900, continue for runway 31 right, routine inspection being complete.
2: We'll continue, Caribbean Airlines 005.

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0: Call 99, no problem, sir, 31 right. Caribbean Airlines 005, runway 31 right, clear to land.
2: 31 right, clear to land, Caribbean Airlines 005.
0: Delta 2414, contact New York departure, good day.
3: Okay, Tower 69 Foxtrot, Prospect Park, requesting the park conduit for the GET with Juliet.
0: Delta 14, contacting your departure.
2: Posted departure, Delta 2414.
0: Helicopter 69 Foxtrot, Kennedy Tower, 40325. You're cleared into the Kennedy Class Bravo airspace as requested, maintain 05 to below 1000. Landing at GET will be a thrown risk, use caution, advise landing assured.
3: Clear Class Bravo airspace, via the park conduit, VFR at below 1000, land GET 5000 risk, before landing assured, squawk 0325, 69 Foxtrot.
0: Look at the 69 Foxtrot, I got your radar contact as reported, Kennedy Alpha Minus 2977, there'll be multiple departures off of runway 31 left, southwestbound, use caution.
3: Please caution for that departure traffic on 31 left, 69 Foxtrot.

0: Tower Delta 1034, Maldi inbound.
1: Delta 1034, can you tell you number 2, runway 31 right, clear to land?
0: Delta 1034, clear to land, 31 right.

0: Tower, Delta 1854 is on the ILS for 31 left.
1: Delta 1854, can I tower on 31 left, clear to land.
0: Clear to land, 31 left, Delta 1854.
1: Endeavour 5223, contacting your departure, good day.
2: Departure, we'll see you, Endeavour 5223.

0: Kennedy Tower, carrier 5483, 3200, descending to 3000 on the ILS for 3331 right.
1: Carrier 5483, Kennedy Tower, you're 7.25 miles central over Boeing 737, wind 030 at 14, runway 31 right, clear to land.
0: 31 right, clear to land, carrier 5483.
1: Kuban Airlines 005, taxi left onto Bravo and monitor ground 121.9, good day.
2: Bravo 219, Kuban Airlines 005.

0: And tower, landing is heard, keep squawk available for Cisco Foxtrot.
1: Helicopter 6-9 Foxtrot, roger, radio service is terminated, you keep the squawk, call me on the way out, frequency change approved.
0: Keep the squawk and frequency approved, Cisco Foxtrot, thanks.
1: Delta 1034, turn left on Victor, taxi left on Bravo, just remain this frequency.
2: Delta 1034, left on Victor and left on Bravo.
0: Tower, Endeavor 5052, ILS 31 right.
1: Endeavor 5052, Kenny Tower, number 2, runway 31 right, settle in.
0: 31 right, clear land, there 5052.

0: Delta 1854, you can turn right on Mike Delta. Taxi right Papa, then Bravo. Monitor ground point 9, good day.
1: All right, right turn Mike Delta, Papa, Bravo, monitor ground Delta 1854, good day.
0: Delta 1034, hold short of Delta Bravo.
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0: Sierra 5483, turn left on Whiskey Taxi, left on Bravo, monitor ground, 121.9, good day. Delta 305, runway 31 left, clear for takeoff.
2: Clear for takeoff, 31 left, Delta 305.

0: Now, very good morning, Emirates 5, Victor Super, crossing 2 to right, joining Golf Zulu 3-1 left.
1: Emirates 5, Victor Super, Kenny Tower, Roger, you'll be number 1.
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1: Delta, correction, JetBlue Delta 267, Kenny Tower, runway 31 left, Spittle Land.
0: Spittle Land, 31 left, Delta 267 heavy.
1: Sierra 5483, Kennedy Tower, are you still on my frequency?

0: Tower, good morning, JetBlue 626, call the inbound.
1: JetBlue 626, Kennedy Tower, you're 4.5 miles in Chauvin, Embraer, runway 3R, clear to land.
0: 3R, clear to land, JetBlue 626.
1: JetBlue 904, turn left, Whiskey, taxi left on Bravo, monitor ground point 9, good day.
2: Whiskey, left on Bravo, ground point 9, JetBlue 904.
1: MS-5 Victor Super, just be a minute for traffic on final.
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4: Hello, Tower Delta 2751, Jordan Baldy, ILS 31R.
1: Delta 2751, Kenny Tower, you're 4¾ miles in Chauvin, Airbus 220, runway 31R, clear to land.
4: Runway 31R, clear to land, Delta 2751.

0: Emirates 5-6-3 Super, Kennedy Tower, traffic's on a 12-mile final, runway 31 left, line up, don't wait.
1: Runway 31 left, line up, and wait until it's 5, Victor Super.
0: Brickyard 4712, traffic a mile final, turn left on Whiskey, taxi right on Bravo, then monitor ground point 9, good day.
2: Left on Whiskey, right on Bravo, and then over to ground point 9, Brickyard 4712.
1: Tower American 1051, ILS 31 right.
0: American 1051, Kenny Tower, 4.5 miles in travel, 319, runway 31 right, clear to land.
1: 31 right, clear to land, American 1051.
0: Delta 267 Heavy, you can turn right on Mike Delta, then taxi right on Papa and Bravo, monitor ground point 9, good day.
3: Right Mike Delta, then right Papa, Bravo, monitor ground point 9.
0: MS 5 Victor Super, runway 31 left, clear for takeoff.
1: Runway 31 left, clear for takeoff, Emirates 5 Victor Super.
2: Tower, good afternoon, Delta 47 Heavy, ILS 31 left.
0: Delta 47 Heavy, Kennedy Tower, caution wind turbulence, the Super is departing now, runway 31 left, clear to land.
2: 31 left, clear to land, Delta 47 Heavy.
0: JetBlue 626, turn left on Victor, taxi left on Bravo, monitor ground point 9, good day.
4: Victor, Bravo, monitor ground, we'll see you, JetBlue 626.

0: Delta 2751, turn left on Victor, taxi left on Bravo, monitor ground 0.9, good day.
1: Left Victor, left Bravo, monitor 0.9, Delta 2751, take care.
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0: 2000. JetBlue 2102, Kennedy Ferry, 6 miles in Charlie, 737, right through and right, clear to land.
2: Clear to land on 31 right, JetBlue 2102.

0: Tower, good morning. Delta 1411 is 9 miles, ILS 31 right.
1: Delta 1411, KH Tower, good day. Runway 31 right, clear to land, wind 03014, Delta 6-7.
0: Clear to land, runway 31 right, Delta 1411.
1: American 1051, taxi Victor and Bravo to the ramp, take care, just monitor ground on point 9.
2: Victor Bravo to the ramp, monitor ground point 9, American 1051, let's go.
1: Yep, 215 KTR, caution wake turbulence from wave 31 left, line up wait.
2: Line up and wait, 31 left, JetBlue 215.

0: Delta 47 Heavy, turn right on Papa Alpha, taxi Papa and Bravo to the ramp, remain this frequency for now.
1: Papa Alpha, Papa Bravo with you for now, Delta 47 Heavy.

0: Jeff 215, wind 030 at 14, runway 31 left, clear for takeoff.
1: Clear for takeoff, 31 left, Jeff 215.
0: Roll Mirage 203, Juliet Heavy, Kennedy Tower, runway 31 left, line course.
2: 31 left, and from 8 Maroc 203, Juliet.
3: Delta 1411, just confirming clear to land, 31 right.
0: 1411, runway 31 right, clear to land, wind 040 at 14.
3: Clear to land, 31 right, Delta 1411, thank you.

0: Kappa 2102, taxi left Bravo to the ramp, this frequency, good.
1: Bravo to the ramp.
0: Delta 47 heavy, monitor ground point 900 to the ramp, good.
2: Monitor ground, we'll see you, Delta 47.
0: Roman Rock 203, Julie heavy, runway 31 left, clear for takeoff, wind 04014.
1: Takeoff T1 left, Mark 203, Julie.
0: Last 41K Terra, caution wake turbulence from way 31 left, line of course.
3: Last runway 31 left, Alaska 41.
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0: Delta 1411, turn left on Victor, taxi left on Bravo.
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0: Rome Route 203, Juliet Heavy, contact you support today.
1: Departure, good day, Mark 203, Juliet.
0: That's 1411, stay on Bravo to ramp, tomorrow ground, point 9, good day.
1: Stay on Bravo to the ramp, monitor ground, point 9, Delta 1411, good night.

0: Last 41, wind 03013, runway 31 left, clear signal.
1: Clear for takeoff, runway 31 left, Alaska 41.
0: American 525, KHR, runway 31 left, Alaska 41.
2: Line of runway 31 left, American 525.
3: Breaker 5624, ILS 31 right.
0: Breaker 5624, KHR, good day. Wind 03012, runway 31 right, clear to land.
3: Runway 31 right, clear to land, breaker 5624.

0: Mark 525, wind 03012, runway 31 left, clear for takeoff.
1: Clear for takeoff 31 left, American 525.
0: Delta 807, KTR, runway 31 left, line for you.
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0: Last 41, take care, contact news department.
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1: Yes, 5436, KHL, good day, runway 31 right, clear to land, wind 02013.
0: 31 right, clear to land, 5436.
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2: Switch departure, American 525, see ya.
1: Delta 807, wind 02012, runway 3 on left, clear takeoff.
3: 3 on left, clear takeoff, Delta 807.
1: Cathay 3295, heavy KHR, runway 3 on left, line of point.
4: 3 on left, line of point, Cathay 807.

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1: Left Whiskey, on a Bravo, and Montreal, here, 6624.
0: Yeah, day 32, 95 heavy, wind 02012, runway 31 left, clear for takeoff.
2: Runway 31 left, clear for takeoff, Cafe 3295 heavy.
0: Mark 167 heavy, KTR, runway 31 left, line aboard.
3: 31 left, line aboard, American 167 heavy, good afternoon, good morning.
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0: Left, of course, are you correcting for 31 right?
5: Affirmative, 7436.
0: Copy. Delta 807, contact you, departure.
4: Departure, say 807.
6: And Tower Cathedral 3-0, we are crossing runway 2-2 left.
0: Julia has a rush.
6: Thank you. Crossing now 2-2 right, Cathedral 3-0.

0: Mark 167 Heavy. Wind is 020 at 11. Runway 31 left, clear for takeoff.
1: 31 left, clear for takeoff, America 167 Heavy.
0: Break up flight 385 KTR, caution flight turbulence, runway 31 left, final flight.
2: 31 left, final flight, break up flight 385.
3: Hey Tower, good afternoon. JetBlue 2786. We're outside of Aru. We are doing the RNAV Yankee 4 right.
4: RNAV departure score and departure Cathay Tower 95 heavy.
0: 2786 KTR, runway 4 right, clear to land, wind 02011.
3: 4 right, clear to land, JetBlue 2786.
0: And there, 5436, taxi left Whiskey, taxi left Bravo to the ramp, monitor ground 0.9, get up.
2: Left Whiskey, left Bravo to the ramp, Endeavor 5436, monitor ground.
0: Qatar 30 Juliet Heavy, I want you to change your climb out. I need you to fly score 6 departure, but Ranger transition. Score 6, Ranger transition, Qatar 30 Juliet.
4: Now, score 6 as your range of transition for Qatar 30 Juliet.
0: America 167 Heavy, take care, time tagging departure.
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0: Tower, Delta 1520, Atlas 4 right.
1: Break up 4385, wind 02011, runway 31 left, clear for takeoff.
2: 31 left, clear for takeoff, break up 4385.
1: American 493K Tower, runway 31 left, line up, please.
0: Line up and wait, 31 left, American 493.
1: Got 1520K Tower, good day, runway 4 right, clear to land, wind 02011.
0: Clear to land, 4 right, Delta 1520.

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0: American 493, contact, need departure, good
2: day. No departure, American 493, good day.

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0: up with 2786 at Foxtrot, cross runway 4 left, taxi right Bravo to the ramp, monogram on point 9 negative.
1: Right, Foxtrot, cross 4 left, right on Bravo to the ramp.
0: Tire 30 Juliet Heavy again, Ranger transition, contacting your support.
2: Ranger transition, this is Apache Qatar, 30 Juliet, good day.

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0: It's 95 Heavy, Keotuga Day, runway 4 left, clear to land, wind 040 at 12.
2: Clear to land, 4 left, thank you, American 95 Heavy.
0: Jeff, 1520, a taxiway Foxtrot, cross runway 4 left, and what's your taxiway entrance?
1: Look, 4 left at Foxtrot, and it should be Foxtrot, if you don't see
0: it. Said Foxtrot? Jeff, 1520, straight in Foxtrot, to the ramp this bridge, Scooter.
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0: Kennedy Tower, JetBlue 142 is 3.5 miles from Evie for runway 4R.
1: JetBlue 142, KHL, good day, runway 4R, clear the land, wind 04011.
0: Clear land 4R, JetBlue 142.

0: Brickyard 4476, turn left on Foxtrot, taxi Foxtrot, Yankee, and Yankee Alpha. Hold short of runway 4 left and remain the strict.
1: Foxtrot, Yankee, Yankee Alpha, short 4 left with you, Brickyard 4476.

0: Kennedy Tower, Delta 336. What's your ILS 4 right?
1: Delta 336, KHO, good day. Runway 4 right, clear the land, wind 03010, gust 1 south.
0: Little land, 4 right, Delta 336.

0: Turk in 95 Heavy, continue the rollout all the way to Foxtrot, left turn on Foxtrot, and then a right turn onto Bravo.
1: Alright, roll out all the way to Foxtrot, left on Foxtrot, and then Bravo American, 95.
0: Brickyard 4476, traffic's rolling out to Foxtrot and exiting at Foxtrot at Yankee Alpha, crossing way 4 left, straight ahead Bravo to the ramp, and then Maragana Point Nangada.
2: I crossed the runway 4 left, Yankee Alpha Bravo, straight ahead to the ramp, Brickyard 4476.

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1: 0.9 to the ramp, have a good day, American 95.
0: Delta 742 heavy, wind 04011, gust 17, runway 4 left, clear takeoff.
1: Clear for takeoff, 4 left, Delta 742 heavy.
0: Saudia 022 heavy, caution weight turbulence, runway 4 left, line of voice.
2: Line of point, 04 left, Saudia 022 heavy.
3: Airship 906, ILS 4 right.
0: Airship 906, KHL, good day, runway 4 right, clear to land, wind 04013, gust 17.

0: Lane. We're right, Jupiter 906.
1: And tower, JetBlue 142, just wanted to confirm we're clear to land.
2: JetBlue 142, runway 4 right, clear to land.
1: Alright, clear to land, 4 right, JetBlue 142.

0: So DA 022 heavy, wind 04014, runway 4 left, clear takeoff.
1: Clear for takeoff, 04 left, DA 022 heavy.
0: Cayman 793, K Terra, caution away turbulence, runway 4 left, line of buoy.
2: 4 left, line of buoy, Cayman 793.
0: Delta 742 heavy, good day, turn right heading 100, contact near departure.
3: Right turn 100, we're switching departure, Delta 742, we'll see you.

0: 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Hold short of runway 4 left. Remain this frequency.
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2: 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JetBlue 2474, ILS 4 right.
0: 2474, KSA, good day. Runway 4 right, clear to land, wind 05013.
2: Clear to land, 4 right, JetBlue 2474.
0: Cayman 793, wind 050 at 12, runway 4 left, clear for takeoff.
3: 4 left, clear for takeoff, Cayman 793.
0: Sound Country 568, Kennedy Tower, runway 4 left, Lanapoy.
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0: Kept the 1669 KH tower and weight 4 left, line up weight.
2: Line up and wait, runway 4 left, JetBlue 1669.
0: Delta 336, taxi left on Foxtrot, Yankee, and Golf. Hold short of runway 4 left, remaining this frequency.
3: Foxtrot, Yankee, Golf, hold short 4 left, and remain this frequency, Delta 336.
0: Cayman 793, good day, contact me at Park.
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5: Good afternoon, Mike 1289 ILS 4 right.
0: Mike 1289 KH, good afternoon, runway 4 right, clear to land, wind 040 at 11.
5: 4 right, clear to land, American 1289.
6: Let's tower down 205 heavy ILS 4 right.
0: 012, runway 4 left, clear for takeoff.
5: Clear for takeoff, JV 1669.
0: Chapter 703, Kennedy Tower, runway 4 left, line up boys.
5: Line up, runway 4 left, Chapter 703.
6: Tower down to 205 heavy, ILS 4 right.
0: 205 heavy, KH, good day, runway 4 right, clear to land, wind 04012.
6: Clear to land, 4 right, 205 heavy.
0: Crown Country 568, turn right heading 100, contact me at departure.
5: 100, departure, Crown Country 568 here.
0: Chapter 906, turn left on Foxtrot, hold short of runway 4 left, remain in 3.
7: Foxtrot, short 4 left with you, JetBlue 906.
0: Chapter 703, wind 03012, runway 4 left, clear for takeoff.
5: 4 left, clear for takeoff, JetBlue 703.
0: Chapter 627 KH tower, runway 4 left, line up please.
5: 4 left, line up away, Chapter 627.
0: Chapter 1669, turn right heading 100, contact me at departure.
5: Tower 100, going to departure, JetBlue 1669.

0: Yep, 627, wind 030 at 12, runway 4 left, clear for takeoff.
1: All right, 4 left, clear for takeoff, jump to 627.
2: Tower, American 83, switch it for 4 right.
0: 83, K, take a day, runway 4 right, clear to land, wind 030 12.
2: Clear to land, 4 right, American 83.
0: Jeff 703, turn right heading 100, contact new departure.
3: Heading 100, departure, Jeff 703, have a good day.
0: Jeff 2474, taxi Foxtrot, hold of the Yankee, remain on the street.
4: I passed the hold of the Yankee,
5: Jeff 1868, I'll for this.
0: Jeff 1868, K, take a day, runway 4 left, clear to land, wind 03012.
5: Runway 4 left, clear to land, Jeff 1868.
1: Tower here, 729, we're on ILS 4 right.
0: Chase to 729, K, take a day, runway 4 right, clear the line, wind 03012.
1: Clear the line, 4 right, check to 729.
6: Tower under 5330, is 4 left.
0: Yeah, 5330, K, tower, runway 4 left, clear the line, wind 03013.
6: 4 left, clear the line, there 5330.
0: Delta 336 at Golf, cross runway 4 left, taxi left Alpha to the ramp, monitor ground on 0.9, good.
7: Okay, at Golf, cross 4 left, left Alpha, monitor 0.9 at the ramp, Delta 336.
0: Delta 906, Foxtrot, cross runway 4 left, taxi right Bravo.
6: Foxtrot,
0: Delta 142 at Yankee Alpha, cross runway 4 left, straight ahead onto Bravo.
6: Cross 4 left, Yankee Alpha, straight down Bravo, Delta 142.
0: Jeff 627, take care, turn right heading 100, contact new departure down.
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8: Foxtrot short of Yankee with the American program.
0: Jeff 906, when you make a right on Bravo, just give it a company off your right, right side there at Yankee Alpha, and you can mark ground on 0.9, good.
9: Then we'll give way, monitor the ground, Jeff Blue 906.
6: 2474,
0: you want to show hold short again. Jeff 2474, you can now taxi up to, but hold short of runway 4 left at Foxtrot.
9: Alright, up to, but hold short of 4 left at Foxtrot, 2474.
0: American 1289, turn right on Yankee, taxi Yankee and Yankee Alpha, hold short of runway 4 left, and remain the
9: street. Alright, Yankee, Yankee Alpha, short 4 left, American 1289, remain with you.
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0: 4
10: right.
0: American 101 Heavy, K, take a day, runway 4 right, clear the land, wind 02012.
10: Runway 4 right, clear to land, American 101 Heavy.

0: Tower, good day, Endeavour 5316, ILS 4 left.
1: Endeavour 5316, KTAR, good day. There'll be a heavy Airbus 350 departure for arrival, caution for turbulence. Wind 02013, runway 4 left, clear to land.
0: Runway 4 left, thanks for all that. Clear to land, 5316.
2: Tower Delta 2783 on the ILS 4 right.
1: Delta 273 heavy, KTAR, good day. Runway 4 right, clear to land. Caution for turbulence, flying a heavy Boeing 787. Traffic 11 o'clock and a mile inbound for the parallel to CRJ9 at 3000.
2: 4 right, clear to land. We'll be looking for that traffic, Delta 273.
1: Air India 102 heavy, Kennedy Tower, runway 4 left, line up and wait.
3: Runway 4 left, line up and wait, Air India 102 heavy.
1: American 83, taxi Foxtrot, Yankee, and Yankee Alpha. Hold short, runway 4 left, remain as frequency.
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1: Endeavour 5330, could turn left here on Hotel for now. 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

0: Jet 729. Turn left on Foxtrot, hold Chilverton Way 4 left, remain on this frequency, traffic 1 mile phone.
1: Left Foxtrot, Chilverton 4 left.
0: Never 5330, let me know if your gate is open.
2: And the gate is open for us, Never 5330, Alpha 10,
0: Taxi 1. Never 5330, Taxi Golf and Alpha to ramp, monitor ground on point 9, good.
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3: Tower Delta 454, ILS 4
0: right. 454, K to good day, runway 4 right, clear to land, caution for turbulence, find company heavy Airbus 330.
3: Right, roger, caution, clear to land, 4 right, Delta 454.

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0: Endeavour 4662K Terror, traffic will be right to left downfield, runway 4 left, line up and wait.
1: 4 left, line up and wait, Endeavour 4662.
2: Tower B91 Charlie Papa. Established on the localizer 4 right.
0: B91 Charlie Papa, heavy K Terror, good day, runway 4 right, clear the line, wind 03011.
2: Clear to land 4 right, B91 Charlie Papa.
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4: Good cross runway 4 left. Delta Bravo and Charlie with the American 101.
0: American 83, cross runway 4 left at Yankee Alpha, straight ahead via Bravo to the ramp, and then monitor ground at 0.9, good day.
5: Cross 4 left Yankee Alpha, then Bravo to the ramp, monitor 0.9 or 83, good day.
0: Exact at 729, cross runway 4 left at Foxtrot, taxi right turn on Bravo, remain this frequency for now.
6: Cross 4 left at Foxtrot, right turn on Bravo.
0: Delta 205 Heavy at Golf, cross runway 4 left, taxi left on Alpha to the ramp, monitor ground on 0.9, good day.
7: 4 left, cross 4 left, Golf, and then Alpha to the ramp, Delta
3: 205.
0: Hey, Delta 273 Heavy, taxi Foxtrot, Yankee, and Golf, hold short runway 4 left at Golf.
4: Foxtrot, Yankee, Golf, and hold short runway 4 left, remain with 2 Delta 273 Heavy.
0: Endeavour 5316 behind the Delta Heavy, Golf and Alpha to the ramp, monitor ground 0.9, good day.
4: Golf Alpha to the ramp behind the Delta Heavy, monitor ground.
0: Endeavour, question, ExecJet 729, continue Bravo and hold short of November, contact ground on 0.9 for the taxi, good day.
6: Alright, Bravo short of November and 1211.
0: Mark 101 Heavy, hold short of Victor for now. Endeavour 4662, wind 030 at 14, runway 4 left, clear for takeoff.
5: 4 left, clear for takeoff there, 4662.
0: Jet 508, Canadian Tower, runway 4 left, line up please.
6: Line up please, 4 left, Jet 508.
4: Delta
0: 273, Heavy, I copy, just continue Yankee and Golf, hold short runway 4 left.
4: Yankee, Golf, short of 4 left, Delta 273, Heavy.
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8: Tower Center, 221 heavy.
0: JetBlue 508, wind 03014, and way 4 left, clear for takeoff.
6: Clear for takeoff, 4 left, JetBlue 508.
0: JetBlue 221 heavy, K, Tower, runway 4 left at Kilo 1, line up and wait.
8: Kilo 1, lining up a rail on a 4 left, Russia 221 heavy.
0: Endeavour 4662, turn right heading 100, good day, contact you, departure.
5: Departure, good day, heading 100, 4662, good day.
0: Delta 454, taxi Foxtrot, hold short of runway 4 left, remain on the street.
3: Foxtrot, short of 4 left, with you, Delta 454.
0: American 101 Heavy, turn left on Victor, cross runway 31 right at Victor, behind the corporate jet. After the corporate jet passes, join Bravo to the ramp and monitor ground on 0.9, good day.
4: Good cross runway 31 right on Victor, and then join Bravo behind the corporate jet, and then over to ground, American 101 Heavy.
0: Ajah 221 Heavy, wind 02013, runway 4 left, clear for takeoff.
8: Clear for takeoff, runway 4 left, Ajah 221 Heavy.
0: Jeffrey 2201, KTR, caution wake turbulence, traffic will be right to left downfield, runway 4 left, line up please.
9: Clear for runway, runway 4 left, Jeffrey 2201.
0: Jeffrey 508, turn right heading 100, good day, contact news departure.
6: Auto departure, Jeffrey 508, good day.
10: Mistake. Hey, hello, so it's 16 Foxtrot
7: Heavy, establish localizer 04 right.
0: Swiss 16 Foxtrot Heavy, KTR, good day, runway 4 right, clear to land, wind 02013.
10: It's land on 04 right, Swiss 16 Foxtrot Heavy.
0: B-Line 1, Charlie Papa Heavy, taxi via Foxtrot, Yankee, and Yankee Alpha. Hold short of runway 4 left, remain on the street.
5: Roger, via Foxtrot, Yankee Alpha.
0: Delta 273 Heavy at Golf, cross runway 4 left, taxi Alpha to the ramp, monitor ground point 9, good.
4: At Golf, cross 4 left, and then Alpha, monitor ground, Delta 273 Heavy, good day.
0: Delta 454 at Foxtrot, cross runway 4 left, taxi Alpha to the ramp, monitor ground point 9, good.
5: Delta 4 left, Alpha.
0: And B-Line 1, Charlie Papa Heavy, B-Line 1, Charlie Papa Heavy, amend instructions, continue straight ahead, Foxtrot, cross runway 4 left at Foxtrot, and then a right on Bravo, traffic hold position.
10: Roger, straight ahead, we cross at Foxtrot, and then we turn right on Bravo, B-Line 1, Charlie Papa Heavy.
0: Yes sir, and B-Line 1, Charlie Papa Heavy, cross runway 4 left.
10: Sorry, cross 4 left, B-Line 1, Charlie Papa
0: Heavy. 221 Heavy, contact New Sparks, good.
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0: V-Line 1, Charlie Papa, have you good day again. Taxi right Bravo 2 ramp, monitor ground on point niner.
1: Right onto Bravo to the ramp and point niner, V-Line 1, Charlie Papa, heavy.
0: Shepard 2201, wind 020 at 12, runway 4 left, clip signal.
2: All left, here's pick up, Shepard 2201.
0: In there, 5028 K Tower, runway 4 left, line of voice.
1: 4 left, line of voice, there, 5028.

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1: Foxtrot, Yankee, Yankee Alpha, short of 4 left with you, Chapter 92.
2: Kennedy Tower, good morning. Delta 93 Heavy, ILS 4 right.
0: Delta 93 Heavy, KTA, good day. Following a heavy Airbus 330, cross away turbulence. Wind 04011, runway 4 right to the launch.
2: Cross right turbulence, 4 right, clear to land. Delta 93 Heavy.
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0: Endeavor 5028, wind 040 at 11, runway 4 left, clear to go.
4: 4 left, 50 off there, 20.
0: American 1409, KTR, runway 4 left, line of
4: wait. 4 left, line of wait, American 1409.

0: put 1-6 Foxtrot heavy, vacate via Foxtrot, hold short runway 4 left, remain this frequency.
1: Vacate Foxtrot, hold short 4 left, maintain on this frequency, switch Foxtrot.
0: I'm right to 1409, wind 040 at 10, runway 4 left, clear for takeoff.
2: Clear for takeoff, 4 left, American 1409.
0: Alaska 35 gates out, runway 4 left, line up await, traffic will be right to left downfield.
2: Copy, 4 left, line up and wait, Alaska 35.
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4: clear. Tower speed with 7 November Yankee, ILS 4 right.
0: Speed with 7 November Yankee Heavy, KTA, good day, runway 4 right, clear to land, wind 050 at 10.
4: Clear land 4 right, speed with 7 November Yankee.

0: With 16 Foxtrot Heavy at Foxtrot, cross runway 4 left, taxi right turn via Bravo to the ramp.
1: At Foxtrot, cross runway 4 left, then right, Bravo to the ramp.
0: JetBlue 92 at Yankee Alpha, cross runway 4 left, join Bravo to the ramp and monitor ground on point 9, good
2: at Yankee Alpha, cross 4 left, join Bravo, monitor ground, good day, JetBlue 92.
0: American 1409, good day, contact me, departure.
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0: Delta 93 Heavy, turn left, taxi Foxtrot Alpha and Foxtrot. Hold Chevron Way 4 left, remain on the street.
1: Foxtrot, hold 4 left, Delta 93 Heavy, remain on the street.
0: Swiss 16 Foxtrot Heavy, monogram 0.9 at the ramp today.
2: Monitor ground 0.9, good day, Foxtrot 30.
0: Alaska 35, wind 04011, way 4 left, clear for takeoff.
3: I mean, 4 left, clear for takeoff, Alaska 35.

0: Delta 93 Heavy, a taxi Foxtrot, cross runway 4 left, taxi Alpha to the ramp, monoground on point 9 of
1: Delta 93 Heavy, at Foxtrot, clear to cross runway 4 left, left turn Alpha, monitor ground to the ramp, Delta 93 Heavy.
0: Alaska 35, take care, contact me, departure.
2: Your departure, you too, Alaska 35.

0: Spirit 7 over Marianne, can you have you continue Foxtrot, crossing way 4 left at Foxtrot, remain the frequency.
1: Continue Foxtrot, cross 4 left, maintain this frequency, Spirit 7 November Yankee.

0: 10 skids been changed to November, K altimeter 2979. Speedbird 7, November, Yankee Heavy, taxi via right turn on Bravo to the ramp, and then you can mark ground on point 9, good day, right turn Bravo.
1: No worries, off the cross, right, Bravo, ground point 9, Speedbird 7, November, Yankee Heavy. Thanks a lot.

0: Kennedy Tower, Shamrock 105 Heavy, 8 miles, 04 right.
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0: Shellock 105 heavy, exit via Foxtrot Bravo, hold short of 184 left.
2: Foxtrot Bravo, hold short of 4 left, Shellock 105 heavy.
0: Flexjet 573, Kennedy Tower, ready 4 left, level 8.
1: 4 left, level 8, Flexjet 573.
3: Hello, Dardo, 2380 is ILS 4 right.
0: Delta 2380, Kennedy Tower, 2 each other, 3.5 miles, head right, 4 right. Good line.
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0: Okay, Tower, good day, Air France 004 AV, established localized 004 right.
1: Air France 4 AV, catch air, Boeing 737, 4 miles, 784 right, settle in.
0: 4 right, jet to the Air France 004 AV.

0: Flight Kit 573, we're going to be 4 left, clear pickup.
1: 4 left, clear pickup, Flight Kit 573.
0: Endeavour 5399, contact New York Park, good day.
1: Order Park, good day, Endeavour 5399.

0: Kennedy Tower, therefore 919 on the island, 4 right.
1: Care 5483 Kennedy Tower, and a 4 left Julian intersection line of the way.
2: 4 left Julian intersection line of the
1: way. Endeavor 5018, exit Foxtrot, hold short of right 4 left.
2: Exit Foxtrot, hold short 4 left.
1: Endeavor 4919, Kennedy Tower, Boeing 777, 6.5 miles ahead, cautionary turns on a 4 right, clear to land.
0: 4 right, clear to land, therefore 919.
1: Flight Set 573, contact New York Park, good day.
0: Lower departure, Flight Set 573.
1: Care 5483, running 4 left, go ahead to intersection, cleared for takeoff.

0: JetBlue 83, can I carry any 4 left, 4 length, line of voice, shot across to right to left downfield?
1: 4 left, line of voice, JetBlue 83.
0: Delta 23D makes 13 left turn, then taxi Fox Alpha, Fox, hold short of 4 left.
1: Fox Alpha, Fox, hold short of 4 left, that's fine.
0: Endeavour 5018, Fox, cross 4 left, taxi left Alpha, monitor the ground.
1: Fox 4 left, left, hold short of 4 left.
0: Shout. 705 at Fox Bravo, cross 4 left, then taxi Delta Bravo and Charlie.
1: Fox Bravo, cross 4 left, Delta Bravo, and then Charlie Shamrock 105 heavy.
0: Air 5483, contact New York Park today.
2: Over to Patrick, Air 5483, have a good one.

0: Delta 23 at Foxtrot, cross 4 left, taxi left Alpha, monitor ground, good day.
1: At Foxtrot, clear cross 4 left, and then taxi Alpha, ground, Delta 23, good day.

0: Shamrock 105 of E.
1: Continue Delta Bravo, Charlie, cross 13 left, and as you cross 13 left, Whiskey, right turn Alpha, and just monitor the ground.
0: Okay, Delta Bravo, Charlie, cross 13 left, and Whiskey, and right onto Alpha, and then we monitor the ground. 105.
1: Air France 4 of E, Foxtrot, hold short of 4 left.
0: Foxtrot, hold short of 4 left, Air France 005.
2: Tower G'day, Cafe 830 Heavies, inbound localizer 4 right, 160 knots.
1: Cafe 830 Heavy, can I tower? Regional jet, 4.5 miles set, runway 4 right, clear to land.
2: Runway 4 right, clear to land, Cafe 830.
1: Number 4725, you want frequency?
3: With you, 4725, I was 4 right.
1: Number 4725, can I tower, copy RGA, 3.5 miles set, runway 4 right, clear to land.
3: 4 right, clear to land, number 4725.
4: Tower, number 4919, just want to confirm we're clear to land, 4 right. Tower, number 4919, is not confirmed, we're clear to land 4 right.
1: Number 4919, yes sir, ready 4 right, settle in.
4: Clear to land 4 right, number 4919.
1: Jeff, 83 on departure, climb maintain 2000.
5: Climb maintain 2000 on departure.
1: Jeff, 83, we're going to 4 left, let's take off.
5: 4 left, just take off.
1: 83. Uzbek 103, heavy can I tower, any 4 left, line up away.
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0: Cruise deck 107, running 4 left, clear to take off.
1: Clear, Potex of 4 left, cruise deck 107.
0: Shepard 83, contact New York Park, do that.
2: Other parts, take care.
0: Shepard 423, contact Marshway, turn to 4 left, line up, which side across is right to left downfield.
3: Roger that, 4 left, line up and wait, JetBlue 423.
0: Number 4918, Fox Apple, show to 4 left.

0: Air France Quebec at Foxtrot, cross runway 4 left, taxi right, Bravo.
1: Approximately cross runway 4 left and Bravo, Air France 004.
0: Taxi right, Bravo, Air France Quebec, right, Bravo.
1: Right on Bravo, Air France 004.
0: Air 4019, Foxtrot, cross 4 left, taxi left, Alpha.
1: 4 left, Bravo, Air France Quebec,
0: right, Alpha. Uzbek 107, contact New York Park, good day.
2: New York departure, Uzbek 102, good day.
0: Air France Quebec, right, Bravo, monitor ground, good day.
1: Right on Bravo, and we monitor ground, Air France 004, good day.
0: Number 419, left the Alpha, monitor the ground, good day. Number 4725, Foxtrot, hold short of 4 left.
3: Foxtrot, hold short of 4 left, number 4725.
4: Good afternoon, Kennedy Tower, Nassau, PD6.
0: PD6.
4: Hey, good afternoon, sir. 600 feet, about 8.5 east of the field. If possible, looking to go on station work, is seen from present position to about 6 miles east of the field.

0: And that's the 56. You said you'll be 6 miles what, east or north of where?
1: About 6 miles east of the field, from present position to about 6 miles northeast of the field.
0: That's the 56, Penny Cap, proceed to request 19 to VFR, add below 1,000, return to 2978.
1: 2978, maintain VFR, add below 1,000, thank you, sir.
0: Captain 423, when they pull up.
2: Clear take off, Captain 423.
3: Kennedy Tower, Wagner 501, approaching Jones Beach, 500 feet, request a transition near airspace westbound with the VG checkout.
0: So Wagner 501?
3: Affirm, sir, Wagner 501.
0: Wagner 501, slug 0307.
3: 0307, Wagner 501.
0: Cafe 830, you exit Foxtrot, hold short of 4 left.
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0: Last 23, Kennedy Tower, 4 left, line up to wait.
5: 4 left, line up to wait, last 23.
0: Wagner 501. Rate of contact 15 miles southeast 500 feet. Please request to join West Admiral 5, alternative 2978. Use caution. Do a VFR target vicinity of Jones Beach. That is 2 o'clock, 3 miles, 300 feet. Take the helicopter.
3: Alright, we'll look for that traffic. Proceed as requested, 2978 on the altimeter, Wagner 501.
0: Number 4725, Fox, that's cross 4 left. Attack the left alpha monitor. JetBlue 423, contact New York, Fox, good day.
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3: Wagner 501, how's that traffic?
0: Wagner 501, thank you.

0: Alaska 23, runway 4 left, clear takeoff.
1: 4 left, clear takeoff, Alaska 23.
0: Korean 8250 heavy, Kennedy Tower, any 4 left on point?
1: 4 left in line to combat way, Korean 8250.
2: Kennedy Tower, good day, look at the 400 detecting localized to 4
0: left. Tango 400 heavy, Kennedy Tower, any 4 right, clear to land.
2: 4 right, clear to land, look at the 400.

0: Cafe 830 Heavy, it's Foxtrot Bravo, cross 4 left, then taxi Delta Bravo Charlie, traffic goes into position.
1: Roger, crossing 4 left at Foxtrot Bravo, then Delta Bravo and Charlie, Cafe 830.

0: New York Tower, American 2812, ILS 4 right.
1: Package 2812, can I have you over 340, short final, cross right, turn, say 4 right, clear to land.
0: 4 right, clear to land, American 2812.
1: Korean 8250, heavy, ready 4 left, clear for takeoff.
2: 4 left, clear for takeoff, Korean 8250.
1: 9-5309, heavy, can I carry 4 left, final for 8.
3: Have a way, 4 left, 9-5309.
4: Endeavor, hello, Endeavor 5207, Alice 4 right.
1: Endeavor 5207, carry cow, Boeing 737, 4.5 miles, head right, 4 right, federal land.
4: 4 right, federal land, Endeavor 5207.
1: Okay, Cat 830, continue Charlie, Victor, Bravo, cross 13 left, monitor the ground.
5: Okay, Charlie, Victor, Bravo, cross 13 left, monitor the ground. Thanks, Cat 830.
1: Lufthansa 400 heavy, exit Foxtrot, hold short of running 4 left.
6: Okay, Foxtrot running short for left, Lufthansa 400.
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1: Got a C-5309 heavy, running 4 left, surf takeoff.
3: Surf takeoff, 4 left, density 5309.
1: Turkish 4 heavy, Charlie 4 left, line up 08.
6: Line up on me, try me 4 left, Turkish 4 heavy.
7: Tower Delta 263 heavy is on the ILS 4 right.
1: Delta 263 heavy, can I tell regional jet, 3.5 miles, federally 4 right, clear to land.
7: 4 right, clear to land, Delta 263 heavy.

0: Galaxy 5309, have you contact New York Park today?
1: Turkish 4
0: Heavy, running 4 left, there, Sega.
2: 3-4 takeoff, running 4 left, Turkish 4 Heavy.

0: Delta 2343, can I see that course right short, 8-4 left, on about 7 across to the right to left downfield.
1: Okay, line up on 8-4 left, Delta 2343.
0: Back in 2812, Fox shot, hold short of 4 left.
2: Fox shot, hold short of 4 left, left 2812.
0: Times at 4 Chevy, Fox shot, cross 4 left, taxi right, Bravo. Back in 2812, follow the heavy jet ahead, cross 4 to Fox.
2: Follow the heavy jet ahead, cross 4 left at Fox.
0: 2812,
3: contact. Yeah, 4 Chevy, 34 Heavy.
0: Both times at 400, right, Bravo, monitor ground, good day.
1: Right, Bravo, monitor ground.
0: American 2012, right Bravo, monitor ground, good day.
2: Right Bravo, monitor ground, right 2012.

0: Kennedy Tower, Rickard, 5823, 180 assigned to Ebby with you on the ILS 4 right.
1: Yeah, it's 2343, only 4 left, Chris, take off.
2: Chris, take off, only 4 left, Delta 2343.
1: Yeah, 4453, Kennedy Tower, 4 left, out of flight.
0: All right, only 4 left, line of weight break here, 4453.
1: Endeavour, 5207, Foxtrot, hold short of 4 left.
3: Foxtrot, hold 4 left.
1: 5823, Kennedy Tower, Boeing 767, short final, caution right, turn, 4 right, side of land.
0: 4X, clear land, caution, weight breaker, 5823.
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1: Endeavour 5096, Santan Barrett, 170, 4 miles head, right, 4 right, clear to land.
0: 4 right, clear to land, Endeavour 5096.
5: And Tower Endeavour 5370, we're slowing to 180 until Ebby on the ILS runway 4 right.
1: Endeavour 5370, Kennedy Tower 3.5 miles in trail by the company RJ, 184 right, clear to land.
5: 4 right, clear to land, Endeavour 5370.
1: 50 yard 4453, 184 left, clear to takeoff.
0: 4 left, clear to takeoff, 50 yard 4453.
1: Go 2343, contact New York departure, good day.
2: Departure, Delta 2343, take care.
1: Delta 263 Heavy, Foxtrot, full short of 4 left.
2: Fox, hold short of 4 left, Delta 263 Heavy.

0: Hotel 2342, Tag Saturday, 4 left, full length, 9 foot chatter crosses, right to left, Delta.
1: I have my way, 4 left, Delta, 2342.
0: Endeavor 5207, Fox Eyes Cross, 4 left, taxi left Alpha, monitor the ground, good day.
2: What's up?
0: Delta 26, maybe follow the RJ ahead, cross 4 left on Alpha, monitor the ground, good day.
3: Cross 4 left at Foxtrot on Alpha, monitor ground, Delta 263, Abby.
0: PKI 4453, contact New York Park, good day.
4: Archer, PKI 4453.
5: County South, minus 17.
0: Minus 17.
5: 17 just off of Floyd 200, present position, Ridgewood handoff to LaGuardia.
0: 17, Floyd is requested, maintain VFR below 1000, alternative 2978.
5: 2978 out of below 1000, minus 17.

0: Brickyard 5823, exit Foxtrot, hold short of runway 4 left.
1: Exit Foxtrot, hold short of 4 left. 4 left, clean up to 1-2-42.
0: Endeavour 5370, reduce the final please.
2: Northwell Endeavour 5370.

0: Charlo, Delta 129 Heavy, 3 from Heavy, 4 right.
1: Delta 129 Heavy, can I sound? RJ traffic 3.5 miles ahead, runway 4 right, clear to land.
0: Clear to land, 4 right, Delta 129 Heavy.
1: American 2829, if traffic 4 left, line 08, traffic crosses downfield.
2: Line 08, 4 left, American 2829.
1: Prick Yacht, J23, Fox cross left, give way to JetBlue from the right, then taxi left Alpha.
3: Fox cross 4 left, give way to JetBlue, then Alpha, Prick Yacht, 5820.
1: Prick Yacht, J23 on Alpha, I'm out of the ground, see ya.
3: I'm out of the ground on Alpha, then we'll see ya.
1: Delta 2342, contact New York departure, good day.
2: Departure, Delta 2342, good day.

0: Endeavour 5096, exit Fox Shot, hold short of runway 4 left.
1: Kennedy Tower, Flight 17.
0: Flight 17.
1: Flight 17, I'm looking at the weather ahead of me. I'm not even going to bother. I just returned to base. We'll call land in a short.
0: Flight 17, direct proceed as a question, sir.
1: As a question.
0: American 2829, right 4 left, clear for takeoff.
2: Clear takeoff, 4 left, American 2829.

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1: Alright, left turn Fox, full short of 4 right, Endeavour 5370,
2: Endeavour 4. AK Tower, copy 6 on Foxtrot to CAT. 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
0: NASA PD6, use code, you have another company in sight, just use your position now, looks like heading towards your location.
3: Kind of tell Roger, we're actually going to be off-site landing at Eisenhower Park. Appreciate your help today. Thank you, sir. When landing assured.
0: 5096 Fox, cross left, taxi left Alpha. American 2829, climb maintain 4000.
4: Maintain 4000, American 2829.
0: American 2829, contact your departure, good day.
4: Departure 2829, see ya.
0: 5096 left Alpha, mine underground, good day.
1: Okay.
0: And that's 5600, you said you landed the Coliseum?
3: Yes, sir. We're going to be off-site at Eisenhower Park, just north of the Coliseum. We're going to be landing assured.
0: Hi, NASA 56 landing easy on risk. This is the tower, obviously, and register asserted, and if we change the source, yes.
3: Have a nice day, sir. Thank you, NASA 56.
5: Sarah, Delta 2012, coming up heavy for 4-right.
0: Delta 2012, guys, have you up at 330, short final, touching down, so I'll show you service, and a 4-right, clear to land.
5: Clear to land, 4-right, Delta 2012.
2: NK Tower, 6-hour Foxtrot at the GAT. Check out to Northwest, we have Park Conduit with November.
0: 3CR 5804 on departure. I maintain 4000. 3CR 5804, Kennedy Tower.
6: Tower Breaker 4408, ILS 4 left.
0: 3CR 4408, Kennedy Tower, any 4 left, side of land.
6: 4 left, clear to land, Brickyard 4408.
0: Brickyard 5804.
7: Go left for Brickyard 5804.
0: Brickyard 5804 in the park, climb maintain 4000, 4 left, line up await.
7: 4 left, line up await, maintain 4000, Brickyard 5804.
0: Delta 129 heavy, Foxtrot, hold short of 4 left.
7: Foxtrot, hold short of 4 left, Delta 129 heavy.
8: Tower JetBlue 842, ILS 4 right, good afternoon.
0: JetBlue 842, can I attack good afternoon, you're 3 miles in travel on Airbus 220, when it's 4 right, clear to land.
8: Clear to land, 4 right, JetBlue 842.
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7: Okay.
8: Delta 273 heavy, ILS 4 right.
0: Delta 273 heavy, can I attack Airbus 321, 3.5 miles, set rate 4 right, clear to land.
8: Clear to land, 4 right, Delta 273 heavy.
0: Brickyard 804, once again maintain 4000, rate 4 left, clear takeoff.
7: 4 left, clear takeoff, Brickyard, maintain 4000, Brickyard 5804.
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0: 69 Fox, let's get to 0325, so looking JT 0 North, speed up on as requested. And Kenny Alturas 2978, maintain VFR at below 1000.
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0: Endeavour 5370, keep it fast, Fox right, cross 4 left, traffic follows you, and cross 4 left, left alpha.
1: Alright, cross 4 left on Fox, left alpha will move Endeavour 5370.
0: Delta 129, follow traffic, head cross 4 left, join alpha, traffic 4 mile final.
1: Alright, clear to cross 4 left, join alpha, traffic on the final, Delta 129 heavy.
0: And Brickyard State of Horsky, maintain 4000, contact New York departure today.
1: Maintain 4000, order departure, Brickyard 5804.
0: 69 Fox, ready to contact 500.
2: Center Fox, shot.
0: Yeah, 5370 left alpha, monitor ground, good day.
1: Alright, left alpha, monitor ground, I'm dealing with Delta 5370.
0: Delta 129 heavy, left alpha, monitor ground, good day.
1: Left alpha, ground, good day, Delta 129 heavy.
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4: Tower Connie 255, Alice 48.
0: Connie 255, Eddie Tower, 4 miles in trail, and heavy Airbus 330, caution right turn, 74 right, go to land.
4: Land 48, Connie 255.
0: Delta 546, continue, then change to 19-1.

0: Delta 546 is back with you, 19-1.
1: Delta 546, Santa Clara, Roger, running 4 left, side line, 2 departures, party arrival. Additional traffic of 1 o'clock, 2 miles, have 777, it's 2,000 for the parallel.
0: Copy, clear land 4 left, and Delta 546.
1: Chapu 1118, can I tell you 4 left, left way traffic, 9 mile final.
2: 4 left, left way, Chapu 1118.
1: Chapu 1118 on departure, climb 18, 4,000.
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0: Negative, Chapu 842.
1: Hi, Chapu 842, no delay to Fox. You don't have Fox?
0: We got it.
1: Okay, Chapu 842, Fox shot. Hold short of 4 left.
0: Foxtrot short of 4 left, Chapu 842.
1: Brickyard 448, exit Golf, Golf, continue Bravo, same direction, monitor the ground, good day.
3: Golf, Golf, Bravo, same direction, monitor the ground, Brickyard 440.
1: Chapu 1118, when a 4 left, clear for takeoff.
2: 4 left, clear for takeoff, Chapu 1118.
1: Delta 1961, can I turn departure, climb 18, 4000, a 4 left, on the traffic, 7 mile final.
4: Apple 8, 4 left, on departure, 4000, Delta 1961.
1: And 69 Fox, Clinton County to the northwest, right at Sir Trinity School, CFR, speed change for you discussion. He's going through the LaGuardia traffic, crossing to the left to right, descending out of 3,000 to 2,000.
5: All right, look at that traffic, and Spock, CFR, speed change crew, 69 Fox.
1: And got 546, there'll be one departure at Company 321.
0: All right.
1: Now, Delta 546, I responded to that?
0: Yes, sir, we heard you, Delta 546.
1: I didn't know if someone stopped on me as well.
0: Nope, we got it.
1: Delta 203, exit Fox Bravo, then taxi Fox Alpha, Fox, hold short, 4 left.
6: Again for Delta.
1: Delta 1961, right, 4 left, sir, takeoff.
0: Wait for takeoff, 4 left, Delta 1961.
1: Chef 1118, maintain 4,000, contact New York departure today.
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0: Kennedy Tower, Brickyard 4765, ILS 4-8.
1: Brickyard 4765, Kennedy Tower, heavy Boeing 777, short final, cautionary turn, say 4-8, clear to land.
0: 4-8, clear to land, Brickyard 4765.

0: before left Connie 25 bucks.
1: Kennedy Tower, America 199, heavy, 9 out, 4 right.
0: America 1. Over hold short for Connie 255.
2: America 199, heavy, County Tower, Embraer 174 miles, headway 4 right, clear to land.
1: Clear to land, 4 right, America 199, heavy.
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0: Fox Bravo, short 4 left, Connie 255.
2: Delta 546, do you have hotel?
1: We can take hotel, sure.
3: Tower Delta 79 Heavy is looking at ILS 4 right.
2: 546 Roger, exit here, hotel, then either straight in or left Alpha, monitor the ground.
3: Hotel, either straight in or left Alpha, Delta 546.
2: Shepard 2012, Fox cross 4 left, left Alpha, monitor the ground.
4: Left Alpha, on the ground after cross 4 left.
2: 842 cross 4 left at Fox, and straight in.
5: Alright, cross 4 left at Fox, straight into Belief 14.
2: Delta 230, Fox, cross 4 left, left Alpha, monitor the ground. Delta 230, Fox, cross 4 left, left Alpha, monitor the ground.
5: Cross 4 left at Fox, Alpha, monitor the ground, Delta 203 heavy.
2: County 255 heavy, increased speed, Fox Bravo, cross 4 left, and Delta Bravo, Charlie.
0: Okay, Fox Bravo, cross 4 left, and Delta Bravo, Charlie, count 255.
2: Delta 79 Heavy, County Heavy, flowing 777, 48 miles ahead, Fox Bravo, turn, make 4 right, clear to land.
3: Delta 79 Heavy, 4 right, clear to land.
6: Kenny, Tower, good afternoon, Copa Zero 9, establish localizer 4 right.

0: Kennedy, good afternoon. Copa 809, established localizer 4 right.
1: Copa 809, KH Avery Boeing 767, 4 miles ahead, course for return, say 4 right, clear to land.
0: Clear to land, 4 right, Copa 809.
1: County 255, heavy on the other side, Delta Bravo Charlie, monitor ground, good day. Brickyard 4765, exit here, Foxtrot, and taxi Yankee, Yankee Alpha, the whole shred over any 4 left.
2: Foxtrot, Yankee, Yankee Alpha, whole shred 4 left, Brickyard 4765.

0: Company Tower, Viva 100, on final 04 right, we are 9 miles.
1: Viva 100, Kennedy Tower, Boeing 737, 3.5 miles, headway 4 right, final left.
0: Clear to land, Viva 100.
2: Kennedy Tower, Delta T, 33 heavy, ILS 4 right.
1: Delta T, 33 heavy, Kennedy Tower.

0: Delta Heavy, left Fox, left Yankee, short of golf.
1: Left Fox, left Yankee, short of golf. Delta, 7-9.
0: 199 Heavy, Fox, course 4 left.
1: Alright, Fox, cross 4 left, American, 199 Heavy.
0: Yard 4765, Yankee Alpha, cross 4 left, straight ahead, Bravo, monitor ground.
2: Yankee Alpha, cross 4 left, straight ahead, Bravo, over the ground, pick up 4765.
0: And American 199 Heavy, you cross right on Bravo and monitor the ground, good day.
1: Right, Bravo, monitor the ground, good day, American 199 Heavy, thank you.
0: And Delta 7 Heavy, make it Fox, Yankee Golf, hold short of 4 left. Delta 7 9 Heavy, Fox, Yankee Golf, hold short 4 left.
1: Fox, Yankee Golf, hold short of 4 left, Delta 7 9 Heavy. And our gates open, notice Bravo 37.
3: Kennedy Tower, hello Virgin 9, Juliet Heavy, 4 right.
0: Say again?
3: Kennedy Tower, Virgin 9, Juliet Heavy for the ILS 4 right.
0: Virgin 9, Juliet Heavy, Kennedy Tower, Boeing 767, 4 miles, Saturday night, 4 right, Federal Land.
3: Federal Land 4 right, copy the traffic, Virgin 9, Juliet.

0: Copa 809, exit here, then Fox Alpha, Fox, hold short over Naples.
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0: Kennedy Tower, Delta 183 Heavy, running out left to 4 right.
1: Delta 183 Heavy, Kennedy Tower. Heavy Airbus 350, 4 miles ahead, course right turn, 4 right, better land.
0: Well, and 4 right, Delta 183 Heavy.

0: Delta Levy, was that Delta Golf Cross 4 left?
1: Golf Cross 4 left, Delta 79 Heavy.
0: Torpedo 9, was that Delta Fox Cross 4 left? Viva 100, exit Foxtrot Bravo, hold short of runway 4 left.
2: Foxtrot Bravo, hold short of runway 4 left, Viva 100.
0: Delta 79 Heavy, taxi left Alpha, monitor ground.
1: Left Alpha, monitor ground, good day Delta 79 Heavy.
0: Torpedo 9, Delta try to approach a 1 mile final.
2: Roger, we are crossing the 4 left, Copa
0: 89. Just Delta please, Torpedo 9, taxi left Alpha, monitor ground.
2: Ground 121.91.
0: 1219.
2: 1219, Copa 89.

0: 8-09. Delta 2, 30th Revy exit here, then taxi Fox Alpha, Yankee and Golf, all short of running 4 left.
1: Taxi Fox Alpha, Yankee, Golf, and short of 4 left, Delta 233.
2: Cannon Canyon Tower, copy 69 Foxtrot, Governor's Island for the GAT, via Park Conduit with Oscar.
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3: Tower, Brickyard 4350 is 10 miles south for the right side, 150 knots.
0: Brickyard 4350, 10 Airbus, 330, 5.5 miles ahead, cautionary turbulence, 4 right, clear to land.
3: Clear to land, 4 right, Brickyard 4350.

0: You have any Tower American 118, level 2000 established on the ILS 4 right?
1: Delta, I'm sorry, American 118, tank there. Embraer 170, 3.5 miles set, right, 4 right, clear to land.
0: Clear to land, 4 right, American 118.
1: Virgin 9, Zulu Heavy, exit Fox Bravo, turn left, Yankee.
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0: Delta 183, have you exit Foxtrot, then taxi Yankee and Hotel, hold short of runway 4 left.
1: Foxtrot, Yankee Hotel, hold short of 4 left, Delta 183.
0: And Virgin 9, Levy, cross 318 Yankee, hold short Fox.
2: Cross 31 right Yankee, hold short Fox, Virgin 9, Juliet Heavy.
3: Tower Brickyard 4366, ILS 4 right.
0: Brickyard 4366, Hank Tower Bus 321, 3.5 miles, Federate 4 right, Federal Land.
3: 4 right, Federal Land, Brickyard 4366.

0: And Delta 23, stand Fox.
1: Okay, Delta 23, we'll just stay on Fox, pull short of 4 left.
0: Delta 233, Golf cross 4 left.
2: Fox cross 4 left, Delta 233.
0: Viva, what is it, Fox cross 4 left?
3: Cross on left, Viva 100 for Fox Bravo.
0: 23, cross cross at Fox, left Alpha.
1: Alright, Delta 23, cross 4 left at Fox and left Alpha.
0: Delta 230, heavy company is waiting for you, so cross left, left Alpha and mono to ground.
2: Cross golf, left Alpha and mono to ground, Delta 233.
0: Delta 183, left Alpha, mono to ground.
1: Left Alpha, mono to ground, Delta 183.
0: Viva 100, continue Delta Bravo, Charlie, short of Victor.
3: Delta Bravo, Charlie, short of Viva 100.
0: Virgin 9, Delta, continue Yankee Alpha and, I'm sorry, continue Yankee and golf, full short of 4 left. Virgin 9 Juliet, Yankee Golf, hold short of 4 left.
4: Continue, hold golf, 4 left, Virgin 9 Juliet.
0: Virgin 9 Juliet, yes, hold short of 4 left on golf.
4: Hold short of 4 left on golf, Virgin 9 Juliet.
5: Delta 934, heavy ILS 24 right.
0: Delta 934, heavy cast down, Barrel 170, 3.5 miles, side right, 4 right, side land.
5: Side land, 4 right, Delta 934.
0: And Delta 934, verify, running 4 right, side land.
5: Little Lamb 4 right, Delta
0: 934. Brickyard 4350, exit here, Foxtrot, then taxi Yankee, Yankee Alpha, hold short of 4 left.
6: Foxtrot, Yankee, Yankee Alpha, short of 4 left, Brickyard 40.
0: Viva 100, continue Charlie, Victor, and Bravo, cross runway 13 left, monitor the ground.
3: Charlie, Victor, Bravo, cross runway 13 left, I monitor ground, Viva 100.
2: And landing assured, keep squawk enabled, 6-9 fire shot.
0: 6-9 Fox, landing JC's on risk, hold the code, freeze came through, and register ascended.
2: Hold the code, and landing at pilot zone, risk 6-9 fire shot,

0: Hello, it's Speedbird 173 Alpha Heavy, ILS 48.
1: American 118, exit here, Foxtrot, hold short of 4 left.
2: Foxtrot, hold short of 4 left, American 118.
1: Speedbird 173 Alpha Heavy, Canadian Tower Heavy Boeing 767, 4 miles ahead of an 8-4 right, center land.
0: 2-man 4 right, Speedbird 173 Alpha Heavy.

0: Brickyard 4366, exit here, Foxtrot. In fact, Yankee Alpha, hold short of 4 left.
1: Foxtrot, Yankee Alpha, short of 4 left, Brickyard 4366.

0: Tower November 901 Golf is on the ILS 4 right. We're going to Modern today.
1: You have a 1406. Have you checked in? Gulfstream 901 Golf, Canadian Tower Bus 321, 4 miles headway, 4 right, clear to land.
0: 4 right, clear to land, 901 Golf.
2: Hey, good afternoon, Wagner. 382, 12 miles southeast, shoreline transitioning westbound underneath the Bravo courtesy call.
1: Delta 934, we continue Fox, Yankee Hotel, hold short of 4 left.
3: Fox, Yankee Hotel, short of 4 left, Delta 934, happy.
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5: Season 173, just confirm the left.
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1: American 118, Foxtrot, cross 4th, Delta traffic, 2 mile final.
6: Crossing, 4 left, without delay on Foxtrot.
5: Tower, speedway 173.
1: American 118, JetBlue, wait for you on the other side, from Delta cross 4th at Fox, right Bravo, monitor ground.
6: We're doing all that, American.
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4: Land 4 right, JetBlue 1436.
1: Wagner 382, contact every to contact, 8 miles southeast, 5 feet clear to request to shoreline west, out of below 5, cross right terminal, hold tight, traffic overhead.
2: Position checks as requested below the Bravo, Wagner 382, thanks.
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4: 4 right, clear to land, 45.
1: Speedbird 173 Alpha Heavy, exit via Foxtrot Bravo, hold short of 4 left.
5: Exit Foxtrot Bravo, hold short of 4 left, exit 173 Alpha.

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1: 69 Foxtrot, I proceed to the request within DAT. 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Altimeter 2979, maintain the VFR below 1000.
0: 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Maintain VFR at below 1000 for 69 Foxtrot.
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0: to 1436, do you have Foxtrot?
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0: So 1436, thank you. Foxtrot, hold short for us.
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0: Wagner's 382, Fox 27 heavy Airbus 330, over 12 class hot, descending at a 3000.
2: Roger, 382.
0: And Delta 107 heavy traffic is a 12 plane, 2 o'clock, and 2 mile low level westbound, showing at below 500.
3: Roger, Delta 107 heavy traffic.
0: Delta 934 heavy, hotel, cross 4 left, straight in.
4: Clear cross 4 left on hotel, Delta 934 heavy.
0: Version 9, Julie heavy, at Gulf, cross 4 left, straight in.
5: Gulf, cross 4 left, straight in, Virgin 9, Julie heavy.
0: 1436, Fox, cross 4 left, right Bravo.
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0: Spirit 1, stand through, heavy, at Fox, Bravo, cross left, then Delta, Bravo, Charlie.
7: Fox, Bravo, cross 4 left, then Delta, Bravo, Charlie, Spirit 1, stand through,
0: Alpha. 4350, Yankee Alpha, cross 4 left, straight Bravo.
8: Yankee Alpha, cross 4 left, and Bravo, Brickyard, 4350.
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0: Brickyard 4350, straight ahead Bravo, Mono to ground.
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0: 4336, Yankee Alpha, give way to 2 Eagles, and continue Bravo, Mono to ground. JetBlue 1436. Spirit 173 Alpha Heavy, continue Delta Bravo Charlie, short of Victor.
7: Delta Bravo Charlie, short of Victor, Spirit 173
0: Alpha. Gulfstream 901 Golf, Yankee, Yankee Alpha, hold short of running 4 left.
10: Yankee, Yankee Alpha, hold short of 4 left.
11: 10 Tower, 69 Fox, ready for checkout.
0: 69 Fox, plane headed to the northwest, ready to serve Kennedy, to go up VFR, as we change the roof, good day.
11: Okay, sir. Continue to cruise. Thanks that much.
2: Thanks. Wagner 3-2, clear near space. Request South Squad.
0: Wagner 3-2, clear near to the southwest. Ready to search finish. Squad CFR. Continue to cruise. See ya.
2: South Squad, thanks.
0: 3-2.
8: Brickyard
2: 5859,
8: 4-right.
0: Brickyard 5859, carry through our bus. 223 and a half miles ahead. Ready 4-right, clear to land.
8: Clear to land, 4-right. Brickyard 5859.
0: JetBlue 45, exit Foxtrot. Hold short of 4-left.
12: Foxtrot, short of 4-left. JetBlue 485.
0: Spirit 173 off heavy, hit to Victor, cross 13 left Victor, then taxi Bravo and just mount out of ground.
7: Victor, cross 13 left to Victor, then Bravo, mount out of ground, 173 off heavy.

0: Tower, Denver 5483 LS, 4 right. Sorry, who's that? Denver 5483 LS, 4 right.
1: And Denver 5483, kind of Tambora, 173 miles head, right, 4 right, clear to land.
0: 4 right, clear to land, Denver 5483.
1: Delta 107 Heavy, exit Foxtrot, then taxi Yankee and Golf, all short of any 4 left.
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0: Target A, Condor 016, localizer 04 right, speed 160.
1: Okay.
2: Condor 016, heavy Cadet Tower, good evening. Wind 02011, runway 4 right, clear to land.
0: 04 right, clear to land, Condor 016.
2: Couple 1324, exit Foxtrot, left Yankee, hold short of Gulf.

0: Tower's at shift 162, that's 10 out to 4, right?
1: We set your 162, Kennedy Tower, good afternoon. Caution, Mike Turbin, spot on heavy airbus over Abbey. Wind 030 to 11, runway 4, right, set left.
0: All right, clearly, I understand. It is weak, thanks. Set your 162.
2: Condor 016, what do you see?
1: Condor 016, heavy, thank you.

0: Yeah, 5483 exit Foxtrot Hotel Yankee.
1: Foxtrot Yankee.
0: Couple 1374 Yankee Hotel, hold short up on that call up.
2: Yankee Hotel, hold short up on that.

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1: Left Yankee, Hotel, hold short of 4 left, pick up 5859.
2: Kennedy Tower, Delta 1322, ILS 4 right.
0: Brickyard 5649, cut it down, good afternoon, wind 02010, runway 4 right, try to land.
3: Clear to land, 4 right, Brickyard 5649.
2: Kennedy Tower, Delta 1322, ILS 4 right.
0: Condor 016 heavy, exit Foxtrot, hold short of Yankee. Should be Foxtrot Bravo, hold short of Yankee.
4: Bravo, Condor, still.
0: Yep, Condor 016, my apologies, continue Foxtrot Bravo, hold short Yankee.
4: Foxtrot Bravo, hold short Yankee, Condor, still one.
0: Have a 5043 left Yankee, hold short of Zulu, check on the gate status with the ramp.
5: Yankee short of Zulu, we've got about another 10 minutes before we get into 5043.
0: Delta 1322, Canada Tower, good afternoon. Reduced final approach speed, final global, wind 0209, runway 4 right, clear to land.
2: 4 right, clear to land, reduced to final, Delta 1322, copy.
0: Brick and Delta 5043, so make it a left on Yankee, left Zulu, hold short of Hotel, and let me know when it's open.
6: Left Zulu, short Hotel, left Canada.
0: Condor 016 heavy, turn left on Yankee, hold short runway 31 right.
4: Left on Yankee, hold short 31 right, Condor 016 heavy.
7: So American 43 heavy, 4 right.
0: American 43 heavy, cut it aside, good afternoon, wind 0308, runway 4 right, clear to land.
7: Clear to land, 4 right, American 43 heavy.

0: Tower, Wagner 501.
1: Wagner 501, Kennedy Tower, good afternoon.
0: Good afternoon, sir. We are at Coney Island looking for eastbound transition at or below 500, below the Bravo.
1: Wagner 501, Fox 0302, radar contact 600.
0: 0302, position check, Wagner 501.

0: Wagner 501, Kennedy 502. Requested eastbound on the shoreline beneath the Bravo. Caution, wake turbulence. All types inbound to Kennedy from the southwest overhead as you get closer.
1: 2979er, as requested Wagner 501.
0: Condor 016 heavy, turn right, runway through and right, hold short, runway 4 left.
2: Right, on 31 right, hold short, 04 left, Condor 016 heavy.
0: Exit your 162, exit Foxtrot, short of Yankee. Jump for 3274, traffic in position, traffic on final, crossing the 4 left at hotel, right Bravo, remain at frequency.
3: Cross hotel, right Bravo, 3274.
0: Exit your 162, right Yankee, then Yankee Alpha, hold short, runway 4 left.
4: Right Yankee, Yankee Alpha, hold short, 4 left, 162.

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1: Foxtrot, short of Yankee.
2: Delta, good day, Emirates 69 Romeo Super on the ILS 048.
0: Emirates 69 Romeo Super, County Tower, good afternoon. Call short Mike Turpin, spawn a heavy ball on 777-1020 at Niner, runway 4, right, settle in.
2: Settle in on the 04 right, Emirates 69 Romeo Super.
3: Okay, Tower America 235, heavy with you, 4 right, ILS.
0: Delta 1322, left Yankee, hold short of Zulu. America 235, heavy County Tower, good afternoon. Call short Mike Turpin, spawn a Super Airbus 380-1020 at Niner, runway 4 right, settle in.
3: Settle in, 4 right, America 235, heavy.

0: Delta 1322, full. Actually, you going to what, Bravo 55 tonight?
1: Bravo 55.
0: All right, 1322, left Yankee in hotel, hold short of runway 4 left.
1: Yankee hotel, short of runway 4.
2: Kennedy Tower, Swiss 2 to Delta Heavy, Islet 4 right.
0: So Swiss 2 Delta Heavy, Kennedy Tower, wind 030 at 9 o'clock, Sherman Chairman, final heavy, Boeing 787, runway 4 right, clear to land.
2: Runway 4 right, clear to land, Swiss 2 to Delta Heavy.
0: Breakout 5859, traffic down to 2 mile final without delay, cross runway 4 left at hotel, straight on Alpha 10.
2: Cross 4 left at hotel, straight on Alpha 10, breakout 5859 without delay.
0: Brickyard 5649, taxi Foxtrot left Yankee, hold short of Zulu.
1: Foxtrot left Yankee, for the delivery care, 5649.
3: Do you have a sequence of Delta 107 for crossing?
0: Do I have a sequence? There are four in Trail and four left, and the reason that hotel ones are the ones that are crossing is because those are the fastest ones to get across. So, no, I do not have a sequence yet.

0: Kraken 43 Heavy, exit Foxtrot Bravo, hold for the Yankee.
1: Exit Foxtrot Bravo, and hold for Yankee. We can make Fox Alpha if you
0: need it. Nah, I'm going to put you on the north side of 31 right anyway. I've got a bunch of corporate guys on that side.
1: Okay, Foxtrot Bravo, and hold short of Yankee.
0: That's correct. Wagner 501, if you'd like higher, send it to the nearest Fox Bravo, maintain VFR to below 1,000. Condor 016 Heavy, traffic on a 3 mile final, cross 4 left.
2: Condor 0, cross 2017.
0: Delta 107 Heavy, crossing the 4 left of the Gulf.
3: Clear, cross 4 left on the Gulf, Delta 107 Heavy.
0: Delta 45, crossing the 4 left of Foxtrot, traffic 2 out.
4: Clear, cross 4 left on Fox, just before it's
0: up. 901 Gulf, crossing the 4 left, straight ahead, Bravo, traffic a mile and a half out.
5: Clear to cross 4 right,
0: 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Delta 107 Heavy, company waits for you, left turn Alpha, model to ground 49, appreciate the patient.
3: Left on Alpha, over to ground. Good night. Good day, sir. Delta 107 Heavy.
0: Delta 45, straight on the Foxtrot, don't stop moving.
3: Straight in, Delta 45.
0: I'm 016 Heavy, straight down 31 right, exit left at Whiskey.
6: Kenny Tower, 602 Heavy, 4 right.
0: Condor 016 Heavy, continue down 31 right, exit at Whiskey.
2: Continue, 31 right, exit Whiskey. Condor 016.
0: Roger, 901 Golf, continue straight ahead, Bravo, and hold short November, monitor 121.9.
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0: Number 69 Romeo Super, left Echo, hold short of Yankee.
3: Left Echo, hold short of Yankee, Amherst 600, runway 4 left.
0: American 43 Heavy, left Yankee, right 31 right, hold short, runway 4 left.
1: Left Yankee, right 31 right, hold short of runway 4 left, American 43 Heavy.
0: Delta 602 Heavy, Kennedy Tower, good afternoon, wind 0308, caution wing turbulence, following heavy Airbus, runway 4 right, settle in.
6: Copy the wind and 4 right, clear land, Arrow 602 Heavy, good afternoon, sir.
0: Breakout 5649, right Golf, hold short, runway 4 left.
1: Right Golf, short of 4 left, breakout 5649.
3: Kenny Tower, 69 Foxtrot, Prospect Park for the GAT with Papa.
0: Number 69 Foxtrot, Kennedy Tower, good afternoon, squawk 03. What do we got here? 0305, 69 Foxtrot, send it to the nearest Fox Bravo as requested.
3: Alright, squawk 0305, send it to Bravo as requested, 69 Foxtrot.
0: Number 69 Romeo Super, turn left Yankee, hold short, runway 31 right.
3: Left Yankee, hold short, runway 31 right, number 69 Romeo Super.
0: Wagner 501, if you'd like higher, send it to the nearest class for Alpha. 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
0: Number 600 Foxtrot, right at contact overhead, Prospect Park, 900. 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

0: Number 6, I'm Romeo Super. If I cross US 31 right there, could you get past that heavy American or you gotta wait?
1: I gotta wait, number 6, I'm Romeo Super.
0: No worries. American 235, heavy exit, Foxtrot Bravo, bear left, Foxtrot Alpha, remain this frequency.
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2: Tower MS 69 Roman Super, we are clear of the American Triple Zero.
1: MS 69 Roman Super, roger, I get you moving shortly. Delta 1322, traffic 2 hours without delay, taxiway hotel, crossing their 4 left, left on Alpha, the CRJ is waiting.
3: Copy 4 left, left Alpha, CRJ.

0: Automanco 408, heavy caution, Mike Turbine spawn a heavy Airbus, wind 040 at 7, runway 4 right, clear to land.
1: Thanks for information, clear to land, 4 right, Automanco 408.
0: American 235, heavy hold short when they call up the Foxtrot.
2: Hold short, 4 left, Foxtrot, America 235.
0: Emirates 69 Romeo Super, cross runway 3 on right at Yankee, hold short of Foxtrot.
3: Cross runway 3-1 right, Yankee, hold short of Foxtrot, America 69 Romeo Super.
0: Wagner 501, you're checking out to the east. Wagner 501, did you want to check out to the east or a handoff?
1: We'll take a check out Wagner 501.
0: Wagner 501, to the nearest cross traffic 12 miles to the southeast, no traffic observed between Union and Jones Beach Monument, radar service terminated, call CFR, fix the change approved, take care.
1: Cross the top, good day, Wagner 501.
0: So CC Delta Heavy, exit Foxtrot Bravo, hold short of Yankee.
3: Foxtrot Bravo, hold short of Yankee, CC Delta Heavy.
4: Okay, landing assured, keep squawk available, assist on hard shots.
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0: Tower, Endeavour, 5098 from the island, or right.
1: Air 5098, Catalyst Tower, good afternoon. Call showing service on a heavy Boeing 787 over heavy. Wind 040 at 9 air, runway 4 right, clear to land.
0: 4 right, clear to land, Endeavour, 5098.
2: Gunnage Tower, good afternoon, JetBlue 116, inbound 4 right.
1: Triple 116, Catalyst Tower, good afternoon, wind 040 at 10, runway 4 right, clear to land.
2: 4 right, clear to land, JetBlue 116.

0: Tower Delta 2 Heavy with you. We're 17 out, ILS 4 right.
1: Delta 2 Heavy, Kennedy Tower, good afternoon. Wind 05011, runway 4 right, settle land.
0: Clear land 4 right, Delta 2 Heavy.
1: Delta 602 Heavy, exit Foxtrot, hold short of Yankee.
2: Foxtrot, hold short
1: of Yankee, Delta Heavy, hold short, running full off at Foxtrot, Bravo.
3: Hold short, 4 left at Foxtrot, Bravo, Swiss 2 Delta Heavy.

0: Echo, left turn Yankee, remain this frequency.
1: Turn left, Echo, then Yankee, and remain with you. 4-3.

0: Truck 5649, traffic 5 out, crossing the 4 left by Golf, left turn on Alpha, another left.
1: Press 4 left on Golf, left on Alpha, Precarious, 5649.
0: American 235, heavy crossing the 4 left by Foxtrot, right Bravo, remain this frequency.
2: 4 left, Foxtrot, right Bravo, American 235.
0: Jet Joe 162, cross 4 left, straight ahead, Yankee Alpha.
3: Take crossing 4 left, Yankee Alpha, straight.
0: American 43, heavy crossing the 4 left on 31 right, continue down to runway.
4: Cross runway 4 left on 31 right, and we'll continue down the runway, American 43.
0: So it's CC Delta heavy crossing the 4 left at Foxtrot Bravo, straight ahead, Delta Bravo, traffic on a 4-mile final.
5: Cross 4 left at Foxtrot Bravo, and then straight ahead to Delta heavy on Delta Bravo.
0: Jet Joe 162, straight ahead Bravo, and remain the frequency.
3: Okay, Bravo, and
0: Jet Joe 162, straight ahead Bravo, behind that jet blue, monitor the ground, 499. American 43 heavy, continue down 31 right, left whiskey, right Bravo, monitor the ground 49. Good night, JetBlue waits for you.
4: JetBlue waits for us, left on whiskey, Bravo to the ramp, American 43 heavy, have a good one.
0: American 235 heavy, Bravo to the ramp, monitor the ground 49. Good night.
2: Bravo, ramp 21-9, take care, American 235.
0: Emirates 69 Romeo Super, taxi Yankee Golf, hold short, runway 4 left.
5: Yankee Golf, hold short, 4 left, number 69 Romeo Super.
0: So it's CC Delta heavy, straight ahead, Delta Bravo, cross runway 31 right.
5: So that's Delta Bravo, close runway 31 right, 6-0-7.
0: Number 5098, exit Foxtrot, hold short of Yankee.
6: Tower, Delta 285 heavy, Island 4 right.
0: Delta 285 heavy, Canada Tower, good afternoon, caution, Wake Service, Fauna Company, heavy 767, wind 050 at 10, runway 4 right, clear to land.
6: Clear to land, 4 right, Delta 285 heavy.
0: Jetcher 162, Bravo short November, monitor ground 499. So it's CC Delta heavy, cross runway 2 and right at Delta Bravo, right turn Bravo to the ramp, monitor ground 49, good night.
5: Cross runway 2 and right, Delta Bravo, right Bravo to ground 49, CC Delta heavy.
0: Delta 217 heavy, Canada Tower, good afternoon, caution, Wake Turbine, Spawn Company, heavy Airbus, wind 040 at 11, runway 4 right, clear to land.
7: Clear to land, 4 right, Delta 217 heavy.
0: Automatic 408 heavy, cross runway 3 and right at Yankee, hold short of Zulu.
8: Copy that, we'll cross 31 right and hold short of Zulu, the Yankee, Aramaico 40.
0: JetBlue 116, left Foxtrot Bravo, hold short of Yankee.
9: Left Foxtrot Bravo, short Yankee, JetBlue 116.

0: 8 Auto 602 Heavy, give way to Air Mexico, then turn right Yankee, left Yankee Alpha, hold short, runway 4 left.
1: So we're moving to Air Mexico, then Yankee right on Yankee Alpha, hold short, 0 4.
0: It'll be a left turn on Yankee Alpha, short of 4 left.
1: Okay, we'll make a left on Yankee.
0: I'm sorry, no, it's a right Yankee, but a left on Yankee Alpha, holding short of 4 left.
1: Yes, copy, right on Yankee, left on Yankee Alpha, hold short, 0 4.
0: And out of Echo 40, heavy taxi Yankee, hotel, hold short, runway 4 left.
2: Continue for Brian, Echo 408, go ahead.
0: Out of Echo 40, heavy taxi Yankee, hotel, hold short, runway 4 left.
2: Thank you much, Yankee, Golf, hold short, 4 left, Echo 40.
0: Yankee, hotel, hold short, runway 4 left, Automatico 408 heavy.
2: Sorry for that, Yankee, hotel, hold short, 4 left, 408.
0: Alpha 2 heavy, bear left, Fox short alpha, hold short to Yankee.
3: Fox short alpha, hold short to Yankee, Delta.
0: Number 1598 left, Yankee, short to Zulu, call the ramp, let me know if you say about the gate status. Shocker. Shuffle 116, left on Yankee, right 31 right, hold short, runway 4 left.
4: Left on Yankee, right on 31 right, hold short for left, W West 16.
0: Number 5098, make it left Yankee, left Zulu, hold short of hotel.
5: Tower W 20, hours 4 right.
0: Jump with 20, cover the tower, good afternoon, caution, right turn, spawn a heavy bone 767 over heavy, wind 030 at 10, runway 4 right, clear the lamp.
5: Clear the lamp, 4 right, W 20.
0: Delta 2 heavy, give way to the CRJ, actually you know what, you got a good gate, Delta 2 heavy, so long, you make it... Let's see. Yeah, give it a CRJ, go left Yankee, short of Zulu. I'll figure something out for you.
6: Left Yankee, short of Zulu. Really appreciate it. Great gate today. Thank you. Delta 2.
7: JetBlue 184 ILS 4 right.
0: JetBlue 184, Catalina Tower, good afternoon. Wind 040 at 10, runway 4 right, clear to land.
7: 4 right, clear to land, JetBlue 184.

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2: Tower American 636, ILS, 4 right.
0: American 636, Kennedy Tower, good afternoon, 1060 at 10, runway 4 right, clear to land.
2: 4 right, clear to land, American 636.
0: Delta 217 Heavy, hold short, runway 4 left, Foxtrot.
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0: 6 on a 5, Charlotte contact. 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
3: Tower Delta 245, Ebby, ILS 4-right.
1: Delta 245, Heavy, Kennedy Tower, good afternoon. Wind 06014, running 4-right, clear to land.
3: 4-right, clear to land, Delta 245, Heavy.
1: Jumper 20, right Yankee, left on runway 31-right, and hold short runway 4-left.
4: Alright, right Yankee, left on 31-right, short of 4-left, JetBlue 20.
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4: Alright, Yankee short of Yankee Alpha for now, JetBlue 20.
5: Tower Delta 285, Heavy, gates open, Kilo Golf entry.
1: Delta 285, Heavy, Yankee Juliet, hold short when I fall off.
5: Yankee Juliet, short 4-left, Delta 285, Heavy.
6: Yankee Tower, Skorsky 2-2, Yankees out of 7 for 5.
1: Scorsky 2-2, Yankee, Kennedy Tower, good evening, Kennedy Altimeter, seen on a rate 0, proceed westbound beneath class Bravo, question wake service, hold tight, overhead.
6: Alright, underneath Bravo, question wake service, thanks, 2-2, Yankee.
1: Delta 2, heavy traffic, 2.5 hour, cross under 4 left at Juliet, straight ahead, Alpha.
7: Cross 4 left at Juliet, straight ahead, Alpha, Delta 2, heavy, thank you.
1: Automatico 4-0, heavy, cross under 4 left at Hotel, right turn, Bravo, traffic on a 2-mile final.
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1: Delta 2 Heavy, straight ahead Alpha, monitor ground 4 and agonize.
7: Alright, so straight ahead Alpha, ground Delta 2.
1: 600 Foxtrot, sleet in New York, class Bravo, no traffic observed between Yuma, Manhattan, radar service terminus, 12 VFR, free exchange proof.
6: This is Bravo, squawk VFR, free exchange proof, 600 Foxtrot.
1: JetBlue 20, make the right on Yankee, Alpha, left on runway 31 right at the approach end, show to Yankee.
4: Alright, Yankee Alpha, left on 31 right, short of Yankee, JetBlue 20.
1: Automatico 408, no delay, right turn Bravo, traffic on a mile final.
4: 408. Tower November 1875 Alpha, 4-right.
1: November 1875 Alpha, Kennedy Tower, good afternoon, caution right turn, respond on heavy Airbus, wind 050 at 11, runway 4-right, clear to land.
4: 4-right, clear to land, November 1875 Alpha.
1: Denver 5043, hold short when I fall off at hotel.
4: Hold short at hotel of 4-5-5-5-5-5-5-5-5-5-5-5-5-5-5-5-5-5-5-5-5-5-5-5-5-5-5-5-5-5-5-5-5-5-5-5-5-5-5-5-5-5-5-5-5-5-5-5-5-5-5-5-5-5-5-5-5-5-5-5-5-5-5-5-5-5-5-5-5-5-5-5-5-5-5-5-5-5-5-5-5-5-5-5-5-5-5-5-5-5-5-5-5-5-5-5-5-5-5-5-5-5-5-5-5-5-5-5-5-5-5-5-5-5-5-5-5-5-5-5-5-5-5-5-5-5-5-5-5-5-5-5-5-5-5-5-5-5-5-5-5-5-5-5-5-5-5-5-5-5-5-5-5-5-5-5-5-5-5-5-5-5-5-5-5-5-5-5-5-5-5-5-5-5-5-5-5-5-5-5-5-5-5-5-5-5-5-5-5-5-5-5-
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3: Hold short of Yankee, Delta 245 Heavy.

0: Automatico 40 Heavy, continue taxiing Bravo, left turn Golf, do not stop. Delta 285 Heavy, crossing the full of the Juliet, straight ahead Alpha, traffic 2L.
1: 285 Heavy, 4 left Juliet, straight ahead.
0: Automatico 40 Heavy, continue taxiing Bravo and Golf, do not stop moving, please.
2: Copy that, Bravo Golf, and we are clearing to fly Alpha 5.
0: Thank you, sir.
2: Thanks to you.
0: Delta 245 Heavy, 1 able left Yankee Shore to Zulu.
3: Yankee Shore to Zulu, Delta 245 Heavy.
0: Delta 5043, cross 4 left at hotel, traffic 2 out, straight on Alpha 10, no stop moving.
4: Cross 4 left at hotel, straight to Alpha 10, number 5043.
0: Number 212 Yankee, traffic just off the left, opposite direction, altitude in the case, 400, I believe it's one of those flexcopters.
5: Yeah, we have a sight maintain visual, 212 Yankee.
6: Tower KLM 641, have your runway 4R established.
0: KLM 641, have a Kennedy Tower, good afternoon, wind 05011, runway 4R, clear to land.
6: Clear to land, 4R, KLM 641, heavy.

0: American 636, right Yankee Alpha, enter runway 31 right at the approach end, hold short of Yankee.
1: Right Yankee Alpha, 31 right at the approach end, hold short of Yankee, American 636.

0: Delta 285 Heavy, Yankee Hotel, hold short of runway 4 left.
1: 45 Heavy.
0: Delta 245 Heavy, Yankee Hotel, hold short runway 4 left.
1: Yankee Hotel, hold short 4 left, Delta 245 Heavy. Sky Delta 127 Heavy is with you on the ILS 4 right.
0: Delta 127 Heavy, Catalina Tower, good afternoon, call Shermack Service, Fauna Heavy, Boeing 787, wind 03012, runway 4 right, side of land.
1: Side of land 4 right, Delta 127.

0: Jet 184, traffic holding in position, crossing the Qualifying Hotel, right Bravo, remain this frequency.
1: Cross 784, left on Hotel, right Bravo, stay with you, Jet 184.
0: Number 69 Romeo Super, crossing the Qualifying Golf.
2: Cross runway 04 left, at call number 69 Romeo Super.
0: Number 70 Alpha, left turn Fox, your whole show to Yankee traffic, short final behind you.
3: 75 Alpha, is that front stop Fox?
0: Correct. Up to 217 Heavy, crossing the Qualifying Fox, at the Embraer waits.
4: Cross four left Fox, try and rear weight, up to 217 Heavy.
0: 8602 Heavy, crossing the Qualifying Yankee Alpha, straight ahead Bravo.
5: Straight ahead Bravo, cross Yankee Alpha, 0-0 Heavy.
0: Jumper 116, crossing the Qualifying Fox, exit at Delta Bravo.
6: Cross 4 left, Delta Bravo,
0: Jumper 1. Sounds of 410 Heavy, turn right, Yankee left, Yankee Alpha, hold short, runway 4 left.
7: Jumper 410 Heavy, right Yankee left, Yankee Alpha, short 4 left.
0: Jumper 184, right Bravo, give it a super egg off, if you catch him, out of the ground, point agonize.
8: Alright, give me a super egg off, right Bravo, just ground at 24.
0: 245 Heavy, crossing the 4 left, it'll sell straight on Alpha 10, don't stop moving.
9: Cross 4 left, Alpha 10, hold, and don't stop moving, Delta 245.
0: 217 Heavy left Alpha, monitor the ground, point agonize.
10: Left Alpha, ground monitor, Alpha 217, connect.
0: Jumper 116, left Delta Bravo, right Bravo to the ramp behind ITA.
6: Left Delta Bravo, Bravo behind ITA to the ramp, Jumper
0: 1. Delta 602 Heavy, straight ahead Bravo, monitor 121, point agonize.
11: 121.9, Bravo, 162 Heavy.
0: Jumper 20, hold short when they fall off.
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0: Number 70 Alpha, taxi. Foxtrot, hold short of runway 4 left.
14: Hey, Kennedy Tower, good afternoon. Sikorsky 3, Hotel Fox is coming up on Bridgeley Point.
0: Sikorsky, excuse me, Gulfstream 70 Alpha, hold short runway 4 left to Foxtrot. 38 Hotel Foxtrot, Kennedy Tower, good afternoon. Squawk 0301.
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0: Allow 7 Heavy, Kennedy Tower, good afternoon, wind 05014, caution my cable, 24 right, clear to land.
15: Clear to land, 4 right, LR 007.
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0: Number 212 Yankee, Raj, you want a flight following there?
17: Yeah, if I can, that'd be great for 212 Yankee.
0: Alright, number 212 Yankee, give me another mile, so I'll get you higher and I'll get a hand off you.
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18: Kennedy Tower, helicopter 38 Bravo Lima is coming up on Prospect Park, looking for park conduit route, inbound landing GAT.
0: Number 3 Bravo Lima, Kennedy Tower, turn to the near class Bravo, as request good squawk 0313.
18: Squawk 0313, cleared in as requested, 38 Bravo Lima.
0: Number 1598, right turn hotel, hold short of runway 4 left.
19: Right turn hotel, short of 4 left, down
0: the road. Could you call sign with that, please?
19: Short number 1598.
0: Number 3 Bravo, excuse me, 3 Bravo Lima, we're at a contact 800, Kennedy got submitted to Sunan 81, you can maintain via Florida Wall 1500, and land at the GAT at your own risk, air not visible from the tower, advise landing assured.
18: Cleared in at or below 1.5, we'll use caution and we'll advise landing assured, 3 Bravo Lima.
0: Also 127 Heavy, bear left, Foxtrot Alpha, hold short of Yankee.
20: Left front, Foxtrot Alpha, hold short of Yankee, Delta 127.
0: Number 22 Yankee, you can maintain via Florida Wall 1500, Kennedy got submitted to Sunan 81, on course, your discretion.
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0: Foxtrot, radar contact 400, Kennedy got submitted to number 81, the request.
14: Requesting the shoreline eastbound, remaining below the Bravo 3, Hotel Fox. And flight following to Juliet Papa X-ray.
0: Then you want to hand up to the east, he's just checking out.
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18: Tower Delta 510, 7 mile final runway, 4 right.
0: Delta 510, Kennedy Tower, good afternoon, wind 04013, caution wake turbulence, heavy following 787, touching down, runway 4 right, clear to land.
18: Clear to land, runway 4 right, Delta 510.
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0: KLM 641 heavy, right golf, hold short, runway 4 left.
13: Right and golf, holding short for left, KLM 641.
0: Six, you can hold short of 4 left.
17: Hold short of 4 left, right.
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0: Radio Hotel Foxtrot, traffic 3 o'clock to 2 o'clock and a mile northeastbound, ascending at a 2000, Airbus 321, caution wake turbo.
14: And we have a tower inside, 19, visual, caution wake, 38 Hotel Fox.
21: Tower, all good afternoon, JetBlue 1408 on the final runway 4 right.
0: 14-0, Cavity Tower, good afternoon. Helicopter traffic beneath you, 400 eastbound has you in sight. Wind 040 at 14, only 4 right for the land.
9: Captain on 4 right, Dead Blue, 14-0.

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0: Alpha 127 Heavy, 1 able, Yankee Hotel, hold short, runway 4 left.
2: Yankee Hotel, hold short, runway 4 left, Delta 127 Heavy.
0: Number 38 Hotel Foxtrot, citizen to the nearest class Bravo, maintain VFR to below 1,500, Kennedy altimeter 2981.
3: At below 1,500, 38 Hotel Foxtrot.

0: Kennedy Tower, helicopter 38 Bravo Lima is landing assured and request to keep the squawk.
1: Number 1598, crossing the Fall of the Hotel, straight on Alpha Sun. KLM 641, heavy crossing the Fall of the Golf left Alpha.
2: Roger, clear to cross 4 left fire, Golf left on Alpha, 641.
1: Number 70 Alpha, crossing the Fall of right turn Bravo, remain this frequency. Sounds of 410, heavy crossing the Fall of the Yankee Alpha, straight ahead Bravo.
3: Heavy crossing far left, Yankee Alpha, straight Bravo.
1: Alpha 20 crossing the far left.
4: Cross 4 left, Blue 20.
1: Number 70 Alpha, I confirm, remain this frequency. Number 3 Bravo Lima, wind 05013, radar service, determined to keep the code, fix change proof, talk to you in a bit.
0: Fix change proof, keep the code, talk to you in a bit, 3 Bravo Lima.
1: Alpha 20, exit left Delta Bravo, right Bravo, behind Lufthansa.
4: Alright, exit Delta Bravo, right Bravo, behind Lufthansa, Blue 20.
1: KLM 641 heavy, left Alpha, moderate ground point, agonize.
2: Monitor point 9, a KLM 641, left on over you.
1: Delta 510, exit Foxtrot, hold short of Yankee.
5: Foxtrot, short of Yankee, Delta 510.
6: Afternoon, Tower Delta 979 heavy for 4 right.
1: Delta 979 heavy, Kennedy Tower, good afternoon, wind 05012, runway 4 right, set to land.
6: Set to land 4 right, Delta 979 heavy.
1: Delta 410 heavy, straight ahead, Bravo, moderate ground point, agonize.
3: This is a 410 heavy, straight ahead, Bravo, what's the ground frequency?
1: 121 decimal iron.
3: Decimal iron, take it back.
7: Tower 0608 heavy, 170 knots.
1: Number 70 Alpha, give it a JetBlue at Delta Bravo, then continue on Bravo, hold short November, monitor 121.9. If you're not familiar, you'll find from November in like 8 to 10 minutes. Delta 608 heavy, Kennedy Tower, good afternoon. Caution, Mike Turbin, spawn a heavy Boeing 767, wind 050 at 13, runway 4 right, side of the line.
7: And caution, 0608 heavy, thank you.
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1: Alpha 1408, exit Foxtrot Bravo, and left Foxtrot Alpha, remain the frequency.
9: Left Foxtrot Bravo, remain.
1: Bear left for Foxtrot Alpha.
9: Sorry, Foxtrot Alpha,
1: Number 3 Hotel Foxtrot, contact New York Approach, 125.7, take care.
10: Over to New York Approach 25.7, cool.
1: Allow 2 heavy, turn right, golf, hold short, runway 4 left. Excuse me, allow 7 heavy, turn right, golf, hold short, runway 4 left. Delta 510, hold short, runway 4 left at Foxtrot.
11: Should have full left at Foxtrot Alpha 10 entry, gate
1: open. Thank you.
8: Allow 7, the ramp is clear.
1: Allow 7 heavy, thank you, turn right, golf, hold short, runway 4 left.
8: Right, golf, hold short, runway 4 left, allow 7.
1: Triple 14-0, get rid of Delta here, then turn right Yankee, then Yankee Alpha, hold short, runway 4 left.
9: Give away to Delta, Yankee Alpha, hold short, 4 left, JetBlue 40-0.

0: Tower, Exit 845 inbound Isles from my 4 right.
1: Exit 845, Catalina Tower, good afternoon. You got the heavy airbus following the site, descending at 900 feet.
0: Oh, yeah, we have inside Exit 845.
1: Exit 845, follow traffic cleared, visual correction runway 4 right now, caution wake turbulence, wind 05013, runway 4 right to the land.
0: Clear to land, runway 4 right, follow traffic, maintain for separation, Exit 845.
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3: Hold true to Yankee, Delta 979.
1: Which Wagner was that?
2: Wagner 382 at Coney Island, requesting eastbound shoreline transition 500 or below.
1: Wagner 382, squawk 0323, proceed as requested beneath the Florida Cross, Bravo, caution, wake turbulence, both sides inbound, overhead to the southwest as you get closer.
2: 0323, out or below the Bravo, approved, Wagner 382.
1: Delta 979 Heavy, left Yankee Shore to Zulu.
0: Left Yankee Shore to Zulu, that's 979 Heavy.
1: Delta 127 Heavy, traffic holds in position, cross the McWall left at hotel, left on, no, straight on Alpha 10.
4: Cross runway 4 left at the hotel, straight on Alpha 10 for Delta 127 Heavy, thank you.
1: Alpha 7 Heavy, cross the McWall left at Golf, left turn on Alpha.
5: Confirm for Alpha 7.
1: Alpha 7 Heavy, cross the McWall left.
5: Cross runway 4 left and left Alpha, Alpha 7.
1: Delta 510, cross the McWall left at Foxtrot, left Alpha. Mercury 636, cross McWall left.
6: Mercury 636, cross 4 left.
1: Jeffel 1408, cross McWall left, Yankee Alpha, straight ahead, Bravo.
7: Cross 4 left, Yankee Alpha, short, one voltage blue, from right.
1: Just keep going straight ahead on Bravo.
7: I keep stay away on Bravo, jet blue, from right.
1: Data 6108, heavy exit 5, try to hold short of Yankee.
8: Delta 979
1: Heavy, taxi Yankee and Hotel, hold short, 4 left.
3: Yankee, Hotel, hold short of 4 left, Delta 979.
1: American 636, continue 31 right, left on Whiskey Whiskey, right on Bravo, monitor ground 4-9, good night.
6: Left on Whiskey Whiskey, right on Bravo, 21.9,
1: American 636. Delta 510, Alpha to the ramp, monitor ground 4-9, good night.
6: Alpha to the ramp, ground 4-9, Delta
1: 510. Delta 127 Heavy to CRJ Waits, straight on Alpha 10, good night. Dato 608 Heavy, turn right, Yankee, left Yankee Alpha, hold short, runway 4 left.
8: Yankee Alpha, hold short, 04 left, Dato 608 Heavy.
1: Wagner 382, did you want to hand up to these, or are you just checking out?
2: Checking out, Wagner 382.
9: Good afternoon. Speedbird 181 with you, full right.
1: Speedbird 181, heavy catalytic tower, good afternoon. Wind 040 at 10, gust 18, runway 4 right, clear to land.
9: Clear to land, runway 4 right, Speedbird 181.
1: Shuffle 380, catalytic tower.
9: Yes, sir, go ahead.
1: Did we ever speak?
9: Pretty sure I checked in, but we're with you, ILS 4 right.
1: No, you definitely did it. Triple 380, good afternoon, wind 040 at 10, gust 18, runway 4 right, clear to land.
9: Sorry about that, clear to land 4 right, triple 380.

0: Kennedy Tower, Alaska 26, ILS 4 right.
1: Exit 845, exit Foxtrot, hold short of runway 4 left, traffic a mile off behind you, no delay.
2: Foxtrot, hold short 4 left, without delay, exit 845.
1: Alaska 26, get out of the target afternoon, 1040 at 10, caution Mike Turbine, on a heavy Boeing 777, runway 4 right, clear to land.
0: Clear to land, 4 right, Alaska 26, after.
3: Boeing, TL 5, 0508, 8.
1: 8 out of 608, thank you.

0: Shuffle 380 exit Foxtrot Bravo, bear left Foxtrot Alpha, remain at frequency. Alaska 26 is final approach speed.
1: This is going to be it, Alaska 26.
0: Alaska 26, roger, and actually, 1 second. Is that JD 45, Kennedy?
2: We're here.
0: Yeah, I never gave you a frequency change. Now, Alaska 26, I'm going to get the heavy 777 sites are sending out a 400.
1: Yeah, we got him, Alaska 26.
0: Alaska 26, follow traffic clear, visual approach now, runway 4 right, caution, wake turbulence, so for the land, runway 4 right.
1: Alright, cleared the visual, so could land 4 right, Alaska 26.
3: Tower Delta 405, heavy ILS 4 right.
0: Delta 405, heavy Kennedy Tower, good afternoon, wind 040 at 10, runway 4 right, clear to land.
3: 4 right, clear to land, Delta 405, heavy.

0: Wagner 382, if you'd like higher, send them to the Near Class Bravo, maintain VFR to below 1,500, Canada got submitted 2981.
1: Clear in the Class Bravo, VFR to below 1,500, 2981, Wagner 382, thank you.
0: JetBlue 380, make the left on Yankee Golf, hold short when they fall off.
2: Yankee Golf, make short to 4 left, JetBlue 380.
0: Super 181 Heavy, exit Fox, short, hold short to Yankee.
2: Hold short to Yankee, 181.

0: Qatar, good evening. Good afternoon, JetBlue 1154 is VT 4 right.
1: Triple 1154, Kevin Tiger, good afternoon. Caution, which service final heavy balance 767 over Eddie. Wind 0408, runway 4 right, clear to land.
0: 4 right, clear to land behind a heavy, JetBlue 1154.
2: Kennedy Tower, helicopter 3, Bravo Lima's at the GAT, looking for Conduit Park outbound for river checkout.
1: Number 3 Hotel Foxtrot, Kennedy Tower, departure GAT, I'm sorry, not 3 Hotel Foxtrot, who is it, 3 Bravo Lima?
2: Hey, firm, 3 Bravo Lima.
1: Number 3 Bravo Lima, Kennedy Tower, wind 0407, departure GAT, but your own risk, air not visible from the tower, so you're out of the nearest 5 Bravo, as requested.
2: Clear that, as requested, at my own risk, 3 Bravo Lima.
1: Super 181 heavy, turn right Yankee, Yankee Alpha, hold short, runway 4 left.
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0: Foster 26, exit Foxtrot Bravo, hold short when they pull up. Hold short of Paula. Puma 3 Bravo Lima to contact, climbing out 600, Kennedy got submitted 2981, you can maintain VFR to below 1500.
1: 2981, at or below 1500, clear Bravo Lima.
0: Wagner 382, send a new response travel without a mile to the southeast, radar service is terminated, no traffic is there between Unit Jones Beach Monument, squawk VFR, for exchange proof, take care.
2: Squawk and swap, VFR, Wagner 382, thank you.

0: Tower, hello, Delta 429, 4 right.
1: Delta 429, cut out the tower, good afternoon, 10508, runway 4 right, clear to land.
0: Runway 4 right, clear to land, Delta 429.

0: Delta 979 Heavy, traffic 2.5 hour, crossing the 4 left at hotel.
1: Golf 4 left at hotel, Delta 979 Heavy.
0: Jumbo 380 crossing the 4 left at Golf Right Bravo, traffic 2 out.
2: Cross 4 left on Golf Right Bravo, JetBlue 4380.
0: Jet 845, traffic 2 out, crossing the 4 left at Foxtrot, right turn on Bravo.
3: 4 left, Foxtrot, Bravo.
0: Delta 405 Heavy, 1 able, left Yankee, hold short of Zulu.
4: Left Yankee, short of Zulu, Delta 405 Heavy.
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2: Triple 2348, with you, 4 right.
0: Triple 2348, cut of the tower, good afternoon, wind 050 at 10, runway 4 right, clear to land.
2: Land 4 right, Triple 2348.
0: Exit 845, right Bravo, hold short November, monitor 12149, good night.
5: Hold short November on Bravo, 21.9, exit 845, good night.
0: Number 3 Bravo Lima, clear to the nearest last 5 miles to the northwest, radar services terminated, squawk VFR, fix change proof.
5: Squawk 23 Bravo Lima.

0: got a 608 heavy crossing the 4 left Yankee Alpha, straight ahead Bravo, traffic is exiting downfield.
1: Set a Yankee, Bravo, and follow the traffic, you 608 heavy.
0: Foxtrot 26 crossing the 4 left Fox Bravo, straight ahead, Delta Bravo.
2: Cross 4 left, straight ahead Fox Bravo, Delta Bravo, last turn, I think.
0: Delta 405 heavy, call the ramp, let me know what they say about the gate status.
3: Roger, we got an aircraft at our gate right now, about 5 minutes.
0: Delta 405 heavy, left Zulu, short of hotel.
3: Left Zulu, short of hotel, Delta 405 heavy.
0: Shuffle 1154, left Yankee Golf, hold short, runway 4 left.
4: Yankee Golf, hold short.
0: Tower, Saudia 021 heavy, I'm final. Saudia 021 heavy, Catalyst Tower, good afternoon, wind 060 at 9, runway 4 right, set of land.
5: Clear to land, full right, Saudia 021.
0: Delta 608 heavy, straight ahead, Bravo, monitor 121.9, good night.
1: Monitor 121.9,
0: Delta 608 heavy, bye. Foxtrot 26, crossing right through and right of Delta Bravo, right Bravo.
2: 21 right, Delta Bravo.
0: Delta 429, exit Foxtrot, hold short of Yankee.
2: Short of Yankee, Delta 429.

0: ship 50 Kilo Heavy, come to the car.
1: Captain Kenny Tower, JetBlue 72, ILS far right, slow on the 160.
0: JetBlue 72, Kennedy Tower, good afternoon. Caution, wake turbine, following a heavy Boeing 777, wind 060 at 10, runway 4 right, clear to land.
1: Clear to land 4 right, JetBlue 72.
0: Delta 429, you got any status on the gate?
2: Negative was called up, pushing.
0: Please do.
3: And ground Delta 405, our aircraft at our gates to push back to Kilo Gulf entry.
0: Delta 405, heavy right hotel, hold short, runway 4 left.
3: Hotel short of 4 left, Delta 405 heavy.
0: Delta 2348 exit here, bear left, Foxtrot Alpha, remain to frequency.
2: Exit here, bear left, Foxtrot Alpha, remain to frequency, JetBlue 2348.
4: All right, I'll Scandinavian 9823, 12 miles.
0: Scandinavian 923, Kennedy Tower, good afternoon, wind 060 at 10, runway 4 right, clear to land.
4: Clear to land, 4 right, Scandinavian 923.
2: Tower Delta 429, Alpha 11 is open.
0: Delta 429, hold short when you qualify Foxtrot.
2: Short 4 left, Foxtrot, Delta 429.
5: Kennedy Tower, 69 Foxtrot, Governor's Island, requesting the GAT with Quebec.
0: Number 600 Foxtrot, Kennedy Tower, Squawk 0306, clear to the near class Bravo as requested.
5: Squawk 0306, clear to class Bravo as requested. 600 Foxtrot.
6: American 2, ILS 4 right.
0: American 2, Kennedy Tower, good afternoon, wind 060 at 10, runway 4 right, clear to land.
6: 4 right, clear to land, American 2, good afternoon.
0: Stadio 021 heavy, exit left echo, left Yankee, remain the frequency.
6: Roger, left Echo, left Yankee, remain on the frequency, Stadio 021.
0: Delta 2348, left Yankee, Golf, hold short, runway 4 left.
2: Left Yankee, Golf, hold short, 4 left, JetBlue 2348.
0: Delta 72, you might receive a fluctuation localized, I know ZMC out, but they got a 777 going to the critical area.
1: JetBlue 72, thank you very much for the notice, we have runway in sight.
0: Scandinavian 923, may receive a fluctuation localized, a heavy 777 rolling through the critical area.
4: Thank you for the heads up. We are short, Kennedy 923.
0: Number 600 Foxtrot, ready to contact 9100. Kennedy altimeter 2981. 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Area not visible from the tower. Fox landing assured.
5: Landing GAT 5700. 4-4 landing assured. Sit down, Foxtrot.
0: Stadio 021 heavy. Turn left, Yankee, hold short, runway 21 right.
6: Left, Yankee, hold short, 21 right. Stadio 021 heavy.

0: Tower Delta 45 Heavy with you for 4 right.
1: Delta 45 Heavy, Capital Tower, good afternoon, wind 060 at 12, runway 4 right, clear to land.
0: Delta 45 Heavy, clear to land, all 4 right.
1: Saudia 021 Heavy, turn right, runway 31 right, hold short, runway 4 left.
2: Roger, right, runway 34 right, 31 right, hold short, 4 left, Saudia 021.
1: Delta 405 Heavy to tug, waits for you, crossing the 4 left at Hotel, left on Alpha, monitor ground 0.9.
3: Cross 4 left on Hotel, Alpha 0.9, Delta 405 Heavy.
1: Jump 1154, crossing the 4 left at Golf, right turn Bravo.
4: 4 left at Golf, right turn Bravo, check blue left 54.
1: Chief 181 Heavy, crossing the 4 left at Yankee Alpha.
5: Cross Yankee Alpha, 3181.
1: Shuffle 72, bear left, Foxtrot Alpha.
6: Bear left, Strat Alpha, check blue 72.
1: Saudi 021 Heavy, crossing the 4 left.
7: Delta
1: 49 crossing the 4 left at Foxtrot, left Alpha.
8: Cross 4 left, Foxtrot, left Alpha, Delta
1: 4. 1154, right Bravo, remain the frequency, traffic 2.5 out.
4: Right Bravo, wait for you, check blue left 54.
1: 1181 heavy, straight ahead Yankee Alpha, then Bravo, monitor to ground 0.9, good night.
5: Yankee Alpha, Bravo, 0.9, stay there, 181, good night.
1: Delta Jumbo 2348, traffic 2 out, crossing the 4 left at Golf, right Bravo.
9: Cross 4 left at Golf, right Bravo, we'll hurry, Jumbo 2348, next. Mm-hmm.
1: Jumbo 72, Foxtrot hold short, runway 4 left.
6: Foxtrot hold short, runway 4 left,
1: Jumbo 72. Saudi 021 Heavy, continue runway 31 right, turn left Whiskey Whiskey and follow British.
2: Roger, right, Whiskey Whiskey, follow British, Saudi 021 Heavy.
1: Jumbo 1154, left turn Foxtrot, good night. Jumbo 2348, Bravo, Fox to the ramp, remain in frequency.
10: Star good day, Longship 50 kilo, heavy stabs localizer 4 right.
1: Longship 50 kilo, heavy catalytic tower, good afternoon, caution wake turbines following heavy Boeing 767, wind 070 at Niner, runway 4 right, clear to land.
10: Clear to land, 4 right and copy it, 50 kilo heavy.
1: Scandinavian 923, exit box, short, hold short, Yankees.
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1: I'm a 6-9 Foxtrot, 1060 at 9, our radar service is terminated, keep the code, frequency change approved, talk to you in a bit.
0: Alrighty, keep the code and frequency change approved, 6-9 Foxtrot.
1: Scandinavia 923, turn right Yankee, left Yankee Alpha, hold short, runway 4 left.
0: Right Yankee, Yankee Alpha, short 4 left, get them at 923.

0: Helicopter 923, just for your information, we are in street final number, it's open for
1: us. Scanner 923, thank you, sir.
2: Tower, hello, Iberia, 02 Delta Alpha, heavy 9 miles and a half on ILS 04 right.
1: Iberia 2 Delta Alpha, heavy cattle desire, good afternoon, caution, wake turbines following heavy Boeing 787, wind 040 at Niner, runway 4 right, clear to land.
2: Clear to land, runway 04 right, copy, caution, with turbulence, Iberia 02 Delta Alpha, heavy.

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2: Tower good exit, Tower 20 Romeo Heavy, established localizer, right left, 4 right, speed 180.
0: Tower 20 Romeo Heavy, Capital Tower, good afternoon. Foxtrot Mike Turbo, following Heavy Airbus, wind 0408, runway 4 right, clear to land.
2: Runway 4 right, clear to land, copy information, Tower 20 Romeo Heavy.
3: Saudi 021, confirm people, do you have a problem?
0: Saudi 021 Heavy, continue via Bravo, monitor 121.9, good night.
3: 1219, to monitor Saudi 021 Heavy, and do you have a problem? 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

0: Long ship, 50 kilo heavy, hold short, runway 4 left at Foxtrot, Bravo.
1: Hold short, 4 left at Foxtrot, Bravo, Foxtrot 5, good news.
0: Delta 45 heavy, when you get enough space, left Yankee, Zulu, no, I'm sorry, Yankee short of Zulu when you get enough space.
2: When you get enough space, Yankee short of Zulu, Delta 45 heavy, Kilo, Fox enter the hold, or Kilo Delta, hold us on the ramp.
3: Good afternoon, Kennedy, Sikorsky 3, 6 Hotel Foxtrot.
0: Sikorsky 3, 6 Hotel Foxtrot, Kennedy Tower, good afternoon, Squawk 0324 is the request.
3: Roger, 0324-36 Hotel Foxtrot is Prospect Park, like to pick up the Flatbush Marine Parkway, South Shore, eastbound, below Class Bravo, check out.
0: Number 6 Hotel Foxtrot, right of contact, as reported, 800, Kennedy altimeter 2981, cleared through the New York Class Bravo. As requested, you can maintain VFR to below 1000, when you get to the shoreline, maintain VFR to below 500.
3: Out of below 1000 for now, and shoreline out of below 500 for 36 Hotel Foxtrot.
4: Okay, so well, good afternoon, FL 006.
0: Hey, friend 6 Heavy, Kennedy Tower, go ahead.
4: FL 6 Heavy, established localizer 04 right.
0: Air France 6 Heavy, 106012, running 4 right, caution, week 7, spawn a heavy Boeing 777, set to land.
4: Set to land 04 right, FL 006.
0: 772, crossing the 4th at Foxtrot, right turn, Bravo.
5: Aircraft forward left at Foxtrot, right turn, Bravo, JetBlue 72.
0: Canada 923, crossing the 4th at Yankee Alpha, straight ahead on Bravo.
6: Cross 4 left at Yankee Alpha, straight ahead on Bravo, 7923.
0: Anybody got 2 Delta Alpha Heavy, exit Foxtrot Bravo, bear left Foxtrot Alpha, remainder frequency.
7: Remain Foxtrot Bravo, then Foxtrot Alpha, and remain the frequency. Foxtrot Alpha.
0: It's fine, you can stay where you are. Everybody got 2 Delta Alpha Heavy, just continue on left Bravo now and hold short of Yankee.
7: Foxtrot Bravo and hold short of Yankee, everybody got 2 Delta Alpha, apologies.
0: Triple 72, give it to SAS downfield, Bravo to the ramp, monitor ground 499. Delta 45 heavy, Zulu, Golf, hold short, 184 left.
2: Zulu, Golf, short of 4 left, Delta 45 heavy.
0: Anybody got 2 Delta Alpha heavy, hold short, runway 4 left at Foxtrot, Bravo.
7: Over Foxtrot, Bravo, we hold short of 04 right, anybody got 02 Delta left, correction.

0: Delta 45 heavy traffic, be holding a position, crossing to 4 left Golf, left Alpha, monitor ground 4 9, good day.
1: Cross, 4 left Golf, left Alpha, Delta 45 heavy, good day.
0: American 2, crossing to 4 left Foxtrot, right Bravo, monitor ground 4 9, good day.
2: 4 left Foxtrot, right Bravo, and monitor ground American.
0: Long ship 50 kilo heavy, crossing the fall left of Foxtrot Bravo, continue straight ahead, Delta Bravo.
3: Cross the fall left Foxtrot Bravo, straight ahead, Delta Bravo, long ship 50 kilo heavy.
0: UAD at 2 Delta Alpha heavy, crossing the fall left of Foxtrot Bravo, follow traffic ahead.
4: Taxi ahead, Foxtrot Bravo, UAD at 2 Delta Alpha.
0: And you are cleared to cross on the fall left, UAD at 2 Delta Alpha heavy.
4: That's not ready, clear 2 cross, runway 04 left, following the previous one, UAD at 2 Delta Alpha.

0: Qatar 20, we have you follow traffic ahead, cross runway 4 left.
1: Cross the runway 4 left, follow traffic ahead, Qatar 20, runway.
0: Air France 6 heavy, exit Foxtrot, hold short of Yankee.
2: Foxtrot, hold short of Yankee, Air France 00.
0: Longship 50 kilo heavy, cross runway 3 and right of Delta Bravo, follow American on Bravo.
2: Cross Delta Bravo, follow American Bravo.
0: Anybody at 2 Delta off heavy, follow traffic ahead, cross runway 31 right.
3: We have to cross 31 right,
0: ahead. Number 36 Hotel Foxtrot, send us to the nearest last Bravo, you can maintain VFR to below 1000, Kennedy altimeter to 2981.
4: 2981, out of below 1000, 436 Hotel Fox.
5: Kennedy Tower, hello, Lost 6 November Yankee, established ILS, 4 right.
0: Lost 6 November Yankee, heavy Kennedy Tower, good afternoon, wind 050 at Niner, runway 4 right, settle in.
5: 4 right, clear to land, Lost 6 November Yankee.
0: Qatar 20 Romeo Heavy, cross runway 31 right at Delta Bravo.
1: Cross runway 31 right, Delta Bravo, Qatar Yankee.

0: Anybody got two belts off, I have you. Monitor 121.9, good night.
1: 121.9 in the morning, Charlie. Register 2 Delta Alpha Heavy. Thank you. Hello.
0: 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Monitor 121.9, good night.
2: Monitor
0: 121.9. Air France 6 Heavy, hold short runway 4 left at Foxtrot.
2: Hold short runway 4 left at Foxtrot, Air France 006.
0: Number 36 Hotel Foxtrot, do you want to hang up to these or are you just checking out?
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1: American 763, Kennedy Tower, good afternoon, wind 040 at 10, caution wake 7, found a heavy Boeing 787, runway 4, clear to land.
0: Clear to land, 4 right, American 763.

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1: Longship 50 Kilo, heavy, taxi to the ramp, good night.
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1: Long lot 6 November Yankee Heavy, exit Foxtrot Bravo, hold short runway for left.
2: Foxtrot Bravo, hold to the far left.
1: Scanner 923, have a good night.
3: Okay, tower number 524, ILS 4 right.
1: JetBlue, Kennedy Tower, good afternoon. Call Shumway Turbine, following a heavy Boeing 787, wind 050 at Niner. Runway 4 right, clear to land.
3: 4 right, clear to land, caution right turbine, 524.
1: Number 36 Hotel Foxtrot, stay on Earth, South Bravo, 10 miles to the east there. Radar service is terminated, squawk VFR, no traffic is there between you and the Jones Beach Monument there. Frequency change Peru.
4: Roger, 26 up there, Fox, so the sensor help.
3: So hello, Longboat 70 Alpha, heavy, fully established, 4 right.
1: Longboat 70 Alpha, heavy, Kennedy Tower, good afternoon, 1050 at 10, runway 4 right, clear to land.
3: Clear to land, 4 right, Longboat 70 Alpha, heavy.

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1: Exit Foxtrot, short of 4 left, American 763.
2: 8 Tower, jump to 268, dialysis 4 right.
0: Jump to 268, Kettle Tower, good afternoon, 1050 at 9, runway 4 right, clear to land.
2: Clear to land, runway 4 right, jump to 268.

0: Kennedy Tower, Delta 157 Heavy, 13 miles out from 4 right.
1: Delta 157 Heavy, Kennedy Tower, runway 4 right, clear to land, 10609.
0: Delta 157 Heavy, runway 4 right, clear to land.
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2: Kennedy Tower, Goose 9er, 9er, Delta Quebec.
1: 909 to Delta Quebec, Kennedy Tower, squawk 0334, just stand by for a minute.
2: 0334.
1: Lot 6 November Heavy, cross 4 left, taxi Echo and Charlie.
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1: 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Air France 6 Heavy, cross 4 left, taxi right, Bravo.
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5: Tower Delta 115 Heavy is with you, ILS 4 right.
1: American 763, follow traffic ahead, cross 4 left.
5: Follow traffic ahead, cross 4 left, that's follow traffic, 763.
1: Lumbo 70 Alpha Heavy, follow the American, cross 4 left. 70 Alpha Heavy Longbow, follow American, cross 4 left. There you go. Delta 115 Heavy Kennedy Tower, on Heavy Airbus 330, about 5 miles ahead, caution wing turbulence, runway 4 right, clear to land.
5: 4 right, clear to land, Delta 115 Heavy.
1: And Delta Quebec, clear to contact, caution wing turbulence, all sides ahead, Delta 10 is 2981, say request.
2: 2981 request, track routing westbound, then Williamsburg route, landing east 34th.
1: Now just look back, track side of below 800 feet approved.
2: Below 800, track routing, clear to Bravo, Delta Quebec.
1: Lot 6 November, Yankee Heavy, turn right, Charlie, hold short of whiskey.
5: Kennedy Tower, Zip 45, Prospect Park, request park conduit, landing GAT with Quebec.
1: Zip 45, Kennedy Tower, course wing, triple full types of ahead, the Kennedy altimeter is 2981, you have a discrete code, is that correct?
5: Hey, firm, we can squawk it, Zip 45.
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1: Air France 6 Heavy, monitor ground point 9er.
4: Monitor ground point 9er, from 6 Heavy, bye.
1: American 763, monitor ground point 9. Longbow 70 Alpha Heavy, turn right, Bravo, hold short of whiskey and remain frequency.
2: Right, Bravo, hold short of whiskey, remain frequency, Longbow 70
6: Alpha. American 3129 on the island, 4 right.
1: American 3129, Kennedy Tower, 4 right, clear to land, you found Heavy Boeing 767, about 4.5 miles ahead, caution wing to Boeing.
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1: Lot 6, November, Yankee Heavy, cross 1-3 left at Whiskey, follow American on Bravo, monitor ground.
3: Cross 1-3 left via Whiskey, Alpha, and behind the France. Winter ground 1-1-9, lot 6 November Yankee.
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3: Follow American on Bravo, lot 6 November Yankee.
1: 115 Heavy, do you have the heavy jet you're following in sight? They're about a 2-mile final and 800 feet. 115 Heavy, team in operation with that traffic. Pull out of town. 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
1: Longbow 70 Alpha Heavy, give way to lot at Whiskey and monitor ground.
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2: Are we taking Williamsburg route? I don't know, maybe handoff LaGuardia, Delta Quebec?
1: Yeah, I could do that. 1 Delta Quebec, I'll work on a handoff for you. Maintain VFR to below 500 feet, sir.
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0: Triple 524, turn right onto 4 left, taxi down the runway, short of Yankee Alpha, traffic's going to be holding in position.
1: Alright, right on the 4 left, and hold short of where, I'm sorry, Yankee Alpha, JetBlue 524.
0: Triple 268, cross 4 left, turn left, Delta Bravo, stay with me.
2: Cross 4 left, Delta Bravo with you, JetBlue 268.
3: Tower, Delta 2320 with you for ILS 4A.
0: Delta 157 to Fox Alpha, short of Yankee.
1: Fox Alpha, short of Yankee, Delta 157.
0: Delta 2320, Kennedy Tower, runway 4 right, gonna land, wind 0509.
3: Gonna land 4 right, Delta 2320.

0: 524, left Yankee Alpha, straight Bravo, monitor to ground.
1: Yankee Alpha, Bravo, monitor to ground, 524, see ya.
0: Triple 268, left Delta Bravo, short 31 right, and what gate number do you have?
2: I left Delta Bravo, short of 31 right, reporting, we're going to the box entry.
0: Okay, roger, just hold short of 31 right.
2: 31 right, Delta Bravo, Delta Bravo.
0: Delta 157, left Yankee, short of golf, check on your gate.
1: Yankee, short of golf, and we're checking on the gate right now, Delta 157. Tower zip 45, landing assured.
0: Zip 45, that's copied, and the Kennedy 10608.
1: Roger, zip 45. Tower trip is 407, 15 out, 4 right.
0: 407, Kennedy Tower, runway 4 right, could have land.
1: Could have land, 4 right, trip 407.
0: Delta 115, heavy exit to the left, follow your company, hold short of golf, and check on your gate.
3: Follow company, short of golf, we'll check on the gate, Delta 115, heavy.
0: Triple 268, cross 31 right, left on a Bravo, monitor to ground.
2: Cross 31 right, Delta Bravo, left on Bravo, monitor to ground, Triple 268, see ya.
0: I'm sorry, make it a left Alpha, I apologize, left Alpha over there, monitor to ground, sorry about that.
2: Yeah, no problem, left turn Alpha, Triple 268,
0: yeah. 9 Delta Quebec, contact LaGuardia, 2605.
4: 2605, Delta Quebec, thanks.
1: Tower Delta 157, ramp's gonna take us in a kilo golf.
0: Delta 157, heavy, continue Yankee, and where are you going?
1: Kilo Golf, entry.
0: 157, taxi Yankee to hotel, hold short of 4 left.
1: Yankee, hotel, hold short of 4 left, Delta 157.
0: Delta 115, heavy, continue Yankee to golf, hold short of 4 left.
5: Yankee to golf, short of 4 left, Delta 115, heavy.
3: And Tower Delta 115 heavy is available and open.
0: Delta 115 heavy, that's copied. Hold short of 4 left at golf.
3: Okay, we're short of 4 left, Delta 115 heavy.
6: Tower Delta 367 ILS, 4 right.
0: 367 Kennedy Tower, 4 right, could have landed on A320.
6: 4 right, clear to land, Delta 367.
0: 3129 left Fox, hold short of 4 left.
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0: Kennedy Tower, helicopter 38 Bravo Lima, Suffolk Governor's Island, looking for park conduit inbound landing GAT.
1: 38 Bravo Lima, Kennedy Squawk 0317.
0: 0317, 38 Bravo Lima.
1: You said you're inbound to the GAT?
0: Affirm, GAT.
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1: Copa 819, Kennedy Tower 4 right, cut a land.
2: Clear to land for right, Copa 819.
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1: No problem, is direct contact, force wings up a full type, overhead, the altimeter 2980, clears direct GAT.

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2: Kennedy Tower, American 67 Heavy, ILS runway 4 right.
0: American 67 Heavy, Kennedy Tower, 1060 at 8, runway 4 right, cut the line.
2: Cut the line, runway 4 right, American 67 Heavy.
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3: Yankee Hotel, short 4 left, Brickyard 3808.

0: Delta 157 heavy, no delay, cross 4 left, left alpha, monitor ground.
1: Cross 4 left, left alpha, contact ground, Delta 157.
0: Delta 115 heavy, cross 4 left, left alpha, monitor ground.
2: 115 heavy, crossing 4 left, left alpha, contact ground, Delta 115 heavy.
0: Monitor, monitor. There you go, American 3129, cross 4 left, turn right, Bravo, monitor ground.
3: Cross 4 left, Bravo, monitor ground. On the right turn, American 3129.
0: Triple 407 taxi, here with San Fox, ultra to 4 left.
4: Fox, ultra to 4 left, Delta 407.
0: Delta 2320, turn right, Golf, ultra to 4 left.
5: Golf, ultra to 4 left, Delta 2320.

0: the 2320 was given, we were given Alpha 10. Gates open.
1: Roger, just hold short of 4 left at Golf, please.
0: 4 left Golf,
1: Hold short of 4 left at Golf.
0: Hold short, 4 left at Golf, 2320.
1: Close enough.
2: Tower, 3 Bravo Lima is landing assured. Request to keep the squawk.
3: Copy that. I'll hold the code for you. The Kennedy wind is 0709.
2: Copy the wind and copy old code. Talk to you on the way out. 3 Bravo Lima.
3: 367 into good speed off here. Do not slow down too much. You got traffic show final behind you. Turn left here. Keep spare left. Fox Alpha.
4: 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Fox Alpha.
5: Kennedy Tower, Adam Eagle 402, ILS 4 right.
3: Mexico 402, Kennedy Tower 4 right. Clear lane. You found a 777 6 miles ahead. Course and wing turbulence.
5: Side 4, looking over, runway 4 right, clear land, Adam Eagle 402.
3: Delta 367, nice job. Turn left Yankee, hold short of Golf, and hold check on your gate.
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1: Foxtrot, hold for Yankee, Copa 819.
0: Delta 367 left, Yankee short of, again, Yankee short of Golf and check on the gate. Copa 819, follow Delta, hold short of Golf, check on the gate.
1: Okay, we'll follow Delta and hold short, say again, the taxiway?
0: Golf.
1: Okay, we'll follow Delta with Yankee, we'll short hold of Golf and we're going to 78 Alpha.
0: Delta 2320, traffic 2 out, no delay, cross 4 left, left alpha, no delay.
2: Cross 4 left, left alpha, no delay, Delta 2320.
0: Triple 47, traffic 2 out, no delay, cross 4 left, left alpha.
3: Cross 4 left, alpha, Delta 47.
0: Delta 367, rank golf, ultra to 4 left.
4: Foxtrot to 4 left, gate, go, yes you can.
0: Copy 819, amend instructions, taxi straight, Fox, hold short to 4 left. Copy 819, Copa, straight, Fox, hold short, 4 left.
1: Okay, straight on Fox and hold short 4 left, Copa 819.
5: Alaska 20, pilot 4 right.
0: Alaska 20, Kennedy Charlie, found a heavy 777 about 6 miles ahead, course wing turbulence, runway 4 right, cuddle in.
5: All right, clear to land, Alaska 20.
0: 2 before off heavy.
4: Wind check.
0: 0807. American 67 heavy, left Fox, Bravo, hold short of 4 left.
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7: Hello, speaker 04 Alpha heavy, established 04 right.
0: Speaker 4 Alpha heavy, Kennedy Tower, runway 4 right, cut a land, 0807.
7: This is 04 right, speaker 04 Alpha heavy.

0: Tower, Delta 1406, ILS 4 right.
1: Delta 1406, Kennedy Tower, 4 right, clear to land, 0809.
0: Clear to land, 4 right, Delta 1406.
1: Brick up 5808, no delay, cross 4 left, taxi straight on with me.
2: No delay, cross 4 left, straight on with you, Brick up 5808.
1: Delta 367, cross 4 left, left Alpha with me.
3: Cross 4 left Alpha with you, Delta 4369.
1: Cross 4 left Alpha with me, traffic 2 out. American 67 heavy, no delay, traffic 2 out, cross 4 left Delta Bravo, keep it moving.
4: Cross 74 left Delta Bravo, American 67.
1: Copa 819, Copa.
5: Yes, go ahead, sir.
1: Hold position.
5: Hold position, go by.
1: Hey, Mexico 402, no delay, traffic short found behind you, left echo, hold short of Yankee, keep it moving.
6: Keep it moving, echo short of Yankee, Mexico 402.
0: Tower Delta 1918, about 20 out for 4 right.
1: Delta 1918, Kennedy Tower, 4 right, clear to land, wind 0909.
0: 4 right, clear to land, Delta 1918.
1: Delta 367, left Alpha, I'm under the ground.
3: Left Alpha, I'm under the ground, Delta 367.
1: And Mexico 402, left Yankee, hold short of 31 right.
6: Left Yankee, short of 31 right, that'll make a 402.
1: American 67, heavy cross 31 right, turn right, Bravo, I'm under the ground.
4: Cross 31 right, and right turn on the Bravo, I'm under the ground on the other side, American 67, heavy.
0: Tower Zip 45 DAT, request conduit park, check out.
1: Zip 45 Kennedy Tower, clear request at low 800 feet, caution wing, triple soul type, step ahead.
0: Clear that request at low 800 feet, Zip 45.
1: Zip 4 Alpha Heavy, left Fox Bravo, hold short of 4 left.
5: Left Fox Bravo, hold short of 4
1: left. MX 402, cross 31 right at Yankee, hold short of Fox.
6: At Yankee, cross 31 right, hold short of Fox, that'll make a 402.

0: correction, Air Mexico 402, call the ramp and see if your gate is open.
1: We're looking at Mexico 401.
0: 45, ready to contact, copy to check out on either side as well.
2: 45.
0: 521. Mexico 402, it appears gate is open. Continue Yankee, then Golf, full short of 4 left.
1: Yankee, Golf, short of 4 left out of Mexico 402.

0: Echo the 115, have you can monitor ground point 9 if you're still here. Delta 1918, just speed 2020 knots.
1: Alright, slow down 20 knots, Delta 19-8, we're still on the final.
0: Mexico 402, actually hold position right there.
2: Holding position, Mexico 402.
1: Kennedy Tower, American 2741, ILS 4-right.
0: American 2741, Kennedy 4-right, clear to land.
1: Clear to land 4-right, American 2741.
0: Delta 1406, can you increase airspeed at all? It looks like you slowed down pretty quick.
3: 1406, speed up again.
2: And we're gate Alpha 08, Mexico 402.
0: Scope 819, cross 4 left, left Alpha, monitor the ground.
4: Okay, clear to cross, runway 4 left, and monitor ground, scope 8.
0: Taxi left Alpha, sir. You know what, just stay with me. Cross 4 left, left Alpha, stay with me.
4: Okay, we'll go now for it, and we'll stay with you, scope 8.
0: Speed before Alpha, heavy, cross 4 left, turn left, Delta Bravo, stay with me.
5: Okay, cross 4 left, Delta Bravo, stay with you.
0: Mexico 402, follow Copa, cross 4 left.
2: Follow the Copa, cross 4 left, that'll make a 402.
0: Alaska 20, Sam Fox, Bravo, short of 4 left.
1: Fox Bravo, short of 4 left, left. Kennedy Tower, good afternoon, Augusta 36, Sierra Golf.
0: 36, Sierra Golf, Kennedy. Scope 0335, see request.
1: 0335, just north of Prospect, Fork 900, looking for Flatbush Marine Parkway, shoreline eastbound.
0: 245, leaving in Bravo West, stay short of service, 10 minutes, go VF off, change cruise.
1: 245, see him.
0: 6 Sierra Golf, ready to contact, caution, wait for patrol type, step ahead, helicopter traffic about 2 miles to the southeast, 700 feet, Flatbush and shoreline at below 500 feet approved.
1: We're looking for the traffic, Flatbush, shoreline approved, and verify return to Bravo, 6 Sierra Golf.
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1: Return to Bravo, 6 Sierra Golf.
0: Speed before Alpha, heavy cross 31 right at Delta, you know, actually taxi right Charlie, hold true to Victor.
5: Okay, we'll hold, taxi left Charlie, hold something.
0: Right Charlie, true to Victor, yeah.
5: Charlie, hold
0: watch,
5: Charlie, hold
0: 20, no delay, cross 4 left, follow British Airways.
1: Cross 4 left, follow British Airways, last 20.
0: Delta 1918, slowest practical speed.
1: We're at final, Delta 1918.
0: American 2741, begin reducing as well. American 2741, American, can you tire?
1: Go.
0: Begin reducing.
1: Following American 2741.
0: This is Endeavour 5399, left Fox, we'll try to Yankee.
5: Fox, short Yankee, Endeavour 5399.
0: Endeavour 5399, left Yankee, hold short of Golf, and check on your gate.
5: Left Yankee, short of Golf, Endeavour 5399, hold check.
4: 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We're clearing to the ramp.
0: Copa 819, taxi to ramp, monitor ground.
4: Okay, taxi, monitor ground, Copa 819.
6: Tower, we did have 11 Bravo Heavy, established localizer, 04 right.
0: Yeah, 11 Bravo Heavy, Kennedy Tower, 1 way 4 right, cut a line, 0807.
6: Clear to land, 04 right, they had 11 Bravo.
0: And 5399, taxi Yankee to hotel, hold short of 4 left.
5: Yankee Hotel, short of 4 left, need to open up.
2: Adam. Mexico 402, 4 Alpha 10 entry.
0: Now, Mexico 402, monitor ground.
2: Monitor ground, see ya.
1: Kennedy Tower, final 21.
0: Yes, sir. Yankee Hotel, hold short of 4 left. Endeavour 5399, Yankee Hotel, hold short, 4 left.
5: Yankee Hotel, short of 4 left, Endeavour 5399.
1: Kennedy Tower, finance 21.
0: Finance 21, Kennedy Tower, you're ready to contact. Course, one control type, step ahead. Altimeter rate is 2980, say request.
1: 2980, go take it south shore, left-bound checkout.
0: Finance 21, clear as requested.
1: As requested.
0: Delta 1406, just keep it rolling, company traffic show fine behind you, exit left, bear to the left, short of Yankee.
7: Bear to the left, short of Yankee, Delta 1406.
1: Target Heavy, 45 Whiskey Heavy, on that 4R.
0: 45 Whiskey Heavy, Kennedy Tower, found Heavy Airbus 350, about 4.5 miles ahead, caution wing turbulence, runway 4 right, could land.
1: Alright, clear line, Vigil 45 Whiskey Heavy.
8: Kennedy Tower, zip 41, Prospect Park with request.
0: Zip 41, go ahead.
8: Cleaner Flatbush, Marine Parkway, South Shore, eastbound, VFR checkout. Zip for 1.
0: Kennedy Tower, clear to course out above 500 feet, caution, wing triple full types of ahead, altimeter 2980, squawk discreet.
8: Squawk discreet, cleared as requested, will be cautious for wake turbulence, zip for 1.
0: Delta 1406, left Yankee, hold short of Golf, check on the gate.
7: Yankee, short of Golf, just on the gate, Delta, which is 06.
0: Delta 426, actually, I'm showing the gates open, so taxi Yankee to Golf, hold short of 4 left.
7: Yankee to Golf, hold short of 4 left, Delta 1406.
0: Delta 149, heavy Kennedy Tower, 4 right, clear to land on heavy Airbus 350, about 5 miles ahead, caution, wait, come on.
8: Clear to land on 4 right, Delta 149, heavy, safe.
7: At ground, Delta 1406, they change out gate to 46.
0: Sierra Golf, Kennedy Tower, you should be out of below 500 as discussed. Hey, Sierra Golf, Kennedy Tower, hello.
1: 6 Sierra Golf, descending out of below 500.
0: Hey, you gotta be out of below 5 as we discussed.
1: Sierra Golf.
0: Delta 1918, left Yankee, short of Golf, check out on your gate.
1: Yankee short of Golf, it is, we were told it was open, Delta 19.
0: Delta 1918, Sam Fox, short of 4 left.
1: Fox, short of 4 left, Delta 19.
0: Finest 2-1, helicopter in your vicinity, joining the shore.
8: Finest 2-1, looking for that traffic.
0: 6 Sierra Golf again, yep, out of below 500 feet, shoreline. Roger 45, Whiskey Heavy, do you have the heavy jet you're following in sight?
3: I found.
0: Roger 45, Whiskey Heavy, maintain for separation with that traffic, caution, Mike, come on.
3: Okay.
2: Tower 6-9 Foxtrot to CAT, we're going to check out to the northwest.
0: 6-9 Foxtrot, Kennedy Tower, course showing triple toll taps overhead, altimeter 2980, cleared by the, let's see, Conduit Park at below 800 feet.
2: Cleared, then crash Bravo via the park conduit at below 800 feet, 6-9 Foxtrot.
3: Speed 04 Alpha Heavy, holding full six.
0: Sorry, who is this?
3: Speed with 04 Alpha Heavy.
0: 04 Alpha Heavy, cross 13 left, follow JetBlue and monitor the ground.
3: Thank you, cross 13 left, follow the JetBlue and monitor the ground.
0: Alaska, let's see, 20 follow British Airways, cross 13 left, monitor the ground. Alaska 20, hello. American 2741, Yankee Alpha, hold short of 4 left.
8: Yankee Alpha, short of 4 left, American 2741.
1: Tower Delta 1918, is occupied 10 minutes.
0: Okay, Delta 1918 in that case, turn Yankee to Zulu, hold short of hotel.
1: Yankee Zulu, hold short of hotel, Delta 1918.
0: American 2741, pass behind Delta.
8: Behind Delta, American 2741.
9: Wind check 4 right, please.
0: 080 Eddie. 80 Golf, you got Cessna traffic opposite direction and 400 feet.
1: Inside 20 Golf.
0: 521 helicopter traffic about 2 miles to the north, 400 feet, you're on the shore. Zip 41, police helicopter 2 miles to the southwest at 100 feet.
8: Looking for that traffic, Zip 41.
0: They have 11 Bravo Heavy, left Fox Bravo, hold short of 4 left.
3: Bravo, short, 04, not taking out 1 Bravo.
0: They have 11 Bravo Heavy, confirm, hold short of 4 left.
3: Hold short, 04, not taking
9: out 1 Bravo. Kennedy Tower, Delta 209, Heavy is with you on the ILS 4 right.
0: Delta 209, Heavy Kennedy Tower, found Heavy 767 about 4 miles ahead, caution, wait, come on, it's runway 4 right, go to land.
9: Land 4 right, copy the wake, Delta 209, Heavy.

0: Good afternoon, Kennedy Tower. Helicopters in 44 at Governor's Island. Information Romeo requesting Flatbush, South Shore Route eastbound with the street.
1: Zip 44, Kennedy Tower, course running triple slow test overhead. I'll submit a 2980, cleared Flatbush and shoreline out of below 500 feet, and you can squawk discreet.
0: Squawk it discreet and Flatbush south of, was that south of the bridge at 500?
1: Yeah, so you could do actually 2-5 the whole day. Flatbush and shoreline out of below 5.
0: All right, Flatbush at or below 5 the whole way down. 5, simple fun.
2: York Carlo, Shamrock 1, Lima Hotel, 04 right.
3: Shamrock 1, Lima Hotel, Kennedy Tower, runway 4 right, little in, caution wake turbulence, 5 miles in, show to a heavy Boeing 767, wind 3-0-8.
2: Copy, continuing Shamrock 1, Lima Hotel.
3: Virgin 4-5, Whiskey Heavy, Fox Bravo, turn left Yankee, hold short, runway 2 and right, remain in this frequency.
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3: 6-9 Fox, direct traffic, 12 o'clock, 2 miles southbound, helicopter 800.
5: Sure, sir, we might have a separation, ready for the checkout.
3: Zip 44, traffic off your left-hand side, north of westbound, helicopter has you inside 800.
0: Zip 44, looking for that traffic.
3: 6-9 Fox, with additional traffic, beam Governor's Island, indicated 900, type unknown southbound.
5: Traffic site, we might have a separation.
3: 6-9 Fox, leave my airspace to the northwest. 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Squawk VFR. Frequency change approved. Before you go, additional traffic 2 miles north, Governor's Island, southbound, indicated 700.
5: And clear the problem. Squawk VFR. Frequency change approved. 6-9 Fox shot.
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0: 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Thanks.
7: Kennedy Tower, helicopter 38 Bravo Lima is at the GAT, looking for conduit park outbound for a river checkout.
3: Remember, 38 Bravo Lima, Kennedy Tower, departs from J-Ramp, back zone this gate, not visible from the tower, use caution. Wind 090 at 7, outbound conduit park rating is approved.
7: Cleared out as requested, conduit park, use caution for departing traffic, and 38 Bravo Lima.
8: Tower, reduce to 99 Delta Quebec.
3: November 99 Delta Quebec, Kennedy Tower, the Altimer, 2980.
8: 2980, we're just south of Prospect Park, request Flatbush Ave, South Shore routing, eastbound out of Rule 500.
3: November 99 Delta Quebec.
9: Tower, Jetblue 176, inbound 4 right.
3: November 99 Delta Quebec, bug 0331.
8: 0331, 9 Delta Quebec.
3: Delta 149 Heavy, this left turn, Fox Alpha, short Yankee, remain in this frequency.
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3: Virgin 4-5 Whiskey Heavy, cross runway 2 and right, taxi Yankee, and hold short at Zulu, it appears you have no gate available.
4: Yankee, hold short Zulu, yeah, it's occupied for 10, 15 minutes, 4-5 Whiskey Heavy.
3: November 99 Delta Quebec, say the request.
8: Approach position, request Marine Parkway Bridge, South Shore, eastbound out of below 500.
3: 99 Delta Quebec, your clearance to Bravo Airspace out of below 500 at the Marine Parkway Bridge, join the shoreline eastbound.
8: Cleared in, out of below 500, 99 Delta Quebec.
3: Number 38 Bravo Lima, you're just checking out?
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7: 38 Bravo Lima.
9: Tower, Jet 176, inbound 4 right.
3: Jet 176, Canadian Tower, runway 4 right, clear to land, wind 1007.
9: Clear land, 4 right, Jet 176.
10: Kennedy Tower 1680 on the aisle 4 right.
3: Westchester 1680, Kennedy Tower, wind 1007, runway 4 right, clear to land.
10: Clear to land, 4 right, Westchester 1680. Kennedy, Westchester 1680, speed assigned 180, is at our discretion now?
3: No, whatever the previous controller told you, because there's a TAC funnel behind you.
10: We'll maintain this as long as we can, West at 1680.
3: Delta 149 Heavy, give way to the Heavy Virgin. Does he have room to get by you? Delta 209, Fox Alpha, short Yankee.
10: Fox Alpha, short Yankee, Delta 209 Heavy.
3: West at, this is right. Virgin 4-5 Whiskey Heavy, you have room to pass the Delta?
11: Hey, folks.
3: Okay, you're going to continue by Yankee, left Zulu, hold short hotel.
4: Yankee, left Zulu, hold short of hotel, Virgin. 4-5 was giving.
3: Delta 1918, you're going to turn right on hotel and hold short of runway 4 left.
10: Turn right on hotel and short of 4 left, Delta 1918.
3: Delta 149, heavy for now, after Virgin, left Yankee, short Zulu, because I don't know if you have a gate.
9: Yankee, short Zulu, and we call you for the gate, Delta 149.
3: Delta 209, heavy, Foxtrot, short runway 4 left.
11: Foxtrot, short 4 left, Delta 209, heavy.
12: 710, Zettel.
3: Northwest Radar Services, squawk VFR for the change approved before you go to targets just north of the bridge, northbound towards Governor's Island, indicated 800.
7: Looking for that traffic, squawk to the 3 Papa Lima.
12: New York, hello. Please, 40 Victor Heavy. Triple 710, Zetel. Tower, hello, please, 14 Victor Heavy.
3: Runway 5399, cross runway 4 left.
13: Cross 4 left at Hotel Endeavor, 5399.
3: Delta 1406, cross 4 left.
14: Cross 4 left at Delta 1406.
3: Delta 209, cross 4 left.
11: Cross 4 left, Delta 209.
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15: Cross 4 left, American 2741.
3: You had 11 Bravo Heavy, cross 4 left.
11: Cross 04 left at China 11 Bravo.
3: Endeavor 5399, straight in with me.
13: Straight in with the Endeavor 5399.
9: Delta 149, 4 left. Gulf entry.
3: Delta 1918, cross 4 left.
10: Cross 4 left, Delta 1918.
3: Delta 1406 left on Alpha, monitor ground.
14: That's on Alpha, monitor ground, Delta 1406.
3: Delta 209 heavy left on Alpha, monitor ground.
11: Left on Alpha, monitor ground, 209 heavy.
3: American 2741, straight Bravo, monitor ground.
15: Straight Bravo, monitor ground, American 2741.
3: You have 11 Bravo heavy, you gotta move faster than that. You're gonna make a left on Echo and remain in this frequency.
11: Remain in this frequency, and 11 Bravo.
3: Delta 1918 left on Alpha, monitor ground.
10: Left Alpha, 0.9, good one, Delta 1918.
3: Stomach 1 Lima Hotel, Yankee, Yankee Alpha, short 4 left.
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3: JetBlue 176, Foxtrot, short of 4 left, remain in this frequency.
8: Foxtrot, short 4 left,
3: JetBlue 710, getting a tower, wind 1006, runway 4 right, clear to land.
12: 4 right, clear to land, JetBlue 710.
9: Okay, tower, keep some light.
3: Zip 41, leaving my airspace to the southeast. Radar services, 10-8, squawk VFR, frequency change approved before you go traffic. 1 mile southeast, Jones Beach Monument, westbound, indicated 400.
13: Squawk VFR, frequency change approved, and we'll maintain this up from that traffic. We're hugging the shore. Zip 41.
3: Swift 14, Victor Heavy, getting tower, wind 1005, runway 4 right, clear to land.
12: Clear to land, 4 right, please, 14 Victor Heavy.
3: And JetBlue 710, your read back was stepped on, just verify runway 4 right, clear to land.
12: 4-8, clear to land, JetBlue 710, thank you.
9: Delta 149, Kilo Golf entry.
3: Taxi have 11 Bravo Heavy, cross runway 31 right at Echo. 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
11: Cross 31 right, Echo, Echo Alpha, and left to the left on Alpha, 810 Bravo.
9: Kennedy Tower, 27 Mike.
3: 27 Mike.
9: Prospect Park, Lake Park, Conduit GAT, please.
3: November 27 Mike, squawk 0326.
9: 0326, 27 Mike.
3: West at 1680, this west turn, Fox Alpha, then left Yankee, short of Golf.
13: Fox Alpha, Yankee, short Golf, west at 1680.
3: Delta 149 heavy, I'd love to believe you, but the ramp hasn't showed me on my equipment that you're cleared in, so I'm not moving you.
9: Roger.
14: Kennedy, Sikorsky 38, Hotel Foxtrot 400 westbound.
3: November 27 Mike, radar contact 10 miles to the northwest. There is traffic just off your nose, I think, or just east of your position, southbound indicated 900.
9: Got him in sight, missed up, 27 Mike.
3: 27 Mike, cleared into the Bravo airspace via park and conduit, landing at the GA ramp is going to be at your own risk. You're now visible from the tower. Use caution, wind 090 at Niner. Report landing assured, traffic departs, runway 2 on left.
9: We'll report landing assured, cleared as requested, 27 Mike.
3: November 38 Hotel Foxtrot, Roger, you're cleared westbound along the shoreline, maintain VFR below the floor class Bravo airspace, caution lane, turbulence, all types inbound from the southwest descending overhead. Traffic, 12 o'clock, 12 and 1 o'clock, two helicopters, both at 500 feet along the shoreline, eastbound.
14: Below the Bravo westbound, both traffic are in sight, and Sikorsky Little Fox, what's up?
3: JetBlue 710, make this left turn on Echo, please, and left turn, actually, you could just stay on Echo and hold short of runway 4 left.
16: Echo short 4 left JetBlue. Cruise runner.
0: Kennedy Delta, zip 45, suspect park, request park conduit, landing GAT, Romeo.
1: Not sure, was Romeo.
3: Okay, there's numerous VFR targets calling at the same time. So I heard somebody to the northwest. Who are you?
0: Zip 45, Prospect Park, landing GAT with Romeo.
3: Squawk discreet.
0: Zip 45.
17: Right here, 43715, 6 miles, 4 right.

0: Break up 4371, getting a tower, wind 09010, cautionary turbulence, traffic rolling out, heavy Airbus 330, runway 4 right, clear to land.
1: Clear to land, 4 right, we're here, 4371.
0: Depth 1736, you on? 1736, 04 right. Depth 1736, runway 4 right, clear to land,
1: wind 09010. Clear to 4 right, depth 1736.
0: Depth 316, getting a tower, runway 4 right, clear to land, wind 09010.
2: Runway 4 right, depth 316.
0: Swift 14 Victor Heavy, exit via Foxtrot, hold short, runway 4 left and remain this frequency.
1: Exit Foxtrot, hold short, 04 left and remain this frequency, Swift 14 Victor.
0: Alright, Zip 45, your radar contact, 10 miles to the northwest at 800, clear into the Bravo airspace by a park and conduit routing, landing at the J-Ramp, that drone risk, area now visible from the tower, use caution, and report landing assured, the wind 09010.
1: Cleared in by a park conduit, we're report landing assured to Zip 45.
0: 9 Delta Sec, leaving my airspace to the southeast, radar services terminated, squawk VFR, frequency change approved.
2: 1200, good day, 9 Delta, back.
0: Zip 44, same for you, leaving my airspace to the southeast, radar services terminated, squawk VFR, frequency change approved.
3: Squawk VFR, great day, Zip 44.
0: Remember, 38 Hotel Fox, our traffic 1 o'clock, mile and a half opposite direction, shoreline traffic indicated 300, type unknown.
4: Inside, helicopter.

0: 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Delta 149?
1: No news, Delta 149.
0: Still no gate, right?
1: Well, we got a gate, but the Ellie is congested, Delta 149.
0: Okay, so you're going to continue on taxi Yankee and hold to the Juliet.
1: Continue Yankee, hold short of Juliet, Delta 149.
0: West at 1680, it'll be a right turn golf, hold short, runway 4 left.
2: Right on golf, hold short for left, West at 1680.
3: Tower there, 5035, Eilish, 4 right.
0: There, 5035, Canadian Tower, runway 4 right, clear to land, wind 09010.
3: Clear left, 4 right, there, 5035.
4: 27 Mike landing assured, hold the code, please.
0: Two-seven Mike, traffic just off the departure and climbing through 500.
4: Got him in sight, Bishop.
0: Two-seven Mike, radar services terminated, frequency change approved. And you said you want to hold the code?
4: Yes, ma'am. Talk to you in the field.

0: Breakout 4371, I'm going to need an expeditious exit due to traffic control. If you can make Foxtrot, it would be appreciated.
1: Got it. We'll make Foxtrot.
0: Just 1-4 Victor Heavy, since right. You still can, make the right on Yankee, left on Yankee Alpha, and hold short of runway 4 left.
1: Sorry, say again. Swiss 1-4 Victor Heavy. Can you please say again the taxi clearance for 1-4 Victor Heavy?
0: Yankee Alpha, hold short runway 4 left, with 1-4 Victor Heavy.
1: Yankee Alpha, hold short 0-4 left, with 1-4 Victor Heavy. JetBlue 788, inbound 4 right.
0: JetBlue 788, Kennedy, sir. Wind 0-0 at 8, runway 4 right, clear to land.
2: JetBlue 788. Power JetBlue 1736. Just off our left side, left wing, past, looked like it was white, it looked like a balloon of some sort at 1200 feet.
0: WestJet 1680 at taxiway Gulf, cross runway 4 left, taxi straight into the ramp.
3: Cross runway 4 left on Gulf, WestJet 1680.
0: JetBlue 176, cross 4 left, straight into the ramp. Shamrock 1 Lima Hotel, cross runway 4 left, taxi straight ahead, Bravo, hold short Delta, contact ground point 9er.
4: Roger, clear cross 04 left, Bravo, hold short Delta and point 9er, Shamrock 1 Lima Hotel.
0: JetBlue 710, cross runway 4 left, taxi via Fox Bravo, Delta Bravo, and remain this frequency.
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0: JetBlue 316, looks like you missed the turn for Fox Alpha, so you're going to continue on Fox Bravo, make a left on Yankee and hold short of 3-1 right.
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0: JET 45, just report landing assured.

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0: Tower Delta 1792, ILS 4 right.
1: Delta 1792, Canadian Tower, runway 4 right, clear to land, room 100 at 6.
0: Clear to land, runway 4 right, Delta 1792.
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0: Kennedy Tower, helicopter 555 Zulu Alpha, Prospect Park, looking for Flatbush, South Shore, eastbound.
1: JetBlue 710, short of runway 2 and right, you can just contact ground 0.99 for further.
2: Sorry, the 3 runner, we'll contact ground JetBlue 710.
1: The helicopter 555 something, who are you?
0: Helicopter 555 Zulu Alpha, Prospect Park, looking for Flatbush, South Shore, eastbound.
1: And there were 5035, Foxtrot, left Yankee, short Golf, remain this frequency.
2: Foxtrot, Yankee, short Golf, remain this frequency.
1: American 1185, you on?
3: We're here, ILS 4 right, American 1185.
1: American 1185, runway 4 right, clear to land, wind 0906.
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1: JetBlue 316, you're going to give way to the opposite direction company. When they're out of your way, you can cross 31 right here at Yankee and hold short of Foxtrot.
2: All right, give way to company opposite direction. 31 right, Yankee short of Foxtrot, we'll cruise across.
1: 1736, if you have room, continue via Yankee, turn left on 31 right now. JetBlue 1736.
2: JetBlue 1736.
1: Left 31 right, short of 4 left.
2: Left 31 right, short of 4 left, JetBlue 1736.
1: And JetBlue 316, that company is going to be turning on to runway 31 right now, so just give way.
2: JetBlue 316.
1: And there are 5035 Yankee and Golf, hold short runway 4 left at Golf, remain in this frequency.
2: All right, Yankee and Golf, short of 4 left.
1: Please don't make this turn on Fox Alpha. Fox Bravo.
5: We missed this. JetBlue 788.
1: Okay, so it's going to be a while. You're going to go Fox Alpha and you're going to hold short of Yankee.
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1: JetBlue 1382, Canadian Tower, runway 4 right, clear to land, with 080 at 6.
4: 4 right, clear to land, JetBlue 1382.
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1: 5 Zulu Alpha radar contact, 8 miles to the west at 800. You're cleared direct to the Marine Parkway Bridge. Join the shoreline eastbound out of below 5.
0: Direct Marine Parkway Bridge, clear to the Bravo shoreline out of below 5, eastbound, 555 Zulu Alpha, thanks.
7: Tower, transport 3327, heavy on the ILS 4 right.
1: JetBlue 316 is going to continue Foxtrot, hold short 4 left.
2: Fox, hold short 4 left, JetBlue 316.
1: Air transport 3327 heavy, wind 0-0 at 6, runway 4 right, clear to land.
7: 4 right, clear to land, air transport 3327 heavy.
1: At 27 Mike, departure from the ramp is going to be at your own risk, area not visible from the tower, use caution, wind 0-0-7 outbound conduit park, reading approved.
6: Outbound approved is requested, 27 Mike.
8: Delta 149, can clear in via QLO Golf.
1: And there were 5035 at Golf, cross runway 22 right, taxi straight in the ramp with me, JetBlue gives way.
2: Alright, cross 22 right, Golf, straight into the ramp in there, 5035.
1: Break gear 4371, cross 4 left.
2: Cross 4 left. Cross 4 left.
1: With 14 Victor, heavy, cross 4 left.
5: Cross 04 left, 14 Victor, heavy.
9: And Kennedy Tower, 69 Foxtrot, Prospect Park, we're visiting Flatbush and the South Shore eastbound with Romeo.
1: JetBlue 1736, cross 4 left.
2: Cross 4 left, JetBlue
1: 316, cross 4 left.
2: JetBlue 316, cross 4 left.
1: 1792, short of Yankee. JetBlue 788, cross 4 left at Foxtrot, pick up the speed please if you can.
5: Cross 4 left at Foxtrot,
1: JetBlue 1736, it's going to be 31 right, short of Delta, contact ground 0.99 for further.
2: Delta,
1: Swift 1-4 Victor Heavy, Bravo short, Delta Bravo, contact ground.
5: Bravo short, Delta Bravo, contact ground, please. 1-4 Victor Heavy.
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1: Delta 17 or 92, you're going to go left Yankee and Golf, short of 4 left.
2: Yankee Golf, short 4 left, Delta 1792.
1: American 1185, Fox Alpha, right Yankee, hold short 31 right.
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10: Tower Delta 958 Heavy, ILS 4 right.
1: Break air 4371, monitor ground point 9 for further.
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1: JetBlue 788, monitor ground point 9 for further.
5: Ground JetBlue 788.
1: American 958 Heavy, Kennedy Tower, caution wave turbulence in shuttle heavy 767, wind 090 at 7, runway 4 right, clear to land. American 958 Heavy, clear to land, runway 4 right.
10: Got Delta 958.
1: Delta 958 Heavy, I'm sorry about that. Caution wave turbulence on the Heavy 761-0907 on my 4 right, clear to land. You do have traffic at your 12 o'clock, less than a mile, low-level helicopter shoreline traffic eastbound 300.
10: Inside, I'm clear to land, 4 right, Delta 958 Heavy.
1: JetBlue 1382, this left turn, taxi, Foxtrot Alpha, hold for the Yankee, remain in this frequency.
12: Foxtrot Alpha, Yankee,
1: Swift 1-4, Victor Heavy.
3: Badger 1530 on the ILS 4-8.
1: West radar service discriminating, it's blocked VFR, frequency change, proved there is traffic, 12 o'clock, less than a mile, appears to be orbiting, probably going to call me any second, indicated at 1000, type unknown.
6: This is Mike, traffic inside, this up, check out, appreciate it, you're doing great.
1: Thanks.
3: Tower 3, Bravo Lima is at Prospect Park, looking for Park Conduit route inbound, landing GAT, we have that bound traffic in sight.
13: Right, Juliet, sort of more left, that's at 149.
1: Delta 149 Heavy.
13: Delta.
1: Right, Juliet, hold short 4 left.
13: Right on Juliet, hold short 4 left, that's at 149 Heavy.
1: JetBlue 1382, Foxtrot short 4 left.
12: Foxtrot
1: 4
12: left,
1: JetBlue 1382. JetBlue American 1185, left 31 right, hold short 4 left.
3: Left 31 right, hold short 4 left, American 4 1185.
1: Transport 3327 Heavy, Fox Bravo, hold short, runway 4 left, remain in this frequency.
7: Fox Bravo, hold short 4 left, this frequency, transport 3327 Heavy.
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3: 3 Bravo Lima.
1: 38 Bravo Lima, squawk 0333.
3: 0333 Bravo Lima, that's 4 right.
1: JetBlue 1530 Kennedy Tower, wind 090 at 6, caution wave turbulence 5 miles in trail to a heavy airbus 330, runway 4 right, clear to land.
3: 4 right, clear to land, JetBlue 1530.
1: Delta 289 Heavy, did you check on?
13: Delta 29 Heavy, is Alice 4 right.
1: Delta 289 Heavy, runway 4 right, clear to land, wind 090 at 6.
13: 4 right, clear to land, Delta 289 Heavy.
9: Okay, I'm going to Park Bridgeway, just doing the South Shore eastbound below 500.
1: Delta 149 Heavy at taxiway Juliet, cross runway 4 left, straight ahead Alpha, monitor ground.
13: Dip across 4 left at Juliet, straight on Alpha, monitor ground, Delta 149.
1: Delta 1792, cross 4 left, straight MMA.
3: Cross 4 left, straight in, Delta 1792.
1: Delta 1382, cross 4 left, straight MMA.
12: Cross 4 left,
1: Mega 1185, cross 4 left, down the runway.
3: Cross 4 left, down the runway, Mega 1185.
1: Transfer 3327 Heavy, cross 4 left, taxi Delta Bravo, remain in this frequency.
7: Cross 4 left, taxi via Delta Bravo, this frequency, air transport 3327 Heavy.
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3: 38 Bravo Lima, we're looking for Park Conduit inbound GAT.
1: 38 Bravo Lima, thanks for your patience. Your radar contact at 1,008 miles to the northwest. Clear into Bravo via Park Conduit, landing at the J-Ramp at your own rescue, not visible from the tower. You use caution when 090 report landing assured.
3: Cleared in, out of below 1,000, we'll report landing assured. 38 Bravo Lima, thank you.
1: Megan 1185, 31 right, left Victor, then Bravo, monitor ground.
3: Victor, Bravo, ground at Megan 1185.
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7: We're going to take off border, transport 3327 Heavy.
1: Delta 985 Heavy, it's going to be Fox Alpha, left Yankee, short Golf, remain in this frequency.
10: I'm sorry, I was up to Delta 958.
1: Delta 958, Fox Alpha, left Yankee, short Golf.
10: Fox Alpha, left Yankee, short Golf, Delta 958 Heavy.
1: Transport 3327 Heavy, you're going to enter 31 right to the right, exit at Victor to the left, then taxi Bravo, hold short November, and contact ground point Anna for further.
7: All right, we're going to enter 31 right to the right, and then left on Victor, Bravo, and then hold short of November, and shift the ground to transport 3327 Heavy.
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14: Yes, ma'am, been here for a while, 5804.
1: Brickyard 5804, caution wave turbulence, 4 and 7, 7, 7, 7, 7, 7, 7, 7, 7, 7, 7, 7, 7, 7, 7, 7, 7, 7, 7, 7, 7, 7, 7, 7, 7, 7, 7, 7, 7, 7, 7, 7, 7, 7, 7, 7, 7, 7, 7, 7, 7, 7, 7, 7, 7, 7, 7, 7, 7, 7, 7, 7, 7, 7, 7, 7, 7, 7, 7, 7, 7, 7, 7, 7, 7, 7, 7, 7, 7, 7, 7, 7, 7, 7, 7, 7, 7, 7, 7, 7, 7, 7, 7, 7, 7, 7, 7, 7, 7, 7, 7, 7, 7, 7, 7, 7, 7, 7, 7, 7, 7, 7, 7, 7, 7, 7, 7, 7, 7, 7, 7, 7, 7, 7, 7, 7, 7, 6-7 when 1-0-0-7, runway 4 right, clear to land.
14: Clear to land 4 right, Bricko 5804.
1: Delta 2651, Kennedy Tower, winds at 1-0-0-7, runway 4 right, clear to land.
2: 4 right, clear to land, Delta 2661.
1: Remember, 5 Zulu Alpha, leaving my airspace to the southeast, radar services terminated, squawk CFR, frequency change approved today.
0: Squawk clear, 555 Zulu Alpha.
4: Good afternoon, Tower, JetBlue 1770, ILS 4 right.
1: JetBlue 1770, Canadian Tower, runway 4 right, clear to land, and 1006.
4: Atlanta 4 right, JetBlue 1770.
1: JetBlue 1530, Foxtrot, hold short, runway 4 left, remain in this frequency.
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1: Alright, Delta 958, you're going to continue Yankee and hold short of Juliet.
0: City Yankee, hold short of Juliet, Delta 958.
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3: 0323, we're Sandy Hook 1000, South Shore, below 5 handoff approach, iceberg.
1: Delta 289 Heavy, this left turn, Fox Alpha, Yankee, short golf, remain this frequency.
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1: November 43287, your radar contact is reported 1000, your flight is down along the shoreline, maintain VFR below the floor class Bravo airspace, caution wing turbulence, all but types are inbound from the southwest, including heavy jets descending overhead.
3: At below 5, a caution for wait for 43287.
1: And you're 172, right? I don't remember what you said.
5: Tower Delta 53 Heavy, 4 right.
1: American 481, are you on?
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1: American 481, wind 0838, runway 4 right, clear to land.
6: 4 right, clear to land, American 481.
1: Delta 53 Heavy, Kennedy Tower, wind 0838, runway 4 right, clear to land.
5: Clear to land, 4 right, Delta 53 Heavy.
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1: Left on Foxtrot, I'm sorry, I was interrupted after Secure City 804.
0: Yankee, short of golf, remain this frequency, Brickyard 5804.
1: Yankee, short of golf, remain this frequency, Brickyard.

0: Flexcopter 44, radar contact 1,200, 10 miles to the southeast, any data below 500 feet along the shoreline, westbound. Please, all types inbound from the southwest descending overhead.
1: Okay, at below 500 feet westbound, be looking for the overhead traffic, Flexcopter 44.
0: Copter 44, start looking for traffic at your 12 o'clock, 4 miles opposite direction, indicated 400, type unknown.
1: Okay, be looking for it, thank you. Flexcopter 44.
0: JetBlue 1530, a Foxtrot, cross 4 left, straight into the ramp with me.
2: JetBlue, let's cross Foxtrot,
0: straight into the ramp. 289, have you, right golf, short 4 left.
3: Right golf, short 4 left, and it's a kilo golf entry for Delta 289.
0: Yep, that's why I gave you further, because I saw it.
3: Perfect, thanks. Right turn golf, short of 4 left for Delta 289, heavy.
0: Brickyard 5804, Foxtrot, short of 4 left. Brickyard 5804, amend your instructions, Foxtrot, short 4 left.
4: Foxtrot, short 4 left, Brickyard 5804.
0: Delta 2661, exit Foxtrot, turn left on Yankee, hold short of golf and remain in this frequency.
5: Foxtrot, Yankee, golf, hold short of 62 right, Delta 2661.
6: Hey, good afternoon, Wagner 382, 12 miles southeast, shoreline transition westbound below the Bravo.
0: Virgin 45 Whiskey Heavy, it looks like your gate's available, so can you move or advise when you can move?
7: Yeah, we've just been told the Emirates is starting to move now, expect a golf entry, we can move.
0: Okay, so you have to wait for them to push back. What are they going to push in Bravo, Bravo?
7: He just said he's starting to push now, so he said start heading over towards Gulf.
0: Right. Any other VFR helicopter that called, who are you?
6: Wagner 382, 12 miles southeast, shoreline transition westbound, below the Bravo.
0: A little slower on the call, so I'm trying to type it at the same time.
6: Wagner 382.
0: Kennedy,
8: good evening,
0: Jimmy, Tower 4,
8: Iowa
0: 4-right. Wagner 382,
6: squawk 0301. 0301, Wagner 382.
0: Delta 265, heavy Kennedy Tower, wind 0906, caution wing turbulence 3.5 miles into the company, heavy 767, caution wing turbulence, runway 4-right, clear to land.
9: Clear to land, 4-right, Delta 265, heavy traffic in sight.
8: Kennedy, good evening, JetBlue 1054, Iowa 4-right.
0: JetBlue 1054, Kennedy Tower, runway 4-right, clear to land, wind 0906, caution wing turbulence, 4.5 miles intro to a heavy 767.
8: Okay, we copy on the heavy traffic ahead, clear to land, 4-right, JetBlue 1054.
0: JetBlue 1770, Fox Bravo, short of 4-left, remain in this frequency.
4: Fox Bravo, short of 4-left, JetBlue 1770.
0: Delta 289, heavy, cross 4-left, left turn, Alpha, monitor ground.
3: Cross 4-left, left turn, Alpha, monitor ground, Delta 289, now heavy.
0: Brickyard 5804, cross runway 4-left, left turn on Alpha, monitor ground.
5: Cross 4-left, left turn on Alpha, monitor ground, Brickyard 5804.
0: Delta 2661, right golf, short 4-left, remain this frequency.
5: Right golf, short of 4-left with you, Delta 2661. Kennedy Tower, 536 Hotel Fox.
0: November 36 Hotel Fox for Kennedy Tower, squawk 0311.
5: 0311, Jones Beach, 400 Crest Shoreline, West Summary Parkway, Flatbush, checkout.
0: Flexcopter 44, start looking for traffic at your 12 to 1 o'clock, 3 miles opposite direction, Cessna 300.
1: Okay, this is traffic. Only means cleared for the Marine Parkway Bridge in Flatbush.
0: Flexcopter 44 at the Marine Parkway Bridge, cleared into the Bravo airspace.
1: Marine Parkway into the Bravo, thank you. Flexcopter 44 will be looking for that traffic.
0: American 481, Fox Alpha, right Yankee, hold short, runway 31 right, and remain in this frequency.
10: Fox Alpha, Yankee, hold short, 31 right, remain to you, American
0: 481. Wagner 382, your radar contact to the southeast at 500. You just going to check out to the west, or do you want flight following?
6: Check out for Wagner 382.
0: Wagner 382, caution wing turbulence, all types inbound from the southwest descending overhead.
6: Roger.
0: November 43287, traffic just south of your position, westbound helicopter 500.
5: That's right, for 287.
0: November 36 Hotel Foxtrot, radar contact at Jones Beach Monument, or just west of Jones Beach Monument, 400.
5: 36 Hotel Fox, repark at Flatbush if able when we get there.
7: I've 45 Whiskey, ramp turn is to head over now, expect golf entry.
0: Georgia 45 Whiskey Heavy, right turn hotel and hold short of runway 4-left.
7: Fire hotel, short 4-left, Georgia 45 Whiskey.
0: 69 Foxtrot, maintain radio silence for now.

0: Yeah, are you correcting? You're inbound to the left side.
1: We haven't joined yet. We're still on a heading of 060 to join.
0: Okay, I'm just making sure because it seems like you are lined up for the left. So as long as you're correcting for the right side, when 1005, runway 4 right, clear to land.
1: 4 right, clear to land, Brickyard, 4781.
0: South 53, it's going to be Fox Alpha, left onto Yankee and hold to the Golf.
2: Fox Alpha, left Yankee, to the Golf, Delta 53 heavy.
0: And American 481, left onto 31 right, hold short, runway 4 left.
3: Left 31 right, hold short, 4 left, American 481.
0: Okay. Remember, 69 Fox Trot, plug 0303. Remember, 69 Fox Trot. And 38 Bravo Lima, you're at the GAT?
4: Hey, firm, looking for a car. Condo Park, outbound.
0: Remember, 38 Bravo Lima, the Altimer 2981 departs from the GA ramp at your own risk, now visible from the tower. Use caution when 1005, outbound Condo Park, rating approved.
4: Outbound Condo Park approved at our own risk, Gary Bravo Lima.
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6: Tower JetBlue, 2032, that's 4 right.
0: About 265 heavy, amend your instructions, Foxtrot, short of 4 left. Virgin 45 Whiskey Heavy, cross runway 4 left, right turn, Bravo.
7: Cross 4 left, right, Bravo, Virgin 45 with Gary.
0: Delta 2661, cross 4 left, straight in with me.
2: Cross 4 left, straight in with you, Delta 2661.
0: Delta 265 heavy, cross runway 4 left at Foxtrot.
5: Cross runway 4 left at Foxtrot, Delta 265.
0: American 481, cross 4 left on 31 right.
3: Cross 4 left on 31 right, American 481.
0: Delta 1770, cross runway 4 left, Delta Bravo, this frequency.
8: Cross 4 left, Delta Bravo, can you say anything?
0: Select Chapter 44, leave my airspace to Northwest, radar services terminate, squawk VFR, frequency change approved, good day.
9: Thanks for the help, over 1200, flex Chapter 44.
0: Wagner 382, same for you, but you're leaving to the Southwest, radar services terminate, squawk VFR, frequency change approved.
9: Swap and squawk, great job, Wagner 382.
0: See ya.
6: Sorry, W2032.
0: American 481, continue down 31 right, left Victor, then Bravo, monitor ground.
3: Continue down 31 Victor, Bravo, monitor ground, American 481.
0: JetBlue 1770, it's going to be Delta Bravo, right on Charlie, hold short of Delta, and contact ground point 9 for further.
8: Okay, Delta Bravo, right on Charlie, Delta, contact ground, JetBlue 1770.
0: Delta 265 heavy, left turn Alpha, monitor ground.
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0: JetBlue 1054, Foxtrot, right Yankee, short 31 right, remain this frequency.
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11: 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South Carolina line 15, heavy distance 14.
0: JetBlue 2032, Canadian Tower, runway 4 right, clear to land, 0704.
6: Clear to land, JetBlue 2032.
0: Remember, 38 Bravo Lima, there's helicopter traffic 1 mile north of your position on station at 300.
4: Looking for that traffic, 38 Bravo Lima.
0: Remember, 38 Bravo Lima, additional traffic, 2 targets to the vicinity of Governor's Island, 1 indicated at 900, the other indicated at 500, leaving my airspace to Northwest Radar Services to me, squawk VFR, quickly change approved.
4: Looking for that traffic, squawk and switch. Thanks, 38 Bravo Lima.
0: Scandinavian 915, heavy Canadian Tower, wind 0804, runway 4 right, clear to land.
11: 4 right, clear to land, Canadian 915.
10: Delta 53, heavy, cleared in via Kilo Golf.
0: Okay, until my screen indicates it, I'm not going to move you. American 307, left Foxtrot Bravo, hold short, runway 4 left, and remain this frequency.
11: Left Foxtrot Bravo, hold short at 4 left, stay with you, American 307.
0: JetBlue 1054, it's going to be a left on to runway 31 right, and hold short of runway 4 left.
10: All right, left turn on 31 right, and short of 4 left, JetBlue 1054.

0: 4, amend your instructions, make this left on Yankee Alpha and cross runway 4 left.
1: Okay, left on Yankee Alpha, clear to cross 4 left. Jeffy 1064, there's a service truck on the other side.
2: Kennedy Tower, minus 2-1.
0: They have to move out of your way. Minus 2-1, Kennedy Tower, the Altimeter 2981.
2: 8-1, Ridgewood 400 inbound for Floyd, we'll call in short.
0: Minus 2-1, clear into the problem.

0: Space Dash requesting landing at Ford Benefield. That's your own risk. You're now visible from the tower. Use caution. Room 1005, report landing assured. Right now, helicopter traffic just between Ford Benefield, north to westbound at 500.
1: Looking for that traffic, -21.
0: Shepherd 1054, continue straight ahead Yankee Alpha, then Bravo and monitor ground.
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1: Tower Delta 958, we've just been told by ramp that it could be an additional 10 minutes, are we okay to stay here?
0: Yeah, you're fine to stay there.
1: We'll let you know what we're here.
0: Brick Yard 4781, Foxtrot, right Yankee, hold short, runway 2 and right, remain this frequency.
1: Foxtrot Yankee, hold short of 3-1, right, we'll stay with you, Brick Yard 4781.
4: Low Tower, Delta 29, heavy, ZTOL 4 right.
0: America 307, cross 4 left, taxi Delta Bravo, remain in this frequency.
5: Cross 4 left, taxi Delta Bravo, stay with the American 307.
0: Delta 29, heavy, Canadian Tower, caution wait, turbulence 5.5 miles, intro to a heavy airbus 330, 1090 at 6, runway 4 right, clear to land.
4: 4 right, clear to land, Delta 29, heavy.
0: And Delta 53, heavy, they still haven't updated anything for me, so it doesn't show me that you're cleared in.
3: Roger.
0: November 36 Hotel Foxtrot, you got traffic at your 1 o'clock, 2 miles southbound, helicopter 300.
1: 6 Hotel Fox, looking.
3: Canadian Tower, JetBlue 1716, ILS 4 right.
0: JetBlue 1716, Canadian Tower, wind 0907, caution wait, turbulence 5 miles in, total heavy 767, runway 4 right, clear to land.
3: 4 right, clear to land, JetBlue 1716.
0: America 307 at Delta Bravo, you're going to enter 31 right to the right, taxi down 31 right, then Victor and Bravo to the ramp.
5: Okay, enter 31 right, taxi down 31 right, Victor, Bravo to the ramp.
0: Delta 2032, left turn, Fox Bravo, hold short, runway 4 left and remain this frequency.
1: Left Fox Bravo, short 4 left, it's 2032.
0: Six Hotel
1: Fox, we'll check
0: out. 36 Hotel Fox, I'll leave in my airspace to the northwest. Radar service discriminates. Block the FR for the change approved. Before you go, there's numerous targets the vicinity of Governor's Island appear to be orbiting, all indicated at 1,000, one at 1,000, three at 800.
1: All right, we'll be looking VFR next
0: to 36 Hotel Fox. Brickyard 4781, left turn 31 right, hold short of runway 4 left.
1: Left turn 31 right, short of 4 left, Brickyard 4781.
0: At America 307, you're going to see this opposite direction traffic. You're going to be exiting at Victor as well, so just give way to them.
5: Okay, give way to the traffic at 12 o'clock, American 307.
0: America 207, you can monitor the ground, point on it.
5: America 207.

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1: Foxtrot, right on Yankee, hold short of Yankee Alpha, Scandinavia 915.

0: Canyon EV 915 Heavy, cross runway 4 left now at Foxtrot, remain this frequency.
1: Cross 4 left at Foxtrot, Canyon 915 Heavy, remain this frequency.
0: Breaker 4781, cross 4 left.
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0: 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JetBlue 2032, cross 4 left.
2: Cross 4 left, JetBlue 2032, thank you.
0: Breaker 4781, straight down runway 3 and right, left Victor, then Bravo, monitor ground. Canyon EV 915 Heavy, it'll be a right turn Bravo, hold short Delta Bravo, and contact ground point niner for further.
1: Right Bravo, short Delta Bravo, and ground point niner, Canyon EV 915.
2: Canyon, is that one, level 5296, island for right?
0: JetBlue 2032, hold short right at Delta Bravo, and contact ground point niner for further.
3: Alright, cross 31 right at Delta Bravo, and ground for further, ship 2032.
0: And air 5296, Kennedy Tower, when 1106, runway 4 right, clear to land.
2: 4 right, clear to land, 5296. Delta 53 Heavy, we're told to start moving for kilo Foxtrot now.
0: Alright, Delta 53 Heavy, you can continue on Yankee and hold to the hotel. I still don't show anything on my screen.
2: Yankee Short Hotel, it should be there momentarily, Delta 53.
0: Delta 29 Heavy, left on to Echo, left on to Yankee, hold short, runway 3 and right.
4: Left on to Echo, left on to Yankee, hold short of 31 right, Delta 29 Heavy.

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1: JetBlue 384, Kennedy Tower, wind 120 at 6, runway 4 right, clear land.
0: Clear land 4 right, JetBlue 384.
2: Kennedy Tower, finest 2-1's land, there, short, Floyd.
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0: Puff 53, have you right turn on hotel, hold short runway 4, left, they finally got their stuff together.
1: Right, hotel short 4 left for Delta 53.
0: Delta 49, have you cross runway 3 on right, continue on Yankee and Golf, hold short runway 4 left at Golf.
2: Okay, we'll continue. Yankee cross 3 on right to Golf, hold short of T2 right at Golf, Delta 29 heavy.
0: JetBlue 1716, left turn here, taxi Foxtrot Alpha and Foxtrot, hold short runway 4 left at Foxtrot.
3: Fox Alpha, Foxtrot, hold short 4 left at Fox, JetBlue 1716.
0: JetBlue 1716, remain this frequency, and if a factor, go away to the Delta Heavy 76 on Yankee.
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5: Tower Delta 958, ramps advised us they can hold us on Kilo Golf, we're ready when you are.
0: Delta 958 heavy, make the right on Juliet, hold short of runway 4 left.
5: Right Juliet, hold short of 4 left, Delta 958.
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6: Conduit park outbound, cleared into Bravo, and we're squawking discreet, Zip 45.

0: 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That's 4 right.
1: American 105 Heavy, Kenny Tower, wind 130 at 7, runway 4 right, clear to land.
0: Clear to land, 4 right, American 105 Heavy.
1: And our 5296 Foxtrot left Yankee, hold short golf for me in this frequency.
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0: JetBlue 1716, cross on my 4 left.
2: Cross 4 left.
0: And Air 5296, cross 4 left. Delta 958, heavy, straight alpha, monitor ground.
1: Straight alpha, monitor ground, Delta 958, heavy.
0: Delta 53 heavy, the opposite direction traffic holds, left on alpha, monitor ground, point 9.
1: Left on alpha, ground, point 9, Delta 53 heavy.
0: Delta 29 heavy, left on alpha, monitor ground.
1: Left on alpha, monitor ground, Delta 29 heavy, good day.
0: Delta 1716, straight in LeMay. Delta 1716, straight in LeMay.
2: Straight in LeMay, Delta 1716.
0: Air 5296, left alpha, monitor ground.
1: Left alpha, monitor ground, Delta.
0: Delta 384, Foxtrot short 4 left, remain in this frequency.
1: Fox short 4 left, stay with you, and we're going to Fox entry.
0: Right.

0: Kennedy Tower, Delta 49 Heavy, inbound ILS, 4 right.
1: Delta 49 Heavy, Kennedy Tower, wind 1306, runway 4 right, clear to land, crosswind turbines, 5.5-inch rails, 2A Heavy, Boeing 787.
0: All right, we got the Heavy in sight, we're clear to land, 4 right, Delta 49 Heavy.
1: SIP 45, leaving my airspace to Northwest, radar services terminated, squawk VFR, frequency change approved. Use caution, numerous targets on the river today, and so you got four just approaching the Governor's Island between 800 and 1000.
2: SIP 45, copy all, thanks for the help.
1: See ya.

0: 761. It's going to be Foxtrot, right Yankee, hold short 31 right.
1: Okay, Foxtrot, right on Yankee, hold short at 31 right, American 1161.
2: JetBlue 784 right.
0: JetBlue 780, Kennedy Sarah, caution wake to Ramon, 6.5 miles intro to a heavier bus 330, wind 15035, runway 4 right, clear to land.
2: Clear to land 4 right, JetBlue 780.
3: Kennedy Tower, helicopter 38 Bravo Lima is coming up on Prospect Park, looking for park conduit inbound, landing GAT.
0: November 38 Bravo Lima, Kennedy Tower, the altimeter 29R82, squawk 0327.
3: 0327, 38 Bravo Lima.
0: November 38 Bravo Lima, radar contact 10 miles to the northwest at 800. You're split in via the parks and conduit routing. Landing at the J-ramp is going to be at your own risk. Drain out visible from the tower. Use caution and 1505. Report landing assured.
3: Landing at the GAT at my own risk via the park and conduit or board landing assured. 38 Bravo Lima.

0: American 1166, left turn through on right, hold short 4 left.
1: Who was that for?
0: 1161, left on 31 right and hold short of 4 left.
1: Alright, left on 31 right and hold short of 4 left, American 1161.
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0: Delta 49 Heavy, left turn Echo, left turn Yankee, remain this frequency.
1: Echo Yankee with you, Delta 49 Heavy.
0: American 105 Heavy, it's going to be left Delta Bravo, right turn on to runway 31 right. You're going to taxi 31 right, Victor and Bravo to the ramp. Monitor ground.
2: Say again, American 105 Heavy.
0: American 105 Heavy, turn right onto runway 31 right, taxi down the runway. Exit at Victor, then Bravo to the ramp.
2: All right, right on the 31 right, and then Victor and Bravo to the ramp. American 105 Heavy.
1: Kennedy Tower, look up for 38 Bravo Lima, is landing assured.
0: Remember 38 Bravo Lima, roger. You got traffic just off the departure end, regional jet climbing through 400.
1: We have that departure traffic in sight. This is up there, Bravo Lima.
0: 38 Bravo Lima, roger. Radar service is terminated. Frequency change approved. Talk to you on the way out.
1: Frequency change approved. Talk to you on the way out. Thank you. 38 Bravo Lima.
3: Hey, Tower, Scorsese 38 Hotel Fox, Tucker, Accidentally. Just south of Reedy Point, looking at transition to the east along the
1: line. Hey, Tower, where do you want 49 Heavy?
0: That's 49 Heavy.
4: Kennedy Tower, Chapter 156 with you, are you left or right?
0: Remember 38 Bravo Lima, plug 0325. That's not your call sign. Who are you?
3: Hey, Tower, was that 43 Hotel Fox?
0: Yep, 43 Hotel Fox shot.
3: Say the squawk again, please.
0: 0307.
3: 0307, 38 Hotel Fox.
0: You should cross your runway, continue on Yankee and hold to the hotel. You don't have a open spot yet.
1: Cross the runway, continue Yankee, hold short of hotel, Delta 49 Heavy.
0: Delta 49 Heavy, cross runway 31 right at Yankee.
1: Cross 31 right at Yankee, Delta 49 Heavy.
0: JetBlue 780, it's going to be a left on Echo, hold short of runway 4 left and remain this frequency.
5: Echo short, 4 left, this frequency, JetBlue 780.
0: And the helicopter, just want to verify, it's 38 Hotel Foxtrot.
3: Yes, ma'am. 38 Hotel Foxtrot.
0: 38 Hotel Foxtrot, your radar contact traffic just north of your position appears to be southbound now, indicated 400.
3: We're looking for the traffic, 38 Hotel Foxtrot.
0: 38 Hotel Foxtrot, your radar contact and cleared eastbound along the shoreline at below 500. Caution, wake turbulence all types inbound from the south west descending overhead.
3: At below 500, caution, wake 38 Hotel Foxtrot.
4: Kennedy Tower, jump to the 168 ILS for right approach.
0: Delta 1966, Kennedy Tower, 1304, runway 4 right, clear to land.
1: Clear to land, 4 right, Delta 1966.

0: Shuttle 168, Kennedy Tower, wind 1404, runway 4R, turn to land.
1: Clear to land, runway 4R, JetBlue 168.
2: Tower Delta 49, heavy ramp and gates open.
0: Delta 49, heavy, roger. Make the right turn on Golf, hold short, runway 4L.
2: Right turn on Golf, hold short, 4L, Delta 49, heavy.
0: JetBlue 780 at Echo, cross 4L, continue Echo, Charlie, hold short Delta.
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0: 8 Hotel Foxtrot, traffic call to your right, 1 o'clock, half mile, cutting 2000, JetBlue Airbus, caution by turbulence.
5: We have been sight, 38 Hotel Fox.
0: JetBlue 168, traffic off your left, helicopter 300 feet, no factor for you, they have you in sight.
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6: JFK Tower, American 642, ILS 4R.
0: American 642, Kennedy Tower, wind 1304, 4R, clear to land.
6: Clear to land, 4R, American 642.

0: Delta 1966, taxi Foxtrot Alpha, Foxtrot, hold short runway, 4 left.
1: Foxtrot, hold short, 4 left,
0: Delta 49 Heavy at Golf, cross 4 left, left turn Alpha, monitor 121.9.
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0: Iconic 60 at Foxtrot, cross 4 left, taxi right turn Bravo.
3: Stop it now, 4 left at Foxtrot, it's a right,
0: yeah, it's a right Bravo.
3: Right on Bravo, Iconic.

0: Iconic 60, it'll be Bravo, hold short November, switch to ground now, point on.
1: Okay, Bravo, hold short November, and switch to ground
0: Iconic. Delta 1966 at Foxtrot, cross 4 left turn Alpha, Mach, or 121.9. Delta 1966, cross 4 left at Foxtrot, left Alpha, 0.9.
2: Cross 4 left at Foxtrot, left Alpha, ground 0.9, Delta 1966.
3: And Delta 1822 is joining up for 4 right.
0: Delta 1822, Kennedy Tower, wind 1305, 4 right, clear to land.
3: 4 right, clear to land, Delta 1822.
0: JetBlue 168, exit left, taxi Foxtrot Alpha, Foxtrot, hold short, 4 left.
4: Foxtrot Alpha, Foxtrot, hold short for left, JetBlue 168.

0: Tower, Delta C-31 Heavy is joining in final 4 right.
1: Delta C-31 Heavy, Clarity Tower, wind 1505, runway 4 right, clear to land.
0: Clear to land, 4 right, Delta C-31 Heavy.
2: Yeah.
1: JetBlue 168 at 5 o'clock, cross 4 left, right Bravo, monitor 121.9.
2: Clear to cross runway 4 left, Fox, then right Bravo, monitor ground 0.9, JetBlue 168.

0: November 3, Delta Foxtrot, traffic off to right as a helicopter heading eastbound as well. 300 feet, leave my airspace to the southeast. Radar service terminated. Squawk VFR, frequency change approved.
1: Squawk VFR, frequency change approved, and we have that traffic in sight 3 at Hotel Fox.
2: It's an RMAC 2689, four right.
0: RMAC 2689, Kennedy Tower, following heavy airbill, 330, about 7 miles ahead, caution by turbulence, wind 1406, turn away 4 right, clear to land.
2: Clear to land, 4 right, RMAC 2689.
0: American 642, taxi Foxtrot Alpha, Foxtrot, hold short, runway 4 left.
3: Foxtrot Alpha, Foxtrot, hold short, 4 left, American 642.
4: United Tower, good afternoon, helicopter igniter, change of Emperor 2 east of the Coliseum 1.2 with tank and request tracks west and a checkout.
0: Helicopter 9 to November, Kennedy Tower, squawk 0312, clear via the track wrap, below 1,000 feet, cross the reservoir below 800 feet, please. And caution white turbulence, both sides overhead, the altimeter 2982, your radar contact.
4: 2982, clear Bravo, is requested track, at below 1,000 across the reservoir, below 800, Niner, change of numbers.

0: America is 642 at Foxtrot, cross 4 left, right Bravo, Mantra 121.9.
1: 4 right at Foxtrot, right on, 4 left on Foxtrot, right on Bravo, ground point 9 America 642.
0: Delta 1822, Foxtrot Alpha, Foxtrot, hold short runway 4 left.
2: Foxtrot Alpha, Foxtrot, hold short of 4 left, Delta 1822.

0: Second half, Ninja Blue 192, left mile 5 for 4.
1: Jumbo 192, County Sheriff, on the Boeing 737, traffic 11 o'clock, can a mile and a half, heavy 747 for the parallel, caution white turbulence, the wind is calm, runway 48, clear to land.
0: 48, clear to land, Jumbo 192.
2: County Tower, Square 634, Hotel Fox, approaching the call, Sam.
1: Square 634, Hotel Fox, Jack, County Sheriff, call 0314, and say your request.
2: 0314, we're looking for the tracks eastbound, check out by the Willie B.
1: Right, west. 3-4, South Oxford, radar contact, the altimeter 2982, clear track route below 1,000 feet, cross the reservoir below 800 feet, caution white turbulence, all types overhead.
2: Tracks below 1,000, cross the reservoir at or below 800, and caution all types overhead, 3-4, South Oxford.
1: Delta 231, heavy exit to the left, taxi Foxtrot Alpha, Foxtrot, hold short runway, 4 left.
2: Foxtrot, Foxtrot, hold short

0: Kennedy Tower, helicopter 88 Zulu Alpha, Prospect Park, request Flatbush shoreline eastbound, information tango.
1: Helicopter 88 Zulu Alpha, Kennedy Tower, scope 0306, clears Flatbush Avenue, southbound below 1,000 feet, Marine Parkway break eastbound below 500 feet, caution my turbulence, all attacks overhead.
0: Clock 0306, cleared in, Flatbush southbound at or below 1,000. South Shore eastbound at or below 500 at Marine Parkway Bridge, 88 Zulu Alpha.
1: 88 Zulu Alpha, looks like you have a helicopter trailing you about a half mile to your north. 900 feet, the altimeter 2982, your radar contact, caution wave.
0: 2982, we'll keep an eye out for that traffic, 88 Zulu Alpha.
2: The Tower Delta 383, we're ILS 4 right.
1: Delta 383, Kennedy Tower number 3, 1304, runway 4 right, Carolina.
2: Clear land, runway 4 right, Delta 383.

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1: Yeah, Tower Delta 3-1.
0: Go ahead.
1: Hey, I need it occupied. We can just get control.
0: 231 heavy, roger, just full short of 4 left, Foxtrot.
1: Foxtrot, hold on, full short of 4 left,

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2: ILS 4 right.

0: Jump with 2901, Kennedy Tower, wind 1404, runway 48, clear to land.
1: 48, clear to land, jump with 2901.
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0: JetBlue 2901, traffic at your knowledge at 10 o'clock, about 3 miles heading east on the shoreline, 400 feet to helicopter.
2: We're looking at JetBlue 2901.
0: It is a little off traffic 2 o'clock, about 2.5 miles, descending out of 2000, JetBlue Airbus, caution white turbulence.
2: Alright, we got him in sight, copy, 8 is a little off.
3: Charity Tower, good afternoon, Sikorsky 35 Hotel Fox, or Willie B, requesting tracks, eastbound checkout.
0: Sikorsky 35 Hotel Fox, got standby.
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0: Delta C-31 Heavy, traffic is in position, cross 4 left at Foxtrot, taxi left turn Alpha, hold short Golf.
4: Foxtrot cross 4 left, left turn Alpha, hold short Golf, whatever.
0: American 2689 at Fox Bravo, cross 4 left, taxi Delta Bravo, Charlie, this frequency.
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6: Tower JetBlue 944, with you outside Zito, Island 4-right.
0: JetBlue 944, 30 Tower, wind 1809, runway 4-right, turtle land.
6: 4-right, turtle land, JetBlue 944.
0: November 5 Hotel Foxtrot, you have helicopter traffic at your 1 o'clock, 2 miles west, 900 feet, clear through the track, eastbound below 1000, caution white turtle, salt at the overhead, the altimeter 2980.
3: 2980, cleared eastbound tracks and using caution. We're still looking for traffic. 3 miles.
0: 2982.
3: 2982.
0: Delta 383, Fox Alpha, Foxtrot, hold short, 4 left.
2: Okay, Fox Alpha, Foxtrot, short, 4 left, Delta 383.
0: 19 November, traffic 12 o'clock, 1 mile eastbound, 1000, of course.
7: 7-7, 19 November.
0: 19 November, leaving Bravo, radar service terminated, Scorpio FAR, please change for us.
7: November
0: 5 Hotel Foxtrot, company traffic 12 o'clock, 3 miles westbound, 800 feet.
3: And we got him as well, 35 Hotel Foxtrot.
0: November 4 Hotel Foxtrot, company traffic 12 o'clock, 3 miles eastbound, 1000 feet.
3: Traffic inside 34 Hotel Foxtrot.
4: And D1 Delta 231, stay with you.
0: 231, yep, so stay with me, short of golf.
4: Short of golf, Delta 231.
0: American 2689, continue Delta, cross 31 right, right Bravo, mods for 219.
5: Delta cross 31 right, right, Bravo, monitor 21-9, American 2689, good day.
2: That tower for Delta 383, okay, it's just an Alpha 10 entry today.
0: Delta 383, thank you, continue Foxtrot, hold short 4 left.
2: Foxtrot, short of 4 left, Delta 383.
0: Delta 231 Heavy, make the left turn on to Golf, the left turn Bravo, hold short Foxtrot.
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0: Alpha, Blue 2901, Fox Alpha, Fox Shuttle, short 4 left. Fox 312 Heavy, 30 power, wind 1809, runway 4 right, Carolina.
1: Quick land, Charlie 4 right, please see 312.
0: November 4th, off Fox Shuttle, leaving Bravo, rate of service terminated, Scorpio FR, Bridge, Texas.
1: Bravo, Fox, walking top, we'll see you on the way back.

0: JetBlue 192, traffic is in position, cross 4 left to Foxtrot, taxi into your end.
1: Alright, cross 4 left to Foxtrot, we're going to be making the turn going into Golf for JetBlue 192.
0: Okay, it shows you're going to Foxtrot, but if that's the case, left Alpha.
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0: Delta 383 at Foxtrot, cross 4 left, follow JetBlue, company's no factor, monitor 219.
2: Alright, at Foxtrot, cross 4 left, follow JetBlue, monitor 29, Delta 383, good day.
3: And Tower Delta 231, company says we should start making our way to Kilo Golf.
0: Delta 231 Heavy, follow the company 757 off your right at Foxtrot and monitor 121.9.
3: We're going to follow the company off our right side and monitor the ground 21.9 for Delta 231 Heavy.
0: 8A Zulu Alpha, traffic 1 to 2 o'clock, 3 miles heading westbound 500 feet, type I know.
2: There is traffic inside, this is step 8 Zulu Alpha.
0: 8 Zulu Alpha, you can climb 8K VFR below 1400 feet, find the Bravo airspace.
2: Cleared to the Bravo before, below 1400, 8 Zulu Alpha. Kennedy Tower, helicopter 38 Bravo Lima is of the CAT, looking for conduit park outbound for a rubber checkout.
0: Helicopter 38 Bravo Lima, Kennedy Tower, departure zone left, 1,283.
2: Clear out as requested, out or below 1,000 feet, 38 Bravo Lima.
0: Jumping on 44, Foxtrot, hold short 4 left.
4: Foxtrot, short 4 left, 44.
5: Kennedy Tower, good day, Air Serbia, 500 carry, runway 4 right.
0: Air Serbia 500 heavy, 30 tower, falling heavy air goes 330, full show my turtles, the wind 170 at 12, gust 15, runway 4 right, turtle on.
5: Clear to land 4 right, Air Serbia 500 heavy.
0: November 8, Zulu Alpha, full New York approach, 125.7.
2: 125.7, 8 Zulu Alpha, good day.
0: Three Bravo Lima, radar contact 400 feet, and actually make the altitude below 900 feet, please.
2: Below 900, 3 Bravo Lima.

0: Delta 620, following heavy airboat 330 on a 3 mile final, caution my turbulence, the wind 170 at 11, gust 15, runway 48, clear to land.
1: 48, clear to land, Delta 620.
2: Good evening, Kenny Tower. Helicopter 62 Alpha checking in 1000 on the South Shore westbound. Going to request the Flatbush northbound checkout.
0: Foxy 312 heavy taxi, Foxtrot Bravo, hold short runway 4 left.
3: Foxtrot Bravo, hold short
0: runway 4 left. November 62 Alpha, Kennedy Tower, Roger, west of Jones Beach, below 500 feet along the shoreline. At the Marine Parkway Bridge, Clinton Bravo airspace, below 1000 feet, the altimeter 2983, caution wake.
2: 500 below the Bravo, north of Marine Parkway, 1000, wake turbulence, 2983, 62 Zulu Alpha.
0: 62 Zulu Alpha, you have two helicopters, 11 o'clock, 5 miles heading eastbound at 500 feet and 1400 feet.
2: Looking for traffic, 62 Zulu Alpha.
0: November 5, Hotel Foxtrot, leaving Bravo airspace, radar service terminated, score VFR, 53 degrees.
3: VFR, change, we'll see you at 352 Mark, thanks.
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0: 62 Alpha, roger.

0: Air Serbia 500 Heavy, taxi Foxtrot Bravo, hold short runway 4 left.
1: It's what's about pushing on it 4 left, it's Serbia 500 Heavy. Okay, Tower Delta 1833, I lost 4 right.
0: Delta 1833, County Tower, wind 170 at 11, runway 4 right, clear to land.
1: 4 right, clear to land, Delta 1833.

0: JetBlue 2901 at Foxtrot, cross 4 left, right Bravo, monitor 121.9. JetBlue 944 at Foxtrot, cross 4 left, taxi into your ramp. Black G 312 heavy at Foxtrot Bravo, cross 4 left, taxi Delta Bravo, Charlie, contact 121.9.
1: Cross 4 left and Foxtrot Bravo, and Delta Bravo, Charlie, 121, this is my Black G 312
2: Bravo. Roger 127, Charlie, last 4 right.
0: Roger 127, Charlie, heavy 30 PR, the wind 170 at 10, runway 4 right, turtle line.
2: 4 right, clear line, Roger 127, Charlie, heavy.
3: American 168 heavy behind MILS 4 right.
0: American 168 heavy 30 carrier, coastal wind turbulence, additional traffic at your 11 o'clock, 2 miles, 737 out of 3000 for the parallel, the wind 170 at 10, runway 4 right, clear to land.
3: Both in sight, clear to land, 4 right, American 168 heavy.

0: Delta 620, taxi Foxtrot Alpha, Foxtrot, hold short runway 4 left.
1: Okay, we'll pick up here on Foxtrot Alpha, Foxtrot over 4 Delta.
0: Virgin 127 Charlie, have you traffic at your 2 o'clock, 3 miles, heading westbound along the south shoreline, is a VFR aircraft, type unknown.
1: Virgin 127 Charlie, visual on seeker.
0: Roger, and they're indicating 300 feet.
1: Virgin 127 Charlie.

0: Tower hello, Air 5151, ILS runway 4 right.
1: Tower 5151, clear to air, following heavy 787, 6 miles ahead, course runway turbulence, the wind 160 at 10, runway 4 right, clear to land.
0: 4 right, clear to land, Air 5151.
1: American 168 Heavy being flown to the approach speed now.
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2: Kennedy Tower, Wagner 382, VFR request.
0: Wagner 382, Kennedy Tower, squawk 0331, say your request.
2: Squawk 0331, we're at Coney Island requesting shoreline eastbound transition 500 or below. Wagner 382.
0: Wagner 382, radar contact, cleared as requested. Caution my turbulence, all types overhead, the altimeter 2983.
2: 2983, cleared as requested, Wagner 382.

0: Standard Tower. Good afternoon, JetBlue 1963, 4 right.
1: JetBlue 1963, Kennedy Tower, wind 16010, 4 right, start land.
0: 4 right, clear to land, JetBlue 1963.
1: Wagner 382 VFR traffic 12 o'clock and about 4 miles heading westbound in the case 200 feet, type unknown.
2: Welcome to traffic, Wagner 382.
1: Endeavour 5151, traffic 2 o'clock, about 4 miles heading westbound, 300 feet on the shoreline, the helicopter.
3: Welcome to Endeavour 5151.
1: Merging 127 Charlie Heavy, taxi Foxtrot Bravo, left Yankee, hold short runway, 13 left.
4: Foxtrot Bravo, left on Yankee, hold short, 13 left, Virgin 127 Charlie.

0: Rex 2 Zulu Alpha, traffic at your 9 o'clock, 3 miles descending out of 2000 CRJ, course on my turtles.
1: Inside visual separation, 62 Zulu Alpha.
0: Rex 2 Zulu Alpha, roger, additional traffic 11 o'clock, about 6 miles heading eastbound on the shoreline to Caravan 500 feet.
1: Insight, visual set, 62 Zulu Alpha.
0: Roger, Wagner 382, additional VFR traffic 11 o'clock, 6 miles west on the shoreline, 500 feet, helicopter.
2: Dropping in sight, Wagner 382.
3: Tower number 5289 with you, 4-8.
0: Tower 5289, 30-hour runway, 4-8, wind 170-10, for the line.
3: Carline, 4-8, number 5289.
0: American 168 Heavy, Foxtrot Bravo, hold short runway, 4 left.
4: Foxtrot Bravo, hold short, 4 left, American 168 Heavy.
0: American 127 Charlie Heavy at Yankee, cross runway, 13 left, hold short runway, 4 left at Gulf.
5: Yankee, cross the 13 left, hold short of 4 left at Gulf, American 127 Charlie.
0: Delta 1833, turn right, hotel, hold short runway, 4 left.
1: Turn right, hotel, short, 4 left, Delta 1833.
0: Delta 1963, begin reducing airspeed.
1: Yep. Or slow on JetBlue 1963.
6: Tower JetBlue 164, ILS 4 right.
0: JetBlue 164, Kennedy Tower number 4, wind 160, 10, runway, 4 right, short line.
6: Go land number 4, 4 right, JetBlue 164.

0: Delta 1833 at hotel, cross 4 left, taxi Alpha, Alpha 10 to the ramp.
1: Cross 4 left at hotel, Alpha, Alpha 10 to the ramp, Delta 1833.
0: Delta 640 at Foxtrot, cross 4 left turn Alpha, monitor 121.9.
2: Okay, clear to cross 4 left at Foxtrot, left turn Alpha, monitor ground point 9 at Delta 620.
0: Air Serbia 500 heavy at Foxtrot, Bravo, cross runway 4 left, taxi left, Delta Bravo, right Charlie.
3: Cross the broken, left runway 4 left, left Delta Bravo, Charlie, Serbia 500.
4: Virgin 127, Charlie, can you just clarify, it's a hole short of 4 left at Gulf.
0: Virgin 127, Charlie, heavy from you.
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0: Cover 5151, Fox Alpha, Foxtrot, hold short 4 left.
5: Delta 333, 15 miles, 4 right.
0: Delta 333, 30 Tower, wind 160 at 11, runway 4 right, turn to land.
5: 4 right, clear land, Delta 333.
1: Kennedy Tower, 19 November, Governor's Island, 900 with Tango, request track east to check out.
0: Helicopter 19 November, 30 Tower, 40310, clear via the track route, via the Bravo airspace, set below south of chief, caution my turtle, and south at overhead.
1: 0310, clear Bravo tracks, at or below south, and caution Lake overhead, 19 November.
0: 6-2 Zulu Alpha, helicopter traffic 11 o'clock, about 4 miles heading east southeast bound at 1,000 feet.
1: Traffic site, visual separation, and I'll do the checkout. 6-2 Zulu Alpha.
0: Radar service terminated, squawk VFR, picture change in the brief.
1: Squawk VFR, 6-2 Zulu Alpha, good day.
0: 19 November, traffic following Flatbush Avenue northbound, a helicopter 800 feet has been sighted, and again, caution light turbulence in the LaGuardia arrival.
1: Roger, look at the helicopter in sight, this is caution for the LaGuardia arrival, 19 November.
0: JetBlue 1963, Foxtrot, hold short taxiway Yankee.
1: Foxtrot, short.
0: Air Serbia 500 heavy, continue Charlie, Victor, cross runway 31 right.
3: Charlie, Victor, cross left runway 31 right into the BL 500.
6: Kennedy Tower helicopter, 555 Zulu Alpha, Jones, speed switch for South Shore, Flatbush River checkout.
0: Helicopter 555 Zulu Alpha, Kennedy Tower, 40326, shoreline below 500 feet, is approved, caution wind turbulence.
6: Squawk 0326, shoreline at below 500, 555 Zulu Alpha.
0: JetBlue 1963, continue Foxtrot, hold short 4 left.
1: Foxtrot, short 4 left.
7: Kennedy Tower, Denver 4662, ILS 4 right.
0: Denver 4662, 30 Tower, wind 160 at 11, 4 right, clear to land.
7: 4 right, clear to land, Denver 4662.
0: 5 Zulu Alpha, radar contact zone beach, the altimeter 2983, traffic 12 o'clock, 4 miles eastbound, indicate 400 feet, that's known.
6: Looking for that traffic, 555 Zulu, I got a minute, 555 Zulu.

0: Roger 127 Charlie Eddie at Gulf, cross 4 left at Alpha, follow the RJ onto Alpha, please.
1: Gulf crossed 4 left on Alpha, follow the RJ Virgin onto Alpha Virgin 127 Charlie.
0: Yeah, Virgin 5289, Foxford Alpha, short Yankee.
2: Foxford Alpha, short Yankee, Virgin 5289.
0: Ever 5151 at Foxtrot, cross 4 left, left turn Alpha, short Golf. Short Golf. Jump to 1963, cross 4 left at Foxtrot, in your ramp.
3: 4 left at Foxtrot.
0: American 168 Heavy, Fox Bravo, cross 4 left, continue Delta Bravo, Charlie.
3: Delta Bravo, Charlie, cross 4 left, America 168.
0: Wagner 302, another helicopter, 10 o'clock, 2 miles, heading westbound 400 feet, leaving my airspace, radio service terminated, Scorpio FR, 5010 crew.
4: Fucking drop, Wagner 302, thank you.
0: Denver 5151 at Golf, give way to the outbound JetBlue, mods for 121.9.
4: On Golf, give way to JetBlue, and on JetBlue,
0: Georgia 127, Charlie, left Alpha, mods for 121.9. Five-Zulu Alpha, traffic also left, is a caravan at 600 feet heading eastbound.
4: Cut the traffic in sight, 5-Zulu Alpha.
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5: Fox Alpha, Foxtrot, short 4 right, JetBlue 164.
0: Hold short 4 left.
5: I'm sorry, hold short 4 left, JetBlue 164.
6: Tower low, UPS 2114 heavy, we're joining the ILS 4 right.
0: Endeavour 5289, continue Foxtrot, hold short 4 left.
7: Foxtrot, hold short 4 left, Endeavour 5289.
0: UPS 2114 heavy, 30 tower, the wind 160811, 4 right, turn along.
6: Clear the land, 4 right, UPS 2114 heavy.
8: Tower, Serbia 500, still with you.
0: Air Serbia 500 heavy, right Bravo, March for 121.9.
8: Roger, Bravo, monitoring 1219. Thank you, Bravo, Serbia 500.
0: American 168 Heavy, Charlie, Victor, and Bravo, cross 31 right.
3: Charlie, Victor, Bravo, cross 4 right, American 1, cross 31 right, American 168 Heavy.
0: American 168 Heavy, switch to ground now, just monitor 21-9.
3: 21-9, American 168 Heavy, good day.

0: Kennedy Tower, helicopter 3 at Bravo Lima, south of Governor's Island, looking for park conduit inbound landing GAT.
1: Helicopter 3 at Bravo Lima, Kennedy Tower, squawk 0305, turn to Bravo airspace, low 900 feet, call any assured, caution mic.
0: 0305 cleared in at or below 900 feet, and we'll report landing assured 3 at Bravo Lima.
2: Still 2934 outside of Zettel, ILS 4 right.
1: Delta 2934, Kennedy Tower, falling heavy 767, caution mic turbulence, wind 17010, 4 right, turtle land.
2: Turtle land, 4 right, Delta 2934.
1: November 3, Bravo Lima, radar contact, the altimeter 2983.
0: 2983, 3 Bravo Lima.
1: Endeavor 5289, at Foxtrot, cross 4 left, left alpha, monitor 219.
3: At Foxtrot, cross 4 left, left alpha, monitor
1: 219. Jumping 164 at Foxtrot, cross 4 left, back to interior end.
4: Cross 4 left at Foxtrot, going to ramp, JetBlue.
1: 33, continue Foxtrot, cross 4 left.
5: Foxtrot, cross 4 left, Delta 333.
1: Endeavor 4662, Foxtrot, short 4 left.
4: Foxtrot,
1: Foxtrot,
4: short
1: 4
4: left,
1: Delta 2934, final approach speed now.
2: Slow to final, Delta 2934.

0: Delta 40 on 34, traffic at your 2 to 3 o'clock, about 2 miles, setting up, actually 300 feet, is westbound on the shoreline, is a helicopter.
1: Delta 2934, we're looking.
0: Delta 333, left alpha, monitor 21.9.
1: Left alpha, 0.9, Delta 333.
0: Alpha, 5 Zulu Alpha, traffic 10 o'clock, 2 miles descending out of 1800 feet to Delta Airbus, caution wake.
2: Cover traffic inside and just double check and we can take flatbush to the river, 5 Zulu Alpha.
0: 5 Zulu Alpha, yep, at the Marine Parkway Bridge, going to Bravo Airspace out of below 1000 via Flatbush Avenue.
2: At the Marine Parkway, clear into the Bravo via Flatbush, 5 Zulu Alpha, thanks.
1: Delta 2934 has got the Hilo in sight.
0: November 19, November, leaving the Bravo, radar service terminated, squawk via fall, this is changing the bridge.
3: VFR, such a good day, we'll see you, 19 November.
4: Logan, getting the tower, Sikorsky 34 Hotel Fox, Willoughby 800, request tracks east.
0: November 34 Hotel Fox, Shy, Charlie Tower, squawk 0321, clear to the Bravo airspace, below 900 feet, via the track route.
4: 0321, clear to the Bravo, out of below 900, tracks route 34 Hotel Fox.
0: UPS 2114, have you just stay on Fox, Shy, Bravo, hold short 4 left.
4: Fox Bravo will hold short 4 left, UPS 2114.

0: Kennedy Tower, Delta 1829 with you, 4 right.
1: Delta 1829, Kennedy Tower, wind 17010, 4 right, clear to land.
0: Delta 1829, clear to land, 4 right.
2: Kennedy Tower, helicopter 3, Bravo Lima is landing assured, request to keep the squawk.
1: November 8, Bravo Lima, the winds are 17010, radar service terminated, keep your squawk, frequency change approved.
2: Frequency change approved, we'll talk to you on the way out, 3, Bravo Lima.

0: Kennedy Tower, good afternoon. Endeavour 424, I left for right.
1: Endeavour 4662 at Foxtrot, cross 4 left, left Alpha, Mantra 121.9.
2: Cross 4 left, Foxtrot, left Alpha, Mantra down 1042.
1: UPS 2114 Heavy at Foxtrot, Bravo, cross 4 left, taxi Delta, Bravo, Charlie, this frequency.
3: Alright, we'll cross UPS 2114 Heavy, we'll cross 4 left, Foxtrot, Bravo, and then Delta, Bravo, this frequency.
1: JetBlue 424 Kennedy Tower, the winds are 1808, runway 48, turn around.
0: Copy that, 4 right, you're the 424.
3: And for UPS 2114 Heavy, Delta Bravo, Charlie.
1: ROC. Delta 2934 at Foxtrot, cross 4 left turn Alpha, Monitor 121.9.
4: At Fox, cross 4 left Alpha, and point 9, Delta 2934.
5: Tower, good afternoon, T Delta 951 Heavy, joining the localizer runway 4 right.
1: Delta 951 Heavy, Kennedy Tower, following Airbus 321, the winds are 1809, runway 4 right, clear to land.
5: Runway 4 right, clear to land, Delta 951 Heavy, thank you.
3: Alright, we'll go Charlie, Victor, Bravo, cross 31 right.
1: November 5 Zulu Alpha, leaving the Bravo airspace, radar service terminated, Scorpio, FR, 50 changes, Bruce.
6: Scorpio, please, 5 Zulu Alpha, thanks.

0: Kennedy Tower, helicopter 3A Bravo Lima is at the DAT looking for conduit park outbound for a river checkout.
1: Helicopter 3A Bravo Lima, Kennedy Tower, departures on risk, third outbound as requested below 900 feet.
0: Third outbound as requested at my own risk, got her below 900 feet, 3A Bravo Lima.

0: Delta 1829, taxi Foxtrot Alpha and Foxtrot. Mm-hmm. Thank you, please, this is Cash.
1: Appreciate
0: the
1: question.
0: November 3, Bravo Lima, your radar contact, the altimeter 2983.
2: 2983, Bravo Lima.
0: November 4th, Alpha Foxtrot, leaving Bravo Air Space, radar service terminated, school TFR, 50 change proof. November 3, 4th, Alpha Foxtrot, radar service terminated, squawk VFR, frequency changes approved.
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0: With Tower.
5: Tower Delta 1514, Alice 4 up.
0: Delta 1514, Kennedy Tower, following heavy 767, coalition white turbulence, wind 1808, runway 4 right, clear to land.
5: 4 right, clear to land, Delta 1514.
6: Tower, hello, there, 4944, ILS 4-right.
0: Tiger 4944, Kennedy Tower, wind 1808, runway 4-right, clear to land.
6: 4-right, clear to land, there, 4944.
0: JetBlue 424, exit to the left, taxi Foxtrot Alpha, Foxtrot, hold short, runway 4 left.
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1: On Foxtrot, cross 4 left, left on Alpha, and Mantra 121.
2: Kennedy Tower, helicopter 27 Mike, Willie B, Lake Park Conduit, landing GAT.
0: Helicopter 27 Mike, Kennedy Tower, squawk 0313, clearing the Bravo airspace below 700 feet, course from my turbulence, all types overhead, full landing assured.
2: Wolfport landing assured, cleared in at or below 700 feet as requested for 27 Mike.
0: 27 Mike, radar contact, you have helicopter traffic 12 o'clock, 3 miles west on the track, 800 feet.
2: Looking for traffic, 27 Mike.
0: November 3, Bravo Lima, traffic 2 o'clock, about 3 miles heading southeast on 600 feet, helicopter.
3: Company traffic side, this is Delta 3, Bravo Lima.
0: Delta 9, 51 Heavy, left Fox Alpha and Fox Shot, hold short 4 left.
4: West Fox Alpha, Fox Shot, short 4 left, Delta 9, 51 Heavy.
0: 27 Mike, again radar contact, the altimeter 2983, caution wake turbulence.
2: 2983, caution wake turbulence, 27 Mike.
0: November 3, Bravo Lima, leaving Bravo airspace, radar service terminated, squawk VFR, 50 changes through.
3: Squawk, that's 3, Bravo Lima.
2: 27 Mike, company traffic inside this up.
0: 7 Mike, roger.
5: JetBlue 5848 on the 4 right.
0: JetBlue 5848, Kennedy Tower, winds 1907, runway 4 right, turn to land.
5: Clear to land 4 right, JetBlue 1548.

0: Sector Delta 951. Have you actually make it a left turn Yankee right hotel and hold short of four left?
1: Have it a left on Yankee, right on hotel, short of four left, Delta 951, have you?

0: Kilo, 9 mile final, ILS, 4-8.
1: Super, 15 Kilo, the Kennedy Tower, continue for runway, 4-8.
0: Continue approach, receiver, 15 Kilo.
1: Delta 15, 14, left Echo, left Yankee, hold short runway, 13 left.
2: Echo, Yankee, short 13 left, 15, 14.
1: Seabird 15 Kilo Heavy, the winds are 1007, number 3 on the approach, runway 4 right, turtle on.
0: Clear land 4 right, Seabird 15 Kilo.

0: Delta 951 Aviate Hotel, cross 4 left, taxi Alpha, Alpha 10 to the ramp.
1: 4 left, clear to cross, using a hotel, clear to cross runway 4 left and join Alpha Hotel 10 to the Alpha 10 to the ramp, Delta 951 Heavy.
0: JetBlue 424 at Foxtrot, cross 4 left, right Bravo, monitor 121.9.
2: Cross 4 left at Foxtrot, right Bravo, monitor ground, JetBlue 424.
0: Delta 1514 on Yankee, cross runway 13 left, hold short taxiway Foxtrot.
3: On Yankee, cross 13 left, short of Foxtrot, Delta 1514.
0: Endeavour 4944 left Foxtrot, hold short 4 left.
4: Foxtrot, short 4 left, definitely not 4.
5: Two 7 Mike, landing assured, be a quick turn.
0: 27 Mike, radar service terminated, keep your squawk, quickly change approved.
5: Talk to you, man.
0: And 27 Mike, before you go, there's a Delta 737 rolling on 31 left, reporting inside, please.
5: Insight, this up, 27 Mike.
0: 27 Mike, for Delta 15, 14 again, to verify, short of Foxtrot, right?
5: Short
6: of Foxtrot, Delta 15, 14. Tower, JetBlue
0: 1858, detail, ILS 4 right. JetBlue 1858, Kennedy Tower, 4 right, clear to land, following heavy 777, coalition by turbulence, the winds are 1807.
6: Clear to land, runway 4 right, copy the right turbulence, JetBlue 1858.
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3: Yankee Hotel, short of 4 left.
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1: Delta 532, 30 Tower, wings 19006, runway 4 right, clear to land.
0: 4 right, clear to land, Delta 532, and it'll be an auto land tonight.
1: Roger, the critical areas are not being protected.
0: Thank you.
2: Kennedy Tower, good evening. Europa 091 Heavy, established lock 4 right.
1: Seabird 15 Kilo Heavy, taxi Foxtrot Bravo, hold short runway 4 left.
3: Foxtrot Bravo, hold short 4 left, Seabird 15 Kilo Heavy.
1: Europa 091 Heavy, 30 Tower, winds 19006, runway 4 right, clear to land.
2: 1906, we clear to land 4 right, Europa 091.

0: Denver 4944, traffic is holding, cross course at Foxtrot, left Alpha, Mantra 121.9. JetBlue 1548, traffic is holding, cross 4 left at Fox Bravo, join Delta Bravo, short of Charlie.
1: Okay, we'll clear cross 4 left at Fox Bravo, join Delta Bravo, short of Charlie, JetBlue 1548.

0: Kennedy Sikorsky, 38 Hotel Fox Jones, speed 400 westbound.
1: Sikorsky, 38 Hotel Fox, track 30 gyroscope 0301, shoreline below 500 feet is approved. Caution by turbulence, all types overhead.
0: 0301, below the Bravo and watch above Sikorsky, 38 Hotel Fox.
2: Tower Delta 1514, our gate still occupied, ramp said it'll be about 10 minutes.
1: November 8 Hotel Foxtrot, radar contact, the altimeter 2984, caution, wait turbulence.
0: 2984 and caution, wait, Sikorsky 38 Hotel Fox.
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8: Kennedy, Europa 091, just for confirmation, we clear to land.
1: Europa 091, heavy runway, 48, clear to land.
8: Clear to land, Europa 091, thank you.
1: JetBlue 1548 at Delta Bravo, cross 31 right, right Bravo, monitor 121.9.
3: Cross
1: 31
3: right, then right Bravo, monitor JetBlue 1548.
1: Bridger 5713, you're following heavy 787, caution white turbulence, winds 19.08, 48, clear to land.
6: Clear land, 4 right, Bridger 5713.
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1: Seabird 15, Kilo Heavy at Delta Bravo, cross 31 right, right Bravo, monitor 121.9.
7: At Delta Bravo, cross runway 31 right, right on Bravo, and 121.9, Seabird 15, Kilo Heavy.
9: Tower JetBlue 1539, ILS 4 right.
1: JetBlue 1539, 30 tower, winds 1909, 4 right, clear to land.
9: Clear to land, 4 right, JetBlue 1539.
10: T-Tower, 27 Mike, GAT, like conduit park, check out.
1: Helicopter 27 Mike, 30 tower, departure zone risk, clear out of the Bravo airspace as requested, maintain the VFR below 700 feet.
10: Clear out as requested, maintain at or below 700 feet, T-Tower Mike.
5: Okay, Tower, zip 43, still standing by?
1: Zip 43, sorry about that, squawk the street, take your request.
5: Squawk in the street and looking for Flatbush Marine Parkway Bridge, South Shore.
11: Tower, good afternoon, American 1049, ILS 4 right.
1: Zip 43, radar contact, follows Flatbush Avenue southbound below 1000, join the Marine Parkway Bridge eastbound below 500 feet, caution white turbulence, so sights are ahead, the altimeter 2984.
5: Alright, approved as requested, and 1000 for Marine, and 500 and below at Marine Parkway Bridge.
1: Europa 91 heavy left, Fox Alpha, hold short taxiway Yankee.
4: Alpha, hold short of taxiway Yankee, Europa 05. 91 heavy.
1: 27 Mike, radar contact 400 feet, altimeter 2984.
10: 2984, 27 Mike.
1: American 1049, 30 tower, winds 19.08, 4 right, clear to land.
11: Clear to land, 4 right, American 1049.
1: Delta 532, love Yankee, right golf, hold short 4 left.
12: Yankee, right golf, short 4 left, up to 532.

0: Hotel Foxtrot, traffic 1 o'clock, 2 miles eastbound, 400 feet, type unknown.
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5: Tower Delta 1514, ramp is ready for us, help us in.
3: That's very good to know. Number 27, Mike, radar service terminate, squawk VFR, feed change approved.
6: Squawk, of course, good night.
3: You're open 91 heavy, amend your instructions, right Fox, hold short of runway 4 left.
4: Right on Fox, hold short of 4 left, Europa 091.
3: JW-1858, cross 4 left, right Bravo, monitor 21-9.
7: Cross 4 left, right Bravo, ground 0.9 to blue 8-8.
3: Delta 532, cross runway 4 left, left on Alpha, hotel, give way to company.
2: Alright, cross 4 left on Alpha, hotel, give way to 532.
3: Delta 1514, cross 4 left, go straight in.
5: 4 left, cross 4 left, straight in, Delta 1514.
3: You're open 9.

0: One heavy, cross 4 left, left alpha, monitor 21-9.
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0: Bridge air 5713, continue Fox, cross 4 left, left alpha, monitor 21-9.
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0: Del 612, Kennedy Tower, wind 19-07, runway 4 right, clear to land.
1: Clear land 4 right, Delta 612.
0: American 1029, Fox shot, right Yankee. Disregard American 1049, continue Foxtrot, cross runway 4 left, right on Bravo.
1: Foxtrot, cross 4 left, right Bravo, American 1049.
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0: Anyway, Hotel Foxtrot, traffic 11 o'clock. Or, yeah, 11 o'clock works. Less than half a mile, 500 feet, type unknown.
1: Sikorsky in sight and we're climbing. Sikorsky, Hotel Fox.
0: 0612, traffic 11 o'clock, 2 miles, or a mile, helicopter eastbound, 500 feet.
2: Locking up, 612.
3: Hotel, hello, Turkish one, have you done me for right?
0: Triple 1539, Foxtrot, hold short of runway 4 left.
1: Foxtrot, short of 4 left, triple 1539.
0: Turkish 1 heavy, Canadian Tower, wind 200 at 7, runway 4 right, clear to land.
3: Clear to land, runway 4 right, Turkish 1.
0: Turkish 1 heavy, just verify 4 right, clear to land.
3: Clear to land, runway 4 right, Turkish 1.

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1: Cross 4 left, straight into the ramp, just do 15-39.
0: Number 3A, Hotel Foxtrot, radar service, terminate squawk, VFR, screen change approved.
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2: Good evening, Canadian Tower, Wagner 501, approaching Jones Beach 500, request westbound transition, check out BZ.
0: Remain clear of the class, Bravo.
2: Remain clear of the class, Bravo, Wagner 501. And did you want us to squawk anything for Wagner 501?
0: No, ma'am. 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
0: Delta 612, Fox Bravo, bear left, Fox Alpha, and Fox Shot, hold short of runway 4 left.
1: Fox Bravo, Fox Alpha, Fox Shot, hold short of 4 left.
0: Delta 1957, Canadian Tower, wind 190 at 7, runway 4 right, clear to land.
1: 4 right, clear to land, Delta 1957.

0: Kennedy Tower, American 276 Papa, 4 right.
1: Turkish 1 heavy, left on echo, hold short of runway 4 left.
2: Left on echo, hold short of runway 4 left, hold short.
3: Good evening, Kennedy Tower, helicopter Zip 44 with discrete code at Governor's Island 1000, requesting Flatbush, South Shore Route eastbound, checking out with uniform.
1: Remain clear of the cross bubble. Turkish 1 heavy, just verify on echo, hold short of runway 4 left.
2: Roger, echo, hold short of runway 4 left, instruction.
1: Delta 612, what do the ramps say about Bravo 42?
4: Open available, kilo golf entry.
1: Roger, thank you.
0: Tower America 276 Papa, 4 right.
1: American 276 Papa, Kennedy Tower, wind 1807, runway 4 right, clear to land.
0: Clear to land, 4 right, American 276 Papa.

0: Delta 1957, Fox Bravo, Fox Alpha, and Foxtrot, hold short of runway 4 left.
1: Foxtrot, Fox Bravo, Fox Alpha, Foxtrot, hold short of 4 left. Okay.
0: American 234, cross 4 left, taxi right, Bravo, monitor 21-9.
1: Cross 4 left, cross right, Bravo, 21-9 for American 234.
0: Delta 612, cross 4 left, left Alpha, monitor 21-9.
1: Cross 4 left, left Alpha, monitor 21-9, Delta 612.
0: Turkish 1 heavy, cross 4 left, continue Echo and Charlie.
2: Cross 4 left, continue Echo and Charlie, Turkish 1.

0: Hey, Tower Crypto 505, inbound on the ILS, 4 right.
1: Mention 234 extra, you're crossing, please. There's traffic behind you as well. Crypto 505, Canadian Tower, wind 1905, runway 4 right, clear to land.
0: Clear to land, 4 right, Crypto 505.
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1: Turkish 1 Heavy on Charlie, hold short of Factory Delta.
2: On Charlie, hold short of Factory Delta to Trump.
1: American 276 Papa, right Yankee, left Yankee Alpha, and hold short of runway 4 left.
0: Right Yankee, Yankee Alpha, hold short 4 left, American 276 Papa.
1: Turkish 1 Heavy, cross runway 31 right at Delta, taxi right on Bravo, and monitor 219.
2: Turkish 1 right via Delta, right on Bravo, monitor ground.
3: Canadian Tower, good day, Mirox Trend, November Heavy, runway 4 right.
1: Mirox 1, correction, Mirox 200, November Heavy. Kennedy ground, correction, Kennedy Tower, wind 1806, runway 4 right, you're clear to land.
3: Yes, ramp 4 right, Maroc 200 November Heavy.
4: Hey, Kennedy Tower, helicopter 69 Foxtrot, Jones Beach with uniform.
1: 69 Foxtrot, Kennedy Tower, say request.
4: Yes, sir, just requesting a South Shore, westbound, handoff to Newark, landing 65 November Juliet.
1: 69 of Foxtrot, for now remain clear of the class Bravo, I have your request.
4: Alright, you got the request, and I remain clear of the Bravo, 69 Foxtrot.

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0: 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American 276, Papa, cross runway 4 left, straight Bravo, monitor 21-9.
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0: Crypto 505, since you haven't moved up yet, that's fine. Right Yankee, left Yankee Alpha, and hold short of runway 4 left.
2: All right, right Yankee, left Yankee Alpha, hold short 4 left.

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1: Iberia 3 Sierra Delta Heavy, Kennedy Tower, wind 1807, runway 4 right, clear to land.
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1: 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Amarok 200.

0: Tower Jupiter 36, outside UE, 4 right. Good afternoon, Cape 526.
1: Jumbo 36, Skinny Tower, caution Mike Turbine, speed of survival, heavy 350, wind 180.6, runway 4 right, you're clear to land.
0: 4 right, clear to land, Jupiter 36.
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0: Crypto 505, cross 4 left, continue straight on Bravo, hold short of November.
1: Cross 4 left, straight on Bravo, hold short of November, 505.

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1: No, 9893 heavy, Canadian Town, wind 190 at 6, runway 4 right, clear to land.
0: Clear to land, 4 right, Delta 9893 heavy.
1: Crypto 505, contact ground 121.9 for further.
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0: 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JetBlue 152 ILS 4 right. 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
1: Iberia 3 Sierra Delta Heavy, cross 4 left, right on Bravo, expedite your crossing.
2: Okay, cross 4 left, right on Bravo, Iberia 03 Sierra Delta, expediting.
1: Jebel 36, when able, right Yankee, left Yankee Alpha, and hold short of runway 4 left now.
3: Right Yankee, left Yankee Alpha, short 4 left, JetBlue.
1: Amarok 200, November Heavy, monitor
2: 21-9. 21-9, yeah, 200, November.
0: Kennedy Tower, 585, inbound ILS 4 right.
1: 05085, Kennedy Tower, wind 180 at 6, runway 4 right, set to land.
0: 4 right, set to land at 585.
3: Kennedy Tower, helicopter 38 Bravo Lima, this is off of Governor's Island, looking for park conduit, inbound landing, GAT.
1: 38 Bravo Lima, Kennedy Tower, squawk 0323.
3: 0323, 38 Bravo Lima.
2: Bravo, Iberia 03, Sierra Delta.
1: Iberia 3, Sierra Delta Heavy, monitor 2190.
2: 2190, inbound.
1: Number 8 Bravo Lima, radar contact, park conduits approved, 900 feet, Kennedy Altimeter 2984. 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
3: Park conduit approved at or below 900 feet, landing at my own risk, 3 Bravo Lima.
1: Up to 98-93 heavy, cross runway 31 right at Yankee, continue Yankee right Gulf, and hold short of runway 4 left.
3: 3 right on Yankee, cross 31 right on Yankee, Gulf, hold short of 4 left of the 99-3.
4: New York Tower, evening, American 238, 7 mile final, 4 right.
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6: And Kennedy Tower, helicopter 69 Foxtrot, breath of easy. We're just going to the explosion and I'll reach out to Newark on my phone. 69 Foxtrot, I appreciate the help.
1: 69
7: Tower, breaker 5814, on left 4 right.
1: Breaker 5814, Kennedy Tower, wind 1905, runway 4 right, clear to land.
7: 4 right, clear to land, breaker 5814.

0: Delta 9893 Heavy, cross 4 left, left Alpha, monitor 21-9.
1: 4 left, left Alpha, 21-9, Delta 9893.
0: JetBlue 36, cross 4 left, straight on Bravo, go behind Virgin and monitor 21-9.
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0: Delta 152, cross 4 left, right on Bravo, follow company and monitor 21-9.
2: Cross 4 left, right turn on Bravo, monitor, ground, Delta 152.
0: Yep, just follow company.
2: Follow company, Delta 152, I knew that was good.
0: Yep, there 5085, Foxtrot, hold short of runway 4 left.
3: Foxtrot, show 4 left.
1: American 16 checking on, ZTAL inbound 180 to Abbey.
0: American 16, Kennedy Tower, wind 19005, runway 4 right, clear to land.
1: Clear to land 4 right, American 16.
4: And Tower,
0: 280,
4: switch 4 right.
0: 280, Kennedy Tower, wind 19005, runway 4 right, clear to land.
4: 4 right, clear to land, JetBlue 280.
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0: American 238, I'm showing on my screen that your gate is not available. It's in red. So on Yankee, enter runway 31 right, and on 31 right, hold short of 4 left.
2: Okay, on Yankee, enter 31 right, and then hold short of 4 left on 31 right for American 238. We'll check on our gate.
0: Breaker 5814, Foxtrot, hold short of runway 4 left.
1: Foxtrot, short 4 left, Breaker 5814.
3: Breakout 4389, I left 4 right.
0: Breakout 4389, Canadian Tower, wind 1805, runway 4 right, clear to land.
3: 4 right, clear to land, breakout 4389.

0: ground, American 238, just got off the phone with ramp. They said gate is pushing back now.
1: American 16, Fox Alpha, and hold short of Fox Trump.
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0: American 16, when able, turn right Yankee, left Yankee Alpha, and hold short of runway 4 left.
1: Right Yankee, left Yankee Alpha, short 4 left, when able, American 16.

0: Negative 5085, cross 4 left, left alpha, monitor 21-9. Breakout 5814, cross 4 left, left alpha, monitor 21-9.
1: Cross 4 left, left alpha, 21-9.
0: American 238, cross 4 left, continue down 3-1 right, hold short of Victor.
2: Cross 4 left, down 3-1 right, short of Victor, American 238.
0: JetBlue 280, Fox Bravo, Fox Alpha, and Foxtrot, hold short of runway 4 left.
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2: Tower, JetBlue 1568, switch to the Atlas 4 right.
0: JetBlue 1568, can aim wind 180R5, runway 4 right, clear to land.
2: 180 to 5 out, clear to land, 4 right, JetBlue 1568.

0: American 238 at Victor, you can contact ground 121.9.
1: 121.9 at Victor, American 238.
0: And actually, they just changed you to green as we were talking, so you can turn left Victor, right Bravo, and then just monitor ground 21.9.
1: All right, turn left Victor, right on Bravo, we'll monitor ground there, American 238.

0: Tower Eyes there, 615, ILS 04 left. Correction, 04 right.
1: ISO 615, Kennedy Tower, wind 1704, runway 4 right, clear to land.
0: 04 right, clear to land, ISO 615.
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3: Kennedy Tower, good evening, helicopter 9 November, Jones Beach, 500 with uniform, South Shore, check out Breezy Point.
1: Yeah, the helicopter calling, remain clear of the Fox Bravo. Breakout 4389, Fox Alpha and Fox, hold short of runway 4 left.
2: Fox Alpha, Fox, short of 4 left, prepare, 4389.
0: Kennedy Tower, number 4975, inbound ILS 4 right.
1: American 16, cross 4 left, straight Bravo, monitor 21-9.
4: Cross 4 left, straight ahead on Bravo, and monitor 21-9.
1: JetBlue 280, cross 4 left, right Bravo, monitor 21-9.
2: Cross 4 left, right Bravo, monitor 21-9.
1: Breakout 4389, cross 4 left at Foxtrot, taxi right on Bravo,
5: yeah.
1: On Bravo, monitor 21-9.
2: Alright, cross 4 left on Foxtrot, and then on Bravo, we
1: got 4975, Canadian Tower, wind 1705, runway 4 right, clear to land.

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0: Just verify again, JetBlue 1568 is cleared to cross 4 left.
1: I confirm.
0: Thank you.
1: Yep.
2: Gary 4359, ZTOL inbound.
1: Breakout 4359, Canadian Tower, wind 17 JR5, runway 4 right, clear to land.
2: 4 right, clear to land, break air 4359.

0: 615, Foxtrot, right Yankee, left Yankee Alpha, and hold short of runway 4 left.
1: Foxtrot, left Yankee Alpha, hold short 4 left, ISR 615.
0: Right on Yankee.
1: Right on Yankee, ISR 615.
2: Kennedy Tower Helicopter 555 Zulu Alpha, Prospect Park with the Flatbush, South Shore, eastbound.
0: Number 555 Zulu Alpha, Kennedy Tower, main clear of the class bubble. ISR 615, amend your instructions, Foxtrot, and hold short of runway 4 left.
1: Foxtrot, hold short 4 left, ISR 615.
3: Hello, Frost 8 Foxtrot Heavy, speed 180, established localizer 04 right.
0: Air France 8 Foxtrot Heavy, Canadian Tower, wind 190 R5, runway 4 right, clear to land.
3: Clear to land, 04 right, Frost 8 Foxtrot Heavy.

0: I said 615, cross runway 4 left, taxi right, Bravo, monitor 21-9.
1: Runway 4 left, right on Bravo, and monitor 21-9, I said 615.
0: No, 4975, Foxtrot, hold short of runway 4 left.
1: Foxtrot,

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1: Air France 8 Foxtrot Heavy, left Echo, left Yankee, hold short of runway 31 right.
0: Left Echo, left Yankee, hold short 31 right, France 8 Foxtrot Heavy.
1: Singapore 24 Heavy, Canadian Tower 4 right, clear to land.
0: Clear to land, 4 right, Singapore 24.
1: No 4975, cross 4 left, left Alpha, monitors 21-9. Breakout 4369, cross 4 left, right Bravo, monitor 21-9.
0: Kennedy, number 5328, ILS 4 right.
1: Number 5328, Kennedy Tower, 6.5 inch over heavy 8350, constant wing turbulence. Wind calm, runway 4 right, clear to land.
0: 4 right, clear to land, number 5328.

0: Tower FedEx 764 Heavy, ILS 4 right.
1: Oh my goodness. W226 Foxtrot, hold short of runway 4 left.
0: Short of 4 left is a 226.
1: Air France 8, Foxtrot Heavy, enter runway 31 right and hold short of runway 4 left.
2: Okay, enter 31 right, hold short, 04 left, Air France, 8 Foxtrot Heavy.
1: FedEx 764 Heavy, Kennedy Tower, wind calm, runway 4 right, clear to land.
0: Land 4 right, FedEx 764 Heavy.

0: Kennedy Tower helicopter, 38 Bravo Lima's at the DAT looking for Conduit Park outbound for river checkout.
1: Number 3 Bravo Lima, Kennedy Tower, departure from automobile, Chown Ridge, clean and class Bravo airspace as requested. At or below 1,500, caution wake turbulence, all types overhead.
0: Cleared out as requested, at or below 1,500, caution wake, 3 Bravo Lima.

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1: Shamrock 107 Heavy, Canadian Tower, wind calm, runway 4 right, clear to land.
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4: American 10 44 approaching Ebby, ILS 4 right. Good evening.
1: Good evening, American 10 44, Canadian Town, caution weak turbulence, Ebby 76 over the numbers. Wind calm, runway 4 right, clear to land.
4: Clear to land 4 right, American 10 44, thank you.
1: Attention all my aircraft on final, birds reported from 300 feet to the ground, short final for 4 right.

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2: Tower Brick Air 4456 outside CTOL.
0: Brick Air 4456, Canadian Tower. 7 miles in trail of a heavy A330, constant wake turbulence, wind calm, runway 4 right, clear to land.
2: Runway 4 right, clear to land, Brick Air 4456.
3: Southwood AKLM 643 is with you.
0: KLM 643 heavy, Canadian Tower, wind calm, runway 4 right, clear to land.
3: Oco Breeze, clear to land, 04 right, KLM 643 heavy.
0: Delta 226, cross 4 left, go in.
4: 4 left, and we're going to be going back to Delta 226.
0: Sure, left Alpha. Air France 8, Foxtrot heavy, cross 4 left, continue down 3-1 right, hold short of Victor.
5: Okay, cross 4 left, continue 3-1 right, Charles, Victor, right, France, 8-4-7.

0: Kennedy, good evening. Wagner 382, 14 miles southeast along the shoreline, transitioning westbound under Bravo.
1: Very good, Wagner. Remain clear of the clouds, Bravo.
0: All right, remain clear of the Bravo, Wagner 382.
1: Air France 8, Fox, Shaw, heavy. Left Victor, right Bravo. You can monitor 121.9er.
2: Left Victor, then Bravo, and 121.9er. Bye-bye.
1: Singapore 2-4 heavy, cross 4 left, left alpha, monitor 21-9.
3: Okay, cross 4 left, left alpha, call 1219 Singapore 2-4.
1: Monitor.
3: Monitor 1219 Singapore 2-4.
1: FedEx 764 heavy, cross 4 left, your discretion to the ramp.
4: Cross 4 left, our discretion to the ramp, FedEx 764 heavy.
1: 5328 cross 4 left, left alpha, monitor 21-9.
5: Cross 4 left, left alpha, monitor 21-9, over 5328.
1: American 1044, left Yankee, short of 3-1 right.
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0: American 1044, cross 31 right, right on Yankee Alpha, hold short of runway 4 left.
1: Cross 31 right, right Yankee Alpha, hold short of 4 left.
0: Okay, right. 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

0: Tower Alpha was 15 heavy, ILS 4 right.
1: Finnair 15 heavy, Canadian Tower 5.5 inch trail, but heavy Dreamliner, custom wing turbulence, wind calm, runway 4 right, clear to land.
0: Clear to land, 4 right, Finnair 15 heavy.

0: American 1044, cross 4 left, straight Bravo, monitor 21-9.
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0: Shamrock 107 heavy, cross 4 left, right on Bravo, monitor 21-9, follow the American.
2: Cross 4 left, right Bravo, monitor 21-9, follow the American.
0: Breakout 4456 Foxtrot, right Yankee, left Yankee Alpha, hold short of runway 4 left.
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4: That's out, JetBlue 1604, ILS 4 right.
0: JetBlue 1604, Canadian Tower, 7 miles and straight, in trail, the heavy A330. Caution, wind turbulence, wind calm, runway 4 right, clear to land.
4: 4 right, clear to land, JetBlue 1604.

0: KLM 643 heavy, left echo, left Yankee, hold short of runway 31 right.
1: Left echo and then left Yankee, hold short 31 right, KLM 643 heavy.

0: Tiger 8, speed at 33 Kilo, just be coming fully established, 10 miles on 048.
1: Clear 33 Kilo, beginning to tower, runway 48, cut a land on 2503.
0: Clear to land, speed at 33 Kilo.
1: Sam 643, I'd be cross 31 right at Yankee, continue Yankee and hold for the Gulf.
2: Sam 643, I'm.
1: Pick up 4456, cross 4 left, straight Bravo, monitor the ground.
2: Cross 194 left, straight on Bravo, I'm monitor the ground, 4456 today.
1: 10-1-5, heavy Sam Fox, Bravo, right Fox, Bravo, hold short of 4 left.
3: Okay, Fox Bravo, right on Fox Bravo, hold short 4 left, Phoenix 53.
1: Chem 643 heavy. You know what? It looks like a gate's open, so taxi Yankee, then Golf, and hold short of 4 left.
2: Yankee, and then Golf, hold short, 4 left. Yeah, LM 643 heavy.
4: Alaska 18, ILS 4 right.
1: Alaska 18, can you tire your final 777 about 6.5 miles ahead? Course runway triple inch, runway 4 right, clear to land, the wind 25 at 0 at 3.
4: 4 right, clear to land, we'll be careful, Alaska 18.

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1: Triple 1004, Kennedy Tower, 12403, runway 4 right, clear to land.
0: 4 right, clear to land, Delta 104.
1: Speedway 33 kilo heavy, turn left at Fox, Bravo, hold short of runway 4 left.

0: American 1202 on the ILS 4 right.
1: American 1202, Kennedy Tower, 4 right, clear to land, found a heavy Airbus 330, about 6.5 miles ahead, caution, wake turbulence.
0: 4 right, clear to land, American 1202.
1: Delta 4 heavy.

0: KLM 643, heavy traffic from the right is waiting for you. Cross 4 left, turn left Alpha, I'm underground.
1: Roger, to cross 4 left, left Alpha, I'm on the ground, KLM 643.
0: KLM 15, heavy cross runway 4 left, taxi straight ahead and left Delta Bravo, remain frequency.
2: Cross 4 left, straight ahead Delta Bravo, remain frequency, Vina 15 heavy.
0: Triple 604, cross 4 left, follow Finnair. Cross 4 left, follow Finnair.
3: Okay, cross 4 left, follow Finnair. I didn't see him over there. JetBlue 1604.
0: Yeah, right to your left side there.
3: I got it.
0: Delta 4 heavy.
4: Delta 4 heavy.
0: Delta 4 heavy, wind 2503, runway 4 right, could have land.
4: Cleared land, 4 right, Delta 4 heavy.

0: Alaska 18, exit left, taxi Fox, off of the Fox, hold short of runway 4 left.
1: Fox, off of the Fox, 4 left, landing.
2: Kennedy Tower, helicopter 38 Bravo Lima, just off of Governor's Island, looking for Flatbush to the South Shore route, eastbound.
0: 38 Bravo Lima, Kennedy Squawk 0310.
2: 0310, 38 Bravo Lima.
0: Bay 15 heavy, cross 31 right at Delta Bravo, turn right to Bravo and monitor ground.
3: Cross 31 right at Delta Bravo, turn right to Bravo, monitor ground,
0: that's 1604, keep following that traffic, cross 31 right, monitor ground.
4: Alright, we'll cross 31 right, monitor ground, JetBlue 1604, we'll follow the traffic.
0: Hey Bravo, Lima is ready to contact, course wing triple toll type, overhead, off him in a 2986, clear to request that out of below 500 feet.
2: Clear and as requested out of below 500 feet, caution wake, clear Bravo Lima.
0: No, your Bravo Lima, just confirm out of below 500 feet, and do you want to check out on the other side of flight following?
2: Out of below 500 feet, and we'll take flight following at the other side, 3 Bravo Lima.
0: And where are you going?
2: JPX.

0: Triple 10-04, he's a left taxi Fox, off of the Fox, hold short of 4 left.
1: Second.
0: Fox, off of the Fox, short of 4 left.
2: Foxtrot Alpha and Fox, that's your blue.

0: So yes, so Foxtrot, hold short of runway 4 left.
1: Foxtrot, hold short of runway 4. That's good for Lieutenant 4.
0: Triple 1604. Delta 4, AVX to left, taxi Fox Alpha, hold short of Yankee and just check on your gate.
2: Fox Alpha, short of Yankee, Delta 4, we'll call you back.
3: Tower Delta 791, ILS, right.
0: Delta 791, Kennedy Tower, winds 2304, runway 4R, could I land?
3: Actually, right, land 4R, Delta 791.
0: American 32 Tower?
2: Yes, sir, with you.
0: American 32, wind 2304, runway 4R, could I land?
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1: 2984, Kennedy Tower, 230 at 4, runway 4 right, clear to land.
0: Clear to land 4 right, JetBlue 2984.

0: Copy, 33 Kilo Heavy, traffic holds in position, cross 4 left and left Delta Bravo, stay with me.
1: Cross 4 left now, Delta Bravo, stay with you, speak particular.
0: Left 18, cross 4 left and right Bravo, hold short of Delta Bravo, switch your ground.
1: Cross 4 left, right on Bravo, switch Delta Bravo for our last
0: 10-10-04, cross 4 left, taxi straight in with me.
1: Cross 9-4 left, straight ahead with you, 10-10-04.
0: Delta 4, if you went able to turn left Yankee, hold short of hotel, and again, let me know about your gate when you can.
2: Left Yankee, short of hotel, it's occupied, but they can hold us on the ramp for Kilo Golf, Delta 4.
0: Okay, Delta 4, make it a Yankee, that hotel, hold short of 4 left.
2: Yankee Hotel, short of 4 left, Delta 4.

0: Fever 33 Kilo Heavy, cross starting right at Delta Bravo, follow Alaska from the left onto Bravo and monitor the ground.
1: Okay, cross Delta Bravo, follow the Alaska.
0: 2984, helicopter traffic headed to your left, low to floor of the Bravo, 400 feet.
2: Looking JetBlue 2984.
3: Shining Tower, line 17.
0: Line 17, can you tell you where to contact? Course, wake up the full stop, step ahead, off the minute 2986. Show the clip.
3: 2986, Roy 300, taking a stick up the tracks eastbound. Cunningham, handle for Guardia, please.
0: Line 17, clear the course out at below 500 feet.
3: Clear out at below 500 feet, line 17, thanks.
0: Alaska 32, Fox Bravo, hold short of 4 left.
4: Fox Bravo, short of 4 left, up there, 632.
5: Tower Endeavour 5200, inbound ILS 4 right.
0: Endeavour 5200, Kennedy Tower, wind 21-03, runway 4 right, clear line.
5: 4 right, clear line, Endeavour 5200.
0: Triple 2984, previous traffic ahead into your right now, 400 feet, no factor.
2: Inside, JetBlue 2984.

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2: Yankee Golf, full turn to 4 left, Delta 791.
0: Triple 2984, stand Fox, full turn to 4 left.
3: Fox, short of 4 left, chip blue 2984.
0: Number 8, Bravo Lima, traffic 12 o'clock in 2 miles, actually make it 3 miles, indicating 400 feet, type unknown.
3: Copy, we're looking for that traffic here, Bravo Lima.
4: New Zealand 2 heavy, chip slope 4 right.
0: New Zealand 2 heavy, Kennedy Tower 1200-03, runway 4 right, clear to land.
4: Clear to land, runway 04 right, New Zealand 2 heavy.
3: Traffic safe, this is that 3, Bravo Lima.
0: Thank you. Hey, Bravo Lima, contact near approach on 25-7, let them know you have that traffic in sight.
3: 25-7, we'll let them know, 3, Bravo Lima.

0: There, 5200, turn left, Yankee, hold short of golf and check on your gate.
1: Southbound Yankee, hold short of golf, we'll call it, number 5200.
2: Tower, good evening. Helicopter 88 Zulu Alpha Jones Beach below the Bravo. Request westbound along the shore, Marine Parkway Bridge, river checkout.
0: 8 Zulu Alpha Kennedy Tower, Coalition Wing, triple tilt, silver head off of Minnesota, enter 86. Clear is requested, add below 500 feet.
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3: Tower Delta 2378, full right.
1: Delta 2378, Kennedy Tower Diffuse, you're lined up for the left side. Confirm you're correcting for full right.
3: Yeah, we're correct. 4 right, Delta 2378.
1: Delta 2378, runway 4 right, clear to land, found a heavy Boeing 787 touchdown against the wing turbines.
3: Runway 4 right, clear to land, we'll caution that, Delta 2378.
1: Delta 4 heavy, cross 4 left, taxi, left alpha, I'm under the ground.
4: Cross 4 left alpha, over the ground, Delta 4 heavy.
1: Delta 791, cross 4 left alpha, I'm under the ground.
5: Cross 4 left alpha, I'm under the ground, Delta 791.
1: Delta 2984, cross 4 left.

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1: Cross 4 left, right, Bravo, monitoring, good night, Jet Blue 2984.
2: 332, cross 4 left, left on Echo, right, Charlie.
3: Cross 4 left, left on Echo, right on Charlie, American 32.
2: 8 Zulu Alpha, helicopter traffic off left side, 800 feet opposite direct.
4: 8 Zulu Alpha, we're looking.
2: American 1202, cross 4 left, follow company.
5: Cross 4 left, follow company, American 1202.
2: New Zealand 2 heavy left, Fox, Bravo, short of 4 left.
6: Foxtrot Bravo, New Zealand 2 heavy left, Jet 40.
2: There 5200, just confirm you got to hold short of 4 left.
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8: Tower, Jupiter 348, 4 right.
2: Jupiter 348, Kennedy Tower, 4 right, clear to land, 200 at 4.
8: Alright, clear to land, 4 right,

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1: Charlie, short of Victor, stay with you, American 32.
2: Tower Delta 2378 is confirming clear to land 4R.
0: Delta 2378, affirm you clear to land on runway 4R.
2: 4R, clear to land, Delta 2378, thanks.
0: Helicopter 8 Zulu Alpha, obstruction traffic about 2 miles ahead, indicating 400 feet, type unknown.
3: In sight, this is SEP, 88 Zulu Alpha.
4: Savage, I believe 1682, ILS 4R.
0: Triple 1682, Kennedy Tower, 4R, clear to land, 2004.
4: 4R, clear to land, Juppu 1682.

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1: Cross 13 left at Victor, right on Bravo, monitor ground, American 32.
0: American 1202, follow company, cross 13 left at Victor, monitor ground. American 1202.

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1: Cross full left, taxi straight in, Endeavour 5200.
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2: Cross full left, left alpha, 2378, yeah.
0: New Zealand 2, cross full left, turn left at Delta Bravo, stay with me.
3: Cross four left, left at Delta Bravo, New Zealand 2, here we go.
2: Chicago Day, Itaro 610 Heavy is almost established on a lock for a full right.
0: Itaro 610 Heavy, Kennedy Tower, wind 2003, runway 4 right, cuddle in.
2: Ryan, runway 4 right, Itaro 610 Heavy.
0: 3348, exit left, taxi Fox Alpha to Fox, hold short of runway 4 left.
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1: JetBlue 662, Kennedy Tower. You're 12 miles and trails ahead of Airbus 330. Caution, wake turbulence. Runway 4 right, clear to land, wind 2003.
0: JetBlue 662, clear to land 4 right.

0: cleared in at Marine Parkway Bridge, Flatbush.
1: 82 off Akram.
0: 82 off.
2: Cross 4 left, 3 for you. 16, 82, cross 4 left, right Bravo, monitor ground.
0: Cross 4 left, right Bravo, monitor ground. I tell us 6-10, if you turn left Fox, Bravo, hold short of 4 left.
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1: Endeavour 5460, Kennedy Tower, 11803, runway 4-8, clear to land.
0: 4-8, clear to land, Endeavour 5460.
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1: I tower 6-10-80, cross 4 left, turn left at Delta Bravo.
3: Cross 4 left and left Delta Bravo. I tower 6-10-80.

0: Itero 610 Heavy, cross 31 right at Delta Bravo, taxi right to Bravo, monitor the ground.
1: Cross 31 right, Delta Bravo, Bravo, and
0: monitor the ground on 21-9. 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
3: Kennedy Tom, American 333 Heavy for 4 right.
0: American 333 Heavy, Kennedy
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3: Heavy, American 333 Heavy.
1: Tower Cherokee 1474XA 1200 descending to 500.
0: Cherokee, I got a 74 Fox shot, is that where you are?
1: No, 74XA, they got a number.
0: Traffic 1 miles indicating 400 feet, type unknown, shoreline at below 500 feet for now. Course 20 triple full type overhead. Altimeter 2986, and I'll change it to 74X-ray.
1: 74X-ray, we're gonna go 500 or below and looking for traffic. 1474X, not
5: Fox. Kennedy Tower, helicopter 62 Zulu Alpha 500 westbound. I have that Cessna in sight, or Piper in sight, whatever it is.
0: 2 Zulu Alpha, copy course, wing triple full types overhead, showing another target about a mile to the south, indicating 400 feet, type unknown. Shoreline at below 500 feet for now, and I'll work on a handoff on your way. I'm showing Caldwell.
5: Affirmative, I'm actually going to cancel that. They just changed my destination. You can cancel once I go west of the Bravo shelf. I'll cancel.
0: Copy that. So you'll check out on the other side as well, copy.
5: Affirmative, 62 Alpha.
0: November 74X-ray, you have traffic. How's your inside? I'm about south of your position, 500 feet helicopter.
1: Looking, 74X-ray, still not in sight, a lot of haze.
0: Okay, roger.
6: Kennedy Tower, number 4984, ILS 4 right.
0: Endeavor 4984, Kennedy Tower, wind 1703, runway 4 right, cut a land.
6: 4 right, clear to land, Endeavor 4984.

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1: 60 Zulu Alpha, good.
0: Are you doing the flat push northbound?
1: Absolutely. 2 Zulu Alpha at the Marine Parkway Bridge, you're clearing to the Bravo at below 800 feet.
0: Thank you. Marine Parkway at below 800 northbound, 60 Zulu Alpha.
1: Couple 662, cross full left, turn right, Bravo, hold short at Delta Bravo and switch to ground.
0: Okay, cross four left, right turn Bravo, hold short, Delta Bravo, switch to ground over there, W662.
1: There 5460, Fox short of Yankee.
2: Fox short of Yankee, number 5460, and hold for the advised. Oh, there's a, one of the threshold lights on the canopy seems to be flashing rapidly.
1: Okay, so there's a flashing, rapid flashing light at the threshold. Okay, you know what, somebody's reading it back to me as I'm saying it. Okay, we're calling for it, have them take care of it. Nothing a lot of duct tape won't fix.
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1: Wagner 382, Kennedy Tower, squawk 0301, is your request.
3: 0301, we are coming up on Coney Island, requesting shoreline transition eastbound, Wagner 382.
1: Okay, and you're going to check out on the other side, is that correct?
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3: Shoreline at below 500 feet approved, 2986, Wagner 382.
0: Kennedy Tower, Triple 324, ILS, runway 4 right.
1: 324, Kennedy Tower, 4 right, could land, wind 1703.
0: 4 right, could land, Triple 324.
4: And JetBlue 1852, 10 miles, 4 right.
1: JetBlue 1852, Kennedy Tower, runway 4 right, could land, wind 1703 at 3.
4: Clear to land, 4 right, JetBlue 1852.
1: Let's copy the 5460, I'll have something quick for you here. American 333, have you left Fox Bravo, hold short of 4 left.
4: Left Fox Bravo, short of 4 left, American 333.
1: American 5460, good, ready to cross, cross 4 left, left Alpha, monitor ground point 9, traps hold in position.
2: Cross 4 left on Fox, left Alpha, hold.
5: And 7-4 X-ray, I have the helicopter in sight in front of me.
1: 7-4 X-ray, that is copied. I'm also working on the handoff from Newark Tower for you on the city tour.
5: Roger, handoff to Newark Tower, we'll wait for it.
1: Thank you.
0: And that tower, JetBlue 2510 with you, ILS 4 right.
1: JetBlue 2510, Kennedy Tower, 1703 runway 4 right, clear to land.
0: 4 right, clear to land, JetBlue 2510.

0: Maple 1852, you may see traffic off the right side. Two targets, one helicopter, one Cessna that are below the floor of the Class Bravo airspace.
1: Roger, thank you, sir.
0: Ship 324, as you're approaching the shoreline, you're going to see multiple targets east to west, west to east. They're all below the floor of the Class Bravo airspace.
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3: New York Tower, good evening, Japan Air 4, runway 4 right.
0: Japan 4, heavy Kennedy Tower, 1703, runway 4 right, clear to land.
3: Runway 4 right, clear to land, Japan Air 4, heavy.
0: Turn left, Fox, we'll clear to Yankee.
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0: 25-10, additional traffic, Cessna, 11 o'clock, mile and a half. They are 500 feet and load the floor of the Bravo as well.
1: Okay, we're keeping an eye out for them. 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
2: Hey, KD Tower, 62 Lava, just want to confirm I was clear Bravo, north of Marine Parkway Bridge.
0: 2 Zulu Alpha, that's affirmative, that's the bridge, clear into the Bravo, at a blue 800 feet.
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0: 749-84, stay on Fox, hold short of 4 left.
3: Fox, hold short of 4 left.

0: 74984, cross 4 left, follow the JetBlue tow onto Bravo, monitor the ground.
1: Roger, we'll cross over 4 left, going to Bravo after JetBlue, 74984.
0: Mega 333, have you cross 4 left Delta Bravo with me?
2: Okay, cross 4 left on Delta Bravo, stay with you, American 333.
0: 74 X-rays, clear into the Bravo airspace, maintain VFR to below 1,000, northwest bound turn is approved.
2: Climbing to 1,000 feet, 74 X.
0: Wagner 382, clear into the Bravo, maintain VFR to below 1,000 feet, aim showing moderate precipitation about 12 o'clock and about 5 miles in diameter and 4 miles ahead.
3: Clear into the Bravo, out of below 1,000, Wagner 382, thank you.
0: Triple 852, amend instructions, turn right Yankee, hold short of 4 left at Yankee Alpha.
4: Right on Yankee, short of 4 left at Yankee Alpha, JetBlue 1852.
0: Triple 324, continue Fox, short of 4 left.
5: Continue Fox, short of 4 left, JetBlue 324.
0: Just pass by on your company there at the Yankee Bridge.
5: Okay, follow company, JetBlue
0: 324. Mm-hmm. 31 right at Delta Bravo, turn right Bravo, monitor the ground.
2: Okay, it was partially blocked, but understand American 333 heavy across 31 right at Delta Bravo, right Bravo ground.
0: You got it all.
2: Thanks.
0: 2 Zulu Alpha is leaving in Bravo airspace for air service terminated, squawk VFR, exchange approved.
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0: Triple 852, yep, there should be a sharp right there, Yankee, and short, yep, you got it.
4: Yeah, we're just giving us a wet berth.

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2: Tower, hello, Delta 213, heavy with you outside Zito.
0: Delta 213, heavy Kennedy Tower, following a Super East greedy, about 7 miles ahead, caution, wait to the left, wind calm, runway 4 right, settle in.
2: Clear to land, 4 right, Delta 213, heavy.

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1: Zip 43, Kennedy Tower, Squawk Tree, caution, wake up at all times, step ahead, altimeter 2987 to request.
0: Looking for Marine Parkway Bridge, Flatbush, Two River checkout.

0: 1474X, they still with you?
1: Yes, sir. So I'm waiting on them to take the handoff.
0: Roger.
1: Japan 4, have you turned left, Fox Bravo, hold short of full left.
2: Fox Bravo, 4-4 left, Japan 4 heavy.
1: Jet 43 is ready to contact, caution wake, triple assault types overhead, and includes the question out of below 500 feet, at the bridge, it clid into the Bravo at below 1,000.
2: Out of below 500, north of the bridge, out of below 1,000, clear as requested, appropriate, thanks.
1: Wagner 3, two, do you want to stay with me for a little while until you get through that weather, or are you good to terminate?
3: We'll stay with you until we get back to the storm, Wagner 3
1: at 2. No problem, you let me know when you're ready.
3: Thank you.
1: Of course.
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1: Zip 45, Kennedy Tower, squawk the tree, caution wing, triple slow types overhead, altimeter 2987, you're ready to contact, clear to the quest at out of below 800 feet, the park conduit.
4: Clear park conduit, out of below 800 feet, we're squawking this greet, zip 45.

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1: Echo, hold short of Yankee, and Alpha 6 for us.
0: 7-4 X-ray, contact New York Tower, 2785, have a good day.
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0: 225-10 traffic exits, cross 4 left, left Delta Bravo, stay with me.
3: Cross 4 left, left Delta Bravo, UW 2510.
0: 18852, cross 4 left, taxi straight ahead via Bravo and monitor ground 49 traffic exits.
1: Cross 4 left, Yankee Alpha, Bravo, monitor ground, JetBlue 1852.
0: 324, cross 4 left, where are you parking?
4: Clear, cross 4 left, and we're parking 514, JetBlue 324.
0: 324, roger, yeah, they gave me two conflicting information on my screen, so taxi straight in with me then.
4: Okay, straight in with you, JetBlue 324, clear, cross 4 left.
0: So Papa Victor Super, turn left Yankee, cross 31 right, and hold short of hotel.
1: Left Yankee, cross 31 left, and hold short of hotel, MS-4 Papa Victor.
0: Well, Papa Victor, it's cross 31 right.
1: 31 right, MS-4 Papa Victor.
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5: Tower, forget 5650, ILS, 4 right.
0: Got 5650, Kennedy Tower, 4 right, clear the landfall on a heavy Airbus 330, just touching down, caution, wake, turbulence.
5: 4 right, clear the land, forget 5650.
0: Triple 2510, cross 31 right, follow company, monitor the ground.
3: Cross 31 right, follow company, monitor ground, 25, 10, 10.

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1: Confirm that, zip 45?
0: Yep, sorry, zip 45, landing assured.
1: No problem, zip 45, Kennedy Wind is calm, I'll hold the code for you.
0: Sounds good, zip 45.
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2: Tower low, Delta 185 Heavy, Islet 4 right.
1: Delta 185 Heavy, Kennedy Tower 1, calm, 4 right, clear to land.
2: Clear to land, 4 right, Delta 185 Heavy.
1: Delta 185 Heavy, begin reducing your slowest practical speed.
2: All right, slowest practical, Delta 185 Heavy.
1: Yeah, they give you about a 40-knot overtake with the guy you're following, and it's closing up pretty quick. So as quickly, as safely as you can, please reduce.
2: You got it. Yeah, we weren't given any speed reductions until the 160.
1: Yeah, it's par for the course with the other guys. It is what it is. Have a small pop of Victor Super. Continue Yankee, then Hotel. Hold short of 4 left.
0: Yankee, then hold short of 4 left. Have a small pop of
1: Victor. The 213 Heavy, follow the Super. Hold short of Golf. I think your gate's occupied. Delta 213 Heavy, I think your gate's occupied, so just follow the Super and hold short of Golf.
0: Follow the Super, short of Golf, and yeah, I say about 10 minutes.
1: No problem. I'll stop and just you hanging out with me.
0: Thanks, bud. I always like to hang out with you.
1: Yeah.
3: All right, Pascal, 209 to Kilo for 04 right, good one to do.
1: Portugal 209 Kilo Heavy, Kennedy Tower, wind is calm. You're following a heavy Airbus 330 about 5 miles ahead. Caution, wake turbulence, runway 4 right, settle in.
3: Quit land, copy. Quit land 04 right, Pascal 209 Kilo.
1: Delta 213 Heavy, additionally, when you get there, turn left Zulu, hold short of hotel. Let me know when your gate's open, please.
0: Zulu, short of hotel, we'll let you know, pal. Delta 213.
4: Tower, good evening. Austrian 7 Kilo Heavy, shortly to be established, 4 right.
1: Austrian 7 Kilo Heavy, Kennedy Tower, falling heavy, about 336 miles ahead, caution, wake turbulence, runway 4 right, clear to land, the wind is calm.
4: Clear to land, 4 right, Austrian 7 Kilo Heavy.
1: Okay, Portugal 209 Kilo Heavy, helicopter traffic, 1 o'clock and 4 miles, 500 feet below the Florida class, Robin.

0: Copy helicopter and then? Right. Copy the helicopter, and the information was?
1: The helicopter traffic, they are below the floor of the Class Bravo airspace.
0: Okay, copy. I've got 209 kilos. Reducing speed right now.
1: Okay, thank you. Breakout 5650, taxi Yankee, then Golf. Hold short of runway 4 left.
2: Yankee, Golf, hold short for left, breakout 5650.

0: Delta 185 heavy left Fox, hold short of Yankee.
1: Alright, left off Fox, short Yankee, Delta 185 heavy.
2: Four times you can work it.

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1: Alright, left on Yankee, short Golf, we're checking out, Delta 185, we'll let you know.
0: MS-4, Papa Victor Super, cross 4 left, follow JetBlue on Alpha, I'm under the ground.
2: Cross 4 left, and follow the JetBlue, and I want to remind MS-4, thank you.
0: Pick up 5650, cross 4 left, taxi straight in.
3: Cross 4 left on Golf, straight in, pick up 5650.
0: Japan 4, heavy cross 4 left, turn left, Delta Bravo, stay with me.
4: Cross 4 left, left down, Delta Bravo, stay with you, Japan Alpha heavy.
0: Zip 43 is cleared, Delta Bravo, maintain VFR to below 1000, northwest bound, turn approved.
5: Clear the Bravo out of below 1000, zip 43.
0: Delta 185, heavy left Yankee, short of Golf, check going on your gate if I didn't say.
1: Yep, Yankee short Golf and gates open available, Delta 185 heavy.
6: I'm in check for the 4 right, please.
0: Wind is calm.
6: Thanks.
1: Alright, Yankee short Golf and gate is available, Delta 185 heavy.
0: Okay, Delta 185 heavy, and where are you going in?
1: Kilo Golf, I check.
0: Delta 185 heavy, taxi Yankee to hotel, hold short of 4 left.
1: Yankee Hotel, short 4 left, Delta 185.
0: Portugal 209, Kilo Heavy, stay on Fox, Bravo, hold short of runway 4 left.
7: Bravo, short of runway 104 left, Portugal 209, Kilo Heavy.
8: Tower, good evening, Air 5507. 4 right.
0: There, 5507, Kennedy Tower, found a heavy 787, 6 miles ahead, caution wing turbulence, the wind is calm. Runway 4 right, clear to land.
8: 4 right, clear to land, Air 5507.
0: Delta 185, Yankee and Hotel, short of 4 left. I got a number for you, apparently. I guess it was down the chain somewhere. I don't know what it's referencing, though.
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1: Clear to land, 4 right, Delta 1035.
0: Japan 4 heavy, cross 31 right, taxi right, Bravo, monitor the ground.
4: Cross 31 right, light to Bravo, Mudazan, Japan Alpha heavy.
0: Delta 185, did you copy?
1: No, say again for Delta 185.
0: Apparently, approach control wanted me to relay a number for you. I don't know where, I have no idea what it's referencing.
1: Okay, we're ready.
0: Okay, it's 1-6-6-8-3-2-9-6-2.
1: Alright, 1516-683-2962.
0: Thank you. And again, Delta 185 Yankee to Hotel, hold short of runway 4 left.
1: Alright, Yankee Hotel, short 4 left, Delta 185.
0: Hold short in 7 Kilo, heavy turn left at Fox, Bravo, hold short of runway 4 left.
9: Left, Fox, Bravo, hold short 4 left.
0: Zip 43, he's living in Bravo airspace, service number, squawk VFR, exchange approves, you left.
5: Zip 43, squawk, and 4, 10, 10.

0: ground, Delta 213, gate change, Bravo 41's pushing right now.
1: Can you get in there?
0: Well, sure.
1: Okay, Delta 213, heavy turn right hotel, hold short of 4 left.
0: We take Juliet.
1: Yep. All right, Zulu, Juliet, hold short of 4 left.
0: All right, Zulu, Juliet, short of 4 left, Delta 213.
2: Sergeant Blue 678, approaching Zetal, ILS 48.
1: Triple 678, Kennedy Tower, runway 4 right, clear to land, wind is calm.
2: 4 right, clear to land, Triple 678.

0: Substitute 13 heavy, cross 4 left at Juliet, turn right Bravo.
1: 4 left and right up Bravo, Delta 213. Have a good one, buddy.
0: Take it easy. Delta 185 heavy, cross 4 left, follow the RJ and Alpha, monitor the ground.
2: Alright, cross 4 left on hotel, Alpha, follow the RJ, Delta 185.
0: And there, 5507, cross 4 left, left Alpha, monitor the ground, traffic is exiting. 4209 Kilo, cross 4 left to left Echo, then right Charlie, stay with me.
3: Cross 4 left Echo, right Charlie, stay with you.
0: 1055 left Yankee, short of golf, and check on the gate.
2: 1055 left Yankee, short of golf, check with gate.

0: Delta 213, have you still here by any chance?
1: American 2002 with you on the final for 4 right.
0: American 2002, Kennedy Tower 4 right, could have landed, the wind is calm.
1: We'll land on runway 4 right, American 2002.
0: Freak out 4390. Delta 185. Brickyard 4390, Brickyard. Delta 1035, continue Yankee to hotel, hold short of 4 left.
2: Yankee hotel 4 left, Delta 1035, they want us to now for 10 speed gate.
0: Yep. Delta 1035, confirm hold short of 4 left at hotel.
2: Hold short of 4 left at hotel, affirm, Delta 1035.
0: 6678X left, taxi Fox Alpha, then Yankee, then Golf, then hold short of 4 left.
3: Fox Alpha, Yankee, Golf, short 4 left.
0: Portico 209 Kilo Heavy, turn right Charlie, hold short of Victor.
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0: Brickyard, 4390, Kennedy Tower, the wind is calm, runway 4-right, cuddle in.
1: Cuddle in, 4-right, Brickyard, 4390.
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0: South 795, Kennedy Tower, runway 4-right, cuddle in, the wind is calm.
2: Cuddle in, 4-right, South 795.
0: Delta 213, Evan. Portugal 209, Kilo Levy, continue Charlie, hold short of Victor and switch to ground.
3: Charlie, hold short of Victor, switch to ground, FTL 209.

0: 297, exit to the left, taxi Fox Alpha to Fox, hold short from runway 4 left.
1: Fox Alpha, Fox, then hold short of 4 left, the blue 297.

0: Charlie Tower, Triple 350, intercepting localizer for 4 right.
1: Triple 350, Charlie Tower, good evening. Wind calm, running 4 right, settle in.
0: Land 4 right, Triple 350.

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1: Cross Qualified Hotel, follow the 330, Delta 1035.
0: Austrian 7 Kilo Heavy crossing the Qualified Foxtrot Bravo, straight ahead Delta Bravo.
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0: Delta 1035, the 330 is going to wait for you now, straight ahead Alpha 10.
1: Straight ahead Alpha 10 in front of the 330, Delta 1035, good night.
3: Tower Abex 480 Heavy, ILS 4 right.
0: Abex 40 Heavy, Catalyst Tower, good evening. Wind calm, runway 4 right, clear to land.
3: 4 right, clear to land, Abex 480 Heavy.
0: Regard 4290, exit Foxtrot Bravo, bear left Foxtrot Alpha, remain this frequency.
4: Foxtrot Bravo, bear left Foxtrot Alpha, break here to 4290.
0: Apple 678, crossing their 4 left at Golf, traffic in position, traffic 8 out.
5: Cross 4 left at Golf, Apple 678.

0: Austrian 7 Kilo Heavy Cross 102 and right of Delta Bravo, right turn Bravo, model to ground 499.
1: We both Bravo and one over ground road. Yeah. Oh, over ground road, yeah.
0: Rick, 4390, right Yankee, then Yankee Alpha, hold short, runway 4 left.
2: Alright, right Yankee, Yankee Alpha, short of 4 left, Rick, 4390.
3: Tower, zip 45, the GAT, request Conduit Park, river checkout.
0: Shuffle 350, company traffic, 11 o'clock, less than a mile, descending out of 1,800, land on the parallel.
4: Insight, Shuffle 350, no fuck.
0: Zip 45, Kennedy Todd to Park, GAT, which all in risk, you're not visible from the tower, when calm, cleared out of the near class Bravo as requested.
3: Cleared out as requested, zip 45.